Indianapolis, and 97 at Bowling Green. It was partly sunny, with a temperature of 77 at Wilmington, Ohio, and 87 at London. The following is a heat advisory. Heat advisory remains in effect until 8 p.m. Eastern Daylight Time, or 7 p.m. Central Daylight Time Saturday. What? Heat index values between 100 and 107. Limited nighttime relief as low temperatures are only expected to fall into the low to mid-70s. Where? Portions of southern Indiana and central Kentucky. When? Until 8 p.m. Eastern Daylight Time, or 7 p.m. Central Daylight Time Saturday. The following impacts are expected. Prolonged hot temperatures and high humidity may cause heat illnesses. Drink plenty of fluids, stay in an air-conditioned room, stay out of the sun, and check up on relatives and neighbors. To reduce risk during outdoor work, the Occupational Safety and Health Administration recommends scheduling frequent rest breaks in shaded or air-conditioned environments. Anyone overcome by heat should be moved to a cool and shaded location. Heat stroke is an emergency. Call 911. And now here is the 8 to 14 day outlook for the region. This forecast is valid for the period from September 12th to 18, 2026. For Kentucky, temperatures are forecast to be above normal, and precipitation is forecast to be below normal. For Indiana, temperatures are forecast to be above normal, and precipitation is forecast to be below normal. For Tennessee, temperatures are forecast to be above normal, and precipitation is forecast to be below normal. This long-term outlook is updated on NOAA Weather Radio around 5 p.m. Eastern Time each day. Now for the official National Weather Service forecast for Frankfort and surrounding communities. Tonight, mostly clear. A 20% chance of thunderstorms late in the night. Lows in the mid-70s. West winds up to 5 miles an hour. Saturday, sunny. Slight chance of thunderstorms in the morning, then chance of thunderstorms in the afternoon. Highs in the mid-90s. West winds up to 10 miles an hour. Chance of thunderstorms 40%. Saturday night, partly cloudy. A 40% chance of thunderstorms until midnight. Lows in the upper 60s. Northwest winds up to 10 miles an hour, shifting to the north after midnight. Sunday, not as warm. Partly sunny in the morning, then clearing. Highs in the mid-80s. Northeast winds 5 to 10 miles an hour. Sunday night, mostly clear. Lows around 60. Northeast winds 5 to 10 miles an hour. And now the extended forecast for the radio listening area. Labor Day and Monday night, mostly clear. Highs in the upper 80s. Lows in the mid-60s. Tuesday and Tuesday night, partly cloudy. A 20% chance of showers. Highs around 90. Lows around 70. Wednesday and Wednesday night, mostly clear. Highs in the lower 90s. Lows in the lower 70s. Thursday and Thursday night, partly cloudy. A 20% chance of thunderstorms. Highs around 90. Lows in the mid-60s. Friday and Friday night, mostly clear. A 20% chance of showers. Highs in the mid-80s. Lows in the lower 60s. The current time is 8:04 p.m. Eastern Daylight Time. 8 p.m. Eastern Daylight Time weather conditions across north-central Kentucky. At Frankfort. And the pressure was 29.93 inches and falling. At Lexington, it was clear. The temperature was 85 degrees, the dew point 72, and the relative humidity 65%. The wind was south at 5 miles an hour. The pressure was 29.95 inches and falling. At Louisville, it was partly cloudy. The temperature was 93 degrees, the dew point 69, and the relative humidity 45%, producing a heat index of 98. The wind was west at 8 miles an hour. The pressure was 29.91 inches and falling.
at Frankfurt, and the pressure was 29.93 inches and falling. Elsewhere around the region, it was clear, with a temperature of 88 in Jasper, Indiana, and 94 at Bowling Green. It was partly cloudy, with a temperature of 82 at Covington, 90 at Indianapolis, 75 at Wilmington, Ohio, and 85 at London. The following is a heat advisory. Heat advisory remains in effect until 8 p.m. Eastern Daylight Time or 7 p.m. Central Daylight Time Saturday. What? Heat index values between 100 and 107. Limited nighttime relief as low temperatures are only expected to fall into the low to mid 70s. Where? Portions of southern Indiana and central Kentucky. When? Until 8 p.m. Eastern Daylight Time or 7 p.m. Central Daylight Time Saturday. The following impacts are expected. Prolonged hot temperatures and high humidity may cause heat illnesses. Drink plenty of fluids, stay in an air-conditioned room, stay out of the sun, and check up on relatives and neighbors. To reduce risk during outdoor work, the Occupational Safety and Health Administration recommends scheduling frequent rest breaks in shaded or air-conditioned environments. Anyone overcome by heat should be moved to a cool and shaded location. Heat stroke is an emergency. Call 911. And now here is the 8 to 14 day outlook for the region. This forecast is valid for the period from September 12th to 18, 2026. For Kentucky, temperatures are forecast to be above normal, and precipitation is forecast to be below normal. For Indiana, temperatures are forecast to be above normal, and precipitation is forecast to be below normal. For Tennessee, temperatures are forecast to be above normal, and precipitation is forecast to be below normal. This long-term outlook is updated on NOAA Weather Radio around 5 p.m. Eastern Time each day. Now for the official National Weather Service forecast for Frankfurt and surrounding communities. Tonight, mostly clear. A 20% chance of thunderstorms late in the night. Lows in the mid-70s. West winds up to 5 miles an hour. Saturday, sunny. Slight chance of thunderstorms in the morning, then chance of thunderstorms in the afternoon. Highs in the mid-90s. West winds up to 10 miles an hour. Chance of thunderstorms 40%. Saturday night, partly cloudy. A 40% chance of thunderstorms until midnight. Lows in the upper 60s. Northwest winds up to 10 miles an hour, shifting to the north after midnight. Sunday, not as warm. Partly sunny in the morning, then clearing. Highs in the mid-80s. Northeast winds 5 to 10 miles an hour. Sunday night, mostly clear. Lows around 60. Northeast winds 5 to 10 miles an hour. And now the extended forecast for the radio listening area. Labor Day and Monday night, mostly clear. Highs in the upper 80s. Lows in the mid-60s. Tuesday and Tuesday night, partly cloudy. A 20% chance of showers. Highs around 90. Lows around 70. Wednesday and Wednesday night, mostly clear. Highs in the lower 90s. Lows in the lower 70s. Thursday and Thursday night, partly cloudy. A 20% chance of thunderstorms. Highs around 90. Lows in the mid-60s. Friday and Friday night, mostly clear. A 20% chance of showers. Highs in the mid-80s. Lows in the lower 60s. The current time is 8:09 p.m. Eastern Daylight Time. 8 p.m. Eastern Daylight Time weather conditions across north-central Kentucky. At Frankfurt. And the pressure was 29.93 inches and falling. At Lexington, it was clear. The temperature was 85 degrees, the dew point 72, and the relative humidity 65%. The wind was south at 5 miles an hour. The pressure was 29.95 inches and falling. At Louisville, it was partly cloudy. The temperature was 93 degrees,
the dew point 69, and the relative

humidity 45%, producing a heat index of 98. The wind was west at 8 miles an hour. The pressure was 29.91 inches and falling at Frankfurt. And the pressure was 29.93 inches and falling. Elsewhere around the region, it was clear, with a temperature of 88 at Jasper, Indiana, and 94 at Bowling Green. It was partly cloudy, with a temperature of 82 at Covington, 90 at Indianapolis, 75 at Wilmington, Ohio, and 85 at London. The following is a heat advisory. Heat advisory remains in effect until 8 p.m. Eastern Daylight Time or 7 p.m. Central Daylight Time Saturday. What? Heat index values between 100 and 107. Limited nighttime relief as low temperatures are only expected to fall into the low to mid-70s. Where? Portions of southern Indiana and central Kentucky. When? Until 8 p.m. Eastern Daylight Time or 7 p.m. Central Daylight Time Saturday. The following impacts are expected. Prolonged hot temperatures and high humidity may cause heat illnesses. Drink plenty of fluids, stay in an air-conditioned room, stay out of the sun, and check up on relatives and neighbors. To reduce risk during outdoor work, the Occupational Safety and Health Administration recommends scheduling frequent rest breaks in shaded or air-conditioned environments. Anyone overcome by heat should be moved to a cool and shaded location. Heat stroke is an emergency. Call 911. 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And now here is the 8 to 14-day outlook for the region. This forecast is valid for the period from September 12th to 18, 2026. For Kentucky, temperatures are forecast to be above normal, and precipitation is forecast to be below normal. For Indiana, temperatures are forecast to be above normal, and precipitation is forecast to be below normal. For Tennessee, temperatures are forecast to be above normal, and precipitation is forecast to be below normal. This long-term outlook is updated on NOAA Weather Radio around 5 p.m. Eastern Time each day. Now for the official National Weather Service forecast for Frankfurt and surrounding communities. Tonight, mostly clear. A 20% chance of thunderstorms late in the night. Lows in the mid-70s. West winds up to 5 miles an hour. Saturday, sunny. Slight chance of thunderstorms in the morning, then chance of thunderstorms in the afternoon. Highs in the mid-90s. West winds up to 10 miles an hour. Chance of thunderstorms 40%. Saturday night, partly cloudy. A 40% chance of thunderstorms until midnight. Lows in the upper 60s. Northwest winds up to 10 miles an hour, shifting to the north after midnight. Sunday, not as warm. Partly sunny in the morning, then clearing. Highs in the mid-80s. Northeast winds 5 to 10 miles an hour. Sunday night, mostly clear. Lows around 60. Northeast winds 5 to 10 miles an hour. And now the extended forecast for the radio listening area. Labor Day and Monday night, mostly clear. Highs in the upper 80s. Lows in the mid-60s. Tuesday and Tuesday night, partly cloudy. A 20% chance of showers. Highs around 90. Lows around 70. Wednesday and Wednesday night, mostly clear. Highs in the lower 90s. Lows in the lower 70s. Thursday and Thursday night, partly cloudy. A 20% chance of thunderstorms. Highs around 90. Lows in the mid-60s. Friday and Friday night, mostly clear. A 20% chance of showers. Highs in the mid-80s. Lows in the lower 60s. The current time is 8:15 p.m. Eastern Daylight Time. 8 p.m. Eastern Daylight Time weather conditions across North

central Kentucky at Frankfort, and the pressure was 29.93 inches and falling. At Lexington, it was clear. The temperature was 85 degrees, the dew point 72, and the relative humidity 65%. The wind was south at 5 miles an hour. The pressure was 29.95 inches and falling. At Louisville, it was partly cloudy. The temperature was 93 degrees, the dew point 69, and the relative humidity 45%, producing a heat index of 98. The wind was west at 8 miles an hour. The pressure was 29.91 inches and falling. At Frankfort, and the pressure was 29.93 inches and falling. Elsewhere around the region, it was clear, with a temperature of 88 at Jasper, Indiana, and 94 at Bowling Green. It was partly cloudy, with a temperature of 82 at Covington, 90 at Indianapolis, 75 at Wilmington, Ohio, and 85 at London. The following is a heat advisory. Heat advisory remains in effect until 8 p.m. Eastern Daylight Time or 7 p.m. Central Daylight Time Saturday. What? Heat index values between 100 and 107. Limited nighttime relief as low temperatures are only expected to fall into the low to mid 70s. Where? Portions of southern Indiana and central Kentucky. When? Until 8 p.m. Eastern Daylight Time or 7 p.m. Central Daylight Time Saturday. The following impacts are expected. Prolonged hot temperatures and high humidity may cause heat illnesses. Drink plenty of fluids, stay in an air-conditioned room, stay out of the sun, and check up on relatives and neighbors. To reduce risk during outdoor work, the Occupational Safety and Health Administration recommends scheduling frequent rest breaks in shaded or air-conditioned environments. Anyone overcome by heat should be moved to a cool and shaded location. Heat stroke is an emergency. Call 911. And now here is the 8 to 14 day outlook for the region. This forecast is valid for the period from September 12th to 18, 2026. For Kentucky, temperatures are forecast to be above normal, and precipitation is forecast to be below normal. For Indiana, temperatures are forecast to be above normal, and precipitation is forecast to be below normal. For Tennessee, temperatures are forecast to be above normal, and precipitation is forecast to be below normal. This long-term outlook is updated on NOAA Weather Radio around 5 p.m. Eastern Time each day. Now for the official National Weather Service forecast for Frankfort and surrounding communities. Tonight, mostly clear. A 20% chance of thunderstorms late in the night. Lows in the mid-70s. West winds up to 5 miles an hour. Saturday, sunny. Slight chance of thunderstorms in the morning, then chance of thunderstorms in the afternoon. Highs in the mid-90s. West winds up to 10 miles an hour. Chance of thunderstorms 40%. Saturday night, partly cloudy. A 40% chance of thunderstorms until midnight. Lows in the upper 60s. Northwest winds up to 10 miles an hour, shifting to the north after midnight. Sunday, not as warm. Partly sunny in the morning, then clearing. Highs in the mid-80s. Northeast winds 5 to 10 miles an hour. Sunday night, mostly clear. Lows around 60. Northeast winds 5 to 10 miles an hour. And now the extended forecast for the radio listening area. Labor Day and Monday night, mostly clear. Highs in the upper 80s. Lows in the mid-60s. Tuesday and Tuesday night, partly cloudy. A 20% chance of showers. Highs around 90. Lows around 70. Wednesday and Wednesday night, mostly clear. Highs in the lower 90s. Lows in the lower 70s. Thursday and Thursday night, partly cloudy. A 20% chance of thunderstorms. Highs around 90. Lows in the mid-60s. Friday and Friday night, mostly clear. A 20% chance of showers.
highs in the mid-80s, lows in the lower 60s. The current time is 8:20 p.m. Eastern Daylight Time. 8 p.m. Eastern Daylight Time weather conditions across north-central Kentucky. At Frankfort. And the pressure was 29.93 inches and falling. At Lexington, it was clear. The temperature was 85 degrees, the dew point 72, and the relative humidity 65%. The wind was south at 5 miles an hour. The pressure was 29.95 inches and falling. At Louisville, it was partly cloudy. The temperature was 93 degrees, the dew point 69, and the relative humidity 45%, producing a heat index of 98. The wind was west at 8 miles an hour. The pressure was 29.91 inches and falling. At Frankfort, and the pressure was 29.93 inches and falling. Elsewhere around the region, it was clear, with a temperature of 88 at Jasper, Indiana, and 94 at Bowling Green. It was partly cloudy, with a temperature of 82 at Covington, 90 at Indianapolis, 75 at Wilmington, Ohio, and 85 at London. The following is a heat advisory. Heat advisory remains in effect until 8 p.m. Eastern Daylight Time or 7 p.m. Central Daylight Time Saturday. What? Heat index values between 100 and 107. Limited nighttime relief as low temperatures are only expected to fall into the low to mid-70s. Where? Portions of southern Indiana and central Kentucky. When? Until 8 p.m. Eastern Daylight Time or 7 p.m. Central Daylight Time Saturday. The following impacts are expected. Prolonged hot temperatures and high humidity may cause heat illnesses. Drink plenty of fluids, stay in an air-conditioned room, stay out of the sun, and check up on relatives and neighbors. To reduce risk during outdoor work, the Occupational Safety and Health Administration recommends scheduling frequent rest breaks in shaded or air-conditioned environments. Anyone overcome by heat should be moved to a cool and shaded location. Heat stroke is an emergency. Call 911. And now here is the 8 to 14 day outlook for the region. This forecast is valid for the period from September 12th to 18, 2026. For Kentucky, temperatures are forecast to be above normal, and precipitation is forecast to be below normal. For Indiana, temperatures are forecast to be above normal, and precipitation is forecast to be below normal. For Tennessee, temperatures are forecast to be above normal, and precipitation is forecast to be below normal. This long-term outlook is updated on NOAA Weather Radio around 5 p.m. Eastern Time each day. Now for the official National Weather Service forecast for Frankfort and surrounding communities. Tonight, mostly clear. A 20% chance of thunderstorms late in the night. Lows in the mid-70s. West winds up to 5 miles an hour. Saturday, sunny. Slight chance of thunderstorms in the morning, then chance of thunderstorms in the afternoon. Highs in the mid-90s. West winds up to 10 miles an hour. Chance of thunderstorms 40%. Saturday night, partly cloudy. A 40% chance of thunderstorms until midnight. Lows in the upper 60s. Northwest winds up to 10 miles an hour, shifting to the north after midnight. Sunday, not as warm. Partly sunny in the morning, then clearing. Highs in the mid-80s. Northeast winds 5 to 10 miles an hour. Sunday night, mostly clear. Lows around 60. Northeast winds 5 to 10 miles an hour. And now the extended forecast for the radio listening area. Labor Day and Monday night, mostly clear. Highs in the upper 80s. Lows in the mid-60s. Tuesday and Tuesday night, partly cloudy. A 20% chance of showers. Highs around 90. Lows around 70. Wednesday and Wednesday night, mostly clear. Highs in the lower 90s. Lows in the lower 70s. Thursday and Thursday night, partly cloudy.
a 20% chance of thunderstorms.

highs around 90. Lows in the mid-60s. Friday and Friday night, mostly clear. A 20% chance of showers. Highs in the mid-80s. Lows in the lower 60s. The current time is 8:25 p.m. Eastern Daylight Time. 8 p.m. Eastern Daylight Time weather conditions across north-central Kentucky. At Frankfort. And the pressure was 29.93 inches and falling. At Lexington, it was clear. The temperature was 85 degrees, the dew point 72, and the relative humidity 65%. The wind was south at 5 miles an hour. The pressure was 29.95 inches and falling. At Louisville, it was partly cloudy. The temperature was 93 degrees, the dew point 69, and the relative humidity 45%, producing a heat index of 98. The wind was west at 8 miles an hour. The pressure was 29.91 inches and falling. At Frankfort, and the pressure was 29.93 inches and falling. Elsewhere around the region, it was clear, with a temperature of 88 at Jasper, Indiana, and 94 at Bowling Green. It was partly cloudy, with a temperature of 82 at Covington, 90 at Indianapolis, 75 at Wilmington, Ohio, and 85 at London. The following is a heat advisory. Heat advisory remains in effect until 8 p.m. Eastern Daylight Time or 7 p.m. Central Daylight Time Saturday. What? Heat index values between 100 and 107. Limited nighttime relief as low temperatures are only expected to fall into the low to mid-70s. Where? Portions of southern Indiana and central Kentucky. When? Until 8 p.m. Eastern Daylight Time or 7 p.m. Central Daylight Time Saturday. The following impacts are expected. Prolonged hot temperatures and high humidity may cause heat illnesses. Drink plenty of fluids, stay in an air-conditioned room, stay out of the sun, and check up on relatives and neighbors. To reduce risk during outdoor work, the Occupational Safety and Health Administration recommends scheduling frequent rest breaks in shaded or air-conditioned environments. Anyone overcome by heat should be moved to a cool and shaded location. Heat stroke is an emergency. Call 911. And now here is the 8 to 14 day outlook for the region. This forecast is valid for the period from September 12th to 18, 2026. For Kentucky, temperatures are forecast to be above normal, and precipitation is forecast to be below normal. For Indiana, temperatures are forecast to be above normal, and precipitation is forecast to be below normal. For Tennessee, temperatures are forecast to be above normal, and precipitation is forecast to be below normal. This long-term outlook is updated on NOAA Weather Radio around 5 p.m. Eastern Time each day. Now for the official National Weather Service forecast for Frankfort and surrounding communities. Tonight, mostly clear. A 20% chance of thunderstorms late in the night. Lows in the mid-70s. West winds up to 5 miles an hour. Saturday, sunny. Slight chance of thunderstorms in the morning, then chance of thunderstorms in the afternoon. Highs in the mid-90s. West winds up to 10 miles an hour. Chance of thunderstorms 40%. Saturday night, partly cloudy. A 40% chance of thunderstorms until midnight. Lows in the upper 60s. Northwest winds up to 10 miles an hour, shifting to the north after midnight. Sunday, not as warm. Partly sunny in the morning, then clearing. Highs in the mid-80s. Northeast winds 5 to 10 miles an hour. Sunday night, mostly clear. Lows around 60. Northeast winds 5 to 10 miles an hour. And now the extended forecast for the radio listening area. Labor Day and Monday night, mostly clear. Highs in the upper 80s. Lows in the mid-60s. Tuesday and Tuesday night, partly cloudy. A 20% chance of showers. Highs around 90. Lows around 70. Wednesday and Wednesday.

Lexington, it was clear. The temperature was 85 degrees, the dew point 72, and the relative humidity 65%. The wind was south at 5 miles an hour. The pressure was 29.95 inches and falling. At Louisville, it was partly cloudy. The temperature was 93 degrees, the dew point 69, and the relative humidity 45%, producing a heat index of 98. The wind was west at 8 miles an hour. The pressure was 29.91 inches and falling. At Frankfort, and the pressure was 29.93 inches and falling. Elsewhere around the region, it was clear, with a temperature of 88 at Jasper, Indiana, and 94 at Bowling Green. It was partly cloudy, with a temperature of 82 at Covington, 90 at Indianapolis, 75 at Wilmington, Ohio, and 85 at London. The following is a heat advisory. Heat advisory remains in effect until 8 p.m. Eastern Daylight Time or 7 p.m. Central Daylight Time Saturday. What? Heat index values between 100 and 107. Limited nighttime relief as low temperatures are only expected to fall into the low to mid 70s. Where? Portions of southern Indiana and central Kentucky. When? Until 8 p.m. Eastern Daylight Time or 7 p.m. Central Daylight Time Saturday. The following impacts are expected. Prolonged hot temperatures and high humidity may cause heat illnesses. Drink plenty of fluids, stay in an air-conditioned room, stay out of the sun, and check up on relatives and neighbors. To reduce risk during outdoor work, be occupational safety illnesses. Drink plenty of fluids, stay in an air-conditioned room, stay out of the sun, and check up on relatives and neighbors. To reduce risk during outdoor work, the Occupational Safety and Health Administration recommends scheduling frequent rest breaks in shaded or air-conditioned environments. Anyone overcome by heat should be moved to a cool and shaded location. Heat stroke is an emergency. Call 911. And now here is the 8 to 14 day outlook for the region. This forecast is valid for the period from September 12th to 18, 2026. For Kentucky, temperatures are forecast to be above normal, and precipitation is forecast to be below normal. For Indiana, temperatures are forecast to be above normal, and precipitation is forecast to be below normal. For Tennessee, temperatures are forecast to be above normal, and precipitation is forecast to be below normal. This long-term outlook is updated on NOAA Weather Radio around 5 p.m. Eastern Time each day. Now for the official National Weather Service forecast for Frankfort and surrounding communities. Tonight, mostly clear. A 20% chance of thunderstorms late in the night. Lows in the mid-70s. West winds up to 5 miles an hour. Saturday, sunny. Slight chance of thunderstorms in the morning, then chance of thunderstorms in the afternoon. Highs in the mid-90s. West winds up to 10 miles an hour. Chance of thunderstorms 40%. Saturday night, partly cloudy. A 40% chance of thunderstorms until midnight. Lows in the upper 60s. Northwest winds up to 10 miles an hour, shifting to the north after midnight. Sunday, not as warm. Partly sunny in the morning, then clearing. Highs in the mid-80s. Northeast winds 5 to 10 miles an hour. Sunday night, mostly clear. Lows around 60. Northeast winds 5 to 10 miles an hour. And now the extended forecast for the radio listening area. Labor Day and Monday night, mostly clear. Highs in the upper 80s. Lows in the mid-60s. Tuesday and Tuesday night, partly cloudy. A 20% chance of showers. Highs around 90. Lows around 70. Wednesday and Wednesday night, mostly clear. Highs in the lower 90s. Lows in the lower 70s. Thursday and Thursday night, partly cloudy. A 20% chance of thunderstorms. Highs around 90. Lows in the mid-60s. Friday and Friday night, mostly clear.

a 20% chance of showers. Highs in the mid-80s. Lows in the lower 60s. The current time is 8:36 p.m. Eastern Daylight Time. 8 p.m. Eastern Daylight Time weather conditions across north-central Kentucky. At Frankfort. And the pressure was 29.93 inches and falling. At Lexington, it was clear. The temperature was 85 degrees, the dew point 72, and the relative humidity 65%. The wind was south at 5 miles an hour. The pressure was 29.95 inches and falling. At Louisville, it was partly cloudy. The temperature was 93 degrees, the dew point 69, and the relative humidity 45%, producing a heat index of 98. The wind was west at 8 miles an hour. The pressure was 29.91 inches and falling. At Frankfort, and the pressure was 29.93 inches and falling. Elsewhere around the region, it was clear, with a temperature of 88 at Jasper, Indiana, and 94 at Bowling Green. It was partly cloudy, with a temperature of 82 at Covington, 90 at Indianapolis, 75 at Wilmington, Ohio, and 85 at London. The following is a heat advisory. Heat advisory remains in effect until 8 p.m. Eastern Daylight Time or 7 p.m. Central Daylight Time Saturday. What? Heat index values between 100 and 107. Limited nighttime relief as low temperatures are only expected to fall into the low to mid 70s. Where? Portions of southern Indiana and central Kentucky. When? Until 8 p.m. Eastern Daylight Time or 7 p.m. Central Daylight Time Saturday. The following impacts are expected. Prolonged hot temperatures and high humidity may cause heat illnesses. Drink plenty of fluids, stay in an air-conditioned room, stay out of the sun, and check up on relatives and neighbors. To reduce risk during outdoor work, the Occupational Safety and Health Administration recommends scheduling frequent rest breaks in shaded or air-conditioned environments. Anyone overcome by heat should be moved to a cool and shaded location. Heat stroke is an emergency. Call 911. And now here is the 8 to 14 day outlook for the region. This forecast is valid for the period from September 12th to 18, 2026. For Kentucky, temperatures are forecast to be above normal, and precipitation is forecast to be below normal. For Indiana, temperatures are forecast to be above normal, and precipitation is forecast to be below normal. For Tennessee, temperatures are forecast to be above normal, and precipitation is forecast to be below normal. This long-term outlook is updated on NOAA Weather Radio around 5 p.m. Eastern Time each day. Now for the official National Weather Service forecast for Frankfort and surrounding communities. Tonight, mostly clear. A 20% chance of thunderstorms late in the night. Lows in the mid-70s. West winds up to 5 miles an hour. Saturday, sunny. Slight chance of thunderstorms in the morning, then chance of thunderstorms in the afternoon. Highs in the mid-90s. West winds up to 10 miles an hour. Chance of thunderstorms 40%. Saturday night, partly cloudy. A 40% chance of thunderstorms until midnight. Lows in the upper 60s. Northwest winds up to 10 miles an hour, shifting to the north after midnight. Sunday, not as warm. Partly sunny in the morning, then clearing. Highs in the mid-80s. Northeast winds 5 to 10 miles an hour. Sunday night, mostly clear. Lows around 60. Northeast winds 5 to 10 miles an hour. And now the extended forecast for the radio listening area. Labor Day and Monday night, mostly clear. Highs in the upper 80s. Lows in the mid-60s. Tuesday and Tuesday night, partly cloudy. A 20% chance of showers. Highs around 90. Lows around 70. Wednesday and Wednesday night, mostly clear. Highs in the lower 90s. Lows in the lower 70s.
Thursday night, partly cloudy. A 20% chance of thunderstorms. Highs around 90. Lows in the mid-60s. Friday and Friday night, mostly clear. A 20% chance of showers. Highs in the mid-80s. Lows in the lower 60s. The current time is 8:41 p.m. Eastern Daylight Time. 8 p.m. Eastern Daylight Time weather conditions across north-central Kentucky. At Frankfort. And the pressure was 29.93 inches and falling. At Lexington, it was clear. The temperature was 85 degrees, the dew point 72, and the relative humidity 65%. The wind was south at 5 miles an hour. The pressure was 29.95 inches and falling. At Louisville, it was partly cloudy. The temperature was 93 degrees, the dew point 69, and the relative humidity 45%, producing a heat index of 98. The wind was west at 8 miles an hour. The pressure was 29.91 inches and falling. At Frankfort, and the pressure was 29.93 inches and falling. Elsewhere around the region, it was clear, with a temperature of 88 at Jasper, Indiana, and 94 at Bowling Green. It was partly cloudy, with a temperature of 82 at Covington, 90 at Indianapolis, 75 at Wilmington, Ohio, and 85 at London. 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The following is a heat advisory. Heat advisory remains in effect until 8 p.m. Eastern Daylight Time or 7 p.m. Central Daylight Time Saturday. What? Heat index values between 100 and 107. Limited nighttime relief as low temperatures are only expected to fall into the low to mid-70s. Where? Portions of southern Indiana and central Kentucky. When? Until 8 p.m. Eastern Daylight Time or 7 p.m. Central Daylight Time Saturday. The following impacts are expected. Prolonged hot temperatures and high humidity may cause heat illnesses. Drink plenty of fluids. Stay in an air-conditioned room. Stay out of the sun. And check up on relatives and neighbors. To reduce risk during outdoor work, the Occupational Safety and Health Administration recommends scheduling frequent rest breaks in shaded or air-conditioned environments. Anyone overcome by heat should be moved to a cool and shaded location. Heat stroke is an emergency. Call 911. And now here is the 8 to 14 day outlook for the region. This forecast is valid for the period from September 12 to 18, 2026. For Kentucky, temperatures are forecast to be above normal, and precipitation is forecast to be below normal. For Indiana, temperatures are forecast to be above normal, and precipitation is forecast to be below normal. For Tennessee, temperatures are forecast to be above normal, and precipitation is forecast to be below normal. This long-term outlook is updated on NOAA Weather Radio around 5 p.m. Eastern Time each day. Now for the official National Weather Service forecast for Frankfort and surrounding communities. Tonight, mostly clear. A 20% chance of thunderstorms late in the night. Lows in the mid-70s. West winds up to 5 miles an hour. Saturday, sunny. Slight chance of thunderstorms in the morning, then chance of thunderstorms in the afternoon. Highs in the mid-90s. West winds up to 10 miles an hour. Chance of thunderstorms 40%. Saturday night, partly cloudy. A 40% chance of thunderstorms until midnight. Lows in the upper 60s. Northwest winds up to 10 miles an hour, shifting to the north after midnight. Sunday, not as warm. Partly sunny in the morning, then clearing. Highs in the mid-80s. Northeast winds 5 to 10 miles an hour. Sunday night, mostly clear. Lows around 60.
Northeast winds 5 to 10 miles an hour.

And now the extended forecast for the radio listening area. Labor Day and Monday night, mostly clear. Highs in the upper 80s. Lows in the mid-60s. Tuesday and Tuesday night, partly cloudy. A 20% chance of showers. Highs around 90. Lows around 70. Wednesday and Wednesday night, mostly clear. Highs in the lower 90s. Lows in the lower 70s. Thursday and Thursday night, partly cloudy. A 20% chance of thunderstorms. Highs around 90. Lows in the mid-60s. Friday and Friday night, mostly clear. A 20% chance of showers. Highs in the mid-80s. Lows in the lower 60s. The current time is 8:47 p.m. Eastern Daylight Time. 8 p.m. Eastern Daylight Time weather conditions across north-central Kentucky. At Frankfort. And the pressure was 29.93 inches and falling. At Lexington, it was clear. The temperature was 85 degrees, the dew point 72, and the relative humidity 65%. The wind was south at 5 miles an hour. The pressure was 29.95 inches and falling. At Louisville, it was partly cloudy. The temperature was 93 degrees, the dew point 69, and the relative humidity 45%, producing a heat index of 98. The wind was west at 8 miles an hour. The pressure was 29.91 inches and falling. At Frankfort, and the pressure was 29.93 inches and falling. Elsewhere around the region, it was clear, with a temperature of 88 at Jasper, Indiana, and 94 at Bowling Green. It was partly cloudy, with a temperature of 82 at Covington, 90 at Indianapolis, 75 at Wilmington, Ohio, and 85 at London. The following is a heat advisory. Heat advisory remains in effect until 8 p.m. Eastern Daylight Time or 7 p.m. Central Daylight Time Saturday. What? Heat index values between 100 and 107. Limited nighttime relief as low temperatures are only expected to fall into the low to mid-70s. Where? Portions of southern Indiana and central Kentucky. When? Until 8 p.m. Eastern Daylight Time or 7 p.m. Central Daylight Time Saturday. The following impacts are expected. Prolonged hot temperatures and high humidity may cause heat illnesses. Drink plenty of fluids, stay in an air-conditioned room, stay out of the sun, and check up on relatives and neighbors. To reduce risk during outdoor work, the Occupational Safety and Health Administration recommends scheduling frequent rest breaks in shaded or air-conditioned environments. Anyone overcome by heat should be moved to a cool and shaded location. Heat stroke is an emergency. Call 911. And now here is the 8 to 14 day outlook for the region. This forecast is valid for the period from September 12th to 18, 2026. For Kentucky, temperatures are forecast to be above normal, and precipitation is forecast to be below normal. For Indiana, temperatures are forecast to be above normal, and precipitation is forecast to be below normal. For Tennessee, temperatures are forecast to be above normal, and precipitation is forecast to be below normal. This long-term outlook is updated on NOAA Weather Radio around 5 p.m. Eastern Time each day. Now for the official National Weather Service forecast for Frankfort and surrounding communities. Tonight, mostly clear. A 20% chance of thunderstorms late in the night. Lows in the mid-70s. West winds up to 5 miles an hour. Saturday, sunny. Slight chance of thunderstorms in the morning, then chance of thunderstorms in the afternoon. Highs in the mid-90s. West winds up to 10 miles an hour. Chance of thunderstorms 40%. Saturday night, partly cloudy. A 40% chance of thunderstorms until midnight. Lows in the upper 60s. Northwest winds up to 10 miles an hour, shifting to the north after midnight. Sunday, not as warm. Partly sunny in the morning, then clearing,

Highs in the mid-80s. Northeast winds 5 to 10 miles an hour. Sunday night, mostly clear. Lows around 60. Northeast winds 5 to 10 miles an hour. And now the extended forecast for the radio listening area. Labor Day and Monday night, mostly clear. Highs in the upper 80s. Lows in the mid-60s. Tuesday and Tuesday night, partly cloudy. A 20% chance of showers. Highs around 90. Lows around 70. Wednesday and Wednesday night, mostly clear. Highs in the lower 90s. Lows in the lower 70s. Thursday and Thursday night, partly cloudy. A 20% chance of thunderstorms. Highs around 90. Lows in the mid-60s. Friday and Friday night, mostly clear. A 20% chance of showers. Highs in the mid-80s. Lows in the lower 60s. The current time is 8:52 p.m. Eastern Daylight Time. 8 p.m. Eastern Daylight Time weather conditions across north central Kentucky. At Frankfort. And the pressure was 29.93 inches and falling. At Lexington, it was clear. The temperature was 85 degrees, the dew point 72, and the relative humidity 65%. The wind was south at 5 miles an hour. The pressure was 29.95 inches and falling. At Louisville, it was partly cloudy. The temperature was 93 degrees, the dew point 69, and the relative humidity 45%, producing a heat index of 98. The wind was west at 8 miles an hour. The pressure was 29.91 inches and falling. At Frankfort, and the pressure was 29.93 inches and falling. Elsewhere around the region, it was clear, with a temperature of 88 at Jasper, Indiana, and 94 at Bowling Green. It was partly cloudy, with a temperature of 82 at Covington, 90 at Indianapolis, 75 at Wilmington, Ohio, and 85 at London. The following is a heat advisory. Heat advisory remains in effect until 8 p.m. Eastern Daylight Time or 7 p.m. Central Daylight Time Saturday. What? Heat index values between 100 and 107. Limited nighttime relief as low temperatures are only expected to fall into the low to mid-70s. Where? Portions of southern Indiana and central Kentucky. When? Until 8 p.m. Eastern Daylight Time or 7 p.m. Central Daylight Time Saturday. The following impacts are expected. Prolonged hot temperatures and high humidity may cause heat illnesses. Drink plenty of fluids, stay in an air-conditioned room, stay out of the sun, and check up on relatives and neighbors. To reduce risk during outdoor work, the Occupational Safety and Health Administration recommends scheduling frequent rest breaks in shaded or air-conditioned environments. Anyone overcome by heat should be moved to a cool and shaded location. Heat stroke is an emergency. Call 911. And now here is the 8 to 14 day outlook for the region. This forecast is valid for the period from September 12th to 18, 2026. For Kentucky, temperatures are forecast to be above normal, and precipitation is forecast to be below normal. For Indiana, temperatures are forecast to be above normal, and precipitation is forecast to be below normal. For Tennessee, temperatures are forecast to be above normal, and precipitation is forecast to be below normal. This long-term outlook is updated on NOAA Weather Radio around 5 p.m. Eastern Time each day. Now for the official National Weather Service forecast for Frankfort and surrounding communities. Tonight, mostly clear. A 20% chance of thunderstorms late in the night. Lows in the mid-70s. West winds up to 5 miles an hour. Saturday, sunny. Slight chance of thunderstorms in the morning, then chance of thunderstorms in the afternoon. Highs in the mid-90s. West winds up to 10 miles an hour. Chance of thunderstorms 40%. Saturday night, partly cloudy. A 40% chance of thunderstorms until midnight. Lows.

the upper 60s. Northwest winds up to 10 miles an hour, shifting to the north after midnight. Sunday, not as warm. Partly sunny in the morning, then clearing. Highs in the mid-80s. Northeast winds 5 to 10 miles an hour. Sunday night, mostly clear. Lows around 60. Northeast winds 5 to 10 miles an hour. And now the extended forecast for the radio listening area. Labor Day and Monday night, mostly clear. Highs in the upper 80s. Lows in the mid-60s. Tuesday and Tuesday night, partly cloudy. A 20% chance of showers. Highs around 90. Lows around 70. Wednesday and Wednesday night, mostly clear. Highs in the lower 90s. Lows in the lower 70s. Thursday and Thursday night, partly cloudy. A 20% chance of thunderstorms. Highs around 90. Lows in the mid-60s. Friday and Friday night, mostly clear. A 20% chance of showers. Highs in the mid-80s. Lows in the lower 60s. The current time is 8:57 p.m. Eastern Daylight Time. 8 p.m. Eastern Daylight Time weather conditions across north-central Kentucky. At Frankfort. And the pressure was 29.93 inches and falling. At Lexington, it was clear. The temperature was 85 degrees, the dew point 72, and the relative humidity 65%. The wind was south at 5 miles an hour. The pressure was 29.95 inches and falling. At Louisville, it was partly cloudy. The temperature was 93 degrees, the dew point 69, and the relative humidity 45%, producing a heat index of 98. The wind was west at 8 miles an hour. The pressure was 29.91 inches and falling. At Frankfort, and the pressure was 29.93 inches and falling. Elsewhere around the region, it was clear, with a temperature of 88 at Jasper, Indiana, and 94 at Bowling Green. It was partly cloudy, with a temperature of 82 at Covington, 90 at Indianapolis, 75 at Wilmington, Ohio, and 85 at London. The following is a heat advisory. Heat advisory remains in effect until 8 p.m. Eastern Daylight Time or 7 p.m. Central Daylight Time Saturday. What? Heat index values between 100 and 107. Limited nighttime relief as low temperatures are only expected to fall into the low to mid-70s. Where? Portions of southern Indiana and central Kentucky. When? Until 8 p.m. Eastern Daylight Time or 7 p.m. Central Daylight Time Saturday. The following impacts are expected. Prolonged hot temperatures and high humidity may cause heat illnesses. Drink plenty of fluids, stay in an air-conditioned room, stay out of the sun, and check up on relatives and neighbors. To reduce risk during outdoor work, the Occupational Safety and Health Administration recommends scheduling frequent rest breaks in shaded or air-conditioned environments. Anyone overcome by heat should be moved to a cool and shaded location. Heat stroke is an emergency. Call 911. Now for the official National Weather Service forecast for Frankfort and surrounding communities. Tonight, mostly clear. A 20% chance of thunderstorms late in the night. Lows in the mid-70s. West winds up to 5 miles an hour. Saturday, sunny. Slight chance of thunderstorms in the morning, then chance of thunderstorms in the afternoon. Highs in the mid-90s. West winds up to 10 miles an hour. Chance of thunderstorms 40%. Saturday night, partly cloudy. A 40% chance of thunderstorms until midnight. Lows in the upper 60s. Northwest winds up to 10 miles an hour, shifting to the north after midnight. Sunday, not as warm. Partly sunny in the morning, then clearing. Highs in the mid-80s. Northeast winds 5 to 10 miles an hour. Sunday night, mostly clear. Lows around 60. Northeast winds 5 to 10 miles an hour.

now the extended forecast for the radio listening area. Labor Day and Monday night, mostly clear. Highs in the upper 80s. Lows in the mid-60s. Tuesday and Tuesday night, partly cloudy. A 20% chance of showers. Highs around 90. Lows around 70. Wednesday and Wednesday night, mostly clear. Highs in the lower 90s. Lows in the lower 70s. Thursday and Thursday night, partly cloudy. A 20% chance of thunderstorms. Highs around 90. Lows in the mid-60s. Friday and Friday night, mostly clear. A 20% chance of showers. Highs in the mid-80s. Lows in the lower 60s. The current time is 9:02 p.m. Eastern Daylight Time. 8 p.m. Eastern Daylight Time weather conditions across north-central Kentucky. At Frankfort. And the pressure was 29.93 inches and falling. At Lexington, it was clear. The temperature was 85 degrees, the dew point 72, and the relative humidity 65%. The wind was south at 5 miles an hour. The pressure was 29.95 inches and falling. At Louisville, it was partly cloudy. The temperature was 93 degrees, the dew point 69, and the relative humidity 45%, producing a heat index of 98. The wind was west at 8 miles an hour. The pressure was 29.91 inches and falling. At Frankfort, and the pressure was 29.93 inches and falling. Elsewhere around the region, it was clear, with a temperature of 88 at Jasper, Indiana, and 94 at Bowling Green. It was partly cloudy, with a temperature of 82 at Covington, 90 at Indianapolis, 75 at Wilmington, Ohio, and 85 at London. The following is a heat advisory. Heat advisory remains in effect until 8 p.m. Eastern Daylight Time or 7 p.m. Central Daylight Time Saturday. What? Heat index values between 100 and 107. Limited nighttime relief as low temperatures are only expected to fall into the low to mid-70s. Where? Portions of southern Indiana and central Kentucky. When? Until 8 p.m. Eastern Daylight Time or 7 p.m. Central Daylight Time Saturday. The following impacts are expected. Prolonged hot temperatures and high humidity may cause heat illnesses. Drink plenty of fluids, stay in an air-conditioned room, stay out of the sun, and check up on relatives and neighbors. To reduce risk during outdoor work, the Occupational Safety and Health Administration recommends scheduling frequent rest breaks in shaded or air-conditioned environments. Anyone overcome by heat should be moved to a cool and shaded location. Heat stroke is an emergency. Call 911. Now for the official National Weather Service forecast for Frankfort and surrounding communities. Tonight, mostly clear. A 20% chance of thunderstorms late in the night. Lows in the mid-70s. West winds up to 5 miles an hour. Saturday, sunny. Slight chance of thunderstorms in the morning, then chance of thunderstorms in the afternoon. Highs in the mid-90s. West winds up to 10 miles an hour. Chance of thunderstorms 40%. Saturday night, partly cloudy. A 40% chance of thunderstorms until midnight. Lows in the upper 60s. Northwest winds up to 10 miles an hour, shifting to the north after midnight. Sunday, not as warm. Partly sunny in the morning, then clearing. Highs in the mid-80s. Northeast winds 5 to 10 miles an hour. Sunday night, mostly clear. Lows around 60. Northeast winds 5 to 10 miles an hour. And now the extended forecast for the radio listening area. Labor Day and Monday night, mostly clear. Highs in the upper 80s. Lows in the mid-60s. Tuesday and Tuesday night, partly cloudy. A 20% chance of showers. Highs around 90. Lows around 70. Wednesday and Wednesday night, mostly clear.
highs in the lower 90s, lows in the lower 70s. Thursday and Thursday night, partly cloudy. A 20% chance of thunderstorms. Highs around 90. Lows in the mid-60s. Friday and Friday night, mostly clear. A 20% chance of showers. Highs in the mid-80s. Lows in the lower 60s. 9 p.m. Eastern Daylight Time weather conditions across north-central Kentucky. At Frankfort. And the pressure was 29.95 inches and rising. At Lexington, it was clear. The temperature was 83 degrees, the dew point 72, and the relative humidity 69%. The wind was calm. The pressure was 29.96 inches and rising. At Louisville, it was clear. The temperature was 90 degrees. The dew point 71, and the relative humidity 53%, producing a heat index of 96. The wind was west at 7 miles an hour. The pressure was 29.92 inches and rising. At Frankfort, and the pressure was 29.95 inches and rising. Elsewhere around the region, it was clear, with a temperature of 81 at Covington, 88 at Jasper, Indiana, 72 at Wilmington, Ohio, 81 at London, and 91 at Bowling Green. At Indianapolis, it was partly cloudy, with a temperature of 87. The current time is 9:07 p.m. Eastern Daylight Time. The following is a heat advisory. Heat advisory remains in effect until 8 p.m. Eastern Daylight Time, or 7 p.m. Central Daylight Time Saturday. What? Heat index values between 100 and 107. Limited nighttime relief as low temperatures are only expected to fall into the low to mid-70s. Where? Portions of southern Indiana and central Kentucky. When? Until 8 p.m. Eastern Daylight Time or 7 p.m. Central Daylight Time Saturday. The following impacts are expected. Prolonged hot temperatures and high humidity may cause heat illnesses. Drink plenty of fluids, stay in an air-conditioned room, stay out of the sun, and check up on relatives and neighbors. To reduce risk during outdoor work, the Occupational Safety and Health Administration recommends scheduling frequent rest breaks in shaded or air-conditioned environments. Anyone overcome by heat should be moved to a cool and shaded location. Heat stroke is an emergency. Call 911. Now for the official National Weather Service forecast for Frankfort and surrounding communities. Tonight, mostly clear. A 20% chance of thunderstorms late in the night. Lows in the mid-70s. West winds up to 5 miles an hour. Saturday, sunny. Slight chance of thunderstorms in the morning, then chance of thunderstorms in the afternoon. Highs in the mid-90s. West winds up to 10 miles an hour. Chance of thunderstorms 40%. Saturday night, partly cloudy. A 40% chance of thunderstorms until midnight. Lows in the upper 60s. Northwest winds up to 10 miles an hour, shifting to the north after midnight. Sunday, not as warm. Partly sunny in the morning, then clearing. Highs in the mid-80s. Northeast winds 5 to 10 miles an hour. Sunday night, mostly clear. Lows around 60. Northeast winds 5 to 10 miles an hour. And now the extended forecast for the radio listening area. Labor Day and Monday night, mostly clear. Highs in the upper 80s. Lows in the mid-60s. Tuesday and Tuesday night, partly cloudy. A 20% chance of showers. Highs around 90. Lows around 70. Wednesday and Wednesday night, mostly clear. Highs in the lower 90s. Lows in the lower 70s. Thursday and Thursday night, partly cloudy. A 20% chance of thunderstorms. Highs around 90. Lows in the mid-60s. Friday and Friday night, mostly clear. A 20% chance of showers. Highs in the mid-80s. Lows in the lower 60s.
9 p.m. Eastern Daylight Time.

Weather conditions across north central Kentucky at Frankfort, and the pressure was 29.95 inches and rising. At Lexington, it was clear. The temperature was 83 degrees, the dew point 72, and the relative humidity 69%. The wind was calm. The pressure was 29.96 inches and rising. At Louisville, it was clear. The temperature was 90 degrees, the dew point 71, and the relative humidity 53%, producing a heat index of 96. The wind was west at 7 miles an hour. The pressure was 29.92 inches and rising at Frankfort, and the pressure was 29.95 inches and rising. Elsewhere around the region, it was clear, with a temperature of 81 at Covington, 88 at Jasper, Indiana, 72 at Wilmington, Ohio, 81 at London, and 91 at Bowling Green. At Indianapolis, it was partly cloudy, with a temperature of 87. 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The current time is 9:12 p.m. Eastern Daylight Time. 9 p.m. Eastern Daylight Time weather conditions across north central Kentucky at Frankfort, and the pressure was 29.95 inches and rising. At Lexington, it was clear. The temperature was 83 degrees, the dew point 72, and the relative humidity 69%. The wind was calm. The pressure was 29.96 inches and rising. At Louisville, it was clear. The temperature was 90 degrees, the dew point 71, and the relative humidity 53%, producing a heat index of 96. The wind was west at 7 miles an hour. The pressure was 29.92 inches and rising at Frankfort, and the pressure was 29.95 inches and rising. Elsewhere around the region, it was clear, with a temperature of 81 at Covington, 88 at Jasper, Indiana, 72 at Wilmington, Ohio, 81 at London, and 91 at Bowling Green. At Indianapolis, it was partly cloudy, with a temperature of 87. The following is a heat advisory. Heat advisory remains in effect until 8 p.m. Eastern Daylight Time or 7 p.m. Central Daylight Time Saturday. What? Heat index values between 100 and 107. Limited nighttime relief as low temperatures are only expected to fall into the low to mid 70s. Where? Portions of southern Indiana and central Kentucky. When? Until 8 p.m. Eastern Daylight Time or 7 p.m. Central Daylight Time Saturday. The following impacts are expected. Prolonged hot temperatures and high humidity may cause heat illnesses. Drink plenty of fluids, stay in an air-conditioned room, stay out of the sun, and check up on relatives and neighbors. To reduce risk during outdoor work, the Occupational Safety and Health Administration recommends scheduling frequent rest breaks in shaded or air-conditioned environments. Anyone overcome by heat should be moved to a cool and shaded location. Heat stroke is an emergency. Call 911. Now for the official National Weather Service forecast for Frankfort and surrounding communities. Tonight, mostly clear. A 20% chance of thunderstorms late in the night. Lows in the mid-70s. West winds up to 5 miles an hour. Saturday, sunny. Slight chance of thunderstorms in the morning, then chance of thunderstorms in the afternoon. Highs in the mid-90s. West winds up to 10 miles an hour. Chance of thunderstorms 40%. Saturday night, partly cloudy. A 40% chance of thunderstorms until midnight. Lows in the upper 60s. Northwest winds up to 10 miles an hour, shifting to the north after midnight. Sunday, not as warm. Partly sunny in the morning, then clearing. Highs in the mid-80s. Northeast winds 5 to 10 miles an hour.
Sunday night, mostly clear. Lows around 60. Northeast winds 5 to 10 miles an hour. And now the extended forecast for the radio listening area. Labor Day and Monday night, mostly clear. Highs in the upper 80s. Lows in the mid-60s. Tuesday and Tuesday night, partly cloudy. A 20% chance of showers. Highs around 90. Lows around 70. Wednesday and Wednesday night, mostly clear. Highs in the lower 90s. Lows in the lower 70s. Thursday and Thursday night, partly cloudy. A 20% chance of thunderstorms. Highs around 90. Lows in the mid-60s. Friday and Friday night, mostly clear. A 20% chance of showers. Highs in the mid-80s. Lows in the lower 60s. The current time is 9:17 p.m. Eastern Daylight Time. 9 p.m. Eastern Daylight Time weather conditions across north-central Kentucky. At Frankfort. And the pressure was 29.95 inches and rising. At Lexington, it was clear. The temperature was 83 degrees, the dew point 72, and the relative humidity 69%. The wind was calm. The pressure was 29.96 inches and rising. At Louisville, it was clear. The temperature was 19 degrees, the dew point 71, and the relative humidity 53%, producing a heat index of 96. The wind was west at 7 miles an hour. The pressure was 29.92 inches and rising. At Frankfort. And the pressure was 29.95 inches and rising. Elsewhere around the region, it was clear, with a temperature of 81 at Covington, 88 at Jasper, Indiana, 72 at Wilmington, Ohio, 81 at London, and 91 at Bowling Green. At Indianapolis, it was partly cloudy, with a temperature of 87. The following is a heat advisory. Heat advisory remains in effect until 8 p.m. Eastern Daylight Time or 7 p.m. Central Daylight Time Saturday. What? Heat index values between 100 and 107. Limited nighttime relief as low temperatures are only expected to fall into the low to mid-70s. Where? Portions of southern Indiana and central Kentucky. When? Until 8 p.m. Eastern Daylight Time or 7 p.m. Central Daylight Time Saturday. The following impacts are expected. Prolonged hot temperatures and high humidity may cause heat illnesses. Drink plenty of fluids, stay in an air-conditioned room, stay out of the sun, and check up on relatives and neighbors. To reduce risk during outdoor work, the Occupational Safety and Health Administration recommends scheduling frequent rest breaks in shaded or air-conditioned environments. Anyone overcome by heat should be moved to a cool and shaded location. Heat stroke is an emergency. Call 911. Now for the official National Weather Service forecast for Frankfort and surrounding communities. Tonight, mostly clear. A 20% chance of thunderstorms late in the night. Lows in the mid-70s. West winds up to 5 miles an hour. Saturday, sunny. Slight chance of thunderstorms in the morning, then chance of thunderstorms in the afternoon. Highs in the mid-90s. West winds up to 10 miles an hour. Chance of thunderstorms 40%. Saturday night, partly cloudy. A 40% chance of thunderstorms until midnight. Lows in the upper 60s. Northwest winds up to 10 miles an hour, shifting to the north after midnight. Sunday, not as warm. Partly sunny in the morning, then clearing. Highs in the mid-80s. Northeast winds 5 to 10 miles an hour. Sunday night, mostly clear. Lows around 60. Northeast winds 5 to 10 miles an hour. And now the extended forecast for the radio listening area. Labor Day and Monday night, mostly clear. Highs in the upper 80s. Lows in the mid-60s. Tuesday and Tuesday night, partly cloudy. A 20% chance of showers.
Highs around 90. Lows are

around 70. Wednesday and Wednesday night, mostly clear. Highs in the lower 90s. Lows in the lower 70s. Thursday and Thursday night, partly cloudy. A 20% chance of thunderstorms. Highs around 90. Lows in the mid-60s. Friday and Friday night, mostly clear. A 20% chance of showers. Highs in the mid-80s. Lows in the lower 60s. 9 p.m. Eastern Daylight Time weather conditions across north-central Kentucky. At Frankfort. And the pressure was 29.95 inches and rising. At Lexington, it was clear. The temperature was 83 degrees, the dew point 72, and the relative humidity 69%. The wind was calm. The pressure was 29.96 inches and rising. At Louisville, it was clear. The temperature was 90 degrees, the dew point 71, and the relative humidity 53%, producing a heat index of 96. The wind was west at 7 miles an hour. The pressure was 29.92 inches and rising. At Frankfort, and the pressure was 29.95 inches and rising. Elsewhere around the region, it was clear, with a temperature of 81 at Covington, 88 at Jasper, Indiana, 72 at Wilmington, Ohio, 81 at London, and 91 at Bowling Green. At Indianapolis, it was partly cloudy, with a temperature of 87. The current time is 9:22 p.m. Eastern Daylight Time. The following is a heat advisory. Heat advisory remains in effect until 8 p.m. Eastern Daylight Time or 7 p.m. Central Daylight Time Saturday. What? Heat index values between 100 and 107. Limited nighttime relief as low temperatures are only expected to fall into the low to mid 70s. Where? Portions of southern Indiana and central Kentucky. When? Until 8 p.m. Eastern Daylight Time or 7 p.m. Central Daylight Time Saturday. The following impacts are expected. Prolonged hot temperatures and high humidity may cause heat illnesses. Drink plenty of fluids, stay in an air-conditioned room, stay out of the sun, and check up on relatives and neighbors. To reduce risk during outdoor work, the Occupational Safety and Health Administration recommends scheduling frequent rest breaks in shaded or air-conditioned environments. Anyone overcome by heat should be moved to a cool and shaded location. Heat stroke is an emergency. Call 911. Now for the official National Weather Service forecast for Frankfort and surrounding communities. Tonight, mostly clear. A 20% chance of thunderstorms late in the night. Lows in the mid-70s. West winds up to 5 miles an hour. Saturday, sunny. Slight chance of thunderstorms in the morning, then chance of thunderstorms in the afternoon. Highs in the mid-90s. West winds up to 10 miles an hour. Chance of thunderstorms 40%. Saturday night, partly cloudy. A 40% chance of thunderstorms until midnight. Lows in the upper 60s. Northwest winds up to 10 miles an hour, shifting to the north after midnight. Sunday, not as warm. Partly sunny in the morning, then clearing. Highs in the mid-80s. Northeast winds 5 to 10 miles an hour. Sunday night, mostly clear. Lows around 60. Northeast winds 5 to 10 miles an hour. And now the extended forecast for the radio listening area. Labor Day and Monday night, mostly clear. Highs in the upper 80s. Lows in the mid-60s. Tuesday and Tuesday night, partly cloudy. A 20% chance of showers. Highs around 90. Lows around 70. Wednesday and Wednesday night, mostly clear. Highs in the lower 90s. Lows in the lower 70s. Thursday and Thursday night, partly cloudy. A 20% chance of thunderstorms. Highs around 90. Lows in the mid-60s. Friday and Friday night, mostly clear. A 20% chance of showers. Highs in the mid-80s.

lows in the lower 60s. 9 p.m. Eastern Daylight Time weather conditions across north-central Kentucky at Frankfort, and the pressure was 29.95 inches and rising. At Lexington, it was clear. The temperature was 83 degrees, the dew point 72, and the relative humidity 69%. The wind was calm. The pressure was 29.96 inches and rising. At Louisville, it was clear. The temperature was 90 degrees, the dew point 71, and the relative humidity 53%, producing a heat index of 96. The wind was west at 7 miles an hour. The pressure was 29.92 inches and rising at Frankfort, and the pressure was 29.95 inches and rising. Elsewhere around the region, it was clear, with a temperature of 81 at Covington, 88 at Jasper, Indiana, 72 at Wilmington, Ohio, 81 at London, and 91 at Bowling Green. At Indianapolis, it was partly cloudy, with a temperature of 87. The current time is 9:27 p.m. Eastern Daylight Time. The following is a heat advisory. Heat advisory remains in effect until 8 p.m. Eastern Daylight Time or 7 p.m. Central Daylight Time Saturday. What? Heat index values between 100 and 107. Limited nighttime relief as low temperatures are only expected to fall into the low to mid 70s. Where? Portions of southern Indiana and central Kentucky. When? Until 8 p.m. Eastern Daylight Time or 7 p.m. Central Daylight Time Saturday. The following impacts are expected. Prolonged hot temperatures and high humidity may cause heat illnesses. Drink plenty of fluids, stay in an air-conditioned room, stay out of the sun, and check up on relatives and neighbors. To reduce risk during outdoor work, the Occupational Safety and Health Administration recommends scheduling frequent rest breaks in shaded or air-conditioned environments. Anyone overcome by heat should be moved to a cool and shaded location. Heat stroke is an emergency. Call 911. Now for the official National Weather Service forecast for Frankfort and surrounding communities. Tonight, mostly clear. A 20% chance of thunderstorms late in the night. Lows in the mid-70s. West winds up to 5 miles an hour. Saturday, sunny. Slight chance of thunderstorms in the morning, then chance of thunderstorms in the afternoon. Highs in the mid-90s. West winds up to 10 miles an hour. Chance of thunderstorms 40%. Saturday night, partly cloudy. A 40% chance of thunderstorms until midnight. Lows in the upper 60s. Northwest winds up to 10 miles an hour, shifting to the north after midnight. Sunday, not as warm. Partly sunny in the morning, then clearing. Highs in the mid-80s. Northeast winds 5 to 10 miles an hour. Sunday night, mostly clear. Lows around 60. Northeast winds 5 to 10 miles an hour. And now the extended forecast for the radio listening area. Labor Day and Monday night, mostly clear. Highs in the upper 80s. Lows in the mid-60s. Tuesday and Tuesday night, partly cloudy. A 20% chance of showers. Highs around 90. Lows around 70. Wednesday and Wednesday night, mostly clear. Highs in the lower 90s. Lows in the lower 70s. Thursday and Thursday night, partly cloudy. A 20% chance of thunderstorms. Highs around 90. Lows in the mid-60s. Friday and Friday night, mostly clear. A 20% chance of showers. Highs in the mid-80s. Lows in the lower 60s. 9 p.m. Eastern Daylight Time weather conditions across north-central Kentucky at Frankfort, and the pressure was 29.95 inches and rising. At Lexington, it was clear. The temperature was 83 degrees, the dew point 72, and the relative humidity 69%. The wind was calm. The pressure was 29.

9:32 p.m. Eastern Daylight Time. The following is a heat advisory. Heat advisory remains in effect until 8 p.m. Eastern Daylight Time or 7 p.m. Central Daylight Time Saturday. What? Heat index values between 100 and 107. Limited nighttime relief as low temperatures are only expected to fall into the low to mid 70s. Where? Portions of southern Indiana and central Kentucky. When? Until 8 p.m. Eastern Daylight Time or 7 p.m. Central Daylight Time Saturday. The following impacts are expected. Prolonged hot temperatures and high humidity may cause heat illnesses. Drink plenty of fluids, stay in an air-conditioned room, stay out of the sun, and check up on relatives and neighbors. To reduce risk during outdoor work, the Occupational Safety and Health Administration recommends scheduling frequent rest breaks in shaded or air-conditioned environments. Anyone overcome by heat should be moved to a cool and shaded location. 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Now for the official National Weather Service forecast for Frankfort and surrounding communities. Tonight, mostly clear. A 20% chance of thunderstorms late in the night. Lows in the mid-70s. West winds up to 5 miles an hour. Saturday, sunny. Slight chance of thunderstorms in the morning, then chance of thunderstorms in the afternoon. Highs in the mid-90s. West winds up to 10 miles an hour. Chance of thunderstorms 40%. Saturday night, partly cloudy. A 40% chance of thunderstorms until midnight. Lows in the upper 60s. Northwest winds up to 10 miles an hour, shifting to the north after midnight. Sunday, not as warm. Partly sunny in the morning, then clearing. Highs in the mid-80s. Northeast winds 5 to 10 miles an hour. Sunday night, mostly clear. Lows around 60. Northeast winds 5 to 10 miles an hour. And now the extended forecast for the radio listening area. Labor Day and Monday night, mostly clear. Highs in the upper 80s. Lows in the mid-60s. Tuesday and Tuesday night, partly cloudy. A 20% chance of showers. Highs around 90. Lows around 70. Wednesday and Wednesday night, mostly clear. Highs in the lower 90s. Lows in the lower 70s. Thursday and Thursday night, partly cloudy. A 20% chance of thunderstorms. Highs around 90. Lows in the mid-60s. Friday and Friday night, mostly clear. A 20% chance of showers. Highs in the mid-80s. Lows in the lower 60s. 9 p.m. Eastern Daylight Time weather conditions across north-central Kentucky. At Frankfort. And the pressure was 29.95 inches and rising. At Lexington, it was clear. The temperature was 83 degrees, the dew point 72, and the relative humidity 69%. The wind was calm. The pressure was 29.96 inches and rising. At Louisville, it was clear. The temperature was 90 degrees, the dew point 71, and the relative humidity 53%, producing a heat index of 96. The wind was west at 7 miles an hour. The pressure was 29.92 inches and rising. At Frankfort, and the pressure was 29.95 inches and rising. Elsewhere around the region, it was clear, with a temperature of 81 at Covington, 88 at Jasper, Indiana, 72 at Wilmington, Ohio, 81 at London, and 91 at Bowling Green. At Indianapolis, it was partly cloudy, with a temperature of 87. The following is a heat advisory. Heat advisory remains in effect until 8 p.m. Eastern Daylight Time or 7 p.m. Central Daylight Time Saturday. What? Heat index values between 100 and 107. Limited nighttime relief as low temperatures are only expected to fall.

into the low to mid 70s. Where? Portions of southern Indiana and central Kentucky. When? Until 8 p.m. Eastern Daylight Time or 7 p.m. Central Daylight Time Saturday. The following impacts are expected. Prolonged hot temperatures and high humidity may cause heat illnesses. Drink plenty of fluids. 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Anyone overcome by heat should be moved to a cool and shaded location. Heat stroke is an emergency. 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The current time is 9:37 p.m. Eastern Daylight Time. Now for the official National Weather Service forecast for Frankfort and surrounding communities. Tonight, mostly clear. A 20% chance of thunderstorms late in the night. Lows in the mid-70s. West winds up to 5 miles an hour. Saturday, sunny. Slight chance of thunderstorms in the morning, then chance of thunderstorms in the afternoon. Highs in the mid-90s. West winds up to 10 miles an hour. Chance of thunderstorms 40%. Saturday night, partly cloudy. A 40% chance of thunderstorms until midnight. Lows in the upper 60s. Northwest winds up to 10 miles an hour, shifting to the north after midnight. Sunday, not as warm. Partly sunny in the morning, then clearing. Highs in the mid-80s. Northeast winds 5 to 10 miles an hour. Sunday night, mostly clear. Lows around 60. Northeast winds 5 to 10 miles an hour. And now the extended forecast for the radio listening area. Labor Day and Monday night, mostly clear. Highs in the upper 80s. Lows in the mid-60s. Tuesday and Tuesday night, partly cloudy. A 20% chance of showers. Highs around 90. Lows around 70. Wednesday and Wednesday night, mostly clear. Highs in the lower 90s. Lows in the lower 70s. Thursday and Thursday night, partly cloudy. A 20% chance of thunderstorms. Highs around 90. Lows in the mid-60s. Friday and Friday night, mostly clear. A 20% chance of showers. Highs in the mid-80s. Lows in the lower 60s. 9 p.m. Eastern Daylight Time weather conditions across north-central Kentucky. At Frankfort. And the pressure was 29.95 inches and rising. At Lexington, it was clear. The temperature was 83 degrees, the dew point 72, and the relative humidity 69%. The wind was calm. The pressure was 29.96 inches and rising. At Louisville, it was clear. The temperature was 90 degrees, the dew point 71, and the relative humidity 53%, producing a heat index of 96. The wind was west at 7 miles an hour. The pressure was 29.92 inches and rising. At Frankfort, and the pressure was 29.95 inches and rising. Elsewhere around the region, it was clear, with a temperature of 81 at Covington, 88 at Jasper, Indiana, 72 at Wilmington, Ohio, 81 at London, and 91 at Bowling Green. At Indianapolis, it was partly cloudy, with a temperature of 87. The following is a heat advisory. Heat advisory remains in effect until 8 p.m. Eastern Daylight Time or 7 p.m. Central Daylight Time Saturday. What? Heat index values between 100 and 107. Limited nighttime relief as low temperatures are only expected to fall into the low to mid 70s. Where? Portions of southern Indiana and central Kentucky. When? Until 8 p.m. Eastern Daylight Time or 7 p.m. Central Daylight Time Saturday. The following impacts are expected. Prolonged hot temperatures and high humidity may cause heat illnesses. Drink plenty of fluids. 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

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The current time is 9:42 p.m. Eastern Daylight Time. Now for the official National Weather Service forecast for Frankfort and surrounding communities. Tonight, mostly clear. A 20% chance of thunderstorms late in the night. Lows in the mid-70s. West winds up to 5 miles an hour. Saturday, sunny. Slight chance of thunderstorms in the morning, then chance of thunderstorms in the afternoon. Highs in the mid-90s. West winds up to 10 miles an hour. Chance of thunderstorms 40%. Saturday night, partly cloudy. A 40% chance of thunderstorms until midnight. Lows in the upper 60s. Northwest winds up to 10 miles an hour, shifting to the north after midnight. Sunday, not as warm. Partly sunny in the morning, then clearing. Highs in the mid-80s. Northeast winds 5 to 10 miles an hour. Sunday night, mostly clear. Lows around 60. Northeast winds 5 to 10 miles an hour. And now the extended forecast for the radio listening area. Labor Day and Monday night, mostly clear. Highs in the upper 80s. Lows in the mid-60s. Tuesday and Tuesday night, partly cloudy. A 20% chance of showers. Highs around 90. Lows around 70. Wednesday and Wednesday night, mostly clear. Highs in the lower 90s. Lows in the lower 70s. Thursday and Thursday night, partly cloudy. A 20% chance of thunderstorms. Highs around 90. Lows in the mid-60s. Friday and Friday night, mostly clear. A 20% chance of showers. Highs in the mid-80s. Lows in the lower 60s. 9 p.m. Eastern Daylight Time weather conditions across north-central Kentucky. At Frankfort. And the pressure was 29.95 inches and rising. At Lexington, it was clear. The temperature was 83 degrees, the dew point 72, and the relative humidity 69%. The wind was calm. The pressure was 29.96 inches and rising. At Louisville, it was clear. The temperature was 90 degrees, the dew point 71, and the relative humidity 53%, producing a heat index of 96. The wind was west at 7 miles an hour. The pressure was 29.92 inches and rising. At Frankfort, and the pressure was 29.95 inches and rising. Elsewhere around the region, it was clear, with a temperature of 81 at Covington, 88 at Jasper, Indiana, 72 at Wilmington, Ohio, 81 at London, and 91 at Bowling Green. At Indianapolis, it was partly cloudy, with a temperature of 87. The following is a heat advisory. Heat advisory remains in effect until 8 p.m. Eastern Daylight Time or 7 p.m. Central Daylight Time Saturday. What? Heat index values between 100 and 107. Limited nighttime relief as low temperatures are only expected to fall into the low to mid-70s. Where? Portions of southern Indiana and central Kentucky. When? Until 8 p.m. Eastern Daylight Time or 7 p.m. Central Daylight Time Saturday. The following impacts are expected. Prolonged hot temperatures and high humidity may cause heat illnesses. Drink plenty of fluids, stay in an air-conditioned room, stay out of the sun, and check up on relatives and neighbors. To reduce risk during outdoor work, the Occupational Safety and Health Administration recommends scheduling frequent rest breaks in shaded or air-conditioned environments.

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Call 911. The current time is 9:47 p.m. Eastern Daylight Time. Now for the official National Weather Service forecast for Frankfurt and surrounding communities. Tonight, mostly clear. A 20% chance of thunderstorms late in the night. Lows in the mid-70s. West winds up to 5 miles an hour. Saturday, sunny. Slight chance of thunderstorms in the morning, then chance of thunderstorms in the afternoon. Highs in the mid-90s. West winds up to 10 miles an hour. Chance of thunderstorms 40%. Saturday night, partly cloudy. A 40% chance of thunderstorms until midnight. Lows in the upper 60s. Northwest winds up to 10 miles an hour, shifting to the north after midnight. Sunday, not as warm. Partly sunny in the morning, then clearing. Highs in the mid-80s. Northeast winds 5 to 10 miles an hour. Sunday night, mostly clear. Lows around 60. Northeast winds 5 to 10 miles an hour. And now the extended forecast for the radio listening area. Labor Day and Monday night, mostly clear. Highs in the upper 80s. Lows in the mid-60s. Tuesday and Tuesday night, partly cloudy. A 20% chance of showers. Highs around 90. Lows around 70. Wednesday and Wednesday night, mostly clear. Highs in the lower 90s. Lows in the lower 70s. Thursday and Thursday night, partly cloudy. A 20% chance of thunderstorms. Highs around 90. Lows in the mid-60s. Friday and Friday night, mostly clear. A 20% chance of showers. Highs in the mid-80s. Lows in the lower 60s. 9 p.m. Eastern Daylight Time weather conditions across north-central Kentucky. At Frankfurt. And the pressure was 29.95 inches and rising. At Lexington, it was clear. The temperature was 83 degrees, the dew point 72, and the relative humidity 69%. The wind was calm. The pressure was 29.96 inches and rising. At Louisville, it was clear. The temperature was 90 degrees, the dew point 71, and the relative humidity 53%, producing a heat index of 96. The wind was west at 7 miles an hour. The pressure was 29.92 inches and rising at Frankfurt. And the pressure was 29.95 inches and rising. Elsewhere around the region, it was clear, with a temperature of 81 at Covington, 88 at Jasper, Indiana, 72 at Wilmington, Ohio, 81 at London, and 91 at Bowling Green. At Indianapolis, it was partly cloudy, with a temperature of 87. The following is a heat advisory. Heat advisory remains in effect until 8 p.m. Eastern Daylight Time or 7 p.m. Central Daylight Time Saturday. What? Heat index values between 100 and 107. Limited nighttime relief as low temperatures are only expected to fall into the low to mid-70s. Where? Portions of southern Indiana and central Kentucky. When? Until 8 p.m. Eastern Daylight Time or 7 p.m. Central Daylight Time Saturday. The following impacts are expected. Prolonged hot temperatures and high humidity may cause heat illnesses. Drink plenty of fluids, stay in an air-conditioned room, stay out of the sun, and check up on relatives and neighbors. To reduce risk during outdoor work, the Occupational Safety and Health Administration recommends scheduling frequent rest breaks in shaded or air-conditioned environments. Anyone overcome by heat should be moved to a cool and shaded location. Heat stroke is an emergency. Call 911. Now for the official National Weather Service forecast for Frankfurt and surrounding communities. Tonight, mostly clear. A 20% chance of thunderstorms late in the night. Lows in the mid-70s. West winds up to 5 miles an hour. Saturday.

sunny. Slight chance of thunderstorms in the morning, then chance of thunderstorms in the afternoon. Highs in the mid-90s. West winds up to 10 miles an hour. Chance of thunderstorms 40%. Saturday night, partly cloudy. A 40% chance of thunderstorms until midnight. Lows in the upper 60s. Northwest winds up to 10 miles an hour, shifting to the north after midnight. Sunday, not as warm. Partly sunny in the morning, then clearing. Highs in the mid-80s. Northeast winds 5 to 10 miles an hour. Sunday night, mostly clear. Lows around 60. Northeast winds 5 to 10 miles an hour. And now the extended forecast for the radio listening area. Labor Day and Monday night, mostly clear. Highs in the upper 80s. Lows in the mid-60s. Tuesday and Tuesday night, partly cloudy. A 20% chance of showers. Highs around 90. Lows around 70. Wednesday and Wednesday night, mostly clear. Highs in the lower 90s. Lows in the lower 70s. Thursday and Thursday night, partly cloudy. A 20% chance of thunderstorms. Highs around 90. Lows in the mid-60s. Friday and Friday night, mostly clear. A 20% chance of showers. Highs in the mid-80s. Lows in the lower 60s. The current time is 9:53 p.m. Eastern Daylight Time. 9 p.m. Eastern Daylight Time weather conditions across north central Kentucky. At Frankfort. And the pressure was 29.95 inches and rising. At Lexington, it was clear. The temperature was 83 degrees, the dew point 72, and the relative humidity 69%. The wind was calm. The pressure was 29.96 inches and rising. At Louisville, it was clear. The temperature was 19 degrees, the dew point 71, and the relative humidity 53%, producing a heat index of 96. The wind was west at 7 miles an hour. The pressure was 29.92 inches and rising. At Frankfort, and the pressure was 29.95 inches and rising. Elsewhere around the region, it was clear, with a temperature of 81 at Covington, 88 at Jasper, Indiana, 72 at Wilmington, Ohio, 81 at London, and 91 at Bowling Green. At Indianapolis, it was partly cloudy, with a temperature of 87. The following is a heat advisory. Heat advisory remains in effect until 8 p.m. Eastern Daylight Time or 7 p.m. Central Daylight Time Saturday. What? Heat index values between 100 and 107. Limited nighttime relief as low temperatures are only expected to fall into the low to mid 70s. Where? Portions of southern Indiana and central Kentucky. When? Until 8 p.m. Eastern Daylight Time or 7 p.m. Central Daylight Time Saturday. The following impacts are expected. Prolonged hot temperatures and high humidity may cause heat illnesses. Drink plenty of fluids, stay in an air-conditioned room, stay out of the sun, and check up on relatives and neighbors. To reduce risk during outdoor work, the Occupational Safety and Health Administration recommends scheduling frequent rest breaks in shaded or air-conditioned environments. Anyone overcome by heat should be moved to a cool and shaded location. Heat stroke is an emergency. Call 911. Now for the official National Weather Service forecast for Frankfort and surrounding communities. Tonight, mostly clear. A 20% chance of thunderstorms late in the night. Lows in the mid-70s. West winds up to 5 miles an hour. Saturday, sunny. Slight chance of thunderstorms in the morning, then chance of thunderstorms in the afternoon. Highs in the mid-90s. West winds up to 10 miles an hour. Chance of thunderstorms 40%. Saturday night, partly cloudy. A 40% chance of thunderstorms until midnight. Lows in the upper 60s. Northwest winds up to 10 miles an hour, shifting to the

10% chance of thunderstorms. Highs around 90. Lows in the mid-60s. Friday and Friday night, mostly clear. A 20% chance of showers. Highs in the mid-80s. Lows in the lower 60s. The current time is 10:07 p.m. Eastern Daylight Time. 10 p.m. Eastern Daylight Time weather conditions across north-central Kentucky. At Frankfort. And the pressure was 29.96 inches and rising. At Lexington, it was clear. The temperature was 80 degrees, the dew point 72, and the relative humidity 76%. The wind was calm. The pressure was 29.98 inches and rising. At Louisville, it was clear. The temperature was 90 degrees, the dew point 71, and the relative humidity 53%, producing a heat index of 96. The wind was calm. The pressure was 29.94 inches and rising. At Frankfort, and the pressure was 29.96 inches and rising. Elsewhere around the region, it was clear, with a temperature of 77 at Covington, 84 at Jasper, Indiana, 70 at Wilmington, Ohio, and 81 at London. It was partly cloudy, with a temperature of 84 at Indianapolis and 88 at Bowling Green. The following is a heat advisory. Heat advisory remains in effect until 8 p.m. Eastern Daylight Time or 7 p.m. Central Daylight Time Saturday. What? Heat index values between 100 and 107. Limited nighttime relief as low temperatures are only expected to fall into the low to mid-70s. Where? Portions of southern Indiana and central Kentucky. When? Until 8 p.m. Eastern Daylight Time or 7 p.m. Central Daylight Time Saturday. The following impacts are expected. Prolonged hot temperatures and high humidity may cause heat illnesses. Drink plenty of fluids, stay in an air-conditioned room, stay out of the sun, and check up on relatives and neighbors. To reduce risk during outdoor work, the Occupational Safety and Health Administration recommends scheduling frequent rest breaks in shaded or air-conditioned environments. Anyone overcome by heat should be moved to a cool and shaded location. Heat stroke is an emergency. Call 911. Now for the official National Weather Service forecast for Frankfort and surrounding communities. Tonight, mostly clear. A 20% chance of thunderstorms late in the night. Lows in the mid-70s. West winds up to 5 miles an hour. Saturday, sunny. Slight chance of thunderstorms in the morning, then chance of thunderstorms in the afternoon. Highs in the mid-90s. West winds up to 10 miles an hour. Chance of thunderstorms 40%. Saturday night, partly cloudy. A 40% chance of thunderstorms until midnight. Lows in the upper 60s. Northwest winds up to 10 miles an hour, shifting to the north after midnight. Sunday, not as warm. Partly sunny in the morning, then clearing. Highs in the mid-80s. Northeast winds 5 to 10 miles an hour. Sunday night, mostly clear. Lows around 60. Northeast winds 5 to 10 miles an hour. And now the extended forecast for the radio listening area. Labor Day and Monday night, mostly clear. Highs in the upper 80s. Lows in the mid-60s. Tuesday and Tuesday night, partly cloudy. A 20% chance of showers. Highs around 90. Lows around 70. Wednesday and Wednesday night, mostly clear. Highs in the lower 90s. Lows in the lower 70s. Thursday and Thursday night, partly cloudy. A 20% chance of thunderstorms. Highs around 90. Lows in the mid-60s. Friday and Friday night, mostly clear. A 20% chance of showers. Highs in the mid-80s. Lows in the lower 60s. 10 p.m. Eastern Daylight Time weather conditions across north-central Kentucky. At Frankfort. And the pressure was 29.96 inches and rising.

Lexington, it was clear. The temperature was 80 degrees, the dew point 72, and the relative humidity 76%. The wind was calm. The pressure was 29.98 inches and rising. At Louisville, it was clear. The temperature was 90 degrees, the dew point 71, and the relative humidity 53%, producing a heat index of 96. The wind was calm. The pressure was 29.94 inches and rising. At Frankfurt, and the pressure was 29.96 inches and rising. Elsewhere around the region, it was clear, with a temperature of 77 at Covington, 84 at Jasper, Indiana, 70 at Wilmington, Ohio, and 81 at London. It was partly cloudy, with a temperature of 84 at Indianapolis and 88 at Bowling Green. 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The current time is 10:13 p.m. Eastern Daylight Time. 10 p.m. Eastern Daylight Time weather conditions across north central Kentucky. At Frankfort, and the pressure was 29.96 inches and rising. At Lexington, it was clear. The temperature was 80 degrees, the dew point 72, and the relative humidity 76%. The wind was calm. The pressure was 29.98 inches and rising. At Louisville, it was clear. The temperature was 90 degrees, the dew point 71, and the relative humidity 53%, producing a heat index of 96. The wind was calm. The pressure was 29.94 inches and rising. At Frankfort, and the pressure was 29.96 inches and rising. Elsewhere around the region, it was clear, with a temperature of 77 at Covington, 84 at Jasper, Indiana, 70 at Wilmington, Ohio, and 81 at London. It was partly cloudy, with a temperature of 84 at Indianapolis and 88 at Bowling Green. The following is a heat advisory. Heat advisory remains in effect until 8 p.m. Eastern Daylight Time or 7 p.m. Central Daylight Time Saturday. What? Heat index values between 100 and 107. Limited nighttime relief as low temperatures are only expected to fall into the low to mid-70s. Where? Portions of southern Indiana and central Kentucky. When? Until 8 p.m. Eastern Daylight Time or 7 p.m. Central Daylight Time Saturday. The following impacts are expected. Prolonged hot temperatures and high humidity may cause heat illnesses. Drink plenty of fluids, stay in an air-conditioned room, stay out of the sun, and check up on relatives and neighbors. To reduce risk during outdoor work, the Occupational Safety and Health Administration recommends scheduling frequent rest breaks in shaded or air-conditioned environments. Anyone overcome by heat should be moved to a cool and shaded location. Heat stroke is an emergency. Call 911. Now for the official National Weather Service forecast for Frankfurt and surrounding communities. Tonight, mostly clear. A 20% chance of thunderstorms late in the night. Lows in the mid-70s. West winds up to 5 miles an hour. Saturday, sunny. Slight chance of thunderstorms in the morning, then chance of thunderstorms in the afternoon. Highs in the mid-90s. West winds up to 10 miles an hour. Chance of thunderstorms 40%. Saturday night, partly cloudy. A 40% chance of thunderstorms until midnight. Lows in the upper 60s. Northwest winds up to 10 miles an hour, shifting to the north after midnight. Sunday, not as warm. Partly sunny in the morning, then clearing. Highs in the mid-80s. Northeast winds 5 to 10 miles an hour. Sunday night, mostly clear. Lows around 60. Northeast winds 5 to 10 miles an hour. And now the extended forecast for the radio listening area. Labor Day and Monday.

limited nighttime relief as low temperatures are only expected to fall into the low to mid-70s. Where? Portions of southern Indiana and central Kentucky. When? Until 8 p.m. Eastern Daylight Time or 7 p.m. Central Daylight Time Saturday. The following impacts are expected. Prolonged hot temperatures and high humidity may cause heat illnesses. Drink plenty of fluids. Stay in an air-conditioned room. Stay out of the sun and check up on relatives and neighbors. 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To reduce risk during outdoor work, the Occupational Safety and Health Administration recommends scheduling frequent rest breaks in shaded or air-conditioned environments. Anyone overcome by heat should be moved to a cool and shaded location. Heat stroke is an emergency. Call 911. Now for the official National Weather Service forecast for Frankfort and surrounding communities. Tonight, mostly clear. A 20% chance of thunderstorms late in the night. Lows in the mid-70s. West winds up to 5 miles an hour. Saturday, sunny. Slight chance of thunderstorms in the morning, then chance of thunderstorms in the afternoon. Highs in the mid-90s. West winds up to 10 miles an hour. Chance of thunderstorms 40%. Saturday night, partly cloudy. A 40% chance of thunderstorms until midnight. Lows in the upper 60s. Northwest winds up to 10 miles an hour, shifting to the north after midnight. Sunday, not as warm. Partly sunny in the morning, then clearing. Highs in the mid-80s. Northeast winds 5 to 10 miles an hour. Sunday night, mostly clear. Lows around 60. Northeast winds 5 to 10 miles an hour. And now the extended forecast for the radio listening area. Labor Day and Monday night, mostly clear. Highs in the upper 80s. Lows in the mid-60s. Tuesday and Tuesday night, partly cloudy. A 20% chance of showers. Highs around 90. Lows around 70. Wednesday and Wednesday night, mostly clear. Highs in the lower 90s. Lows in the lower 70s. Thursday and Thursday night, partly cloudy. A 20% chance of thunderstorms. Highs around 90. Lows in the mid-60s. Friday and Friday night, mostly clear. A 20% chance of showers. Highs in the mid-80s. Lows in the lower 60s. 10 p.m. Eastern Daylight Time weather conditions across north-central Kentucky. At Frankfort, and the pressure was 29.96 inches and rising. At Lexington, it was clear. The temperature was 80 degrees, the dew point 72, and the relative humidity 76%. The wind was calm. The pressure was 29.98 inches and rising. At Louisville, it was clear. The temperature was 90 degrees. The dew point 71, and the relative humidity 53%, producing a heat index of 96. The wind was calm. The pressure was 29.94 inches and rising. At Frankfort, and the pressure was 29.96 inches and rising. Elsewhere around the region, it was clear, with a temperature of 77 at Covington, 84 at Jasper, Indiana, 70 at Wilmington, Ohio, and 81 at London. It was partly cloudy, with a temperature of 84 at Indianapolis and 88 at Bowling Green. The following is a heat advisory. Heat advisory remains in effect until 8 p.m. Eastern Daylight Time or 7 p.m. Central Daylight Time Saturday. What? Heat index values between 100 and 107. Limited nighttime relief as low temperatures are only expected to fall into the low to mid-70s. Where? Portions of southern Indiana and central Kentucky. When? Until 8 p.m. Eastern Daylight Time or 7 p.m. Central Daylight Time Saturday. The following impacts are expected. Prolonged hot temperatures and high humidity may cause heat illnesses. Drink plenty of fluids.

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The Occupational Safety and Health Administration recommends scheduling frequent rest breaks in shaded or air-conditioned environments. Anyone overcome by heat should be moved to a cool and shaded location. Heat stroke is an emergency. Call 911. The current time is 10:37 p.m. Eastern Daylight Time. Now for the official National Weather Service forecast for Frankfurt and surrounding communities. Tonight, mostly clear. A 20% chance of thunderstorms late in the night. Lows in the mid-70s. West winds up to 5 miles an hour. Saturday, sunny. Slight chance of thunderstorms in the morning, then chance of thunderstorms in the afternoon. Highs in the mid-90s. West winds up to 10 miles an hour. Chance of thunderstorms 40%. Saturday night, partly cloudy. A 40% chance of thunderstorms until midnight. Lows in the upper 60s. Northwest winds up to 10 miles an hour, shifting to the north after midnight. Sunday, not as warm. Partly sunny in the morning, then clearing. Highs in the mid-80s. Northeast winds 5 to 10 miles an hour. Sunday night, mostly clear. Lows around 60. Northeast winds 5 to 10 miles an hour. And now the extended forecast for the radio listening area. Labor Day and Monday night, mostly clear. Highs in the upper 80s. Lows in the mid-60s. Tuesday and Tuesday night, partly cloudy. A 20% chance of showers. Highs around 90. Lows around 70. Wednesday and Wednesday night, mostly clear. Highs in the lower 90s. Lows in the lower 70s. Thursday and Thursday night, partly cloudy. A 20% chance of thunderstorms. Highs around 90. Lows in the mid-60s. Friday and Friday night, mostly clear. A 20% chance of showers. Highs in the mid-80s. Lows in the lower 60s. 10 p.m. Eastern Daylight Time weather conditions across north-central Kentucky. At Frankfurt. And the pressure was 29.96 inches and rising. At Lexington, it was clear. The temperature was 80 degrees, the dew point 72, and the relative humidity 76%. The wind was calm. The pressure was 29.98 inches and rising. At Louisville, it was clear. The temperature was 90 degrees, the dew point 71, and the relative humidity 53%, producing a heat index of 96. The wind was calm. The pressure was 29.94 inches and rising. At Frankfurt, and the pressure was 29.96 inches and rising. Elsewhere around the region, it was clear, with a temperature of 77 at Covington, 84 at Jasper, Indiana, 70 at Wilmington, Ohio, and 81 at London. It was partly cloudy, with a temperature of 84 at Indianapolis and 88 at Bowling Green. The following is a heat advisory. Heat advisory remains in effect until 8 p.m. Eastern Daylight Time or 7 p.m. Central Daylight Time Saturday. What? Heat index values between 100 and 107. Limited nighttime relief as low temperatures are only expected to fall into the low to mid-70s. Where? Portions of southern Indiana and central Kentucky. When? Until 8 p.m. Eastern Daylight Time or 7 p.m. Central Daylight Time Saturday. The following impacts are expected. Prolonged hot temperatures and high humidity may cause heat illnesses. Drink plenty of fluids, stay in an air-conditioned room, stay out of the sun, and check up on relatives and neighbors. To reduce risk during outdoor work, the Occupational Safety and Health Administration recommends scheduling frequent rest breaks in shaded or air-conditioned environments. Anyone overcome by heat should be moved to a cool and shaded location. Heat stroke is an emergency. Call 911. 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

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The current time is 10:42 p.m. Eastern Daylight Time. Now for the official National Weather Service forecast for Frankfurt and surrounding communities. Tonight, mostly clear. A 20% chance of thunderstorms late in the night. Lows in the mid-70s. West winds up to 5 miles an hour. Saturday, sunny. Slight chance of thunderstorms in the morning, then chance of thunderstorms in the afternoon. Highs in the mid-90s. West winds up to 10 miles an hour. Chance of thunderstorms 40%. Saturday night, partly cloudy. A 40% chance of thunderstorms until midnight. Lows in the upper 60s. Northwest winds up to 10 miles an hour, shifting to the north after midnight. Sunday, not as warm. Partly sunny in the morning, then clearing. Highs in the mid-80s. Northeast winds 5 to 10 miles an hour. Sunday night, mostly clear. Lows around 60. Northeast winds 5 to 10 miles an hour. And now the extended forecast for the radio listening area. Labor Day and Monday night, mostly clear. Highs in the upper 80s. Lows in the mid-60s. Tuesday and Tuesday night, partly cloudy. A 20% chance of showers. Highs around 90. Lows around 70. Wednesday and Wednesday night, mostly clear. Highs in the lower 90s. Lows in the lower 70s. Thursday and Thursday night, partly cloudy. A 20% chance of thunderstorms. Highs around 90. Lows in the mid-60s. Friday and Friday night, mostly clear. A 20% chance of showers. Highs in the mid-80s. Lows in the lower 60s. 10 p.m. Eastern Daylight Time weather conditions across north-central Kentucky. At Frankfurt. And the pressure was 29.96 inches and rising. At Lexington, it was clear. The temperature was 80 degrees, the dew point 72, and the relative humidity 76%. The wind was calm. The pressure was 29.98 inches and rising. At Louisville, it was clear. The temperature was 90 degrees, the dew point 71, and the relative humidity 53%, producing a heat index of 96. The wind was calm. The pressure was 29.94 inches and rising. At Frankfurt. And the pressure was 29.96 inches and rising. Elsewhere around the region, it was clear, with a temperature of 77 at Covington, 84 at Jasper, Indiana, 70 at Wilmington, Ohio, and 81 at London. It was partly cloudy, with a temperature of 84 at Indianapolis and 88 at Bowling Green. The following is a heat advisory. Heat advisory remains in effect until 8 p.m. Eastern Daylight Time or 7 p.m. Central Daylight Time Saturday. What? Heat index values between 100 and 107. Limited nighttime relief as low temperatures are only expected to fall into the low to mid-70s. Where? Portions of southern Indiana and central Kentucky. When? Until 8 p.m. Eastern Daylight Time or 7 p.m. Central Daylight Time Saturday. The following impacts are expected. Prolonged hot temperatures and high humidity may cause heat illnesses. Drink plenty of fluids, stay in an air-conditioned room, stay out of the sun, and check up on relatives and neighbors. To reduce risk during outdoor work, the Occupational Safety and Health Administration recommends scheduling frequent rest breaks in shaded or air-conditioned environments. Anyone overcome by heat should be moved to a cool and shaded location. Heat stroke is an emergency. Call 911. The current time is 10:47 p.m. Eastern Daylight Time. Now for the official National Weather Service forecast for Frankfurt and surrounding communities. Tonight, mostly clear.

20% chance of thunderstorms late in the night. Lows in the mid-70s. West winds up to 5 miles an hour. Saturday, sunny. Slight chance of thunderstorms in the morning, then chance of thunderstorms in the afternoon. Highs in the mid-90s. West winds up to 10 miles an hour. Chance of thunderstorms 40%. Saturday night, partly cloudy. A 40% chance of thunderstorms until midnight. Lows in the upper 60s. Northwest winds up to 10 miles an hour, shifting to the north after midnight. Sunday, not as warm. Partly sunny in the morning, then clearing. Highs in the mid-80s. Northeast winds 5 to 10 miles an hour. Sunday night, mostly clear. Lows around 60. Northeast winds 5 to 10 miles an hour. And now the extended forecast for the radio listening area. Labor Day and Monday night, mostly clear. Highs in the upper 80s. Lows in the mid-60s. Tuesday and Tuesday night, partly cloudy. A 20% chance of showers. Highs around 90. Lows around 70. Wednesday and Wednesday night, mostly clear. Highs in the lower 90s. Lows in the lower 70s. Thursday and Thursday night, partly cloudy. A 20% chance of thunderstorms. Highs around 90. Lows in the mid-60s. Friday and Friday night, mostly clear. A 20% chance of showers. Highs in the mid-80s. Lows in the lower 60s. 10 p.m. Eastern Daylight Time weather conditions across north-central Kentucky. At Frankfort. And the pressure was 29.96 inches and rising. At Lexington, it was clear. The temperature was 80 degrees, the dew point 72, and the relative humidity 76%. The wind was calm. The pressure was 29.98 inches and rising. At Louisville, it was clear. The temperature was 90 degrees, the dew point 71, and the relative humidity 53%, producing a heat index of 96. The wind was calm. The pressure was 29.94 inches and rising. At Frankfort, and the pressure was 29.96 inches and rising. Elsewhere around the region, it was clear, with a temperature of 77 at Covington, 84 at Jasper, Indiana, 70 at Wilmington, Ohio, and 81 at London. It was partly cloudy, with a temperature of 84 at Indianapolis and 88 at Bowling Green. The following is a heat advisory. Heat advisory remains in effect until 8 p.m. Eastern Daylight Time or 7 p.m. Central Daylight Time Saturday. What? Heat index values between 100 and 107. Limited nighttime relief as low temperatures are only expected to fall into the low to mid-70s. Where? Portions of southern Indiana and central Kentucky. When? Until 8 p.m. Eastern Daylight Time or 7 p.m. Central Daylight Time Saturday. The following impacts are expected. Prolonged hot temperatures and high humidity may cause heat illnesses. Drink plenty of fluids, stay in an air-conditioned room, stay out of the sun, and check up on relatives and neighbors. To reduce risk during outdoor work, the Occupational Safety and Health Administration recommends scheduling frequent rest breaks in shaded or air-conditioned environments. Anyone overcome by heat should be moved to a cool and shaded location. Heat stroke is an emergency. Call 911. Now for the official National Weather Service forecast for Frankfort and surrounding communities. Tonight, mostly clear. A 20% chance of thunderstorms late in the night. Lows in the mid-70s. West winds up to 5 miles an hour. Saturday, sunny. Slight chance of thunderstorms in the morning, then chance of thunderstorms in the afternoon. Highs in the mid-90s. West winds up to 10 miles an hour. Chance of thunderstorms 40%. Saturday night, partly cloudy. A 40% chance of thunderstorms until midnight. Lows in the upper 60s. Northwest

up to 10 miles an hour, shifting to the north after midnight. Sunday, not as warm. Partly sunny in the morning, then clearing. Highs in the mid-80s. Northeast winds 5 to 10 miles an hour. Sunday night, mostly clear. Lows around 60. Northeast winds 5 to 10 miles an hour. And now the extended forecast for the radio listening area. Labor Day and Monday night, mostly clear. Highs in the upper 80s. Lows in the mid-60s. Tuesday and Tuesday night, partly cloudy. A 20% chance of showers. Highs around 90. Lows around 70. Wednesday and Wednesday night, mostly clear. Highs in the lower 90s. Lows in the lower 70s. Thursday and Thursday night, partly cloudy. A 20% chance of thunderstorms. Highs around 90. Lows in the mid-60s. Friday and Friday night, mostly clear. A 20% chance of showers. Highs in the mid-80s. Lows in the lower 60s. The current time is 10:53 p.m. Eastern Daylight Time. 10 p.m. Eastern Daylight Time weather conditions across north central Kentucky. At Frankfort. And the pressure was 29.96 inches and rising. At Lexington, it was clear. The temperature was 80 degrees, the dew point 72, and the relative humidity 76%. The wind was calm. The pressure was 29.98 inches and rising. At Louisville, it was clear. The temperature was 90 degrees, the dew point 71, and the relative humidity 53%, producing a heat index of 96. The wind was calm. The pressure was 29.94 inches and rising. At Frankfort, and the pressure was 29.96 inches and rising. Elsewhere around the region, it was clear, with a temperature of 77 at Covington, 84 at Jasper, Indiana, 70 at Wilmington, Ohio, and 81 at London. It was partly cloudy, with a temperature of 84 at Indianapolis and 88 at Bowling Green. The following is a heat advisory. Heat advisory remains in effect until 8 p.m. Eastern Daylight Time or 7 p.m. Central Daylight Time Saturday. What? Heat index values between 100 and 107. Limited nighttime relief as low temperatures are only expected to fall into the low to mid-70s. Where? Portions of southern Indiana and central Kentucky. When? Until 8 p.m. Eastern Daylight Time or 7 p.m. Central Daylight Time Saturday. The following impacts are expected. Prolonged hot temperatures and high humidity may cause heat illnesses. Drink plenty of fluids, stay in an air-conditioned room, stay out of the sun, and check up on relatives and neighbors. To reduce risk during outdoor work, the Occupational Safety and Health Administration recommends scheduling frequent rest breaks in shaded or air-conditioned environments. Anyone overcome by heat should be moved to a cool and shaded location. Heat stroke is an emergency. Call 911. Now for the official National Weather Service forecast for Frankfort and surrounding communities. Tonight, mostly clear. A 20% chance of thunderstorms late in the night. Lows in the mid-70s. West winds up to 5 miles an hour. Saturday, sunny. Slight chance of thunderstorms in the morning, then chance of thunderstorms in the afternoon. Highs in the mid-90s. West winds up to 10 miles an hour. Chance of thunderstorms 40%. Saturday night, partly cloudy. A 40% chance of thunderstorms until midnight. Lows in the upper 60s. Northwest winds up to 10 miles an hour, shifting to the north after midnight. Sunday, not as warm. Partly sunny in the morning, then clearing. Highs in the mid-80s. Northeast winds 5 to 10 miles an hour. Sunday night, mostly clear. Lows around 60. Northeast winds 5 to 10 miles an hour. And now the extended forecast for the radio listening area. Labor Day and Monday night.

and the pressure was 29.97 inches and rising. At Lexington, it was clear. The temperature was 80 degrees, the dew point 70, and the relative humidity 71%. The wind was east at 5 miles an hour. The pressure was 30.00 inches and rising. At Louisville, it was clear. The temperature was 89 degrees, the dew point 72, and the relative humidity 56%, producing a heat index of 96. The wind was calm. The pressure was 29.95 inches and rising. At Frankfort, and the pressure was 29.97 inches and rising. Elsewhere around the region, it was clear, with a temperature of 78 at Covington, 82 at Jasper, Indiana, 70 at Wilmington, Ohio, 76 at London, and 88 at Bowling Green. At Indianapolis, it was partly cloudy, with a temperature of 84. The following is a heat advisory. Heat advisory remains in effect until 8 p.m. Eastern Daylight Time or 7 p.m. Central Daylight Time Saturday. What? Heat index values between 100 and 107. Limited nighttime relief as low temperatures are only expected to fall into the low to mid 70s. Where? Portions of southern Indiana and central Kentucky. When? Until 8 p.m. Eastern Daylight Time or 7 p.m. Central Daylight Time Saturday. The following impacts are expected. Prolonged hot temperatures and high humidity may cause heat illnesses. Drink plenty of fluids, stay in an air-conditioned room, stay out of the sun, and check up on relatives and neighbors. To reduce risk during outdoor work, the Occupational Safety and Health Administration recommends scheduling frequent rest breaks in shaded or air-conditioned environments. Anyone overcome by heat should be moved to a cool and shaded location. Heat stroke is an emergency. Call 911. Now for the official National Weather Service forecast for Frankfort and surrounding communities. Tonight, mostly clear. A 20% chance of thunderstorms late in the night. Lows in the mid-70s. West winds up to 5 miles an hour. Saturday, sunny. Slight chance of thunderstorms in the morning, then chance of thunderstorms in the afternoon. Highs in the mid-90s. West winds up to 10 miles an hour. Chance of thunderstorms 40%. Saturday night, partly cloudy. A 40% chance of thunderstorms until midnight. Lows in the upper 60s. Northwest winds up to 10 miles an hour, shifting to the north after midnight. Sunday, not as warm. Partly sunny in the morning, then clearing. Highs in the mid-80s. Northeast winds 5 to 10 miles an hour. Sunday night, mostly clear. Lows around 60. Northeast winds 5 to 10 miles an hour. And now the extended forecast for the radio listening area. Labor Day and Monday night, mostly clear. Highs in the upper 80s. Lows in the mid-60s. Tuesday and Tuesday night, partly cloudy. A 20% chance of showers. Highs around 90. Lows around 70. Wednesday and Wednesday night, mostly clear. Highs in the lower 90s. Lows in the lower 70s. Thursday and Thursday night, partly cloudy. A 20% chance of thunderstorms. Highs around 90. Lows in the mid-60s. Friday and Friday night, mostly clear. A 20% chance of showers. Highs in the mid-80s. Lows in the lower 60s. 11 p.m. Eastern Daylight Time weather conditions across north-central Kentucky. At Frankfort. And the pressure was 29.97 inches and rising. At Lexington, it was clear. The temperature was 80 degrees, the dew point 70, and the relative humidity 71%. The wind was east at 5 miles an hour. The pressure was 30.00 inches and rising. At Louisville, it was clear. The temperature was 89 degrees, the dew point 72, and the relative humidity 56%, producing a heat index of 96.

The wind was calm. The pressure was 29.95 inches and rising at Frankfurt. And the pressure was 29.97 inches and rising. Elsewhere around the region, it was clear, with a temperature of 78 at Covington, 82 at Jasper, Indiana, 70 at Wilmington, Ohio, 76 at London, and 88 at Bowling Green. At Indianapolis, it was partly cloudy, with a temperature of 84. 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Broadcast from the National Weather Service Forecast Office in Louisville, on a transmitter located in Frankfurt on a frequency of 162.5 MHz. The current time is 11:13 p.m. Eastern Daylight Time. 11 p.m. Eastern Daylight Time weather conditions across north-central Kentucky. At Frankfurt. And the pressure was 29.97 inches and rising. At Lexington, it was clear. The temperature was 80 degrees, the dew point 70, and the relative humidity 71%. The wind was east at 5 miles an hour. The pressure was 30.00 inches and rising. At Louisville, it was clear. The temperature was 89 degrees, the dew point 72, and the relative humidity 56%, producing a heat index of 96. The wind was calm. The pressure was 29.95 inches and rising at Frankfurt. And the pressure was 29.97 inches and rising. Elsewhere around the region, it was clear, with a temperature of 78 at Covington, 82 at Jasper, Indiana, 70 at Wilmington, Ohio, 76 at London, and 88 at Bowling Green. At Indianapolis, it was partly cloudy, with a temperature of 84. The following is a heat advisory. Heat advisory remains in effect until 8 p.m. Eastern Daylight Time or 7 p.m. Central Daylight Time Saturday. What? Heat index values between 100 and 107. Limited nighttime relief as low temperatures are only expected to fall into the low to mid 70s. Where? Portions of southern Indiana and central Kentucky. When? Until 8 p.m. Eastern Daylight Time or 7 p.m. Central Daylight Time Saturday. The following impacts are expected. Prolonged hot temperatures and high humidity may cause heat illnesses. Drink plenty of fluids, stay in an air-conditioned room, stay out of the sun, and check up on relatives and neighbors. To reduce risk during outdoor work, the Occupational Safety and Health Administration recommends scheduling frequent rest breaks in shaded or air-conditioned environments. Anyone overcome by heat should be moved to a cool and shaded location. Heat stroke is an emergency. Call 911. Now for the official National Weather Service forecast for Frankfurt and surrounding communities. Tonight, mostly clear. A 20% chance of thunderstorms late in the night. Lows in the mid-70s. West winds up to 5 miles an hour. Saturday, sunny. Slight chance of thunderstorms in the morning, then chance of thunderstorms in the afternoon. Highs in the mid-90s. West winds up to 10 miles an hour. Chance of thunderstorms 40%. Saturday night, partly cloudy. A 40% chance of thunderstorms until midnight. Lows in the upper 60s. Northwest winds up to 10 miles an hour, shifting to the north after midnight. Sunday, not as warm. Partly sunny in the morning, then clearing. Highs in the mid-80s. Northeast winds 5 to 10 miles an hour. Sunday night, mostly clear. Lows around 60. Northeast winds 5 to 10 miles an hour. And now the extended forecast for the radio listening area. Labor Day and Monday night, mostly clear. Highs in the upper 80s. Lows in the mid-60s. Tuesday and Tuesday night, partly cloudy. A 20% chance of showers. Highs around 90. Lows around 70. Wednesday and Wednesday night, mostly clear. Highs in the lower 90s. Lows in the lower 70s.

2.72, and the relative humidity 56%, producing a heat index of 96. The wind was calm. The pressure was 29.95 inches and rising at Frankfurt, and the pressure was 29.97 inches and rising. Elsewhere around the region, it was clear, with a temperature of 78 at Covington, 82 at Jasper, Indiana, 70 at Wilmington, Ohio, 76 at London, and 88 at Bowling Green. At Indianapolis, it was partly cloudy, with a temperature of 84. The current time is 11:28 p.m. Eastern Daylight Time. The following is a heat advisory. Heat advisory remains in effect until 8 p.m. Eastern Daylight Time or 7 p.m. Central Daylight Time Saturday. What? Heat index values between 100 and 107. Limited nighttime relief as low temperatures are only expected to fall into the low to mid 70s. Where? Portions of southern Indiana and central Kentucky. When? Until 8 p.m. Eastern Daylight Time or 7 p.m. Central Daylight Time Saturday. The following impacts are expected. Prolonged hot temperatures and high humidity may cause heat illnesses. Drink plenty of fluids, stay in an air-conditioned room, stay out of the sun, and check up on relatives and neighbors. To reduce risk during outdoor work, the Occupational Safety and Health Administration recommends scheduling frequent rest breaks in shaded or air-conditioned environments. Anyone overcome by heat should be moved to a cool and shaded location. Heat stroke is an emergency. Call 911. Now for the official National Weather Service forecast for Frankfurt and surrounding communities. Tonight, mostly clear. A 20% chance of thunderstorms late in the night. Lows in the mid-70s. West winds up to 5 miles an hour. Saturday, sunny. Slight chance of thunderstorms in the morning, then chance of thunderstorms in the afternoon. Highs in the mid-90s. West winds up to 10 miles an hour. Chance of thunderstorms 40%. Saturday night, partly cloudy. A 40% chance of thunderstorms until midnight. Lows in the upper 60s. Northwest winds up to 10 miles an hour, shifting to the north after midnight. Sunday, not as warm. Partly sunny in the morning, then clearing. Highs in the mid-80s. Northeast winds 5 to 10 miles an hour. Sunday night, mostly clear. Lows around 60. Northeast winds 5 to 10 miles an hour. And now the extended forecast for the radio listening area. Labor Day and Monday night, mostly clear. Highs in the upper 80s. Lows in the mid-60s. Tuesday and Tuesday night, partly cloudy. A 20% chance of showers. Highs around 90. Lows around 70. Wednesday and Wednesday night, mostly clear. Highs in the lower 90s. Lows in the lower 70s. Thursday and Thursday night, partly cloudy. A 20% chance of thunderstorms. Highs around 90. Lows in the mid-60s. Friday and Friday night, mostly clear. A 20% chance of showers. Highs in the mid-80s. Lows in the lower 60s. 11 p.m. Eastern Daylight Time weather conditions across north-central Kentucky. At Frankfurt. And the pressure was 29.97 inches and rising. At Lexington, it was clear. The temperature was 80 degrees, the dew point 70, and the relative humidity 71%. The wind was east at 5 miles an hour. The pressure was 30.00 inches and rising. At Louisville, it was clear. The temperature was 89 degrees, the dew point 72, and the relative humidity 56%, producing a heat index of 96. The wind was calm. The pressure was 29.95 inches and rising at Frankfurt, and the pressure was 29.97 inches and rising. Elsewhere around the region, it was clear, with a temperature of 78 at Covington, 82 at Jasper, Indiana, 70 at Wilmington, Ohio.

7 p.m. Central Daylight Time Saturday. The following impacts are expected. Prolonged hot temperatures and high humidity may cause heat illnesses. 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To reduce risk during outdoor work, the Occupational Safety and Health Administration recommends scheduling frequent rest breaks in shaded or air-conditioned environments. Anyone overcome by heat should be moved to a cool and shaded location. Heat stroke is an emergency. Call 911. Now for the official National Weather Service forecast for Frankfurt and surrounding communities. Tonight, mostly clear. A 20% chance of thunderstorms late in the night. Lows in the mid-70s. West winds up to 5 miles an hour. Saturday, sunny. Slight chance of thunderstorms in the morning, then chance of thunderstorms in the afternoon. Highs in the mid-90s. West winds up to 10 miles an hour. Chance of thunderstorms 40%. Saturday night, partly cloudy. A 40% chance of thunderstorms until midnight. Lows in the upper 60s. Northwest winds up to 10 miles an hour, shifting to the north after midnight. Sunday, not as warm. Partly sunny in the morning, then clearing. Highs in the mid-80s. Northeast winds 5 to 10 miles an hour. Sunday night, mostly clear. Lows around 60. Northeast winds 5 to 10 miles an hour. And now the extended forecast for the radio listening area. Labor Day and Monday night, mostly clear. Highs in the upper 80s. Lows in the mid-60s. Tuesday and Tuesday night, partly cloudy. A 20% chance of showers. Highs around 90. Lows around 70. Wednesday and Wednesday night, mostly clear. Highs in the lower 90s. Lows in the lower 70s. Thursday and Thursday night, partly cloudy. A 20% chance of thunderstorms. Highs around 90. Lows in the mid-60s. Friday and Friday night, mostly clear. A 20% chance of showers. Highs in the mid-80s. Lows in the lower 60s. 11 p.m. Eastern Daylight Time weather conditions across north-central Kentucky. At Frankfurt. And the pressure was 29.97 inches and rising. At Lexington, it was clear. The temperature was 80 degrees, the dew point 70, and the relative humidity 71%. The wind was east at 5 miles an hour. The pressure was 30.00 inches and rising. At Louisville, it was clear. The temperature was 89 degrees, the dew point 72, and the relative humidity 56%, producing a heat index of 96. The wind was calm. The pressure was 29.95 inches and rising. At Frankfurt, and the pressure was 29.97 inches and rising. Elsewhere around the region, it was clear, with a temperature of 78 at Covington, 82 at Jasper, Indiana, 70 at Wilmington, Ohio, 76 at London, and 88 at Bowling Green. At Indianapolis, it was partly cloudy, with a temperature of 84. The current time is 11:37 p.m. Eastern Daylight Time. The following is a heat advisory. Heat advisory remains in effect until 8 p.m. Eastern Daylight Time or 7 p.m. Central Daylight Time Saturday. What? Heat index values between 100 and 107. Limited nighttime relief as low temperatures are only expected to fall into the low to mid-70s. Where? Portions of southern Indiana and central Kentucky. When? Until 8 p.m. Eastern Daylight Time or 7 p.m. Central Daylight Time Saturday. The following impacts are expected. Prolonged hot temperatures and high humidity may cause heat illnesses. Drink plenty of fluids. Stay in an air-conditioned room. 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And check up on relatives and neighbors. To reduce risk during outdoor work, the Occupational Safety and Health Administration recommends scheduling frequent rest breaks in shaded or air-conditioned environments.

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Call 911. Now for the official National Weather Service forecast for Frankfurt and surrounding communities. Tonight, mostly clear. A 20% chance of thunderstorms late in the night. Lows in the mid-70s. West winds up to 5 miles an hour. Saturday, sunny. Slight chance of thunderstorms in the morning, then chance of thunderstorms in the afternoon. Highs in the mid-90s. West winds up to 10 miles an hour. Chance of thunderstorms 40%. Saturday night, partly cloudy. A 40% chance of thunderstorms until midnight. Lows in the upper 60s. Northwest winds up to 10 miles an hour, shifting to the north after midnight. Sunday, not as warm. Partly sunny in the morning, then clearing. Highs in the mid-80s. Northeast winds 5 to 10 miles an hour. Sunday night, mostly clear. Lows around 60. Northeast winds 5 to 10 miles an hour. And now the extended forecast for the radio listening area. Labor Day and Monday night, mostly clear. Highs in the upper 80s. Lows in the mid-60s. Tuesday and Tuesday night, partly cloudy. A 20% chance of showers. Highs around 90. Lows around 70. Wednesday and Wednesday night, mostly clear. Highs in the lower 90s. Lows in the lower 70s. Thursday and Thursday night, partly cloudy. A 20% chance of thunderstorms. Highs around 90. Lows in the mid-60s. Friday and Friday night, mostly clear. A 20% chance of showers. Highs in the mid-80s. Lows in the lower 60s. 11 p.m. Eastern Daylight Time weather conditions across north-central Kentucky. At Frankfurt. And the pressure was 29.97 inches and rising. At Lexington, it was clear. The temperature was 80 degrees, the dew point 70, and the relative humidity 71%. The wind was east at 5 miles an hour. The pressure was 30.00 inches and rising. At Louisville, it was clear. The temperature was 89 degrees, the dew point 72, and the relative humidity 56%, producing a heat index of 96. The wind was calm. The pressure was 29.95 inches and rising. At Frankfurt, and the pressure was 29.97 inches and rising. Elsewhere around the region, it was clear, with a temperature of 78 at Covington, 82 at Jasper, Indiana, 70 at Wilmington, Ohio, 76 at London, and 88 at Bowling Green. At Indianapolis, it was partly cloudy, with a temperature of 84. The following is a heat advisory. Heat advisory remains in effect until 8 p.m. Eastern Daylight Time or 7 p.m. Central Daylight Time Saturday. What? Heat index values between 100 and 107. Limited nighttime relief as low temperatures are only expected to fall into the low to mid-70s. Where? Portions of southern Indiana and central Kentucky. When? Until 8 p.m. Eastern Daylight Time or 7 p.m. Central Daylight Time Saturday. The following impacts are expected. Prolonged hot temperatures and high humidity may cause heat illnesses. Drink plenty of fluids, stay in an air-conditioned room, stay out of the sun, and check up on relatives and neighbors. To reduce risk during outdoor work, the Occupational Safety and Health Administration recommends scheduling frequent rest breaks in shaded or air-conditioned environments. Anyone overcome by heat should be moved to a cool and shaded location. Heat stroke is an emergency. Call 911. 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The current time is 11:43 p.m. Eastern Daylight Time.

Now for the official National Weather Service forecast for Frankfurt and surrounding communities. Tonight, mostly clear. A 20% chance of thunderstorms late in the night. Lows in the mid-70s. West winds up to 5 miles an hour. Saturday, sunny. Slight chance of thunderstorms in the morning, then chance of thunderstorms in the afternoon. Highs in the mid-90s. West winds up to 10 miles an hour. Chance of thunderstorms 40%. Saturday night, partly cloudy. A 40% chance of thunderstorms until midnight. Lows in the upper 60s. Northwest winds up to 10 miles an hour, shifting to the north after midnight. Sunday, not as warm. Partly sunny in the morning, then clearing. Highs in the mid-80s. Northeast winds 5 to 10 miles an hour. Sunday night, mostly clear. Lows around 60. Northeast winds 5 to 10 miles an hour. And now the extended forecast for the radio listening area. Labor Day and Monday night, mostly clear. Highs in the upper 80s. Lows in the mid-60s. Tuesday and Tuesday night, partly cloudy. A 20% chance of showers. Highs around 90. Lows around 70. Wednesday and Wednesday night, mostly clear. Highs in the lower 90s. Lows in the lower 70s. Thursday and Thursday night, partly cloudy. A 20% chance of thunderstorms. Highs around 90. Lows in the mid-60s. Friday and Friday night, mostly clear. A 20% chance of showers. Highs in the mid-80s. Lows in the lower 60s. 11 p.m. Eastern Daylight Time weather conditions across north-central Kentucky. At Frankfort. And the pressure was 29.97 inches and rising. At Lexington, it was clear. The temperature was 80 degrees, the dew point 70, and the relative humidity 71%. The wind was east at 5 miles an hour. The pressure was 30.00 inches and rising. At Louisville, it was clear. The temperature was 89 degrees, the dew point 72, and the relative humidity 56%, producing a heat index of 96. The wind was calm. The pressure was 29.95 inches and rising. At Frankfort, and the pressure was 29.97 inches in rising. Elsewhere around the region, it was clear, with a temperature of 78 at Covington, 82 at Jasper, Indiana, 70 at Wilmington, Ohio, 76 at London, and 88 at Bowling Green. At Indianapolis, it was partly cloudy, with a temperature of 84. The following is a heat advisory. Heat advisory remains in effect until 8 p.m. Eastern Daylight Time or 7 p.m. Central Daylight Time Saturday. What? Heat index values between 100 and 107. Limited nighttime relief as low temperatures are only expected to fall into the low to mid-70s. Where? Portions of southern Indiana and central Kentucky. When? Until 8 p.m. Eastern Daylight Time or 7 p.m. Central Daylight Time Saturday. The following impacts are expected. Prolonged hot temperatures and high humidity may cause heat illnesses. Drink plenty of fluids, stay in an air-conditioned room, stay out of the sun, and check up on relatives and neighbors. To reduce risk during outdoor work, the Occupational Safety and Health Administration recommends scheduling frequent rest breaks in shaded or air-conditioned environments. Anyone overcome by heat should be moved to a cool and shaded location. Heat stroke is an emergency. Call 911. The current time is 11:47 p.m. Eastern Daylight Time. Now for the official National Weather Service forecast for Frankfort and surrounding communities. Tonight, mostly clear. A 20% chance of thunderstorms late in the night. Lows in the mid-70s. West winds up to 5 miles an hour. Saturday, sunny. Slight chance of thunderstorms in the morning, then chance of thunderstorms in the afternoon. Highs in the mid-90s.

west winds up to 10 miles an hour. Chance of thunderstorms 40%. Saturday night, partly cloudy. A 40% chance of thunderstorms until midnight. Lows in the upper 60s. Northwest winds up to 10 miles an hour, shifting to the north after midnight. Sunday, not as warm. Partly sunny in the morning, then clearing. Highs in the mid-80s. Northeast winds 5 to 10 miles an hour. Sunday night, mostly clear. Lows around 60. Northeast winds 5 to 10 miles an hour. And now the extended forecast for the radio listening area. Labor Day and Monday night, mostly clear. Highs in the upper 80s. Lows in the mid-60s. Tuesday and Tuesday night, partly cloudy. A 20% chance of showers. Highs around 90. Lows around 70. Wednesday and Wednesday night, mostly clear. Highs in the lower 90s. Lows in the lower 70s. Thursday and Thursday night, partly cloudy. A 20% chance of thunderstorms. Highs around 60s. Friday and Friday night, mostly clear. A 20% chance of showers. Highs in the mid-80s. Lows in the lower 60s. 11 p.m. Eastern Daylight Time weather conditions across north-central Kentucky. At Frankfort. And the pressure was 29.97 inches and rising. At Lexington, it was clear. The temperature was 80 degrees, the dew point 70, and the relative humidity 71%. The wind was east at 5 miles an hour. The pressure was 30.00 inches and rising. At Louisville, it was clear. The temperature was 89 degrees, the dew point 72, and the relative humidity 56%, producing a heat index of 96. The wind was calm. The pressure was 29.95 inches and rising. At Frankfort, and the pressure was 29.97 inches in rising. Elsewhere around the region, it was clear, with a temperature of 78 at Covington, 82 at Jasper, Indiana, 70 at Wilmington, Ohio, 76 at London, and 88 at Bowling Green. At Indianapolis, it was partly cloudy, with a temperature of 84. The following is a heat advisory. Heat advisory remains in effect until 8 p.m. Eastern Daylight Time or 7 p.m. Central Daylight Time Saturday. What? Heat index values between 100 and 107. Limited nighttime relief as low temperatures are only expected to fall into the low to mid-70s. Where? Portions of southern Indiana and central Kentucky. When? Until 8 p.m. Eastern Daylight Time or 7 p.m. Central Daylight Time Saturday. The following impacts are expected. Prolonged hot temperatures and high humidity may cause heat illnesses. Drink plenty of fluids, stay in an air-conditioned room, stay out of the sun, and check up on relatives and neighbors. To reduce risk during outdoor work, the Occupational Safety and Health Administration recommends scheduling frequent rest breaks in shaded or air-conditioned environments. Anyone overcome by heat should be moved to a cool and shaded location. Heat stroke is an emergency. Call 911. The current time is 11:52 p.m. Eastern Daylight Time. Now for the official National Weather Service forecast for Frankfort and surrounding communities. Tonight, mostly clear. A 20% chance of thunderstorms late in the night. Lows in the mid-70s. West winds up to 5 miles an hour. Saturday, sunny. Slight chance of thunderstorms in the morning, then chance of thunderstorms in the afternoon. Highs in the mid-90s. West winds up to 10 miles an hour. Chance of thunderstorms 40%. Saturday night, partly cloudy. A 40% chance of thunderstorms until midnight. Lows in the upper 60s. Northwest winds up to 10 miles an hour, shifting to the north after midnight. Sunday, not as warm. Partly sunny in the morning, then clearing. Highs in the mid-80s.

Northeast winds 5 to 10 miles an hour. Sunday night, mostly clear. Lows around 60. Northeast winds 5 to 10 miles an hour. And now the extended forecast for the radio listening area. Labor Day and Monday night, mostly clear. Highs in the upper 80s. Lows in the mid-60s. Tuesday and Tuesday night, partly cloudy. A 20% chance of showers. Highs around 90. Lows around 70. Wednesday and Wednesday night, mostly clear. Highs in the lower 90s. Lows in the lower 70s. Thursday and Thursday night, partly cloudy. A 20% chance of thunderstorms. Highs around 90. Lows in the mid-60s. Friday and Friday night, mostly clear. A 20% chance of showers. Highs in the mid-80s. Lows in the lower 60s. 11 p.m. Eastern Daylight Time weather conditions across north-central Kentucky. At Frankfort. And the pressure was 29.97 inches and rising. At Lexington, it was clear. The temperature was 80 degrees, the dew point 70, and the relative humidity 71%. The wind was east at 5 miles an hour. The pressure was 30.00 inches and rising. At Louisville, it was clear. The temperature was 89 degrees, the dew point 72, and the relative humidity 56%, producing a heat index of 96. The wind was calm. The pressure was 29.95 inches and rising. At Frankfort, and the pressure was 29.97 inches and rising. Elsewhere around the region, it was clear, with a temperature of 78 at Covington, 82 at Jasper, Indiana, 70 at Wilmington, Ohio, 76 at London, and 88 at Bowling Green. At Indianapolis, it was partly cloudy, with a temperature of 84. The following is a heat advisory. Heat advisory remains in effect until 8 p.m. Eastern Daylight Time or 7 p.m. Central Daylight Time Saturday. What? Heat index values between 100 and 107. Limited nighttime relief as low temperatures are only expected to fall into the low to mid 70s. Where? Portions of southern Indiana and central Kentucky. When? Until 8 p.m. Eastern Daylight Time or 7 p.m. Central Daylight Time Saturday. The following impacts are expected. Prolonged hot temperatures and high humidity may cause heat illnesses. Drink plenty of fluids, stay in an air-conditioned room, stay out of the sun, and check up on relatives and neighbors. To reduce risk during outdoor work, the Occupational Safety and Health Administration recommends scheduling frequent rest breaks in shaded or air-conditioned environments. Anyone overcome by heat should be moved to a cool and shaded location. Heat stroke is an emergency. Call 911. Now for the official National Weather Service forecast for Frankfort and surrounding communities. Tonight, mostly clear. A 20% chance of thunderstorms late in the night. Lows in the mid-70s. West winds up to 5 miles an hour. Saturday, sunny. Slight chance of thunderstorms in the morning, then chance of thunderstorms in the afternoon. Highs in the mid-90s. West winds up to 10 miles an hour. Chance of thunderstorms 40%. Saturday night, partly cloudy. A 40% chance of thunderstorms until midnight. Lows in the upper 60s. Northwest winds up to 10 miles an hour, shifting to the north after midnight. Sunday, not as warm. Partly sunny in the morning, then clearing. Highs in the mid-80s. Northeast winds 5 to 10 miles an hour. Sunday night, mostly clear. Lows around 60. Northeast winds 5 to 10 miles an hour. And now the extended forecast for the radio listening area. Labor Day and Monday night, mostly clear. Highs in the upper 80s. Lows in the mid-60s. Tuesday and Tuesday night, partly cloudy. A 20% chance of showers. Highs around 90. Lows around 60.

Neat. Wednesday and Wednesday night, mostly clear. Highs in the lower 90s. Lows in the lower 70s. Thursday and Thursday night, partly cloudy. A 20% chance of thunderstorms. Highs around 90. Lows in the mid-60s. Friday and Friday night, mostly clear. A 20% chance of showers. Highs in the mid-80s. Lows in the lower 60s. The current time is 11:58 p.m. Eastern Daylight Time. 11 p.m. Eastern Daylight Time weather conditions across north-central Kentucky. At Frankfort. And the pressure was 29.97 inches and rising. At Lexington, it was clear. The temperature was 80 degrees, the dew point 70, and the relative humidity 71%. The wind was east at 5 miles an hour. The pressure was 30.00 inches and rising. At Louisville, it was clear. The temperature was 89 degrees, the dew point 72, and the relative humidity 56%, producing a heat index of 96. The wind was calm. The pressure was 29.95 inches and rising. At Frankfort, and the pressure was 29.97 inches and rising. Elsewhere around the region, it was clear, with a temperature of 78 at Covington, 82 at Jasper, Indiana, 70 at Wilmington, Ohio, 76 at London, and 88 at Bowling Green. At Indianapolis, it was partly cloudy, with a temperature of 84. The following is a heat advisory. Heat advisory remains in effect until 8 p.m. Eastern Daylight Time or 7 p.m. Central Daylight Time Saturday. What? Heat index values between 100 and 107. Limited nighttime relief as low temperatures are only expected to fall into the low to mid-70s. Where? Portions of southern Indiana and central Kentucky. When? Until 8 p.m. Eastern Daylight Time or 7 p.m. Central Daylight Time Saturday. The following impacts are expected. Prolonged hot temperatures and high humidity may cause heat illnesses. Drink plenty of fluids, stay in an air-conditioned room, stay out of the sun, and check up on relatives and neighbors. To reduce risk during outdoor work, the Occupational Safety and Health Administration recommends scheduling frequent rest breaks in shaded or air-conditioned environments. Anyone overcome by heat should be moved to a cool and shaded location. Heat stroke is an emergency. Call 911. Now for the official National Weather Service forecast for Frankfort and surrounding communities. Tonight, mostly clear. A 20% chance of thunderstorms late in the night. Lows in the mid-70s. West winds up to 5 miles an hour. Saturday, sunny. Slight chance of thunderstorms in the morning, then chance of thunderstorms in the afternoon. Highs in the mid-90s. West winds up to 10 miles an hour. Chance of thunderstorms 40%. Saturday night, partly cloudy. A 40% chance of thunderstorms until midnight. Lows in the upper 60s. Northwest winds up to 10 miles an hour, shifting to the north after midnight. Sunday, not as warm. Partly sunny in the morning, then clearing. Highs in the mid-80s. Northeast winds 5 to 10 miles an hour. Sunday night, mostly clear. Lows around 60. Northeast winds 5 to 10 miles an hour. And now the extended forecast for the radio listening area. Labor Day and Monday night, mostly clear. Highs in the upper 80s. Lows in the mid-60s. Tuesday and Tuesday night, partly cloudy. A 20% chance of showers. Highs around 90. Lows around 70. Wednesday and Wednesday night, mostly clear. Highs in the lower 90s. Lows in the lower 70s. Thursday and Thursday night, partly cloudy. A 20% chance of thunderstorms. Highs around 90. Lows in the mid-60s. Friday and Friday night, mostly clear. A 20% chance of showers. Highs in the mid-80s.

Lows in the lower 60s. The current time is 12:03 a.m. Eastern Daylight Time. 11 p.m. Eastern Daylight Time weather conditions across north central Kentucky. At Frankfort. And the pressure was 29.97 inches and rising. At Lexington, it was clear. The temperature was 80 degrees, the dew point 70, and the relative humidity 71%. The wind was east at 5 miles an hour. The pressure was 30.00 inches and rising. At Louisville, it was clear. The temperature was 89 degrees, the dew point 72, and the relative humidity 56%, producing a heat index of 96. The wind was calm. The pressure was 29.95 inches and rising. At Frankfort, and the pressure was 29.97 inches and rising. Elsewhere around the region, it was clear, with a temperature of 78 at Covington, 82 at Jasper, Indiana, 70 at Wilmington, Ohio, 76 at London, and 88 at Bowling Green. At Indianapolis, it was partly cloudy, with a temperature of 84. Midnight Eastern Daylight Time weather conditions across north central Kentucky. At Frankfort, and the pressure was 29.97 inches and steady. At Lexington, it was clear. The temperature was 79 degrees, the dew point 71, and the relative humidity 76%. The wind was east at 3 miles an hour. The pressure was 29.99 inches and falling. At Louisville, it was partly cloudy. The temperature was 86 degrees, the dew point 72, and the relative humidity 62%. The wind was southwest at 3 miles an hour. The pressure was 29.94 inches and falling. At Frankfort, and the pressure was 29.97 inches and steady. Elsewhere around the region, it was clear, with a temperature of 77 at Covington, 84 at Indianapolis, and 79 at Jasper, Indiana. Under clear skies, Wilmington, Ohio reported 71, London reported 75, and Bowling Green reported 86. The following is a heat advisory. Heat advisory remains in effect until 8 p.m. Eastern Daylight Time or 7 p.m. Central Daylight Time Saturday. What? Heat index values between 100 and 107. Limited nighttime relief as low temperatures are only expected to fall into the low to mid 70s. Where? Portions of southern Indiana and central Kentucky. When? Until 8 p.m. Eastern Daylight Time or 7 p.m. Central Daylight Time Saturday. The following impacts are expected. Prolonged hot temperatures and high humidity may cause heat illnesses. Drink plenty of fluids, stay in an air-conditioned room, stay out of the sun, and check up on relatives and neighbors. To reduce risk during outdoor work, the Occupational Safety and Health Administration recommends scheduling frequent rest breaks in shaded or air-conditioned environments. Anyone overcome by heat should be moved to a cool and shaded location. Heat stroke is an emergency. Call 911. Now for the official National Weather Service forecast for Frankfort and surrounding communities. Tonight, mostly clear. A 20% chance of thunderstorms late in the night. Lows in the mid-70s. West winds up to 5 miles an hour. Saturday, sunny. Slight chance of thunderstorms in the morning, then chance of thunderstorms in the afternoon. Highs in the mid-90s. West winds up to 10 miles an hour. Chance of thunderstorms 40%. Saturday night, partly cloudy. A 40% chance of thunderstorms until midnight. Lows in the upper 60s. Northwest winds up to 10 miles an hour, shifting to the north after midnight. Sunday, not as warm. Partly sunny in the morning, then clearing. Highs in the mid-80s. Northeast winds 5 to 10 miles an hour. Sunday night, mostly clear. Lows around 60. Northeast winds 5 to 10 miles an hour. And now the extended forecast for the radio listening area. Labor Day and Monday night, mostly clear.

clear. Highs in the upper 80s. Lows in the mid 60s. Tuesday and Tuesday night, partly cloudy. A 20% chance of showers. Highs around 90. Lows around 70. Wednesday and Wednesday night, mostly clear. Highs in the lower 90s. Lows in the lower 70s. Thursday and Thursday night, partly cloudy. A 20% chance of thunderstorms. Highs around 90. Lows in the mid 60s. Friday and Friday night, mostly clear. A 20% chance of showers. Highs in the mid 80s. Lows in the lower 60s. The current time is 12:09 a.m. Eastern Daylight Time. Midnight Eastern Daylight Time weather conditions across north central Kentucky. At Frankfort. And the pressure was 29.97 inches and steady. At Lexington, it was clear. The temperature was 79 degrees, the dew point 71, and the relative humidity 76%. The wind was east at 3 miles an hour. The pressure was 29.99 inches and falling. At Louisville, it was partly cloudy. The temperature was 86 degrees, the dew point 72, and the relative humidity 62%. The wind was southwest at 3 miles an hour. The pressure was 29.94 inches and falling. At Frankfort. And the pressure was 29.97 inches and steady. Elsewhere around the region, it was clear, with a temperature of 77 at Covington, 84 at Indianapolis, and 79 at Jasper, Indiana. Under clear skies, Wilmington, Ohio reported 71, London reported 75, and Bowling Green reported 86. The following is a heat advisory. Heat advisory remains in effect until 8 p.m. Eastern Daylight Time or 7 p.m. Central Daylight Time Saturday. What? Heat index values between 100 and 107. Limited nighttime relief as low temperatures are only expected to fall into the low to mid 70s. Where? Portions of southern Indiana and central Kentucky. When? Until 8 p.m. Eastern Daylight Time or 7 p.m. Central Daylight Time Saturday. The following impacts are expected. Prolonged hot temperatures and high humidity may cause heat illnesses. Drink plenty of fluids. Stay in an air-conditioned room. 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Anyone overcome by heat should be moved to a cool and shaded location. 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Now for the official National Weather Service forecast for Frankfort and surrounding communities. Tonight, mostly clear. A 20% chance of thunderstorms late in the night. Lows in the mid-70s. West winds up to 5 miles an hour. Saturday, sunny. Slight chance of thunderstorms in the morning, then chance of thunderstorms in the afternoon. Highs in the mid-90s. West winds up to 10 miles an hour. Chance of thunderstorms 40%. Saturday night, partly cloudy. A 40% chance of thunderstorms until midnight. Lows in the upper 60s. Northwest winds up to 10 miles an hour, shifting to the north after midnight. Sunday, not as warm. Partly sunny in the morning, then clearing. Highs in the mid-80s. Northeast winds 5 to 10 miles an hour. Sunday night, mostly clear. Lows around 60. Northeast winds 5 to 10 miles an hour. And now the extended forecast for the radio listening area. Labor Day and Monday night, mostly clear. Highs in the upper 80s. Lows in the mid-60s. Tuesday and Tuesday night, partly cloudy. A 20% chance of showers. Highs around 90. Lows around 70. Wednesday and Wednesday night, mostly clear. Highs in the lower 90s. Lows in the lower 70s. Thursday and Thursday night, partly cloudy.

a 20% chance of thunderstorms. Highs around 90. Lows in the mid-60s. Friday and Friday night, mostly clear. A 20% chance of showers. Highs in the mid-80s. Lows in the lower 60s. 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The current time is 12:13 a.m. Eastern Daylight Time. Midnight Eastern Daylight Time weather conditions across north-central Kentucky. At Frankfurt, and the pressure was 29.97 inches and steady. At Lexington, it was clear. The temperature was 79 degrees, the dew point 71, and the relative humidity 76%. The wind was east at 3 miles an hour. The pressure was 29.99 inches and falling. At Louisville, it was partly cloudy. The temperature was 86 degrees, the dew point 72, and the relative humidity 62%. The wind was southwest at 3 miles an hour. The pressure was 29.94 inches and falling. At Frankfurt, and the pressure was 29.97 inches and steady. Elsewhere around the region, it was clear, with a temperature of 77 at Covington, 84 at Indianapolis, and 79 at Jasper, Indiana. Under clear skies, Wilmington, Ohio reported 71, London reported 75, and Bowling Green reported 86. The following is a heat advisory. Heat advisory remains in effect until 8 p.m. Eastern Daylight Time or 7 p.m. Central Daylight Time Saturday. What? Heat index values between 100 and 107. Limited nighttime relief as low temperatures are only expected to fall into the low to mid-70s. Where? Portions of southern Indiana and central Kentucky. When? Until 8 p.m. Eastern Daylight Time or 7 p.m. Central Daylight Time Saturday. The following impacts are expected. Prolonged hot temperatures and high humidity may cause heat illnesses. Drink plenty of fluids. Stay in an air-conditioned room. 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And check up on relatives and neighbors. To reduce risk during outdoor work, the Occupational Safety and Health Administration recommends scheduling frequent rest breaks in shaded or air-conditioned environments. Anyone overcome by heat should be moved to a cool and shaded location. Heat stroke is an emergency. Call 911. Now for the official National Weather Service forecast for Frankfurt and surrounding communities. Tonight, mostly clear. A 20% chance of thunderstorms late in the night. Lows in the mid-70s. West winds up to 5 miles an hour. Saturday, sunny. Slight chance of thunderstorms in the morning, then chance of thunderstorms in the afternoon. Highs in the mid-90s. West winds up to 10 miles an hour. Chance of thunderstorms 40%. Saturday night, partly cloudy. A 40% chance of thunderstorms until midnight. Lows in the upper 60s. Northwest winds up to 10 miles an hour, shifting to the north after midnight. Sunday, not as warm. Partly sunny in the morning, then clearing. Highs in the mid-80s. Northeast winds 5 to 10 miles an hour. Sunday night, mostly clear. Lows around 60. Northeast winds 5 to 10 miles an hour. And now the extended forecast for the radio listening area. Labor Day and Monday night, mostly clear. Highs in the upper 80s. Lows in the mid-60s. Tuesday and Tuesday night, partly cloudy. A 20% chance of showers. Highs around 90. Lows around 70. Wednesday and Wednesday night, mostly clear. Highs in the lower 90s. Lows in the lower 70s. Thursday and Thursday night, partly cloudy. A 20% chance of thunderstorms. Highs around 90. Lows in the mid-60s.

southwest at 3 miles an hour. The pressure was 29.94 inches and falling at Frankfurt, and the pressure was 29.97 inches and steady. Elsewhere around the region, it was clear, with a temperature of 77 at Covington, 84 at Indianapolis, and 79 at Jasper, Indiana. Under clear skies, Wilmington, Ohio reported 71, London reported 75, and Bowling Green reported 86. The following is a heat advisory. Heat advisory remains in effect until 8 p.m. Eastern Daylight Time or 7 p.m. Central Daylight Time Saturday. What? Heat index values between 100 and 107. Limited nighttime relief as low temperatures are only expected to fall into the low to mid 70s. Where? Portions of southern Indiana and central Kentucky. When? Until 8 p.m. Eastern Daylight Time or 7 p.m. Central Daylight Time Saturday. The following impacts are expected. Prolonged hot temperatures and high humidity may cause heat illnesses. Drink plenty of fluids, stay in an air-conditioned room, stay out of the sun, and check up on relatives and neighbors. To reduce risk during outdoor work, the Occupational Safety and Health Administration recommends scheduling frequent rest breaks in shaded or air-conditioned environments. Anyone overcome by heat should be moved to a cool and shaded location. Heat stroke is an emergency. Call 911. Now for the official National Weather Service forecast for Frankfurt and surrounding communities. Tonight, mostly clear. A 20% chance of thunderstorms late in the night. Lows in the mid-70s. West winds up to 5 miles an hour. Saturday, sunny. Slight chance of thunderstorms in the morning, then chance of thunderstorms in the afternoon. Highs in the mid-90s. West winds up to 10 miles an hour. Chance of thunderstorms 40%. Saturday night, partly cloudy. A 40% chance of thunderstorms until midnight. Lows in the upper 60s. Northwest winds up to 10 miles an hour, shifting to the north after midnight. Sunday, not as warm. Partly sunny in the morning, then clearing. Highs in the mid-80s. Northeast winds 5 to 10 miles an hour. Sunday night, mostly clear. Lows around 60. Northeast winds 5 to 10 miles an hour. And now the extended forecast for the radio listening area. Labor Day and Monday night, mostly clear. Highs in the upper 80s. Lows in the mid-60s. Tuesday and Tuesday night, partly cloudy. A 20% chance of showers. Highs around 90. Lows around 70. Wednesday and Wednesday night, mostly clear. Highs in the lower 90s. Lows in the lower 70s. Thursday and Thursday night, partly cloudy. A 20% chance of thunderstorms. Highs around 90. Lows in the mid-60s. Friday and Friday night, mostly clear. A 20% chance of showers. Highs in the mid-80s. Lows in the lower 60s. The current time is 12:32 a.m. Eastern Daylight Time. Midnight Eastern Daylight Time weather conditions across north-central Kentucky. At Frankfurt. And the pressure was 29.97 inches and steady. At Lexington, it was clear. The temperature was 79 degrees, the dew point 71, and the relative humidity 76%. The wind was east at 3 miles an hour. The pressure was 29.99 inches and falling. At Louisville, it was partly cloudy. The temperature was 86 degrees, the dew point 72, and the relative humidity 62%. The wind was southwest at 3 miles an hour. The pressure was 29.94 inches and falling at Frankfurt. And the pressure was 29.97 inches and steady. Elsewhere around the region, it was clear, with a temperature of 77 at Covington, 84 at Indianapolis, and 79 at Jasper, Indiana. Under clear skies, Wilmington, Ohio reported 71, London

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Call 911. Now for the official National Weather Service forecast for Frankfurt and surrounding communities. Tonight, mostly clear. A 20% chance of thunderstorms late in the night. Lows in the mid-70s. West winds up to 5 miles an hour. Saturday, sunny. Slight chance of thunderstorms in the morning, then chance of thunderstorms in the afternoon. Highs in the mid-90s. West winds up to 10 miles an hour. Chance of thunderstorms 40%. Saturday night, partly cloudy. A 40% chance of thunderstorms until midnight. Lows in the upper 60s. Northwest winds up to 10 miles an hour, shifting to the north after midnight. Sunday, not as warm. Partly sunny in the morning, then clearing. Highs in the mid-80s. Northeast winds 5 to 10 miles an hour. Sunday night, mostly clear. Lows around 60. Northeast winds 5 to 10 miles an hour. And now the extended forecast for the radio listening area. Labor Day and Monday night, mostly clear. Highs in the upper 80s. Lows in the mid-60s. Tuesday and Tuesday night, partly cloudy. A 20% chance of showers. Highs around 90. Lows around 70. Wednesday and Wednesday night, mostly clear. Highs in the lower 90s. Lows in the lower 70s. Thursday and Thursday night, partly cloudy. A 20% chance of thunderstorms. Highs around 90. Lows in the mid-60s. Friday and Friday night, mostly clear. A 20% chance of showers. Highs in the mid-80s. Lows in the lower 60s. Midnight Eastern Daylight Time weather conditions across north-central Kentucky. At Frankfurt. And the pressure was 29.97 inches and steady. At Lexington, it was clear. The temperature was 79 degrees, the dew point 71, and the relative humidity 76%. The wind was east at 3 miles an hour. The pressure was 29.99 inches and falling. At Louisville, it was partly cloudy. The temperature was 86 degrees, the dew point 72, and the relative humidity 62%. The wind was southwest at 3 miles an hour. The pressure was 29.94 inches and falling. At Frankfurt, and the pressure was 29.97 inches and steady. Elsewhere around the region, it was clear, with a temperature of 77 at Covington, 84 at Indianapolis, and 79 at Jasper, Indiana. Under clear skies, Wilmington, Ohio reported 71, London reported 75, and Bowling Green reported 86. The current time is 12:37 a.m. Eastern Daylight Time. The following is a heat advisory. Heat advisory remains in effect until 8 p.m. Eastern Daylight Time or 7 p.m. Central Daylight Time Saturday. What? Heat index values between 100 and 107. Limited nighttime relief as low temperatures are only expected to fall into the low to mid-70s. Where? Portions of southern Indiana and central Kentucky. When? Until 8 p.m. Eastern Daylight Time or 7 p.m. Central Daylight Time Saturday. The following impacts are expected. Prolonged hot temperatures and high humidity may cause heat illnesses. Drink plenty of fluids. Stay in an air-conditioned room. Stay out of the sun and check up on relatives and neighbors. To reduce risk during outdoor work, the Occupational Safety and Health Administration recommends scheduling frequent rest breaks in shaded or air-conditioned environments. Anyone overcome by heat should be moved to a cool and shaded location. Heat stroke is an emergency.

911. Now for the official National Weather Service forecast for Frankfurt and surrounding communities. Tonight, mostly clear. A 20% chance of thunderstorms late in the night. Lows in the mid-70s. West winds up to 5 miles an hour. Saturday, sunny. Slight chance of thunderstorms in the morning, then chance of thunderstorms in the afternoon. Highs in the mid-90s. West winds up to 10 miles an hour. Chance of thunderstorms 40%. Saturday night, partly cloudy. A 40% chance of thunderstorms until midnight. Lows in the upper 60s. Northwest winds up to 10 miles an hour, shifting to the north after midnight. Sunday, not as warm. Partly sunny in the morning, then clearing. Highs in the mid-80s. Northeast winds 5 to 10 miles an hour. Sunday night, mostly clear. Lows around 60. Northeast winds 5 to 10 miles an hour. And now the extended forecast for the radio listening area. Labor Day and Monday night, mostly clear. Highs in the upper 80s. Lows in the mid-60s. Tuesday and Tuesday night, partly cloudy. A 20% chance of showers. Highs around 90. Lows around 70. Wednesday and Wednesday night, mostly clear. Highs in the lower 90s. Lows in the lower 70s. Thursday and Thursday night, partly cloudy. A 20% chance of thunderstorms. Highs around 90. Lows in the mid-60s. Friday and Friday night, mostly clear. A 20% chance of showers. Highs in the mid-80s. Lows in the lower 60s. Midnight Eastern Daylight Time weather conditions across north-central Kentucky. At Frankfurt. And the pressure was 29.97 inches and steady. At Lexington, it was clear. The temperature was 79 degrees, the dew point 71, and the relative humidity 76%. The wind was east at 3 miles an hour. The pressure was 29.99 inches and falling. At Louisville, it was partly cloudy. The temperature was 86 degrees, the dew point 72, and the relative humidity 62%. The wind was southwest at 3 miles an hour. The pressure was 29.94 inches and falling. At Frankfurt, and the pressure was 29.97 inches and steady. Elsewhere around the region, it was clear, with a temperature of 77 at Covington, 84 at Indianapolis, and 79 at Jasper, Indiana. Under clear skies, Wilmington, Ohio reported 71, London reported 75, and Bowling Green reported 86. 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The current time is 12:42 a.m. Eastern Daylight Time. The following is a heat advisory. Heat advisory remains in effect until 8 p.m. Eastern Daylight Time or 7 p.m. Central Daylight Time Saturday. What? Heat index values between 100 and 107. Limited nighttime relief as low temperatures are only expected to fall into the low to mid-70s. Where? Portions of southern Indiana and central Kentucky. When? Until 8 p.m. Eastern Daylight Time or 7 p.m. Central Daylight Time Saturday. The following impacts are expected. Prolonged hot temperatures and high humidity may cause heat illnesses. Drink plenty of fluids, stay in an air-conditioned room, stay out of the sun, and check up on relatives and neighbors. To reduce risk during outdoor work, the Occupational Safety and Health Administration recommends scheduling frequent rest breaks in shaded or air-conditioned environments. Anyone overcome by heat should be moved to a cool and shaded location. Heat stroke is an emergency. Call 911. Now for the official National Weather Service forecast for Frankfurt and surrounding communities.

tonight, mostly clear. A 20% chance of thunderstorms late in the night. Lows in the mid-70s. West winds up to 5 miles an hour. Saturday, sunny. Slight chance of thunderstorms in the morning, then chance of thunderstorms in the afternoon. Highs in the mid-90s. West winds up to 10 miles an hour. Chance of thunderstorms 40%. Saturday night, partly cloudy. A 40% chance of thunderstorms until midnight. Lows in the upper 60s. Northwest winds up to 10 miles an hour, shifting to the north after midnight. Sunday, not as warm. Partly sunny in the morning, then clearing. Highs in the mid-80s. Northeast winds 5 to 10 miles an hour. Sunday night, mostly clear. Lows around 60. Northeast winds 5 to 10 miles an hour. And now the extended forecast for the radio listening area. Labor Day and Monday night, mostly clear. Highs in the upper 80s. Lows in the mid-60s. Tuesday and Tuesday night, partly cloudy. A 20% chance of showers. Highs around 90. Lows around 70. Wednesday and Wednesday night, mostly clear. Highs in the lower 90s. Lows in the lower 70s. Thursday and Thursday night, partly cloudy. A 20% chance of thunderstorms. Highs around 90. Lows in the mid-60s. Friday and Friday night, mostly clear. A 20% chance of showers. Highs in the mid-80s. Lows in the lower 60s. Midnight Eastern Daylight Time weather conditions across north-central Kentucky. At Frankfort. And the pressure was 29.97 inches and steady. At Lexington, it was clear. The temperature was 79 degrees, the dew point 71, and the relative humidity 76%. The wind was east at 3 miles an hour. The pressure was 29.99 inches and falling. At Louisville, it was partly cloudy. The temperature was 86 degrees, the dew point 72, and the relative humidity 62%. The wind was southwest at 3 miles an hour. The pressure was 29.94 inches and falling. At Frankfort, and the pressure was 29.97 inches and steady. Elsewhere around the region, it was clear, with a temperature of 77 at Covington, 84 at Indianapolis, and 79 at Jasper, Indiana. Under clear skies, Wilmington, Ohio reported 71, London reported 75, and Bowling Green reported 86. The current time is 12:47 a.m. Eastern Daylight Time. The following is a heat advisory. Heat advisory remains in effect until 8 p.m. Eastern Daylight Time or 7 p.m. Central Daylight Time Saturday. What? Heat index values between 100 and 107. Limited nighttime relief as low temperatures are only expected to fall into the low to mid-70s. Where? Portions of southern Indiana and central Kentucky. When? Until 8 p.m. Eastern Daylight Time or 7 p.m. Central Daylight Time Saturday. The following impacts are expected. Prolonged hot temperatures and high humidity may cause heat illnesses. Drink plenty of fluids, stay in an air-conditioned room, stay out of the sun, and check up on relatives and neighbors. To reduce risk during outdoor work, the Occupational Safety and Health Administration recommends scheduling frequent rest breaks in shaded or air-conditioned environments. Anyone overcome by heat should be moved to a cool and shaded location. Heat stroke is an emergency. Call 911. Now for the official National Weather Service forecast for Frankfort and surrounding communities. Tonight, mostly clear. A 20% chance of thunderstorms late in the night. Lows in the mid-70s. West winds up to 5 miles an hour. Saturday, sunny. Slight chance of thunderstorms in the morning, then chance of thunderstorms in the afternoon. Highs in the mid-90s. West winds up to 10 miles an hour. Chance of thunderstorms 40%.

Saturday night, partly cloudy. A 40% chance of thunderstorms until midnight. Lows in the upper 60s. Northwest winds up to 10 miles an hour, shifting to the north after midnight. Sunday, not as warm. Partly sunny in the morning, then clearing. Highs in the mid-80s. Northeast winds 5 to 10 miles an hour. Sunday night, mostly clear. Lows around 60. Northeast winds 5 to 10 miles an hour. And now the extended forecast for the radio listening area. Labor Day and Monday night, mostly clear. Highs in the upper 80s. Lows in the mid-60s. Tuesday and Tuesday night, partly cloudy. A 20% chance of showers. Highs around 90. Lows around 70. Wednesday and Wednesday night, mostly clear. Highs in the lower 90s. Lows in the lower 70s. Thursday and Thursday night, partly cloudy. A 20% chance of thunderstorms. Highs around 90. Lows in the mid-60s. Friday and Friday night, mostly clear. A 20% chance of showers. Highs in the mid-80s. Lows in the lower 60s. Midnight Eastern Daylight Time weather conditions across north-central Kentucky. At Frankfort. And the pressure was 29.97 inches and steady. At Lexington, it was clear. The temperature was 79 degrees, the dew point 71, and the relative humidity 76%. The wind was east at 3 miles an hour. The pressure was 29.99 inches and falling. At Louisville, it was partly cloudy. The temperature was 86 degrees, the dew point 72, and the relative humidity 62%. The wind was southwest at 3 miles an hour. The pressure was 29.94 inches and falling. At Frankfort, and the pressure was 29.97 inches and steady. Elsewhere around the region, it was clear, with a temperature of 77 at Covington, 84 at Indianapolis, and 79 at Jasper, Indiana. Under clear skies, Wilmington, Ohio reported 71, London reported 75, and Bowling Green reported 86. The following is a heat advisory. Heat advisory remains in effect until 8 p.m. Eastern Daylight Time or 7 p.m. Central Daylight Time Saturday. What? Heat index values between 100 and 107. Limited nighttime relief as low temperatures are only expected to fall into the low to mid-70s. Where? Portions of southern Indiana and central Kentucky. When? Until 8 p.m. Eastern Daylight Time or 7 p.m. Central Daylight Time Saturday. The following impacts are expected. Prolonged hot temperatures and high humidity may cause heat illnesses. Drink plenty of fluids, stay in an air-conditioned room, stay out of the sun, and check up on relatives and neighbors. To reduce risk during outdoor work, the Occupational Safety and Health Administration recommends scheduling frequent rest breaks in shaded or air-conditioned environments. Anyone overcome by heat should be moved to a cool and shaded location. Heat stroke is an emergency. Call 911. The current time is 12:52 a.m. Eastern Daylight Time. Now for the official National Weather Service forecast for Frankfort and surrounding communities. Tonight, mostly clear. A 20% chance of thunderstorms late in the night. Lows in the mid-70s. West winds up to 5 miles an hour. Saturday, sunny. Slight chance of thunderstorms in the morning, then chance of thunderstorms in the afternoon. Highs in the mid-90s. West winds up to 10 miles an hour. Chance of thunderstorms 40%. Saturday night, partly cloudy. A 40% chance of thunderstorms until midnight. Lows in the upper 60s. Northwest winds up to 10 miles an hour, shifting to the north after midnight. Sunday, not as warm. Partly sunny in the morning, then clearing. Highs in the mid-80s. Northeast winds 5 to 10 miles an hour. Sunday night, mostly clear.

clear. Lows around 60. Northeast winds 5 to 10 miles an hour. And now the extended forecast for the radio listening area. Labor Day and Monday night, mostly clear. Highs in the upper 80s. Lows in the mid-60s. Tuesday and Tuesday night, partly cloudy. A 20% chance of showers. Highs around 90. Lows around 70. Wednesday and Wednesday night, mostly clear. Highs in the lower 90s. Lows in the lower 70s. Thursday and Thursday night, partly cloudy. A 20% chance of thunderstorms. Highs around 90. Lows in the mid-60s. Friday and Friday night, mostly clear. A 20% chance of showers. Highs in the mid-80s. Lows in the lower 60s. Midnight Eastern Daylight Time weather conditions across north-central Kentucky. At Frankfort. And the pressure was 29.97 inches and steady. At Lexington, it was clear. The temperature was 79 degrees, the dew point 71, and the relative humidity 76%. The wind was east at 3 miles an hour. The pressure was 29.99 inches and falling. At Louisville, it was partly cloudy. The temperature was 86 degrees, the dew point 72, and the relative humidity 62%. The wind was southwest at 3 miles an hour. The pressure was 29.94 inches and falling. At Frankfort, and the pressure was 29.97 inches and steady. Elsewhere around the region, it was clear, with a temperature of 77 at Covington, 84 at Indianapolis, and 79 at Jasper, Indiana. Under clear skies, Wilmington, Ohio reported 71, London reported 75, and Bowling Green reported 86. The following is a heat advisory. Heat advisory remains in effect until 8 p.m. Eastern Daylight Time or 7 p.m. Central Daylight Time Saturday. What? Heat index values between 100 and 107. Limited nighttime relief as low temperatures are only expected to fall into the low to mid-70s. Where? Portions of southern Indiana and central Kentucky. When? Until 8 p.m. Eastern Daylight Time or 7 p.m. Central Daylight Time Saturday. The following impacts are expected. Prolonged hot temperatures and high humidity may cause heat illnesses. Drink plenty of fluids. 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To reduce risk during outdoor work, the Occupational Safety and Health Administration recommends scheduling frequent rest breaks in shaded or air-conditioned environments. Anyone overcome by heat should be moved to a cool and shaded location. Heat stroke is an emergency. 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The current time is 12:57 a.m. Eastern Daylight Time. Now for the official National Weather Service forecast for Frankfort and surrounding communities. Tonight, mostly clear. A 20% chance of thunderstorms late in the night. Lows in the mid-70s. West winds up to 5 miles an hour. Saturday, sunny. Slight chance of thunderstorms in the morning, then chance of thunderstorms in the afternoon. Highs in the mid-90s. West winds up to 10 miles an hour. Chance of thunderstorms 40%. Saturday night, partly cloudy. A 40% chance of thunderstorms until midnight. Lows in the upper 60s. Northwest winds up to 10 miles an hour, shifting to the north after midnight. Sunday, not as warm. Partly sunny in the morning, then clearing. Highs in the mid-80s. Northeast winds 5 to 10 miles an hour. Sunday night, mostly clear. Lows around 60. Northeast winds 5 to 10 miles an hour. And now the extended forecast for the radio listening area. Labor Day and Monday night, mostly clear. Highs in the upper 80s. Lows in the mid-60s. Tuesday and Tuesday night, partly cloudy. A 20% chance of showers. Highs around 90.

tomorrow's around 70. Wednesday and Wednesday night, mostly clear. Highs in the lower 90s. Lows in the lower 70s. Thursday and Thursday night, partly cloudy. A 20% chance of thunderstorms. Highs around 90. Lows in the mid-60s. Friday and Friday night, mostly clear. A 20% chance of showers. Highs in the mid-80s. Lows in the lower 60s. Midnight Eastern Daylight Time weather conditions across north-central Kentucky. At Frankfort. And the pressure was 29.97 inches and steady. At Lexington, it was clear. The temperature was 79 degrees, the dew point 71, and the relative humidity 76%. The wind was east at 3 miles an hour. The pressure was 29.99 inches and falling. At Louisville, it was partly cloudy. The temperature was 86 degrees, the dew point 72, and the relative humidity 62%. The wind was southwest at 3 miles an hour. The pressure was 29.94 inches and falling. At Frankfort, and the pressure was 29.97 inches and steady. Elsewhere around the region, it was clear, with a temperature of 77 at Covington, 84 at Indianapolis, and 79 at Jasper, Indiana. Under clear skies, Wilmington, Ohio reported 71, London reported 75, and Bowling Green reported 86. The following is a heat advisory. Heat advisory remains in effect until 8 p.m. Eastern Daylight Time or 7 p.m. Central Daylight Time Saturday. What? Heat index values between 100 and 107. Limited nighttime relief as low temperatures are only expected to fall into the low to mid-70s. Where? Portions of southern Indiana and central Kentucky. When? Until 8 p.m. Eastern Daylight Time or 7 p.m. Central Daylight Time Saturday. The following impacts are expected. Prolonged hot temperatures and high humidity may cause heat illnesses. Drink plenty of fluids, stay in an air-conditioned room, stay out of the sun, and check up on relatives and neighbors. To reduce risk during outdoor work, the Occupational Safety and Health Administration recommends scheduling frequent rest breaks in shaded or air-conditioned environments. Anyone overcome by heat should be moved to a cool and shaded location. Heat stroke is an emergency. Call 911. Now for the official National Weather Service forecast for Frankfort and surrounding communities. Tonight, mostly clear. A 20% chance of thunderstorms late in the night. Lows in the mid-70s. West winds up to 5 miles an hour. Saturday, sunny. Slight chance of thunderstorms in the morning, then chance of thunderstorms in the afternoon. Highs in the mid-90s. West winds up to 10 miles an hour. Chance of thunderstorms 40%. Saturday night, partly cloudy. A 40% chance of thunderstorms until midnight. Lows in the upper 60s. Northwest winds up to 10 miles an hour, shifting to the north after midnight. Sunday, not as warm. Partly sunny in the morning, then clearing. Highs in the mid-80s. Northeast winds 5 to 10 miles an hour. Sunday night, mostly clear. Lows around 60. Northeast winds 5 to 10 miles an hour. And now the extended forecast for the radio listening area. Labor Day and Monday night, mostly clear. Highs in the upper 80s. Lows in the mid-60s. Tuesday and Tuesday night, partly cloudy. A 20% chance of showers. Highs around 90. Lows around 70. Wednesday and Wednesday night, mostly clear. Highs in the lower 90s. Lows in the lower 70s. Thursday and Thursday night, partly cloudy. A 20% chance of thunderstorms. Highs around 90. Lows in the mid-60s. Friday and Friday night, mostly clear. A 20% chance of showers. Highs in the mid-80s. Lows in the lower 60s. The current

Time is 1:03 a.m. Eastern Daylight Time. Midnight Eastern Daylight Time weather conditions across north central Kentucky. At Frankfort. And the pressure was 29.97 inches and steady. At Lexington, it was clear. The temperature was 79 degrees, the dew point 71, and the relative humidity 76%. The wind was east at 3 miles an hour. The pressure was 29.99 inches and falling. At Louisville, it was partly cloudy. The temperature was 86 degrees, the dew point 72, and the relative humidity 62%. The wind was southwest at 3 miles an hour. The pressure was 29.94 inches and falling. At Frankfort, and the pressure was 29.97 inches and steady. Elsewhere around the region, it was clear, with a temperature of 77 at Covington, 84 at Indianapolis, and 79 at Jasper, Indiana. Under clear skies, Wilmington, Ohio reported 71, London reported 75, and Bowling Green reported 86. 1 a.m. Eastern Daylight Time weather conditions across north central Kentucky. At Frankfort, and the pressure was 29.97 inches and steady. At Lexington, it was clear. The temperature was 76 degrees, the dew point 71, and the relative humidity 85%. The wind was calm. The pressure was 29.99 inches and steady. At Louisville, it was partly cloudy. The temperature was 84 degrees, the dew point 73, and the relative humidity 69%. The wind was southeast at 5 miles an hour. The pressure was 29.94 inches and steady. At Frankfort, and the pressure was 29.97 inches and steady. Elsewhere around the region, it was clear, with a temperature of 74 at Covington, 82 at Indianapolis, and 78 at Jasper, Indiana. Under clear skies, Wilmington, Ohio reported 69, London reported 74, and Bowling Green reported 80. The following is a heat advisory. Heat advisory remains in effect until 8 p.m. Eastern Daylight Time or 7 p.m. Central Daylight Time Saturday. What? Heat index values between 100 and 107. Limited nighttime relief as low temperatures are only expected to fall into the low to mid-70s. Where? Portions of southern Indiana and central Kentucky. When? Until 8 p.m. Eastern Daylight Time or 7 p.m. Central Daylight Time Saturday. The following impacts are expected. Prolonged hot temperatures and high humidity may cause heat illnesses. Drink plenty of fluids. Stay in an air-conditioned room. 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And check up on relatives and neighbors. To reduce risk during outdoor work, the Occupational Safety and Health Administration recommends scheduling frequent rest breaks in shaded or air-conditioned environments. Anyone overcome by heat should be moved to a cool and shaded location. Heat stroke is an emergency. Call 911. 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Tonight, mostly clear. A 20% chance of thunderstorms late in the night. Lows in the mid-70s. West winds up to 5 miles an hour. Saturday, sunny. Slight chance of thunderstorms in the morning, then chance of thunderstorms in the afternoon. Highs in the mid-90s. West winds up to 10 miles an hour. Chance of thunderstorms 40%. Saturday night, partly cloudy. A 40% chance of thunderstorms until midnight. Lows in the upper 60s. Northwest winds up to 10 miles an hour, shifting to the north after midnight. Sunday, not as warm. Partly sunny in the morning, then clearing. Highs in the mid-80s. Northeast winds 5 to 10 miles an hour. Sunday night, mostly clear. Lows around 60. Northeast winds 5 to 10 miles an hour. And now the extended forecast for the radio listening area. Labor Day and Monday night, mostly clear. Highs in the upper 80s. Lows in the mid-60s.

Tuesday and Tuesday night, partly cloudy. A 20% chance of showers. Highs around 90. Lows around 70. Wednesday and Wednesday night, mostly clear. Highs in the lower 90s. Lows in the lower 70s. Thursday and Thursday night, partly cloudy. A 20% chance of thunderstorms. Highs around 90. Lows in the mid-60s. Friday and Friday night, mostly clear. A 20% chance of showers. Highs in the mid-80s. Lows in the lower 60s. The current time is 1:09 a.m. Eastern Daylight Time. 1 a.m. Eastern Daylight Time weather conditions across north-central Kentucky. At Frankfort. And the pressure was 29.97 inches and steady. At Lexington, it was clear. The temperature was 76 degrees, the dew point 71, and the relative humidity 85%. The wind was calm. The pressure was 29.99 inches and steady. At Louisville, it was partly cloudy. The temperature was 84 degrees, the dew point 73, and the relative humidity 69%. The wind was southeast at 5 miles an hour. The pressure was 29.94 inches and steady. At Frankfort, and the pressure was 29.97 inches and steady. Elsewhere around the region, it was clear, with a temperature of 74 at Covington, 82 at Indianapolis, and 78 at Jasper, Indiana. Under clear skies, Wilmington, Ohio reported 69, London reported 74, and Bowling Green reported 80. The following is a heat advisory. Heat advisory remains in effect until 8 p.m. Eastern Daylight Time or 7 p.m. Central Daylight Time Saturday. What? Heat index values between 100 and 107. Limited nighttime relief as low temperatures are only expected to fall into the low to mid-70s. Where? Portions of southern Indiana and central Kentucky. When? Until 8 p.m. Eastern Daylight Time or 7 p.m. Central Daylight Time Saturday. The following impacts are expected. Prolonged hot temperatures and high humidity may cause heat illnesses. Drink plenty of fluids. Stay in an air-conditioned room. 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To reduce risk during outdoor work, the Occupational Safety and Health Administration recommends scheduling frequent rest breaks in shaded or air-conditioned environments. Anyone overcome by heat should be moved to a cool and shaded location. 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Now for the official National Weather Service forecast for Frankfort and surrounding communities. Tonight, mostly clear. A 20% chance of thunderstorms late in the night. Lows in the mid-70s. West winds up to 5 miles an hour. Saturday, sunny. Slight chance of thunderstorms in the morning, then chance of thunderstorms in the afternoon. Highs in the mid-90s. West winds up to 10 miles an hour. Chance of thunderstorms 40%. Saturday night, partly cloudy. A 40% chance of thunderstorms until midnight. Lows in the upper 60s. Northwest winds up to 10 miles an hour, shifting to the north after midnight. Sunday, not as warm. Partly sunny in the morning, then clearing. Highs in the mid-80s. Northeast winds 5 to 10 miles an hour. Sunday night, mostly clear. Lows around 60. Northeast winds 5 to 10 miles an hour. And now the extended forecast for the radio listening area. Labor Day and Monday night, mostly clear. Highs in the upper 80s. Lows in the mid-60s. Tuesday and Tuesday night, partly cloudy. A 20% chance of showers. Highs around 90.

was around 70. Wednesday and Wednesday night, mostly clear. Highs in the lower 90s. Lows in the lower 70s. Thursday and Thursday night, partly cloudy. A 20% chance of thunderstorms. Highs around 90. Lows in the mid-60s. Friday and Friday night, mostly clear. A 20% chance of showers. Highs in the mid-80s. Lows in the lower 60s. The current time is 1:14 a.m. Eastern Daylight Time. 1 a.m. Eastern Daylight Time weather conditions across north-central Kentucky. At Frankfort. And the pressure was 29.97 inches and steady. At Lexington, it was clear. The temperature was 76 degrees, the dew point 71, and the relative humidity 85%. The wind was calm. The pressure was 29.99 inches and steady. At Louisville, it was partly cloudy. The temperature was 84 degrees, the dew point 73, and the relative humidity 69%. The wind was southeast at 5 miles an hour. The pressure was 29.94 inches and steady. At Frankfort, and the pressure was 29.97 inches and steady. Elsewhere around the region, it was clear, with a temperature of 74 at Covington, 82 at Indianapolis, and 78 at Jasper, Indiana. Under clear skies, Wilmington, Ohio reported 69, London reported 74, and Bowling Green reported 80. The following is a heat advisory. Heat advisory remains in effect until 8 p.m. Eastern Daylight Time or 7 p.m. Central Daylight Time Saturday. What? Heat index values between 100 and 107. Limited nighttime relief as low temperatures are only expected to fall into the low to mid-70s. Where? Portions of southern Indiana and central Kentucky. When? Until 8 p.m. Eastern Daylight Time or 7 p.m. Central Daylight Time Saturday. The following impacts are expected. Prolonged hot temperatures and high humidity may cause heat illnesses. Drink plenty of fluids, stay in an air-conditioned room, stay out of the sun, and check up on relatives and neighbors. To reduce risk during outdoor work, the Occupational Safety and Health Administration recommends scheduling frequent rest breaks in shaded or air-conditioned environments. Anyone overcome by heat should be moved to a cool and shaded location. Heat stroke is an emergency. Call 911. Now for the official National Weather Service forecast for Frankfort and surrounding communities. Tonight, mostly clear. A 20% chance of thunderstorms late in the night. Lows in the mid-70s. West winds up to 5 miles an hour. Saturday, sunny. Slight chance of thunderstorms in the morning, then chance of thunderstorms in the afternoon. Highs in the mid-90s. West winds up to 10 miles an hour. Chance of thunderstorms 40%. Saturday night, partly cloudy. A 40% chance of thunderstorms until midnight. Lows in the upper 60s. Northwest winds up to 10 miles an hour, shifting to the north after midnight. Sunday, not as warm. Partly sunny in the morning, then clearing. Highs in the mid-80s. Northeast winds 5 to 10 miles an hour. Sunday night, mostly clear. Lows around 60. Northeast winds 5 to 10 miles an hour. And now the extended forecast for the radio listening area. Labor Day and Monday night, mostly clear. Highs in the upper 80s. Lows in the mid-60s. Tuesday and Tuesday night, partly cloudy. A 20% chance of showers. Highs around 90. Lows around 70. Wednesday and Wednesday night, mostly clear. Highs in the lower 90s. Lows in the lower 70s. Thursday and Thursday night, partly cloudy. A 20% chance of thunderstorms. Highs around 90. Lows in the mid-60s. Friday and Friday night, mostly clear. A 20% chance of showers. Highs in the mid-80s.

elsewhere around the region, it was clear, with a temperature of 74 at Covington, 82 at Indianapolis, and 78 at Jasper, Indiana. Under clear skies, Wilmington, Ohio reported 69, London reported 74, and Bowling Green reported 80. The following is a heat advisory. Heat advisory remains in effect until 8 p.m. Eastern Daylight Time or 7 p.m. Central Daylight Time Saturday. What? Heat index values between 100 and 107. Limited nighttime relief as low temperatures are only expected to fall into the low to mid 70s. Where? Portions of southern Indiana and central Kentucky. When? Until 8 p.m. Eastern Daylight Time or 7 p.m. Central Daylight Time Saturday. The following impacts are expected. Prolonged hot temperatures and high humidity may cause heat illnesses. Drink plenty of fluids, stay in an air-conditioned room, stay out of the sun, and check up on relatives and neighbors. To reduce risk during outdoor work, the Occupational Safety and Health Administration recommends scheduling frequent rest breaks in shaded or air-conditioned environments. Anyone overcome by heat should be moved to a cool and shaded location. Heat stroke is an emergency. Call 911. Now for the official National Weather Service forecast for Frankfort and surrounding communities. Tonight, mostly clear. A 20% chance of thunderstorms late in the night. Lows in the mid-70s. West winds up to 5 miles an hour. Saturday, sunny. Slight chance of thunderstorms in the morning, then chance of thunderstorms in the afternoon. Highs in the mid-90s. West winds up to 10 miles an hour. Chance of thunderstorms 40%. Saturday night, partly cloudy. A 40% chance of thunderstorms until midnight. Lows in the upper 60s. Northwest winds up to 10 miles an hour, shifting to the north after midnight. Sunday, not as warm. Partly sunny in the morning, then clearing. Highs in the mid-80s. Northeast winds 5 to 10 miles an hour. Sunday night, mostly clear. Lows around 60. Northeast winds 5 to 10 miles an hour. And now the extended forecast for the radio listening area. Labor Day and Monday night, mostly clear. Highs in the upper 80s. Lows in the mid-60s. Tuesday and Tuesday night, partly cloudy. A 20% chance of showers. Highs around 90. Lows around 70. Wednesday and Wednesday night, mostly clear. Highs in the lower 90s. Lows in the lower 70s. Thursday and Thursday night, partly cloudy. A 20% chance of thunderstorms. Highs around 90. Lows in the mid-60s. Friday and Friday night, mostly clear. A 20% chance of showers. Highs in the mid-80s. Lows in the lower 60s. The current time is 1:32 a.m. Eastern Daylight Time. 1 a.m. Eastern Daylight Time weather conditions across north-central Kentucky. At Frankfort. And the pressure was 29.97 inches and steady. At Lexington, it was clear. The temperature was 76 degrees, the dew point 71, and the relative humidity 85%. The wind was calm. The pressure was 29.99 inches and steady. At Louisville, it was partly cloudy. The temperature was 84 degrees, the dew point 73, and the relative humidity 69%. The wind was southeast at 5 miles an hour. Partly cloudy. The temperature was 84 degrees, the dew point 73, and the relative humidity 69%. The wind was southeast at 5 miles an hour. The pressure was 29.94 inches and steady. At Frankfort. And the pressure was 29.97 inches and steady. Elsewhere around the region, it was clear, with a temperature of 74 at Covington, 82 at Indianapolis, and 78 at Jasper, Indiana. Under clear skies, Wilmington, Ohio reported 69, London reported 74, and Bowling

to reduce risk during outdoor work. The Occupational Safety and Health Administration recommends scheduling frequent rest breaks in shaded or air-conditioned environments. Anyone overcome by heat should be moved to a cool and shaded location. Heat stroke is an emergency. Call 911. Now for the official National Weather Service forecast for Frankfurt and surrounding communities. Tonight, mostly clear. A 20% chance of thunderstorms late in the night. Lows in the mid-70s. West winds up to 5 miles an hour. Saturday, sunny. Slight chance of thunderstorms in the morning, then chance of thunderstorms in the afternoon. Highs in the mid-90s. West winds up to 10 miles an hour. Chance of thunderstorms 40%. Saturday night, partly cloudy. A 40% chance of thunderstorms until midnight. Lows in the upper 60s. Northwest winds up to 10 miles an hour, shifting to the north after midnight. Sunday, not as warm. Partly sunny in the morning, then clearing. Highs in the mid-80s. Northeast winds 5 to 10 miles an hour. Sunday night, mostly clear. Lows around 60. Northeast winds 5 to 10 miles an hour. And now the extended forecast for the radio listening area. Labor Day and Monday night, mostly clear. Highs in the upper 80s. Lows in the mid-60s. Tuesday and Tuesday night, partly cloudy. A 20% chance of showers. Highs around 90. Lows around 70. Wednesday and Wednesday night, mostly clear. Highs in the lower 90s. Lows in the lower 70s. Thursday and Thursday night, partly cloudy. A 20% chance of thunderstorms. Highs around 90. Lows in the mid-60s. Friday and Friday night, mostly clear. A 20% chance of showers. Highs in the mid-80s. Lows in the lower 60s. The current time is 1:37 a.m. Eastern Daylight Time. 1 a.m. Eastern Daylight Time weather conditions across north-central Kentucky. At Frankfurt. And the pressure was 29.97 inches and steady. At Lexington, it was clear. The temperature was 76 degrees, the dew point 71, and the relative humidity 85%. The wind was calm. The pressure was 29.99 inches and steady. At Louisville, it was partly cloudy. The temperature was 84 degrees, the dew point 73, and the relative humidity 69%. The wind was southeast at 5 miles an hour. The pressure was 29.94 inches and steady. At Frankfurt, and the pressure was 29.97 inches and steady. Elsewhere around the region, it was clear, with a temperature of 74 at Covington, 82 at Indianapolis, and 78 at Jasper, Indiana. Under clear skies, Wilmington, Ohio reported 69, London reported 74, and Bowling Green reported 80. The following is a heat advisory. Heat advisory remains in effect until 8 p.m. Eastern Daylight Time or 7 p.m. Central Daylight Time Saturday. What? Heat index values between 100 and 107. Limited nighttime relief as low temperatures are only expected to fall into the low to mid-70s. Where? Portions of southern Indiana and central Kentucky. When? Until 8 p.m. Eastern Daylight Time or 7 p.m. Central Daylight Time Saturday. The following impacts are expected. Prolonged hot temperatures and high humidity may cause heat illnesses. Drink plenty of fluids, stay in an air-conditioned room, stay out of the sun, and check up on relatives and neighbors. To reduce risk during outdoor work, the Occupational Safety and Health Administration recommends scheduling frequent rest breaks in shaded or air-conditioned environments. Anyone overcome by heat should be moved to a cool and shaded location. Heat stroke is an emergency. Call 911. Now for the official National Weather Service forecast for Frankfurt and surrounding communities. Tonight, mostly clear. A 20

percent chance of thunderstorms late in the night. Lows in the mid-70s. West winds up to 5 miles an hour. Saturday, sunny. Slight chance of thunderstorms in the morning, then chance of thunderstorms in the afternoon. Highs in the mid-90s. West winds up to 10 miles an hour. Chance of thunderstorms 40%. Saturday night, partly cloudy. A 40% chance of thunderstorms until midnight. Lows in the upper 60s. Northwest winds up to 10 miles an hour, shifting to the north after midnight. Sunday, not as warm. Partly sunny in the morning, then clearing. Highs in the mid-80s. Northeast winds 5 to 10 miles an hour. Sunday night, mostly clear. Lows around 60. Northeast winds 5 to 10 miles an hour. And now the extended forecast for the radio listening area. Labor Day and Monday night, mostly clear. Highs in the upper 80s. Lows in the mid-60s. Tuesday and Tuesday night, partly cloudy. A 20% chance of showers. Highs around 90. Lows around 70. Wednesday and Wednesday night, mostly clear. Highs in the lower 90s. Lows in the lower 70s. Thursday and Thursday night, partly cloudy. A 20% chance of thunderstorms. Highs around 90. Lows in the mid-60s. Friday and Friday night, mostly clear. A 20% chance of showers. Highs in the mid-80s. Lows in the lower 60s. 1 a.m. Eastern Daylight Time weather conditions across north-central Kentucky. At Frankfort. And the pressure was 29.97 inches and steady. At Lexington, it was clear. The temperature was 76 degrees, the dew point 71, and the relative humidity 85%. The wind was calm. The pressure was 29.99 inches and steady. At Louisville, it was partly cloudy. The temperature was 84 degrees, the dew point 73, and the relative humidity 69%. The wind was southeast at 5 miles an hour. The pressure was 29.94 inches and steady. At Frankfort, and the pressure was 29.97 inches and steady. Elsewhere around the region, it was clear, with a temperature of 74 at Covington, 82 at Indianapolis, and 78 at Jasper, Indiana. Under clear skies, Wilmington, Ohio reported 69, London reported 74, and Bowling Green reported 80. 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The current time is 1:43 a.m. Eastern Daylight Time. The following is a heat advisory. Heat advisory remains in effect until 8 p.m. Eastern Daylight Time, or 7 p.m. Central Daylight Time Saturday. What? Heat index values between 100 and 107. Limited nighttime relief as low temperatures are only expected to fall into the low to mid-70s. Where? Portions of southern Indiana and central Kentucky. When? Until 8 p.m. Eastern Daylight Time or 7 p.m. Central Daylight Time Saturday. The following impacts are expected. Prolonged hot temperatures and high humidity may cause heat illnesses. Drink plenty of fluids, stay in an air-conditioned room, stay out of the sun, and check up on relatives and neighbors. To reduce risk during outdoor work, the Occupational Safety and Health Administration recommends scheduling frequent rest breaks in shaded or air-conditioned environments. Anyone overcome by heat should be moved to a cool and shaded location. Heat stroke is an emergency. Call 911. Now for the official National Weather Service forecast for Frankfort and surrounding communities. Tonight, mostly clear. A 20% chance of thunderstorms late in the night. Lows in the mid-70s. West winds up to 5 miles an hour. Saturday.

sunny. Slight chance of thunderstorms in the morning, then chance of thunderstorms in the afternoon. Highs in the mid-90s. West winds up to 10 miles an hour. Chance of thunderstorms 40%. Saturday night, partly cloudy. A 40% chance of thunderstorms until midnight. Lows in the upper 60s. Northwest winds up to 10 miles an hour, shifting to the north after midnight. Sunday, not as warm. Partly sunny in the morning, then clearing. Highs in the mid-80s. Northeast winds 5 to 10 miles an hour. Sunday night, mostly clear. Lows around 60. Northeast winds 5 to 10 miles an hour. And now the extended forecast for the radio listening area. Labor Day and Monday night, mostly clear. Highs in the upper 80s. Lows in the mid-60s. Tuesday and Tuesday night, partly cloudy. A 20% chance of showers. Highs around 90. Lows around 70. Wednesday and Wednesday night, mostly clear. Highs in the lower 90s. Lows in the lower 70s. Thursday and Thursday night, partly cloudy. A 20% chance of thunderstorms. Highs around 90. Lows in the mid-60s. Friday and Friday night, mostly clear. A 20% chance of showers. Highs in the mid-80s. Lows in the lower 60s. 1 a.m. Eastern Daylight Time weather conditions across north-central Kentucky. At Frankfort. And the pressure was 29.97 inches and steady. At Lexington, it was clear. The temperature was 76 degrees, the dew point 71, and the relative humidity 85%. The wind was calm. The pressure was 29.99 inches and steady. At Louisville, it was partly cloudy. The temperature was 84 degrees, the dew point 73, and the relative humidity 69%. The wind was southeast at 5 miles an hour. The pressure was 29.94 inches and steady. At Frankfort, and the pressure was 29.97 inches and steady. Elsewhere around the region, it was clear, with a temperature of 74 at Covington, 82 at Indianapolis, and 78 at Jasper, Indiana. Under clear skies, Wilmington, Ohio reported 69, London reported 74, and Bowling Green reported 80. The current time is 1:47 a.m. Eastern Daylight Time. The following is a heat advisory. Heat advisory remains in effect until 8 p.m. Eastern Daylight Time or 7 p.m. Central Daylight Time Saturday. What? Heat index values between 100 and 107. Limited nighttime relief as low temperatures are only expected to fall into the low to mid 70s. Where? Portions of southern Indiana and central Kentucky. When? Until 8 p.m. Eastern Daylight Time or 7 p.m. Central Daylight Time Saturday. The following impacts are expected. Prolonged hot temperatures and high humidity may cause heat illnesses. Drink plenty of fluids, stay in an air-conditioned room, stay out of the sun, and check up on relatives and neighbors. To reduce risk during outdoor work, the Occupational Safety and Health Administration recommends scheduling frequent rest breaks in shaded or air-conditioned environments. Anyone overcome by heat should be moved to a cool and shaded location. Heat stroke is an emergency. Call 911. Now for the official National Weather Service forecast for Frankfort and surrounding communities. Tonight, mostly clear. A 20% chance of thunderstorms late in the night. Lows in the mid-70s. West winds up to 5 miles an hour. Saturday, sunny. Slight chance of thunderstorms in the morning, then chance of thunderstorms in the afternoon. Highs in the mid-90s. West winds up to 10 miles an hour. Chance of thunderstorms 40%. Saturday night, partly cloudy. A 40% chance of thunderstorms until midnight. Lows in the upper 60s. Northwest winds up to 10 miles an hour, shifting to the north after midnight.

Sunday, not as warm. Partly sunny in the morning, then clearing. Highs in the mid-80s. Northeast winds 5 to 10 miles an hour. Sunday night, mostly clear. Lows around 60. Northeast winds 5 to 10 miles an hour. And now the extended forecast for the radio listening area. Labor Day and Monday night, mostly clear. Highs in the upper 80s. Lows in the mid-60s. Tuesday and Tuesday night, partly cloudy. A 20% chance of showers. Highs around 90. Lows around 70. Wednesday and Wednesday night, mostly clear. Highs in the lower 90s. Lows in the lower 70s. Thursday and Thursday night, partly cloudy. A 20% chance of thunderstorms. Highs around 90. Lows in the mid-60s. Friday and Friday night, mostly clear. A 20% chance of showers. Highs in the mid-80s. Lows in the lower 60s. 1 a.m. Eastern Daylight Time weather conditions across north-central Kentucky. At Frankfort. And the pressure was 29.97 inches and steady. At Lexington, it was clear. The temperature was 76 degrees, the dew point 71, and the relative humidity 85%. The wind was calm. The pressure was 29.99 inches and steady. At Louisville, it was partly cloudy. The temperature was 84 degrees, the dew point 73, and the relative humidity 69%. The wind was southeast at 5 miles an hour. The pressure was 29.94 inches and steady. At Frankfort, and the pressure was 29.97 inches and steady. Elsewhere around the region, it was clear, with a temperature of 74 at Covington, 82 at Indianapolis, and 78 at Jasper, Indiana. Under clear skies, Wilmington, Ohio reported 69, London reported 74, and Bowling Green reported 80. The current time is 1:52 a.m. Eastern Daylight Time. The following is a heat advisory. Heat advisory remains in effect until 8 p.m. Eastern Daylight Time or 7 p.m. Central Daylight Time Saturday. What? Heat index values between 100 and 107. Limited nighttime relief as low temperatures are only expected to fall into the low to mid-70s. Where? Portions of southern Indiana and central Kentucky. When? Until 8 p.m. Eastern Daylight Time or 7 p.m. Central Daylight Time Saturday. The following impacts are expected. Prolonged hot temperatures and high humidity may cause heat illnesses. Drink plenty of fluids. Stay in an air-conditioned room. 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And check up on relatives and neighbors. To reduce risk during outdoor work, the Occupational Safety and Health Administration recommends scheduling frequent rest breaks in shaded or air-conditioned environments. Anyone overcome by heat should be moved to a cool and shaded location. Heat stroke is an emergency. Call 911. Now for the official National Weather Service forecast for Frankfort and surrounding communities. Tonight, mostly clear. A 20% chance of thunderstorms late in the night. Lows in the mid-70s. West winds up to 5 miles an hour. Saturday, sunny. Slight chance of thunderstorms in the morning, then chance of thunderstorms in the afternoon. Highs in the mid-90s. West winds up to 10 miles an hour. Chance of thunderstorms 40%. Saturday night, partly cloudy. A 40% chance of thunderstorms until midnight. Lows in the upper 60s. Northwest winds up to 10 miles an hour, shifting to the north after midnight. Sunday, not as warm. Partly sunny in the morning, then clearing. Highs in the mid-80s. Northeast winds 5 to 10 miles an hour. Sunday night, mostly clear. Lows around 60. Northeast winds 5 to 10 miles an hour. And now the extended forecast for the radio listening area. Labor Day and Monday night, mostly clear. Highs in the upper

80s, lows in the mid-60s. Tuesday and Tuesday night, partly cloudy. A 20% chance of showers. Highs around 90. Lows around 70. Wednesday and Wednesday night, mostly clear. Highs in the lower 90s. Lows in the lower 70s. Thursday and Thursday night, partly cloudy. A 20% chance of thunderstorms. Highs around 90. Lows in the mid-60s. Friday and Friday night, mostly clear. A 20% chance of showers. Highs in the mid-80s. Lows in the lower 60s. 1 a.m. Eastern Daylight Time weather conditions across north-central Kentucky. At Frankfort. And the pressure was 29.97 inches and steady. At Lexington, it was clear. The temperature was 76 degrees, the dew point 71, and the relative humidity 85%. The wind was calm. The pressure was 29.99 inches and steady. At Louisville, it was partly cloudy. The temperature was 84 degrees, the dew point 73, and the relative humidity 69%. The wind was southeast at 5 miles an hour. The pressure was 29.94 inches and steady. At Frankfort, and the pressure was 29.97 inches and steady. Elsewhere around the region, it was clear, with a temperature of 74 at Covington, 82 at Indianapolis, and 78 at Jasper, Indiana. Under clear skies, Wilmington, Ohio reported 69, London reported 74, and Bowling Green reported 80. The following is a heat advisory. Heat advisory remains in effect until 8 p.m. Eastern Daylight Time or 7 p.m. Central Daylight Time Saturday. What? Heat index values between 100 and 107. Limited nighttime relief as low temperatures are only expected to fall into the low to mid-70s. Where? Portions of southern Indiana and central Kentucky. When? Until 8 p.m. Eastern Daylight Time or 7 p.m. Central Daylight Time Saturday. The following impacts are expected. Prolonged hot temperatures and high humidity may cause heat illnesses. Drink plenty of fluids. Stay in an air-conditioned room. 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And check up on relatives and neighbors. To reduce risk during outdoor work, the Occupational Safety and Health Administration recommends scheduling frequent rest breaks in shaded or air-conditioned environments. Anyone overcome by heat should be moved to a cool and shaded location. Heat stroke is an emergency. Call 911. The current time is 1:57 a.m. Eastern Daylight Time. Now for the official National Weather Service forecast for Frankfort and surrounding communities. Tonight, mostly clear. A 20% chance of thunderstorms late in the night. Lows in the mid-70s. West winds up to 5 miles an hour. Saturday, sunny. Slight chance of thunderstorms in the morning, then chance of thunderstorms in the afternoon. Highs in the mid-90s. West winds up to 10 miles an hour. Chance of thunderstorms 40%. Saturday night, partly cloudy. A 40% chance of thunderstorms until midnight. Lows in the upper 60s. Northwest winds up to 10 miles an hour, shifting to the north after midnight. Sunday, not as warm. Partly sunny in the morning, then clearing. Highs in the mid-80s. Northeast winds 5 to 10 miles an hour. Sunday night, mostly clear. Lows around 60. Northeast winds 5 to 10 miles an hour. And now the extended forecast for the radio listening area. Labor Day and Monday night, mostly clear. Highs in the upper 80s. Lows in the mid-60s. Tuesday and Tuesday night, partly cloudy. A 20% chance of showers. Highs around 90. Lows around 70. Wednesday and Wednesday night, mostly clear. Highs in the lower 90s. Lows in the lower 70s. Thursday and Thursday night, partly cloudy. A 20% chance of thunderstorms.

around 90. Lows in the mid-60s. Friday and Friday night, mostly clear. A 20% chance of showers. Highs in the mid-80s. Lows in the lower 60s. 1 a.m. Eastern Daylight Time weather conditions across north-central Kentucky. At Frankfort. And the pressure was 29.97 inches and steady. At Lexington, it was clear. The temperature was 76 degrees, the dew point 71, and the relative humidity 85%. The wind was calm. The pressure was 29.99 inches and steady. At Louisville, it was partly cloudy. The temperature was 84 degrees, the dew point 73, and the relative humidity 69%. The wind was southeast at 5 miles an hour. The pressure was 29.94 inches and steady. At Frankfort, and the pressure was 29.97 inches and steady. Elsewhere around the region, it was clear, with a temperature of 74 at Covington, 82 at Indianapolis, and 78 at Jasper, Indiana. Under clear skies, Wilmington, Ohio reported 69, London reported 74, and Bowling Green reported 80. The following is a heat advisory. Heat advisory remains in effect until 8 p.m. Eastern Daylight Time or 7 p.m. Central Daylight Time Saturday. What? Heat index values between 100 and 107. Limited nighttime relief as low temperatures are only expected to fall into the low to mid-70s. Where? Portions of southern Indiana and central Kentucky. When? Until 8 p.m. Eastern Daylight Time or 7 p.m. Central Daylight Time Saturday. The following impacts are expected. Prolonged hot temperatures and high humidity may cause heat illnesses. Drink plenty of fluids. Stay in an air-conditioned room. 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And check up on relatives and neighbors. To reduce risk during outdoor work, the Occupational Safety and Health Administration recommends scheduling frequent rest breaks in shaded or air-conditioned environments. Anyone overcome by heat should be moved to a cool and shaded location. Heat stroke is an emergency. Call 911. The current time is 2:02 a.m. Eastern Daylight Time. Now for the official National Weather Service forecast for Frankfort and surrounding communities. Tonight, mostly clear. A 20% chance of thunderstorms late in the night. Lows in the mid-70s. West winds up to 5 miles an hour. Saturday, sunny. Slight chance of thunderstorms in the morning, then chance of thunderstorms in the afternoon. Highs in the mid-90s. West winds up to 10 miles an hour. Chance of thunderstorms 40%. Saturday night, partly cloudy. A 40% chance of thunderstorms until midnight. Lows in the upper 60s. Northwest winds up to 10 miles an hour, shifting to the north after midnight. Sunday, not as warm. Partly sunny in the morning, then clearing. Highs in the mid-80s. Northeast winds 5 to 10 miles an hour. Sunday night, mostly clear. Lows around 60. Northeast winds 5 to 10 miles an hour. And now the extended forecast for the radio listening area. Labor Day and Monday night, mostly clear. Highs in the upper 80s. Lows in the mid-60s. Tuesday and Tuesday night, partly cloudy. A 20% chance of showers. Highs around 90. Lows around 70. Wednesday and Wednesday night, mostly clear. Highs in the lower 90s. Lows in the lower 70s. Thursday and Thursday night, partly cloudy. A 20% chance of thunderstorms. Highs around 90. Lows in the mid-60s. Friday and Friday night, mostly clear. A 20% chance of showers. Highs in the mid-80s. Lows in the lower 60s. 2 a.m. Eastern Daylight Time weather conditions across north-central Kentucky. At Frankfort. And the pressure was 29.96 inches and falling. At Lexington, it was clear.

the temperature was 76 degrees, the dew point 71, and the relative humidity 85%. The wind was southeast at 5 miles an hour. The pressure was 29.98 inches and falling. At Louisville, it was partly cloudy. The temperature was 83 degrees, the dew point 74, and the relative humidity 74%. The wind was calm. The pressure was 29.94 inches and steady. At Frankfort, and the pressure was 29.96 inches and falling. Elsewhere around the region, it was clear, with a temperature of 74 at Covington, 80 at Indianapolis, and 78 at Jasper, Indiana. Under clear skies, Wilmington, Ohio reported 69, London reported 73, and Bowling Green reported 79. The following is a heat advisory. Heat advisory remains in effect until 8 p.m. Eastern Daylight Time or 7 p.m. Central Daylight Time Saturday. What? Heat index values between 100 and 107. Limited nighttime relief as low temperatures are only expected to fall into the low to mid-70s. Where? Portions of southern Indiana and central Kentucky. When? Until 8 p.m. Eastern Daylight Time or 7 p.m. Central Daylight Time Saturday. The following impacts are expected. Prolonged hot temperatures and high humidity may cause heat illnesses. Drink plenty of fluids. Stay in an air-conditioned room. 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And check up on relatives and neighbors. To reduce risk during outdoor work, the Occupational Safety and Health Administration recommends scheduling frequent rest breaks in shaded or air-conditioned environments. Anyone overcome by heat should be moved to a cool and shaded location. Heat stroke is an emergency. Call 911. Now for the official National Weather Service forecast for Frankfort and surrounding communities. Tonight, mostly clear. A 20% chance of thunderstorms late in the night. Lows in the mid-70s. West winds up to 5 miles an hour. Saturday, sunny. Slight chance of thunderstorms in the morning, then chance of thunderstorms in the afternoon. Highs in the mid-90s. West winds up to 10 miles an hour. Chance of thunderstorms 40%. Saturday night, partly cloudy. A 40% chance of thunderstorms until midnight. Lows in the upper 60s. Northwest winds up to 10 miles an hour, shifting to the north after midnight. Sunday, not as warm. Partly sunny in the morning, then clearing. Highs in the mid-80s. Northeast winds 5 to 10 miles an hour. Sunday night, mostly clear. Lows around 60. Northeast winds 5 to 10 miles an hour. And now the extended forecast for the radio listening area. Labor Day and Monday night, mostly clear. Highs in the upper 80s. Lows in the mid-60s. Tuesday and Tuesday night, partly cloudy. A 20% chance of showers. Highs around 90. Lows around 70. Wednesday and Wednesday night, mostly clear. Highs in the lower 90s. Lows in the lower 70s. Thursday and Thursday night, partly cloudy. A 20% chance of thunderstorms. Highs around 90. Lows in the mid-60s. Friday and Friday night, mostly clear. A 20% chance of showers. Highs in the mid-80s. Lows in the lower 60s. The current time is 2:08 a.m. Eastern Daylight Time. 2 a.m. Eastern Daylight Time weather conditions across north-central Kentucky. At Frankfort. And the pressure was 29.96 inches and falling. At Lexington, it was clear. The temperature was 76 degrees, the dew point 71, and the relative humidity 85%. The wind was southeast at 5 miles an hour. The pressure was 29.98 inches and falling. At Louisville, it was partly cloudy. The temperature was 83 degrees, the dew point 74, and the relative humidity 74%. The wind was calm. The pressure was 29.94 inches.

and steady at Frankfurt, and the pressure was 29.96 inches and falling. Elsewhere around the region, it was clear, with a temperature of 74 at Covington, 80 at Indianapolis, and 78 at Jasper, Indiana. Under clear skies, Wilmington, Ohio reported 69, London reported 73, and Bowling Green reported 79. The following is a heat advisory. Heat advisory remains in effect until 8 p.m. Eastern Daylight Time or 7 p.m. Central Daylight Time Saturday. What? Heat index values between 100 and 107. Limited nighttime relief as low temperatures are only expected to fall into the low to mid 70s. Where? Portions of southern Indiana and central Kentucky. When? Until 8 p.m. Eastern Daylight Time or 7 p.m. Central Daylight Time Saturday. The following impacts are expected. Prolonged hot temperatures and high humidity may cause heat illnesses. Drink plenty of fluids, stay in an air-conditioned room, stay out of the sun, and check up on relatives and neighbors. To reduce risk during outdoor work, the Occupational Safety and Health Administration recommends scheduling frequent rest breaks in shaded or air-conditioned environments. Anyone overcome by heat should be moved to a cool and shaded location. Heat stroke is an emergency. Call 911. Now for the official National Weather Service forecast for Frankfurt and surrounding communities. Tonight, mostly clear. A 20% chance of thunderstorms late in the night. Lows in the mid-70s. West winds up to 5 miles an hour. Saturday, sunny. Slight chance of thunderstorms in the morning, then chance of thunderstorms in the afternoon. Highs in the mid-90s. West winds up to 10 miles an hour. Chance of thunderstorms 40%. Saturday night, partly cloudy. A 40% chance of thunderstorms until midnight. Lows in the upper 60s. Northwest winds up to 10 miles an hour, shifting to the north after midnight. Sunday, not as warm. Partly sunny in the morning, then clearing. Highs in the mid-80s. Northeast winds 5 to 10 miles an hour. Sunday night, mostly clear. Lows around 60. Northeast winds 5 to 10 miles an hour. And now the extended forecast for the radio listening area. Labor Day and Monday night, mostly clear. Highs in the upper 80s. Lows in the mid-60s. Tuesday and Tuesday night, partly cloudy. A 20% chance of showers. Highs around 90. Lows around 70. Wednesday and Wednesday night, mostly clear. Highs in the lower 90s. Lows in the lower 70s. Thursday and Thursday night, partly cloudy. A 20% chance of thunderstorms. Highs around 90. Lows in the mid-60s. Friday and Friday night, mostly clear. A 20% chance of showers. Highs in the mid-80s. Lows in the lower 60s. 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The current time is 2:13 a.m. Eastern Daylight Time. 2 a.m. Eastern Daylight Time weather conditions across north-central Kentucky. At Frankfurt. And the pressure was 29.96 inches and falling. At Lexington, it was clear. The temperature was 76 degrees, the dew point 71, and the relative humidity 85%. The wind was southeast at 5 miles an hour. The pressure was 29.98 inches and falling. At Louisville, it was partly cloudy. The temperature was 83 degrees, the dew point 74, and the relative humidity 74%. The wind was calm. The pressure was 29.94 inches and steady. At Frankfurt, and the pressure was 29.96 inches and falling. Elsewhere around the region,

It was clear, with a temperature of 74 at Covington, 80 at Indianapolis, and 78 at Jasper, Indiana. Under clear skies, Wilmington, Ohio reported 69, London reported 73, and Bowling Green reported 79. The following is a heat advisory. Heat advisory remains in effect until 8 p.m. Eastern Daylight Time or 7 p.m. Central Daylight Time Saturday. What? Heat index values between 100 and 107. Limited nighttime relief as low temperatures are only expected to fall into the low to mid 70s. Where? Portions of southern Indiana and central Kentucky. When? Until 8 p.m. Eastern Daylight Time or 7 p.m. Central Daylight Time Saturday. The following impacts are expected. Prolonged hot temperatures and high humidity may cause heat illnesses. Drink plenty of fluids, stay in an air-conditioned room, stay out of the sun, and check up on relatives and neighbors. To reduce risk during outdoor work, the Occupational Safety and Health Administration recommends scheduling frequent rest breaks in shaded or air-conditioned environments. Anyone overcome by heat should be moved to a cool and shaded location. Heat stroke is an emergency. Call 911. Now for the official National Weather Service forecast for Frankfort and surrounding communities. Tonight, mostly clear. A 20% chance of thunderstorms late in the night. Lows in the mid-70s. West winds up to 5 miles an hour. Saturday, sunny. Slight chance of thunderstorms in the morning, then chance of thunderstorms in the afternoon. Highs in the mid-90s. West winds up to 10 miles an hour. Chance of thunderstorms 40%. Saturday night, partly cloudy. A 40% chance of thunderstorms until midnight. Lows in the upper 60s. Northwest winds up to 10 miles an hour, shifting to the north after midnight. Sunday, not as warm. Partly sunny in the morning, then clearing. Highs in the mid-80s. Northeast winds 5 to 10 miles an hour. Sunday night, mostly clear. Lows around 60. Northeast winds 5 to 10 miles an hour. And now the extended forecast for the radio listening area. Labor Day and Monday night, mostly clear. Highs in the upper 80s. Lows in the mid-60s. Tuesday and Tuesday night, partly cloudy. A 20% chance of showers. Highs around 90. Lows around 70. Wednesday and Wednesday night, mostly clear. Highs in the lower 90s. Lows in the lower 70s. Thursday and Thursday night, partly cloudy. A 20% chance of thunderstorms. Highs around 90. Lows in the mid-60s. Friday and Friday night, mostly clear. A 20% chance of showers. Highs in the mid-80s. Lows in the lower 60s. The current time is 2:18 a.m. Eastern Daylight Time. 2 a.m. Eastern Daylight Time weather conditions across north-central Kentucky. At Frankfort. And the pressure was 29.96 inches and falling. At Lexington, it was clear. The temperature was 76 degrees, the dew point 71, and the relative humidity 85%. The wind was southeast at 5 miles an hour. The pressure was 29.98 inches and falling. At Louisville, it was partly cloudy. The temperature was 83 degrees, the dew point 74, and the relative humidity 74%. The wind was calm. The pressure was 29.94 inches and steady. At Frankfort. And the pressure was 29.96 inches and falling. Elsewhere around the region, it was clear, with a temperature of 74 at Covington, 80 at Indianapolis, and 78 at Jasper, Indiana. Under clear skies, Wilmington, Ohio reported 69, London reported 73, and Bowling Green reported 79. The following is a heat advisory. Heat advisory remains in effect until 8 p.m. Eastern Daylight Time or 7 p.m. Central Daylight Time Saturday. What? Heat in

surrounding communities. Tonight, mostly clear. A 20% chance of thunderstorms late in the night. Lows in the mid-70s. West winds up to 5 miles an hour. Saturday, sunny. Slight chance of thunderstorms in the morning, then chance of thunderstorms in the afternoon. Highs in the mid-90s. West winds up to 10 miles an hour. Chance of thunderstorms 40%. Saturday night, partly cloudy. A 40% chance of thunderstorms until midnight. Lows in the upper 60s. Northwest winds up to 10 miles an hour, shifting to the north after midnight. Sunday, not as warm. Partly sunny in the morning, then clearing. Highs in the mid-80s. Northeast winds 5 to 10 miles an hour. Sunday night, mostly clear. Lows around 60. Northeast winds 5 to 10 miles an hour. And now the extended forecast for the radio listening area. Labor Day and Monday night, mostly clear. Highs in the upper 80s. Lows in the mid-60s. Tuesday and Tuesday night, partly cloudy. A 20% chance of showers. Highs around 90. Lows around 70. Wednesday and Wednesday night, mostly clear. Highs in the lower 90s. Lows in the lower 70s. Thursday and Thursday night, partly cloudy. A 20% chance of thunderstorms. Highs around 90. Lows in the mid-60s. Friday and Friday night, mostly clear. A 20% chance of showers. Highs in the mid-80s. Lows in the lower 60s. 2 a.m. Eastern Daylight Time weather conditions across north-central Kentucky. At Frankfort. And the pressure was 29.96 inches and falling. At Lexington, it was clear. The temperature was 76 degrees, the dew point 71, and the relative humidity 85%. The wind was southeast at 5 miles an hour. The pressure was 29.98 inches and falling. At Louisville, it was partly cloudy. The temperature was 83 degrees, the dew point 74, and the relative humidity 74%. The wind was calm. The pressure was 29.94 inches and steady. At Frankfort, and the pressure was 29.96 inches and falling. Elsewhere around the region, it was clear, with a temperature of 74 at Covington, 80 at Indianapolis, and 78 at Jasper, Indiana. Under clear skies, Wilmington, Ohio reported 69, London reported 73, and Bowling Green reported 79. The current time is 2:32 a.m. Eastern Daylight Time. The following is a heat advisory. Heat advisory remains in effect until 8 p.m. Eastern Daylight Time or 7 p.m. Central Daylight Time Saturday. What? Heat index values between 100 and 107. Limited nighttime relief as low temperatures are only expected to fall into the low to mid 70s. Where? Portions of southern Indiana and Center 7. Limited nighttime relief as low temperatures are only expected to fall into the low to mid 70s. Where? Portions of southern Indiana and central Kentucky. When? Until 8 p.m. Eastern Daylight Time or 7 p.m. Central Daylight Time Saturday. The following impacts are expected. Prolonged hot temperatures and high humidity may cause heat illnesses. Drink plenty of fluids, stay in an air-conditioned room, stay out of the sun, and check up on relatives and neighbors. To reduce risk during outdoor work, the Occupational Safety and Health Administration recommends scheduling frequent rest breaks in shaded or air-conditioned environments. Anyone overcome by heat should be moved to a cool and shaded location. Heat stroke is an emergency. Call 911. Now for the official National Weather Service forecast for Frankfort and surrounding communities. Tonight, mostly clear. A 20% chance of thunderstorms late in the night. Lows in the mid-70s. West winds up to 5 miles an hour. Saturday, sunny. Slight chance of thunderstorms in the morning.

for the radio listening area. Labor Day and Monday night, mostly clear. Highs in the upper 80s. Lows in the mid-60s. Tuesday and Tuesday night, partly cloudy. A 20% chance of showers. Highs around 90. Lows around 70. Wednesday and Wednesday night, mostly clear. Highs in the lower 90s. Lows in the lower 70s. Thursday and Thursday night, partly cloudy. A 20% chance of thunderstorms. Highs around 90. Lows in the mid-60s. Friday and Friday night, mostly clear. A 20% chance of showers. Highs in the mid-80s. Lows in the lower 60s. 2 a.m. Eastern Daylight Time weather conditions across north-central Kentucky. At Frankfort. And the pressure was 29.96 inches and falling. At Lexington, it was clear. The temperature was 76 degrees, the dew point 71, and the relative humidity 85%. The wind was southeast at 5 miles an hour. The pressure was 29.98 inches and falling. At Louisville, it was partly cloudy. The temperature was 83 degrees, the dew point 74, and the relative humidity 74%. The wind was calm. The pressure was 29.94 inches and steady. At Frankfort, and the pressure was 29.96 inches and falling. Elsewhere around the region, it was clear, with a temperature of 74 at Covington, 80 at Indianapolis, and 78 at Jasper, Indiana. Under clear skies, Wilmington, Ohio reported 69, London reported 73, and Bowling Green reported 79. The current time is 2:37 a.m. Eastern Daylight Time. The following is a heat advisory. Heat advisory remains in effect until 8 p.m. Eastern Daylight Time or 7 p.m. Central Daylight Time Saturday. What? Heat index values between 100 and 107. Limited nighttime relief as low temperatures are only expected to fall into the low to mid 70s. Where? Portions of southern Indiana and central Kentucky. When? Until 8 p.m. Eastern Daylight Time or 7 p.m. Central Daylight Time Saturday. The following impacts are expected. Prolonged hot temperatures and high humidity may cause heat illnesses. Drink plenty of fluids, stay in an air-conditioned room, stay out of the sun, and check up on relatives and neighbors. To reduce risk during outdoor work, the Occupational Safety and Health Administration recommends scheduling frequent rest breaks in shaded or air-conditioned environments. Anyone overcome by heat should be moved to a cool and shaded location. Heat stroke is an emergency. Call 911. Now for the official National Weather Service forecast for Frankfort and surrounding communities. Tonight, mostly clear. A 20% chance of thunderstorms late in the night. Lows in the mid-70s. West winds up to 5 miles an hour. Saturday, sunny. Slight chance of thunderstorms in the morning, then chance of thunderstorms in the afternoon. Highs in the mid-90s. West winds up to 10 miles an hour. Chance of thunderstorms 40%. Saturday night, partly cloudy. A 40% chance of thunderstorms until midnight. Lows in the upper 60s. Northwest winds up to 10 miles an hour, shifting to the north after midnight. Sunday, not as warm. Partly sunny in the morning, then clearing. Highs in the mid-80s. Northeast winds 5 to 10 miles an hour. Sunday night, mostly clear. Lows around 60. Northeast winds 5 to 10 miles an hour. And now the extended forecast for the radio listening area. Labor Day and Monday night, mostly clear. Highs in the upper 80s. Lows in the mid-60s. Tuesday and Tuesday night, partly cloudy. A 20% chance of showers. Highs around 90. Lows around 70. Wednesday and Wednesday night, mostly clear. Highs in the lower 90s. Lows in the lower 70s.

Thursday and Thursday night, partly cloudy. A 20% chance of thunderstorms. Highs around 90. Lows in the mid-60s. Friday and Friday night, mostly clear. A 20% chance of showers. Highs in the mid-80s. Lows in the lower 60s. 2 a.m. Eastern Daylight Time weather conditions across north-central Kentucky. At Frankfort. And the pressure was 29.96 inches and falling. At Lexington, it was clear. The temperature was 76 degrees, the dew point 71, and the relative humidity 85%. The wind was southeast at 5 miles an hour. The pressure was 29.98 inches and falling. At Louisville, it was partly cloudy. The temperature was 83 degrees, the dew point 74, and the relative humidity 74%. The wind was calm. The pressure was 29.94 inches and steady. At Frankfort, and the pressure was 29.96 inches and falling. Elsewhere around the region, it was clear, with a temperature of 74 at Covington, 80 at Indianapolis, and 78 at Jasper, Indiana. Under clear skies, Wilmington, Ohio reported 69, London reported 73, and Bowling Green reported 79. The following is a heat advisory. Heat advisory remains in effect until 8 p.m. Eastern Daylight Time or 7 p.m. Central Daylight Time Saturday. What? Heat index values between 100 and 107. Limited nighttime relief as low temperatures are only expected to fall into the low to mid-70s. Where? Portions of southern Indiana and central Kentucky. When? Until 8 p.m. Eastern Daylight Time or 7 p.m. Central Daylight Time Saturday. The following impacts are expected. Prolonged hot temperatures and high humidity may cause heat illnesses. Drink plenty of fluids, stay in an air-conditioned room, stay out of the sun, and check up on relatives and neighbors. To reduce risk during outdoor work, the Occupational Safety and Health Administration recommends scheduling frequent rest breaks in shaded or air-conditioned environments. Anyone overcome by heat should be moved to a cool and shaded location. Heat stroke is an emergency. 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The current time is 2:43 a.m. Eastern Daylight Time. Now for the official National Weather Service forecast for Frankfort and surrounding communities. Tonight, mostly clear. A 20% chance of thunderstorms late in the night. Lows in the mid-70s. West winds up to 5 miles an hour. Saturday, sunny. Slight chance of thunderstorms in the morning, then chance of thunderstorms in the afternoon. Highs in the mid-90s. West winds up to 10 miles an hour. Chance of thunderstorms 40%. Saturday night, partly cloudy. A 40% chance of thunderstorms until midnight. Lows in the upper 60s. Northwest winds up to 10 miles an hour, shifting to the north after midnight. Sunday, not as warm. Partly sunny in the morning, then clearing. Highs in the mid-80s. Northeast winds 5 to 10 miles an hour. Sunday night, mostly clear. Lows around 60. Northeast winds 5 to 10 miles an hour. And now the extended forecast for the radio listening area. Labor Day and Monday night, mostly clear. Highs in the upper 80s. Lows in the mid-60s. Tuesday and Tuesday night, partly cloudy. A 20% chance of showers. Highs around 90. Lows around 70. Wednesday and Wednesday night, mostly clear. Highs in the lower 90s. Lows in the lower 70s. Thursday and Thursday night, partly cloudy. A 20% chance of thunderstorms. Highs around 90.

was in the mid-60s. Friday and Friday night, mostly clear. A 20% chance of showers. Highs in the mid-80s. Lows in the lower 60s. 2 a.m. Eastern Daylight Time weather conditions across north-central Kentucky. At Frankfort. And the pressure was 29.96 inches and falling. At Lexington, it was clear. The temperature was 76 degrees, the dew point 71, and the relative humidity 85%. The wind was southeast at 5 miles an hour. The pressure was 29.98 inches and falling. At Louisville, it was partly cloudy. The temperature was 83 degrees, the dew point 74, and the relative humidity 74%. The wind was calm. The pressure was 29.94 inches and steady. At Frankfort, and the pressure was 29.96 inches and falling. Elsewhere around the region, it was clear, with a temperature of 74 at Covington, 80 at Indianapolis, and 78 at Jasper, Indiana. Under clear skies, Wilmington, Ohio reported 69, London reported 73, and Bowling Green reported 79. The following is a heat advisory. Heat advisory remains in effect until 8 p.m. Eastern Daylight Time or 7 p.m. Central Daylight Time Saturday. What? Heat index values between 100 and 107. Limited nighttime relief as low temperatures are only expected to fall into the low to mid-70s. Where? Portions of southern Indiana and central Kentucky. When? Until 8 p.m. Eastern Daylight Time or 7 p.m. Central Daylight Time Saturday. The following impacts are expected. Prolonged hot temperatures and high humidity may cause heat illnesses. Drink plenty of fluids, stay in an air-conditioned room, stay out of the sun, and check up on relatives and neighbors. To reduce risk during outdoor work, the Occupational Safety and Health Administration recommends scheduling frequent rest breaks in shaded or air-conditioned environments. Anyone overcome by heat should be moved to a cool and shaded location. Heat stroke is an emergency. Call 911. The current time is 2:47 a.m. Eastern Daylight Time. Now for the official National Weather Service forecast for Frankfort and surrounding communities. Tonight, mostly clear. A 20% chance of thunderstorms late in the night. Lows in the mid-70s. West winds up to 5 miles an hour. Saturday, sunny. Slight chance of thunderstorms in the morning, then chance of thunderstorms in the afternoon. Highs in the mid-90s. West winds up to 10 miles an hour. Chance of thunderstorms 40%. Saturday night, partly cloudy. A 40% chance of thunderstorms until midnight. Lows in the upper 60s. Northwest winds up to 10 miles an hour, shifting to the north after midnight. Sunday, not as warm. Partly sunny in the morning, then clearing. Highs in the mid-80s. Northeast winds 5 to 10 miles an hour. Sunday night, mostly clear. Lows around 60. Northeast winds 5 to 10 miles an hour. And now the extended forecast for the radio listening area. Labor Day and Monday night, mostly clear. Highs in the upper 80s. Lows in the mid-60s. Tuesday and Tuesday night, partly cloudy. A 20% chance of showers. Highs around 90. Lows around 70. Wednesday and Wednesday night, mostly clear. Highs in the lower 90s. Lows in the lower 70s. Thursday and Thursday night, partly cloudy. A 20% chance of thunderstorms. Highs around 90. Lows in the mid-60s. Friday and Friday night, mostly clear. A 20% chance of showers. Highs in the mid-80s. Lows in the lower 60s. 2 a.m. Eastern Daylight Time weather conditions across north-central Kentucky. At Frankfort. And the pressure was 29.96 inches and falling. At Lexington, it was clear. The temperature was 76.

degrees, the dew point 71, and the relative humidity 85%. The wind was southeast at 5 miles an hour. The pressure was 29.98 inches and falling. At Louisville, it was partly cloudy. The temperature was 83 degrees, the dew point 74, and the relative humidity 74%. The wind was calm. The pressure was 29.94 inches and steady. At Frankfort, and the pressure was 29.96 inches and falling. Elsewhere around the region, it was clear, with a temperature of 74 at Covington, 80 at Indianapolis, and 78 at Jasper, Indiana. Under clear skies, Wilmington, Ohio reported 69, London reported 73, and Bowling Green reported 79. The following is a heat advisory. Heat advisory remains in effect until 8 p.m. Eastern Daylight Time or 7 p.m. Central Daylight Time Saturday. What? Heat index values between 100 and 107. Limited nighttime relief as low temperatures are only expected to fall into the low to mid 70s. Where? Portions of southern Indiana and central Kentucky. When? Until 8 p.m. Eastern Daylight Time or 7 p.m. Central Daylight Time Saturday. The following impacts are expected. Prolonged hot temperatures and high humidity may cause heat illnesses. Drink plenty of fluids, stay in an air-conditioned room, stay out of the sun, and check up on relatives and neighbors. To reduce risk during outdoor work, the Occupational Safety and Health Administration recommends scheduling frequent rest breaks in shaded or air-conditioned environments. Anyone overcome by heat should be moved to a cool and shaded location. Heat stroke is an emergency. Call 911. The current time is 2:52 a.m. Eastern Daylight Time. Now for the official National Weather Service forecast for Frankfort and surrounding communities. Tonight, mostly clear. A 20% chance of thunderstorms late in the night. Lows in the mid-70s. West winds up to 5 miles an hour. Saturday, sunny. Slight chance of thunderstorms in the morning, then chance of thunderstorms in the afternoon. Highs in the mid-90s. West winds up to 10 miles an hour. Chance of thunderstorms 40%. Saturday night, partly cloudy. A 40% chance of thunderstorms until midnight. Lows in the upper 60s. Northwest winds up to 10 miles an hour, shifting to the north after midnight. Sunday, not as warm. Partly sunny in the morning, then clearing. Highs in the mid-80s. Northeast winds 5 to 10 miles an hour. Sunday night, mostly clear. Lows around 60. Northeast winds 5 to 10 miles an hour. And now the extended forecast for the radio listening area. Labor Day and Monday night, mostly clear. Highs in the upper 80s. Lows in the mid-60s. Tuesday and Tuesday night, partly cloudy. A 20% chance of showers. Highs around 90. Lows around 70. Wednesday and Wednesday night, mostly clear. Highs in the lower 90s. Lows in the lower 70s. Thursday and Thursday night, partly cloudy. A 20% chance of thunderstorms. Highs around 90. Lows in the mid-60s. Friday and Friday night, mostly clear. A 20% chance of showers. Highs in the mid-80s. Lows in the lower 60s. 2 a.m. Eastern Daylight Time weather conditions across north-central Kentucky. At Frankfort. And the pressure was 29.96 inches and falling. At Lexington, it was clear. The temperature was 76 degrees, the dew point 71, and the relative humidity 85%. The wind was southeast at 5 miles an hour. The pressure was 29.98 inches and falling. At Louisville, it was partly cloudy. The temperature was 83 degrees, the dew point 74, and the relative humidity 74%. The wind was calm. The pressure was 29.94 inches and steady.

at Frankfurt, and the pressure was 29.96 inches and falling. Elsewhere around the region, it was clear, with a temperature of 74 at Covington, 80 at Indianapolis, and 78 at Jasper, Indiana. Under clear skies, Wilmington, Ohio reported 69, London reported 73, and Bowling Green reported 79. The following is a heat advisory. Heat advisory remains in effect until 8 p.m. Eastern Daylight Time or 7 p.m. Central Daylight Time Saturday. What? Heat index values between 100 and 107. Limited nighttime relief as low temperatures are only expected to fall into the low to mid 70s. Where? Portions of southern Indiana and central Kentucky. When? Until 8 p.m. Eastern Daylight Time or 7 p.m. Central Daylight Time Saturday. The following impacts are expected. Prolonged hot temperatures and high humidity may cause heat illnesses. Drink plenty of fluids, stay in an air-conditioned room, stay out of the sun, and check up on relatives and neighbors. To reduce risk during outdoor work, the Occupational Safety and Health Administration recommends scheduling frequent rest breaks in shaded or air-conditioned environments. Anyone overcome by heat should be moved to a cool and shaded location. Heat stroke is an emergency. Call 911. Now for the official National Weather Service forecast for Frankfurt and surrounding communities. Tonight, mostly clear. A 20% chance of thunderstorms late in the night. Lows in the mid-70s. West winds up to 5 miles an hour. Saturday, sunny. Slight chance of thunderstorms in the morning, then chance of thunderstorms in the afternoon. Highs in the mid-90s. West winds up to 10 miles an hour. Chance of thunderstorms 40%. Saturday night, partly cloudy. A 40% chance of thunderstorms until midnight. Lows in the upper 60s. Northwest winds up to 10 miles an hour, shifting to the north after midnight. Sunday, not as warm. Partly sunny in the morning, then clearing. Highs in the mid-80s. Northeast winds 5 to 10 miles an hour. Sunday night, mostly clear. Lows around 60. Northeast winds 5 to 10 miles an hour. And now the extended forecast for the radio listening area. Labor Day and Monday night, mostly clear. Highs in the upper 80s. Lows in the mid-60s. Tuesday and Tuesday night, partly cloudy. A 20% chance of showers. Highs around 90. Lows around 70. Wednesday and Wednesday night, mostly clear. Highs in the lower 90s. Lows in the lower 70s. Thursday and Thursday night, partly cloudy. A 20% chance of thunderstorms. Highs around 90. Lows in the mid-60s. Friday and Friday night, mostly clear. A 20% chance of showers. Highs in the mid-80s. Lows in the lower 60s. The current time is 2:58 a.m. Eastern Daylight Time. 2 a.m. Eastern Daylight Time weather conditions across north-central Kentucky. At Frankfurt. And the pressure was 29.96 inches and falling. At Lexington, it was clear. The temperature was 76 degrees, the dew point 71, and the relative humidity 85%. The wind was southeast at 5 miles an hour. The pressure was 29.98 inches and falling. At Louisville, it was partly cloudy. The temperature was 83 degrees, the dew point 74, and the relative humidity 74%. The wind was calm. The pressure was 29.94 inches and steady. At Frankfurt, and the pressure was 29.96 inches and falling. Elsewhere around the region, it was clear, with a temperature of 74 at Covington, 80 at Indianapolis, and 78 at Jasper, Indiana. Under clear skies, Wilmington, Ohio reported 69, London reported 73, and Bowling Green reported 79. The following is a heat advisory. Heat advisory.

moratorium remains in effect until 8 p.m. Eastern Daylight Time or 7 p.m. Central Daylight Time Saturday. What? Heat index values between 100 and 107. Limited nighttime relief as low temperatures are only expected to fall into the low to mid 70s. Where? Portions of southern Indiana and central Kentucky. When? Until 8 p.m. Eastern Daylight Time or 7 p.m. Central Daylight Time Saturday. The following impacts are expected. Prolonged hot temperatures and high humidity may cause heat illnesses. Drink plenty of fluids, stay in an air-conditioned room, stay out of the sun, and check up on relatives and neighbors. To reduce risk during outdoor work, the Occupational Safety and Health Administration recommends scheduling frequent rest breaks in shaded or air-conditioned environments. Anyone overcome by heat should be moved to a cool and shaded location. Heat stroke is an emergency. Call 911. Now for the official National Weather Service forecast for Frankfurt and surrounding communities. Tonight, mostly clear. A 20% chance of thunderstorms late in the night. Lows in the mid-70s. West winds up to 5 miles an hour. Saturday, sunny. Slight chance of thunderstorms in the morning, then chance of thunderstorms in the afternoon. Highs in the mid-90s. West winds up to 10 miles an hour. Chance of thunderstorms 40%. Saturday night, partly cloudy. A 40% chance of thunderstorms until midnight. Lows in the upper 60s. Northwest winds up to 10 miles an hour, shifting to the north after midnight. Sunday, not as warm. Partly sunny in the morning, then clearing. Highs in the mid-80s. Northeast winds 5 to 10 miles an hour. Sunday night, mostly clear. Lows around 60. Northeast winds 5 to 10 miles an hour. And now the extended forecast for the radio listening area. Labor Day and Monday night, mostly clear. Highs in the upper 80s. Lows in the mid-60s. Tuesday and Tuesday night, partly cloudy. A 20% chance of showers. Highs around 90. Lows around 70. Wednesday and Wednesday night, mostly clear. Highs in the lower 90s. Lows in the lower 70s. Thursday and Thursday night, partly cloudy. A 20% chance of thunderstorms. Highs around 90. Lows in the mid-60s. Friday and Friday night, mostly clear. A 20% chance of showers. Highs in the mid-80s. Lows in the lower 60s. The current time is 3:03 a.m. Eastern Daylight Time. 2 a.m. Eastern Daylight Time weather conditions across north central Kentucky. At Frankfort. And the pressure was 29.96 inches and falling. At Lexington, it was clear. The temperature was 76 degrees, the dew point 71, and the relative humidity 85%. The wind was southeast at 5 miles an hour. The pressure was 29.98 inches and falling. At Louisville, it was partly cloudy. The temperature was 83 degrees, the dew point 74, and the relative humidity 74%. The wind was calm. The pressure was 29.94 inches and steady. At Frankfort, and the pressure was 29.96 inches and falling. Elsewhere around the region, it was clear, with a temperature of 74 at Covington, 80 at Indianapolis, and 78 at Jasper, Indiana. Under clear skies, Wilmington, Ohio reported 69, London reported 73, and Bowling Green reported 79. 3 a.m. Eastern Daylight Time weather conditions across north central Kentucky. At Frankfort, and the pressure was 29.94 inches and falling. At Lexington, it was clear. The temperature was 77 degrees, the dew point 71, and the relative humidity 82%. The wind was south at 3 miles an hour. The pressure was 29.96 inches and falling. At Louisville, it was partly cloudy. The temperature was

84 degrees, the dew point 73, and the relative humidity 69%. The wind was calm. The pressure was 29.92 inches and falling at Frankfurt. And the pressure was 29.94 inches and falling. Elsewhere around the region, it was clear, with a temperature of 76 at Covington, 77 at Jasper, Indiana, 69 at Wilmington, Ohio, 72 at London, and 80 at Bowling Green. At Indianapolis, it was partly cloudy, with a temperature of 78. The following is a heat advisory. Heat advisory remains in effect until 8 p.m. Eastern Daylight Time or 7 p.m. Central Daylight Time Saturday. What? Heat index values between 100 and 107. Limited nighttime relief as low temperatures are only expected to fall into the low to mid-70s. Where? Portions of southern Indiana and central Kentucky. When? Until 8 p.m. Eastern Daylight Time or 7 p.m. Central Daylight Time Saturday. The following impacts are expected. Prolonged hot temperatures and high humidity may cause heat illnesses. Drink plenty of fluids, stay in an air-conditioned room, stay out of the sun, and check up on relatives and neighbors. To reduce risk during outdoor work, the Occupational Safety and Health Administration recommends scheduling frequent rest breaks in shaded or air-conditioned environments. Anyone overcome by heat should be moved to a cool and shaded location. Heat stroke is an emergency. Call 911. Now for the official National Weather Service forecast for Frankfurt and surrounding communities. Tonight, mostly clear. A 20% chance of thunderstorms late in the night. Lows in the mid-70s. West winds up to 5 miles an hour. Saturday, sunny. Slight chance of thunderstorms in the morning, then chance of thunderstorms in the afternoon. Highs in the mid-90s. West winds up to 10 miles an hour. Chance of thunderstorms 40%. Saturday night, partly cloudy. A 40% chance of thunderstorms until midnight. Lows in the upper 60s. Northwest winds up to 10 miles an hour, shifting to the north after midnight. Sunday, not as warm. Partly sunny in the morning, then clearing. Highs in the mid-80s. Northeast winds 5 to 10 miles an hour. Sunday night, mostly clear. Lows around 60. Northeast winds 5 to 10 miles an hour. And now the extended forecast for the radio listening area. Labor Day and Monday night, mostly clear. Highs in the upper 80s. Lows in the mid-60s. Tuesday and Tuesday night, partly cloudy. A 20% chance of showers. Highs around 90. Lows around 70. Wednesday and Wednesday night, mostly clear. Highs in the lower 90s. Lows in the lower 70s. Thursday and Thursday night, partly cloudy. A 20% chance of thunderstorms. Highs around 90. Lows in the mid-60s. Friday and Friday night, mostly clear. A 20% chance of showers. Highs in the mid-80s. Lows in the lower 60s. The current time is 3:09 a.m. Eastern Daylight Time. 3 a.m. Eastern Daylight Time weather conditions across north-central Kentucky. At Frankfurt. And the pressure was 29.94 inches. And falling. At Lexington, it was clear. The temperature was 77 degrees, the dew point 71, and the relative humidity 82%. The wind was south at 3 miles an hour. The pressure was 29.96 inches and falling. At Louisville, it was partly cloudy. The temperature was 84 degrees, the dew point 73, and the relative humidity 69%. The wind was calm. The pressure was 29.92 inches and falling. At Frankfurt. And the pressure was 29.94 inches and falling. Elsewhere around the region, it was clear, with a temperature of 76 at Covington, 77 at Jasper, Indiana, 69 at Wilmington, Ohio, 72 at

London, and 80 at Bowling Green. At Indianapolis, it was partly cloudy, with a temperature of 78. The following is a heat advisory. Heat advisory remains in effect until 8 p.m. Eastern Daylight Time, or 7 p.m. Central Daylight Time Saturday. What? Heat index values between 100 and 107. Limited nighttime relief as low temperatures are only expected to fall into the low to mid 70s. Where? Portions of southern Indiana and central Kentucky. When? Until 8 p.m. Eastern Daylight Time, or 7 p.m. Central Daylight Time Saturday. The following impacts are expected. Prolonged hot temperatures and high humidity may cause heat illnesses. Drink plenty of fluids, stay in an air-conditioned room, stay out of the sun, and check up on relatives and neighbors. To reduce risk during outdoor work, the Occupational Safety and Health Administration recommends scheduling frequent rest breaks in shaded or air-conditioned environments. Anyone overcome by heat should be moved to a cool and shaded location. Heat stroke is an emergency. Call 911. Now for the official National Weather Service forecast for Frankfurt and surrounding communities. Tonight, mostly clear. A 20% chance of thunderstorms late in the night. Lows in the mid-70s. West winds up to 5 miles an hour. Saturday, sunny. Slight chance of thunderstorms in the morning, then chance of thunderstorms in the afternoon. Highs in the mid-90s. West winds up to 10 miles an hour. Chance of thunderstorms 40%. Saturday night, partly cloudy. A 40% chance of thunderstorms until midnight. Lows in the upper 60s. Northwest winds up to 10 miles an hour, shifting to the north after midnight. Sunday, not as warm. Partly sunny in the morning, then clearing. Highs in the mid-80s. Northeast winds 5 to 10 miles an hour. Sunday night, mostly clear. Lows around 60. Northeast winds 5 to 10 miles an hour. And now the extended forecast for the radio listening area. Labor Day and Monday night, mostly clear. Highs in the upper 80s. Lows in the mid-60s. Tuesday and Tuesday night, partly cloudy. A 20% chance of showers. Highs around 90. Lows around 70. Wednesday and Wednesday night, mostly clear. Highs in the lower 90s. Lows in the lower 70s. Thursday and Thursday night, partly cloudy. A 20% chance of thunderstorms. Highs around 90. Lows in the mid-60s. Friday and Friday night, mostly clear. A 20% chance of showers. Highs in the mid-80s. Lows in the lower 60s. 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The current time is 3:13 a.m. Eastern Daylight Time. 3 a.m. Eastern Daylight Time weather conditions across north-central Kentucky. At Frankfurt. And the pressure was 29.94 inches and falling. At Lexington, it was clear. The temperature was 77 degrees, the dew point 71, and the relative humidity 82%. The wind was south at 3 miles an hour. The pressure was 29.96 inches and falling. At Louisville, it was partly cloudy. The temperature was 84 degrees, the dew point 73, and the relative humidity 69%. The wind was calm. The pressure was 29.92 inches and falling. At Frankfurt, and the pressure was 29.94 inches and falling. Elsewhere around the region, it was clear, with a temperature of 76 at Covington, 77 at Jasper, Indiana, 69 at Wilmington, Ohio, 72 at London, and 80 at Bowling Green. At Indianapolis, it was partly cloudy, with a temperature of 78.

is a heat advisory. Heat advisory remains in effect until 8 p.m. Eastern Daylight Time or 7 p.m. Central Daylight Time Saturday. What? Heat index values between 100 and 107. Limited nighttime relief as low temperatures are only expected to fall into the low to mid 70s. Where? Portions of southern Indiana and central Kentucky. When? Until 8 p.m. Eastern Daylight Time or 7 p.m. Central Daylight Time Saturday. The following impacts are expected. Prolonged hot temperatures and high humidity may cause heat illnesses. Drink plenty of fluids, stay in an air-conditioned room, stay out of the sun, and check up on relatives and neighbors. To reduce risk during outdoor work, the Occupational Safety and Health Administration recommends scheduling frequent rest breaks in shaded or air-conditioned environments. Anyone overcome by heat should be moved to a cool and shaded location. Heat stroke is an emergency. Call 911. Now for the official National Weather Service forecast for Frankfort and surrounding communities. Tonight, mostly clear. A 20% chance of thunderstorms late in the night. Lows in the mid-70s. West winds up to 5 miles an hour. Saturday, sunny. Slight chance of thunderstorms in the morning, then chance of thunderstorms in the afternoon. Highs in the mid-90s. West winds up to 10 miles an hour. Chance of thunderstorms 40%. Saturday night, partly cloudy. A 40% chance of thunderstorms until midnight. Lows in the upper 60s. Northwest winds up to 10 miles an hour, shifting to the north after midnight. Sunday, not as warm. Partly sunny in the morning, then clearing. Highs in the mid-80s. Northeast winds 5 to 10 miles an hour. Sunday night, mostly clear. Lows around 60. Northeast winds 5 to 10 miles an hour. And now the extended forecast for the radio listening area. Labor Day and Monday night, mostly clear. Highs in the upper 80s. Lows in the mid-60s. Tuesday and Tuesday night, partly cloudy. A 20% chance of showers. Highs around 90. Lows around 70. Wednesday and Wednesday night, mostly clear. Highs in the lower 90s. Lows in the lower 70s. Thursday and Thursday night, partly cloudy. A 20% chance of thunderstorms. Highs around 90. Lows in the mid-60s. Friday and Friday night, mostly clear. A 20% chance of showers. Highs in the mid-80s. Lows in the lower 60s. The current time is 3:18 a.m. Eastern Daylight Time. 3 a.m. Eastern Daylight Time weather conditions across north-central Kentucky. At Frankfort. And the pressure was 29.94 inches and falling. At Lexington, it was clear. The temperature was 77 degrees, the dew point 71, and the relative humidity 82%. The wind was south at 3 miles an hour. The pressure was 29.96 inches and falling. At Louisville, it was partly cloudy. The temperature was 84 degrees, the dew point 73, and the relative humidity 69%. The wind was calm. The pressure was 29.92 inches and falling. At Frankfort. And the pressure was 29.94 inches and falling. Elsewhere around the region, it was clear, with a temperature of 76 at Covington, 77 at Jasper, Indiana, 69 at Wilmington, Ohio, 72 at London, and 80 at Bowling Green. At Indianapolis, it was partly cloudy, with a temperature of 78. The following is a heat advisory. Heat advisory remains in effect until 8 p.m. Eastern Daylight Time or 7 p.m. Central Daylight Time Saturday. What? Heat index values between 100 and 107. Limited nighttime relief as low temperatures are only expected to fall into the low to mid 70s. Where? Portions of southern Indiana and central Kentucky. When? Until 8 p.m. Eastern Daylight Time or 7 p.m.

thunderstorms in the morning, then chance of thunderstorms in the afternoon. Highs in the mid-90s. West winds up to 10 miles an hour. Chance of thunderstorms 40%. Saturday night, partly cloudy. A 40% chance of thunderstorms until midnight. Lows in the upper 60s. Northwest winds up to 10 miles an hour, shifting to the north after midnight. Sunday, not as warm. Partly sunny in the morning, then clearing. Highs in the mid-80s. Northeast winds 5 to 10 miles an hour. Sunday night, mostly clear. Lows around 60. Northeast winds 5 to 10 miles an hour. And now the extended forecast for the radio listening area. Labor Day and Monday night, mostly clear. Highs in the upper 80s. Lows in the mid-60s. Tuesday and Tuesday night, partly cloudy. A 20% chance of showers. Highs around 90. Lows around 70. Wednesday and Wednesday night, mostly clear. Highs in the lower 90s. Lows in the lower 70s. Thursday and Thursday night, partly cloudy. A 20% chance of thunderstorms. Highs around 90. Lows in the mid-60s. Friday and Friday night, mostly clear. A 20% chance of showers. Highs in the mid-80s. Lows in the lower 60s. 3 a.m. Eastern Daylight Time weather conditions across north-central Kentucky. At Frankfort. And the pressure was 29.94 inches and falling. At Lexington, it was clear. The temperature was 77 degrees, the dew point 71, and the relative humidity 82%. The wind was south at 3 miles an hour. The pressure was 29.96 inches and falling. At Louisville, it was partly cloudy. The temperature was 84 degrees, the dew point 73, and the relative humidity 69%. The wind was calm. The pressure was 29.92 inches and falling. At Frankfort, and the pressure was 29.94 inches and falling. Elsewhere around the region, it was clear, with a temperature of 76 at Covington, 77 at Jasper, Indiana, 69 at Wilmington, Ohio, 72 at London, and 80 at Bowling Green. At Indianapolis, it was partly cloudy, with a temperature of 78. In Ohio, 72 at London, and 80 at Bowling Green. At Indianapolis, it was partly cloudy, with a temperature of 78. The current time is 3:33 a.m. Eastern Daylight Time. The following is a heat advisory. Heat advisory remains in effect until 8 p.m. Eastern Daylight Time, or 7 p.m. Central Daylight Time Saturday. What? Heat index values between 100 and 107. Limited nighttime relief as low temperatures are only expected to fall into the low to mid-70s. Where? Portions of southern Indiana and central Kentucky. When? Until 8 p.m. Eastern Daylight Time or 7 p.m. Central Daylight Time Saturday. The following impacts are expected. Prolonged hot temperatures and high humidity may cause heat illnesses. Drink plenty of fluids, stay in an air-conditioned room, stay out of the sun, and check up on relatives and neighbors. To reduce risk during outdoor work, the Occupational Safety and Health Administration recommends scheduling frequent rest breaks in shaded or air-conditioned environments. Anyone overcome by heat should be moved to a cool and shaded location. Heat stroke is an emergency. Call 911. Now for the official National Weather Service forecast for Frankfort and surrounding communities. Tonight, mostly clear. A 20% chance of thunderstorms late in the night. Lows in the mid-70s. West winds up to 5 miles an hour. Saturday, sunny. Slight chance of thunderstorms in the morning, then chance of thunderstorms in the afternoon. Highs in the mid-90s. West winds up to 10 miles an hour. Chance of thunderstorms 40%. Saturday night, partly cloudy. A 40% chance of thunderstorms until midnight.

mostly clear. Highs in the lower 90s. Lows in the lower 70s. Thursday and Thursday night, partly cloudy. A 20% chance of thunderstorms. Highs around 90. Lows in the mid-60s. Friday and Friday night, mostly clear. A 20% chance of showers. Highs in the mid-80s. Lows in the lower 60s. 3 a.m. Eastern Daylight Time weather conditions across north-central Kentucky. At Frankfort. And the pressure was 29.94 inches and falling. At Lexington, it was clear. The temperature was 77 degrees, the dew point 71, and the relative humidity 82%. The wind was south at 3 miles an hour. The pressure was 29.96 inches and falling. At Louisville, it was partly cloudy. The temperature was 84 degrees, the dew point 73, and the relative humidity 69%. The wind was calm. The pressure was 29.92 inches and falling. At Frankfort, and the pressure was 29.94 inches and falling. Elsewhere around the region, it was clear, with a temperature of 76 at Covington, 77 at Jasper, Indiana, 69 at Wilmington, Ohio, 72 at London, and 80 at Bowling Green. At Indianapolis, it was partly cloudy, with a temperature of 78. The current time is 3:37 a.m. Eastern Daylight Time. The following is a heat advisory. Heat advisory remains in effect until 8 p.m. Eastern Daylight Time or 7 p.m. Central Daylight Time Saturday. What? Heat index values between 100 and 107. Limited nighttime relief as low temperatures are only expected to fall into the low to mid 70s. Where? Portions of southern Indiana and central Kentucky. When? Until 8 p.m. Eastern Daylight Time or 7 p.m. Central Daylight Time Saturday. The following impacts are expected. Prolonged hot temperatures and high humidity may cause heat illnesses. Drink plenty of fluids, stay in an air-conditioned room, stay out of the sun, and check up on relatives and neighbors. To reduce risk during outdoor work, the Occupational Safety and Health Administration recommends scheduling frequent rest breaks in shaded or air-conditioned environments. Anyone overcome by heat should be moved to a cool and shaded location. Heat stroke is an emergency. Call 911. Now for the official National Weather Service forecast for Frankfort and surrounding communities. Tonight, mostly clear. A 20% chance of thunderstorms late in the night. Lows in the mid-70s. West winds up to 5 miles an hour. Saturday, sunny. Slight chance of thunderstorms in the morning, then chance of thunderstorms in the afternoon. Highs in the mid-90s. West winds up to 10 miles an hour. Chance of thunderstorms 40%. Saturday night, partly cloudy. A 40% chance of thunderstorms until midnight. Lows in the upper 60s. Northwest winds up to 10 miles an hour, shifting to the north after midnight. Sunday, not as warm. Partly sunny in the morning, then clearing. Highs in the mid-80s. Northeast winds 5 to 10 miles an hour. Sunday night, mostly clear. Lows around 60. Northeast winds 5 to 10 miles an hour. And now the extended forecast for the radio listening area. Labor Day and Monday night, mostly clear. Highs in the upper 80s. Lows in the mid-60s. Tuesday and Tuesday night, partly cloudy. A 20% chance of showers. Highs around 90. Lows around 70. Wednesday and Wednesday night, mostly clear. Highs in the lower 90s. Lows in the lower 70s. Thursday and Thursday night, partly cloudy. A 20% chance of thunderstorms. Highs around 90. Lows in the mid-60s. Friday and Friday night, mostly clear. A 20% chance of showers. Highs in the mid-80s. Lows in the lower 60s.

3 a.m. Eastern Daylight Time weather conditions across north-central Kentucky at Frankfort, and the pressure was 29.94 inches and falling. At Lexington, it was clear. The temperature was 77 degrees, the dew point 71, and the relative humidity 82%. The wind was south at 3 miles an hour. The pressure was 29.96 inches and falling. At Louisville, it was partly cloudy. The temperature was 84 degrees, the dew point 73, and the relative humidity 69%. The wind was calm. The pressure was 29.92 inches and falling. At Frankfort, and the pressure was 29.94 inches and falling. Elsewhere around the region, it was clear, with a temperature of 76 at Covington, 77 at Jasper, Indiana, 69 at Wilmington, Ohio, 72 at London, and 80 at Bowling Green. At Indianapolis, it was partly cloudy, with a temperature of 78. 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Broadcast from the National Weather Service Forecast Office in Louisville on a transmitter located in Frankfort on a frequency of 162.5 MHz. The current time is 3:42 a.m. Eastern Daylight Time. The following is a heat advisory. Heat advisory remains in effect until 8 p.m. Eastern Daylight Time or 7 p.m. Central Daylight Time Saturday. What? Heat index values between 100 and 107. Limited nighttime relief as low temperatures are only expected to fall into the low to mid 70s. Where? Portions of southern Indiana and central Kentucky. When? Until 8 p.m. Eastern Daylight Time or 7 p.m. Central Daylight Time Saturday. The following impacts are expected. Prolonged hot temperatures and high humidity may cause heat illnesses. Drink plenty of fluids, stay in an air-conditioned room, stay out of the sun, and check up on relatives and neighbors. To reduce risk during outdoor work, the Occupational Safety and Health Administration recommends scheduling frequent rest breaks in shaded or air-conditioned environments. Anyone overcome by heat should be moved to a cool and shaded location. Heat stroke is an emergency. Call 911. Now for the official National Weather Service forecast for Frankfort and surrounding communities. Tonight, mostly clear. A 20% chance of thunderstorms late in the night. Lows in the mid-70s. West winds up to 5 miles an hour. Saturday, sunny. Slight chance of thunderstorms in the morning, then chance of thunderstorms in the afternoon. Highs in the mid-90s. West winds up to 10 miles an hour. Chance of thunderstorms 40%. Saturday night, partly cloudy. A 40% chance of thunderstorms until midnight. Lows in the upper 60s. Northwest winds up to 10 miles an hour, shifting to the north after midnight. Sunday, not as warm. Partly sunny in the morning, then clearing. Highs in the mid-80s. Northeast winds 5 to 10 miles an hour. Sunday night, mostly clear. Lows around 60. Northeast winds 5 to 10 miles an hour. And now the extended forecast for the radio listening area. Labor Day and Monday night, mostly clear. Highs in the upper 80s. Lows in the mid-60s. Tuesday and Tuesday night, partly cloudy. A 20% chance of showers. Highs around 90. Lows around 70. Wednesday and Wednesday night, mostly clear. Highs in the lower 90s. Lows in the lower 70s. Thursday and Thursday night, partly cloudy. A 20% chance of thunderstorms. Highs around 90. Lows in the mid-60s. Friday and Friday night, mostly clear. A 20% chance of showers. Highs in the mid-80s. Lows in the lower 60s. 3 a.m. Eastern Daylight Time weather conditions across north-central Kentucky. At Frankfort. And the pressure was 29.9.

4 inches and falling. At Lexington, it was clear. The temperature was 77 degrees, the dew point 71, and the relative humidity 82%. The wind was south at 3 miles an hour. The pressure was 29.96 inches and falling. At Louisville, it was partly cloudy. The temperature was 84 degrees, the dew point 73, and the relative humidity 69%. The wind was calm. The pressure was 29.92 inches and falling. At Frankfort, and the pressure was 29.94 inches and falling. Elsewhere around the region, it was clear, with a temperature of 76 at Covington, 77 at Jasper, Indiana, 69 at Wilmington, Ohio, 72 at London, and 80 at Bowling Green. At Indianapolis, it was partly cloudy, with a temperature of 78. The current time is 3:47 a.m. Eastern Daylight Time. The following is a heat advisory. Heat advisory remains in effect until 8 p.m. Eastern Daylight Time or 7 p.m. Central Daylight Time Saturday. What? Heat index values between 100 and 107. Limited nighttime relief as low temperatures are only expected to fall into the low to mid 70s. Where? Portions of southern Indiana and central Kentucky. When? Until 8 p.m. Eastern Daylight Time or 7 p.m. Central Daylight Time Saturday. The following impacts are expected. Prolonged hot temperatures and high humidity may cause heat illnesses. Drink plenty of fluids. Stay in an air-conditioned room. 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To reduce risk during outdoor work, the Occupational Safety and Health Administration recommends scheduling frequent rest breaks in shaded or air-conditioned environments. Anyone overcome by heat should be moved to a cool and shaded location. Heat stroke is an emergency. Call 911. Now for the official National Weather Service forecast for Frankfort and surrounding communities. Tonight, mostly clear. A 20% chance of thunderstorms late in the night. Lows in the mid-70s. West winds up to 5 miles an hour. Saturday, sunny. Slight chance of thunderstorms in the morning, then chance of thunderstorms in the afternoon. Highs in the mid-90s. West winds up to 10 miles an hour. Chance of thunderstorms 40%. Saturday night, partly cloudy. A 40% chance of thunderstorms until midnight. Lows in the upper 60s. Northwest winds up to 10 miles an hour, shifting to the north after midnight. Sunday, not as warm. Partly sunny in the morning, then clearing. Highs in the mid-80s. Northeast winds 5 to 10 miles an hour. Sunday night, mostly clear. Lows around 60. Northeast winds 5 to 10 miles an hour. And now the extended forecast for the radio listening area. Labor Day and Monday night, mostly clear. Highs in the upper 80s. Lows in the mid-60s. Tuesday and Tuesday night, partly cloudy. A 20% chance of showers. Highs around 90. Lows around 70. Wednesday and Wednesday night, mostly clear. Highs in the lower 90s. Lows in the lower 70s. Thursday and Thursday night, partly cloudy. A 20% chance of thunderstorms. Highs around 90. Lows in the mid-60s. Friday and Friday night, mostly clear. A 20% chance of showers. Highs in the mid-80s. Lows in the lower 60s. 3 a.m. Eastern Daylight Time weather conditions across north-central Kentucky. At Frankfort. And the pressure was 29.94 inches and falling. At Lexington, it was clear. The temperature was 77 degrees, the dew point 71, and the relative humidity 82%. The wind was south at 3 miles an hour. The pressure was 29.96 inches and falling. At Louisville, it was partly cloudy. The temperature was 84 degrees, the dew point 73, and the relative humidity 69%.

when until 8 p.m. Eastern Daylight Time or 7 p.m. Central Daylight Time Saturday. The following impacts are expected. Prolonged hot temperatures and high humidity may cause heat illnesses. 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Anyone overcome by heat should be moved to a cool and shaded location. Heat stroke is an emergency. Call 911. Now for the official National Weather Service forecast for Frankfurt and surrounding communities. Tonight, mostly clear. A 20% chance of thunderstorms late in the night. Lows in the mid-70s. West winds up to 5 miles an hour. Saturday, sunny. Slight chance of thunderstorms in the morning, then chance of thunderstorms in the afternoon. Highs in the mid-90s. West winds up to 10 miles an hour. Chance of thunderstorms 40%. Saturday night, partly cloudy. A 40% chance of thunderstorms until midnight. Lows in the upper 60s. Northwest winds up to 10 miles an hour, shifting to the north after midnight. Sunday, not as warm. Partly sunny in the morning, then clearing. Highs in the mid-80s. Northeast winds 5 to 10 miles an hour. Sunday night, mostly clear. Lows around 60. Northeast winds 5 to 10 miles an hour. And now the extended forecast for the radio listening area. Labor Day and Monday night, mostly clear. Highs in the upper 80s. Lows in the mid-60s. Tuesday and Tuesday night, partly cloudy. A 20% chance of showers. Highs around 90. Lows around 70. Wednesday and Wednesday night, mostly clear. Highs in the lower 90s. Lows in the lower 70s. Thursday and Thursday night, partly cloudy. A 20% chance of thunderstorms. Highs around 90. Lows in the mid-60s. Friday and Friday night, mostly clear. A 20% chance of showers. Highs in the mid-80s. Lows in the lower 60s. The current time is 4:03 a.m. Eastern Daylight Time. 3 a.m. Eastern Daylight Time weather conditions across north-central Kentucky. At Frankfort. And the pressure was 29.94 inches. And falling. At Lexington, it was clear. The temperature was 77 degrees, the dew point 71, and the relative humidity 82%. The wind was south at 3 miles an hour. The pressure was 29.96 inches and falling. At Louisville, it was partly cloudy. The temperature was 84 degrees, the dew point 73, and the relative humidity 69%. The wind was calm. The pressure was 29.92 inches and falling. At Frankfort. And the pressure was 29.94 inches and falling. Elsewhere around the region, it was clear, with a temperature of 76 at Covington, 77 at Jasper, Indiana, 69 at Wilmington, Ohio, 72 at London, and 80 at Bowling Green. At Indianapolis, it was partly cloudy, with a temperature of 78. 4 a.m. Eastern Daylight Time weather conditions across north-central Kentucky. At Frankfort. And the pressure was 29.92 inches and falling. At Lexington, it was clear. The temperature was 75 degrees, the dew point 71, and the relative humidity 87%. The wind was calm. The pressure was 29.95 inches and falling. At Louisville, it was mostly cloudy. The temperature was 81 degrees, the dew point 75, and the relative humidity 82%. The wind was northwest at 7 miles an hour. The pressure was 29.91 inches and falling. At Frankfort, and the pressure was 29.92 inches and falling. Elsewhere around the region, it was clear with a

temperature of 76 at Covington, 77 at Indianapolis, and 76 at Jasper, Indiana. Under clear skies, Wilmington, Ohio reported 70, London reported 72, and Bowling Green reported 77. The following is a heat advisory. Heat advisory remains in effect until 8 p.m. Eastern Daylight Time or 7 p.m. Central Daylight Time this evening. What? Peak heat index values ranging from 100 to 107. Where? Portions of South Central Indiana and East Central, North Central, Northwest, and South Central Kentucky. When? Until 8 p.m. Eastern Daylight Time or 7 p.m. Central Daylight Time this evening. The following impacts are expected. Hot temperatures and high humidity may cause heat illnesses. Drink plenty of fluids. Stay in an air-conditioned room. Stay out of the sun. And check up on relatives and neighbors. Take extra precautions when outside. Wear lightweight and loose-fitting clothing. Try to limit strenuous activities to early morning or evening. Take action when you see symptoms of heat exhaustion and heat stroke. Now for the official National Weather Service forecast for Frankfort and surrounding communities. Tonight, mostly clear. A 20% chance of thunderstorms late in the night. Lows in the mid-70s. West winds up to 5 miles an hour. Saturday, sunny. Slight chance of thunderstorms in the morning, then chance of thunderstorms in the afternoon. Highs in the mid-90s. West winds up to 10 miles an hour. Chance of thunderstorms 40%. Saturday night, partly cloudy. A 40% chance of thunderstorms until midnight. Lows in the upper 60s. Northwest winds up to 10 miles an hour, shifting to the north after midnight. Sunday, not as warm. Partly sunny in the morning, then clearing. Highs in the mid-80s. Northeast winds 5 to 10 miles an hour. Sunday night, mostly clear. Lows around 60. Northeast winds 5 to 10 miles an hour. And now the extended forecast for the radio listening area. Labor Day and Monday night, mostly clear. Highs in the upper 80s. Lows in the mid-60s. Tuesday and Tuesday night, partly cloudy. A 20% chance of showers. Highs around 90. Lows around 70. Wednesday and Wednesday night, mostly clear. Highs in the lower 90s. Lows in the lower 70s. Thursday and Thursday night, partly cloudy. A 20% chance of thunderstorms. Highs around 90. Lows in the mid-60s. Friday and Friday night, mostly clear. A 20% chance of showers. Highs in the mid-80s. Lows in the lower 60s. Now for the official National Weather Service forecast for Frankfort and surrounding communities. Today, partly sunny. Isolated thunderstorms in the morning. Scattered thunderstorms late in the afternoon. Highs in the mid-90s. West winds up to 10 miles an hour. Chance of thunderstorms 40%. Tonight, partly cloudy with scattered thunderstorms until midnight, then mostly cloudy with isolated thunderstorms after midnight. Lows in the upper 60s. North winds up to 10 miles an hour. Chance of thunderstorms 50%. Sunday, not as warm. Partly sunny in the morning, then clearing. Highs in the mid-80s. Northeast winds 5 to 15 miles an hour. Sunday night, mostly clear. Lows in the lower 60s. Northeast winds 5 to 10 miles an hour. And now the extended forecast for the radio listening area. Labor Day and Monday night, mostly clear. Highs in the upper 80s. Lows in the mid-60s. Tuesday and Tuesday night, partly cloudy. Highs in the upper 80s. Lows around 70. Wednesday and Wednesday night, mostly clear. A 20% chance of showers. Highs in the lower 90s. Lows in the upper 60s. Thursday and Thursday night, partly cloudy.

chance of showers and slight chance of thunderstorms. Highs in the upper 80s. Lows in the lower 60s. Chance of precipitation 50%. Friday and Friday night, partly cloudy. Highs in the mid 80s. Lows in the lower 60s. The current time is 4:11 a.m. Eastern Daylight Time. 4 a.m. Eastern Daylight Time weather conditions across north central Kentucky. At Frankfort. And the pressure was 29.92 inches and falling. At Lexington, it was clear. The temperature was 75 degrees, the dew point 71, and the relative humidity 87%. The wind was calm. The pressure was 29.95 inches and falling. At Louisville, it was mostly cloudy. The temperature was 81 degrees, the dew point 75, and the relative humidity 82%. The wind was northwest at 7 miles an hour. The pressure was 29.91 inches and falling. At Frankfort, and the pressure was 29.92 inches and falling. Elsewhere around the region, it was clear, with a temperature of 76 at Covington, 77 at Indianapolis, and 76 at Jasper, Indiana. Under clear skies, Wilmington, Ohio reported 70, London reported 72, and Bowling Green reported 77. 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Broadcast from the National Weather Service Forecast Office in Louisville on a transmitter located in Frankfort on a frequency of 162.5 megahertz. 4 a.m. Eastern Daylight Time weather conditions across north central Kentucky. At Frankfort, and the pressure was 29.92 inches and falling. At Lexington, it was clear. The temperature was 75 degrees. The dew point 71, and the relative humidity 87%. The wind was calm. The pressure was 29.95 inches and falling. At Louisville, it was mostly cloudy. The temperature was 81 degrees, the dew point 75, and the relative humidity 82%. The wind was northwest at 7 miles an hour. The pressure was 29.91 inches and falling. At Frankfort, and the pressure was 29.92 inches and falling. Elsewhere around the region, it was clear, with a temperature of 76 at Covington, 77 at Indianapolis, and 76 at Jasper, Indiana. Under clear skies, Wilmington, Ohio reported 70, London reported 72, and Bowling Green reported 77. The following is a heat advisory. Heat advisory remains in effect until 8 p.m. Eastern Daylight Time or 7 p.m. Central Daylight Time this evening. What? Peak heat index values ranging from 100 to 107. Where? Portions of South Central Indiana and East Central, North Central, Northwest, and South Central Kentucky. When? Until 8 p.m. Eastern Daylight Time or 7 p.m. Central Daylight Time this evening. The following impacts are expected. Hot temperatures and high humidity may cause heat illnesses. Drink plenty of fluids, stay in an air-conditioned room, stay out of the sun, and check up on relatives and neighbors. Take extra precautions when outside. Wear lightweight and loose-fitting clothing. Try to limit strenuous activities to early morning or evening. Take action when you see symptoms of heat exhaustion and heat stroke. Now for the official National Weather Service forecast for Frankfort and surrounding communities. Today, partly sunny. Isolated thunderstorms in the morning. Scattered thunderstorms late in the afternoon. Highs in the mid-90s. West winds up to 10 miles an hour. Chance of thunderstorms 40%. Tonight, partly cloudy with scattered thunderstorms until midnight, then mostly cloudy with isolated thunderstorms after midnight. Lows in the upper 60s. North winds up to 10 miles an hour. Chance of thunderstorms 50%. Sunday, not as warm. Partly sunny in the morning, then clearing. Highs

temperature was 75 degrees, the dew point 71, and the relative humidity 87%. The wind was calm. The pressure was 29.95 inches and falling. At Louisville, it was mostly cloudy. The temperature was 81 degrees, the dew point 75, and the relative humidity 82%. The wind was northwest at 7 miles an hour. The pressure was 29.91 inches and falling. At Frankfort, and the pressure was 29.92 inches and falling. Elsewhere around the region, it was clear, with a temperature of 76 at Covington, 77 at Indianapolis, and 76 at Jasper, Indiana. Under clear skies, Wilmington, Ohio reported 70, London reported 72, and Bowling Green reported 77. The following is a heat advisory. Heat advisory remains in effect until 8 p.m. Eastern Daylight Time or 7 p.m. Central Daylight Time this evening. What? Peak heat index values ranging from 100 to 107. Where? Portions of South Central Indiana and East Central, North Central, Northwest, and South Central Kentucky. When? Until 8 p.m. Eastern Daylight Time or 7 p.m. Central Daylight Time this evening. The following impacts are expected. Hot temperatures and high humidity may cause heat illnesses. Drink plenty of fluids. Stay in an air-conditioned room. 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Take extra precautions when outside. Wear lightweight and loose-fitting clothing. Try to limit strenuous activities to early morning or evening. Take action when you see symptoms of heat exhaustion and heat stroke. The current time is 4:27 a.m. Eastern Daylight Time. Now for the official National Weather Service forecast for Frankfort and surrounding communities. Today, partly sunny. Isolated thunderstorms in the morning. Scattered thunderstorms late in the afternoon. Highs in the mid-90s. West winds up to 10 miles an hour. Chance of thunderstorms 40%. Tonight, partly cloudy with scattered thunderstorms until midnight, then mostly cloudy with isolated thunderstorms after midnight. Lows in the upper 60s. North winds up to 10 miles an hour. Chance of thunderstorms 50%. Sunday, not as warm. Partly sunny in the morning, then clearing. Highs in the mid-80s. Northeast winds 5 to 15 miles an hour. Sunday night, mostly clear. Lows in the lower 60s. Northeast winds 5 to 10 miles an hour. And now the extended forecast for the radio listening area. Labor Day and Monday night, mostly clear. Highs in the upper 80s. Lows in the mid-60s. Tuesday and Tuesday night, partly cloudy. Highs in the upper 80s. Lows around 70. Wednesday and Wednesday night, mostly clear. A 20% chance of showers. Highs in the lower 90s. Lows in the upper 60s. Thursday and Thursday night, partly cloudy. Chance of showers and slight chance of thunderstorms. Highs in the upper 80s. Lows in the lower 60s. Chance of precipitation 50%. Friday and Friday night, partly cloudy. Highs in the mid-80s. Lows in the lower 60s. 4 a.m. Eastern Daylight Time weather conditions across north-central Kentucky. At Frankfort. And the pressure was 29.92 inches and falling. At Lexington, it was clear. The temperature was 75 degrees, the dew point 71, and the relative humidity 87%. The wind was calm. The pressure was 29.95 inches and falling. At Louisville, it was mostly cloudy. The temperature was 81 degrees, the dew point 75, and the relative humidity 82%. The wind was northwest at 7 miles an hour. The pressure was 29.91 inches and falling. At Frankfort, and the pressure was 29.92 inches and falling. Elsewhere around the region, it was clear, with a temperature of 76 at Covington.

77 at Indianapolis and 76 at Jasper, Indiana. Under clear skies, Wilmington, Ohio reported 70, London reported 72, and Bowling Green reported 77. The following is a heat advisory. Heat advisory remains in effect until 8 p.m. Eastern Daylight Time or 7 p.m. Central Daylight Time this evening. What? Peak heat index values ranging from 100 to 107. Where? Portions of South Central Indiana and East Central, North Central, Northwest, and South Central Kentucky. When? Until 8 p.m. Eastern Daylight Time or 7 p.m. Central Daylight Time this evening. The following impacts are expected. Hot temperatures and high humidity may cause heat illnesses. Drink plenty of fluids. 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Take extra precautions when outside. Wear lightweight and loose-fitting clothing. Try to limit strenuous activities to early morning or evening. Take action when you see symptoms of heat exhaustion and heat stroke. The current time is 4:32 a.m. Eastern Daylight Time. Now for the official National Weather Service forecast for Frankfort and surrounding communities. Today, partly sunny. Isolated thunderstorms in the morning. Scattered thunderstorms late in the afternoon. Highs in the mid-90s. West winds up to 10 miles an hour. Chance of thunderstorms 40%. Tonight, partly cloudy with scattered thunderstorms until midnight, then mostly cloudy with isolated thunderstorms after midnight. Lows in the upper 60s. North winds up to 10 miles an hour. Chance of thunderstorms 50%. Sunday, not as warm. Partly sunny in the morning, then clearing. Highs in the mid-80s. Northeast winds 5 to 15 miles an hour. Sunday night, mostly clear. Partly sunny in the morning, then clearing. Highs in the mid-80s. Northeast winds 5 to 15 miles an hour. Sunday night, mostly clear. Lows in the lower 60s. Northeast winds 5 to 10 miles an hour. And now the extended forecast for the radio listening area. Labor Day and Monday night, mostly clear. Highs in the upper 80s. Lows in the mid-60s. Tuesday and Tuesday night, partly cloudy. Highs in the upper 80s. Lows around 70. Wednesday and Wednesday night, mostly clear. A 20% chance of showers. Highs in the lower 90s. Lows in the upper 60s. Thursday and Thursday night, partly cloudy. Chance of showers and slight chance of thunderstorms. Highs in the upper 80s. Lows in the lower 60s. Chance of precipitation 50%. Friday and Friday night, partly cloudy. Highs in the mid-80s. Lows in the lower 60s. 4 a.m. Eastern Daylight Time weather conditions across north central Kentucky. At Frankfort. And the pressure was 29.92 inches and falling. At Lexington, it was clear. The temperature was 75 degrees, the dew point 71, and the relative humidity 87%. The wind was calm. The pressure was 29.95 inches and falling. At Louisville, it was mostly cloudy. The temperature was 81 degrees. The dew point 75, and the relative humidity 82%. The wind was northwest at 7 miles an hour. The pressure was 29.91 inches and falling. At Frankfort, and the pressure was 29.92 inches and falling. Elsewhere around the region, it was clear, with a temperature of 76 at Covington, 77 at Indianapolis, and 76 at Jasper, Indiana. Under clear skies, Wilmington, Ohio reported 70, London reported 72, and Bowling Green reported 77. The following is a heat advisory. Heat advisory remains in effect until 8 p.m. Eastern Daylight Time or 7 p.m. Central Daylight Time this evening. What? Peak heat index values ranging from 100 to 107.

forecast for Frankfurt and surrounding communities. Today, partly sunny. Isolated thunderstorms in the morning. Scattered thunderstorms late in the afternoon. Highs in the mid-90s. West winds up to 10 miles an hour. Chance of thunderstorms 40%. Tonight, partly cloudy with scattered thunderstorms until midnight, then mostly cloudy with isolated thunderstorms after midnight. Lows in the upper 60s. North winds up to 10 miles an hour. Chance of thunderstorms 50%. Sunday, not as warm. Partly sunny in the morning, then clearing. Highs in the mid-80s. Northeast winds 5 to 15 miles an hour. Sunday night, mostly clear. Lows in the lower 60s. Northeast winds 5 to 10 miles an hour. And now the extended forecast for the radio listening area. Labor Day and Monday night, mostly clear. Highs in the upper 80s. Lows in the mid-60s. Tuesday and Tuesday night, partly cloudy. Highs in the upper 80s. Lows around 70. Wednesday and Wednesday night, mostly clear. A 20% chance of showers. Highs in the lower 90s. Lows in the upper 60s. Thursday and Thursday night, partly cloudy. Chance of showers and slight chance of thunderstorms. Highs in the upper 80s. Lows in the lower 60s. Chance of precipitation 50%. Friday and Friday night, partly cloudy. Highs in the mid-80s. Lows in the lower 60s. The current time is 4:38 a.m. Eastern Daylight Time. 4 a.m. Eastern Daylight Time weather conditions across north-central Kentucky. At Frankfort. And the pressure was 29.92 inches and falling. At Lexington, it was clear. The temperature was 75 degrees, the dew point 71, and the relative humidity 87%. The wind was calm. The pressure was 29.95 inches and falling. At Louisville, it was mostly cloudy. The temperature was 81 degrees, the dew point 75, and the relative humidity 82%. The wind was northwest at 7 miles an hour. The pressure was 29.91 inches and falling. At Frankfort, and the pressure was 29.92 inches and falling. Elsewhere around the region, it was clear, with a temperature of 76 at Covington, 77 at Indianapolis, and 76 at Jasper, Indiana. Under clear skies, Wilmington, Ohio reported 70, London reported 72, and Bowling Green reported 77. The following is a heat advisory. Heat advisory remains in effect until 8 p.m. Eastern Daylight Time or 7 p.m. Central Daylight Time this evening. What? Peak heat index values ranging from 100 to 107. Where? Portions of South Central Indiana and East Central, North Central, Northwest, and South Central Kentucky. When? Until 8 p.m. Eastern Daylight Time or 7 p.m. Central Daylight Time this evening. The following impacts are expected. Hot temperatures and high humidity may cause heat illnesses. Drink plenty of fluids. Stay in an air-conditioned room. 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Take extra precautions when outside. 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Try to limit strenuous activities to early morning or evening. Take action when you see symptoms of heat exhaustion and heat stroke. 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Today, partly sunny. Isolated thunderstorms in the morning. Scattered thunderstorms late in the afternoon. Highs in the mid-90s. West winds up to 10 miles an hour. Chance of thunderstorms 40%. Tonight, partly cloudy with scattered thunderstorms until midnight, then mostly cloudy with isolated thunderstorms after midnight. Lows in the upper 60s. North winds up to 10 miles an hour. Chance of thunderstorms 50%. Sunday, not as warm. Partly sunny in the morning.

dropping, then clearing. Highs in the mid-80s. Northeast winds 5 to 15 miles an hour. Sunday night, mostly clear. Lows in the lower 60s. Northeast winds 5 to 10 miles an hour. And now the extended forecast for the radio listening area. Labor Day and Monday night, mostly clear. Highs in the upper 80s. Lows in the mid-60s. Tuesday and Tuesday night, partly cloudy. Highs in the upper 80s. Lows around 70. Wednesday and Wednesday night, mostly clear. A 20% chance of showers. Highs in the lower 90s. Lows in the upper 60s. Thursday and Thursday night, partly cloudy. Chance of showers and slight chance of thunderstorms. Highs in the upper 80s. Lows in the lower 60s. Chance of precipitation 50%. Friday and Friday night, partly cloudy. Highs in the mid-80s. Lows in the lower 60s. 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The current time is 4:43 a.m. Eastern Daylight Time. 4 a.m. Eastern Daylight Time weather conditions across north-central Kentucky. At Frankfort, and the pressure was 29.92 inches and falling. At Lexington, it was clear. The temperature was 75 degrees, the dew point 71, and the relative humidity 87%. The wind was calm. The pressure was 29.95 inches and falling. At Louisville, it was mostly cloudy. The temperature was 81 degrees, the dew point 75, and the relative humidity 82%. The wind was northwest at 7 miles an hour. The pressure was 29.91 inches and falling. At Frankfort, and the pressure was 29.92 inches and falling. Elsewhere around the region, it was clear, with a temperature of 76 at Covington, 77 at Indianapolis, and 76 at Jasper, Indiana. Under clear skies, Wilmington, Ohio reported 70, London reported 72, and Bowling Green reported 77. The following is a heat advisory. Heat advisory remains in effect until 8 p.m. Eastern Daylight Time or 7 p.m. Central Daylight Time this evening. What? Peak heat index values ranging from 100 to 107. Where? Portions of south central Indiana and east central, north central, northwest, and south central Kentucky. When? Until 8 p.m. Eastern Daylight Time or 7 p.m. Central Daylight Time this evening. The following impacts are expected. Hot temperatures and high humidity may cause heat illnesses. Drink plenty of fluids. Stay in an air-conditioned room. 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Take extra precautions when outside. Wear lightweight and loose-fitting clothing. Try to limit strenuous activities to early morning or evening. Take action when you see symptoms of heat exhaustion and heat stroke. 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Today, partly sunny. Isolated thunderstorms in the morning. Scattered thunderstorms late in the afternoon. Highs in the mid-90s. West winds up to 10 miles an hour. Chance of thunderstorms 40%. Tonight, partly cloudy with scattered thunderstorms until midnight, then mostly cloudy with isolated thunderstorms after midnight. Lows in the upper 60s. North winds up to 10 miles an hour. Chance of thunderstorms 50%. Sunday, not as warm. Partly sunny in the morning, then clearing. Highs in the mid-80s. Northeast winds 5 to 15 miles an hour. Sunday night, mostly clear. Lows in the lower 60s. Northeast winds 5 to 10 miles an hour. And now the extended forecast for the radio listening area. Labor Day and Monday.

Night, mostly clear. Highs in the upper 80s. Lows in the mid 60s. Tuesday and Tuesday night, partly cloudy. Highs in the upper 80s. Lows around 70. Wednesday and Wednesday night, mostly clear. A 20% chance of showers. Highs in the lower 90s. Lows in the upper 60s. Thursday and Thursday night, partly cloudy. Chance of showers and slight chance of thunderstorms. Highs in the upper 80s. Lows in the lower 60s. Chance of precipitation 50%. Friday and Friday night, partly cloudy. Highs in the mid 80s. Lows in the lower 60s. The current time is 4:47 a.m. Eastern Daylight Time. 4 a.m. Eastern Daylight Time weather conditions across north central Kentucky. At Frankfort. And the pressure was 29.92 inches and falling. At Lexington, it was clear. The temperature was 75 degrees, the dew point 71, and the relative humidity 87%. The wind was calm. The pressure was 29.95 inches and falling. At Louisville, it was mostly cloudy. The temperature was 81 degrees, the dew point 75, and the relative humidity 82%. The wind was northwest at 7 miles an hour. The pressure was 29.91 inches and falling. At Frankfort, and the pressure was 29.92 inches and falling. Elsewhere around the region, it was clear, with a temperature of 76 at Covington, 77 at Indianapolis, and 76 at Jasper, Indiana. Under clear skies, Wilmington, Ohio reported 70, London reported 72, and Bowling Green reported 77. The following is a heat advisory. Heat advisory remains in effect until 8 p.m. Eastern Daylight Time or 7 p.m. Central Daylight Time this evening. What? Peak heat index values ranging from 100 to 107. Where? Portions of south central Indiana and east central, north central, northwest, and south central Kentucky. When? Until 8 p.m. Eastern Daylight Time or 7 p.m. Central Daylight Time this evening. The following impacts are expected. Hot temperatures and high humidity may cause heat illnesses. Drink plenty of fluids. Stay in an air-conditioned room. 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Take extra precautions when outside. Wear lightweight and loose-fitting clothing. Try to limit strenuous activities to early morning or evening. Take action when you see symptoms of heat exhaustion and heat stroke. Now for the official National Weather Service forecast for Frankfort and surrounding communities. Today, partly sunny. Isolated thunderstorms in the morning. Scattered thunderstorms late in the afternoon. Highs in the mid-90s. West winds up to 10 miles an hour. Chance of thunderstorms 40%. Tonight, partly cloudy with scattered thunderstorms until midnight, then mostly cloudy with isolated thunderstorms after midnight. Lows in the upper 60s. North winds up to 10 miles an hour. Chance of thunderstorms 50%. Sunday, not as warm. Partly sunny in the morning, then clearing. Highs in the mid-80s. Northeast winds 5 to 15 miles an hour. Sunday night, mostly clear. Lows in the lower 60s. Northeast winds 5 to 10 miles an hour. And now the extended forecast for the radio listening area. Labor Day and Monday night, mostly clear. Highs in the upper 80s. Lows in the mid-60s. Tuesday and Tuesday night, partly cloudy. Highs in the upper 80s. Lows around 70. Wednesday and Wednesday night, mostly clear. A 20% chance of showers. Highs in the lower 90s. Lows in the upper 60s. Thursday and Thursday night, partly cloudy. Chance of showers and slight chance of thunderstorms. Highs in the upper 80s. Lows in the lower 60s. Chance of precipitation 50%. Friday and

The National Weather Service in Louisville has issued a severe thunderstorm warning for eastern Jefferson County in south central Indiana, northern Trimble County in central Kentucky, and

Kentucky until 5:45 a.m. Eastern Daylight Time. At 5 a.m. Eastern Daylight Time, a severe thunderstorm was located over Madison, moving east at 20 miles per hour. Expected hazards include 60 miles per hour wind gusts and penny-sized hail. This is a radar-indicated threat. The following impacts are expected. Expect damage to roofs, siding, and trees. Locations impacted include Madison, Hanover, Smyrna, Milton, Brooksburg, Middle Fork, Canyon, North Madison, Manville, and Trout. For your protection, move to an interior room on the lowest floor of a building. The National Weather Service in Louisville has issued a severe thunderstorm warning for Eastern Jefferson County in south-central Indiana, northern Trimble County in central Kentucky until 5:45 a.m. Eastern Daylight Time. At 5 a.m. Eastern Daylight Time, a severe thunderstorm was located over Madison, moving east at 20 miles per hour. Expected hazards include 60 miles per hour wind gusts and penny-sized hail. This is a radar-indicated threat. The following impacts are expected. Expect damage to roofs, siding, and trees. Locations impacted include Madison, Hanover, Smyrna, Milton, Brooksburg, Middle Fork, Canyon, North Madison, Manville, and Trout. For your protection, move to an interior room on the lowest floor of a building. The National Weather Service in Louisville has issued a severe thunderstorm warning for Eastern Jefferson County in south-central Indiana, northern Trimble County in central Kentucky until 5:45 a.m. Eastern Daylight Time. At 5 a.m. Eastern Daylight Time, a severe thunderstorm was located over Madison, moving east at 20 miles per hour. Expected hazards include 60 miles per hour wind gusts and penny-sized hail. This is a radar-indicated threat. The following impacts are expected. Expect damage to roofs, siding, and trees. Locations impacted include Madison, Hanover, Smyrna, Milton, Brooksburg, Middle Fork, Canyon, North Madison, Manville, and Trout. For your protection, move to an interior room on the lowest floor of a building. This is a special weather statement for the following counties in Kentucky: Henry, Jefferson, Oldham, and Shelby. A strong thunderstorm will impact southeastern Oldham, northern Shelby, southwestern Henry, and east central Jefferson counties through 6 a.m. Eastern Daylight Time. At 5:13 a.m. Eastern Daylight Time, Doppler radar was tracking a strong thunderstorm near Worthington Hills, moving east at 30 miles per hour. Expected hazards include wind gusts up to 40 miles per hour. This is a radar-indicated threat. The following impacts are expected. Gusty winds could knock down tree limbs and blow around unsecured objects. Locations impacted include Shelbyville, Crestwood, Eminence, Simpsonville, Pleasureville, Smithfield, Montclair, North Pleasureville, Elmburg, and Ballardsville. The storm may intensify, so be certain to monitor local radio stations and available television stations for additional information and possible warnings from the National Weather Service. The National Weather Service in Louisville has issued a severe thunderstorm warning for Eastern Jefferson County in south-central Indiana, northern Trimble County in central Kentucky until 5:45 a.m. Eastern Daylight Time. At 5 a.m. Eastern Daylight Time, a severe thunderstorm was located over Madison, moving east at 20 miles per hour. Expected hazards include 60 miles per hour wind gusts and penny-sized hail. This is a radar-indicated threat. The following impacts are expected. Expect damage to roofs, siding, and trees. Locations impacted include Madison, Hanover, Smyrna, Milton, Brooksburg, Middle Fork, Canyon, North Madison, Manville, and Trout. For your protection, move to an interior room on the lowest floor of a building. This is a special weather statement for the following counties in Kentucky: Henry, Jefferson, Oldham, and Shelby. A strong thunderstorm will impact southeastern Oldham, northern Shelby, southwestern Henry, and east central Jefferson counties through 6 a.m. Eastern Daylight Time. At 5:13 a.m. Eastern Daylight Time, Doppler radar was tracking a strong thunderstorm near Worthington.

Louisville has issued a severe thunderstorm warning for Eastern Jefferson. The severe thunderstorm warning for Eastern Jefferson and Northern Trimble counties is canceled. The storm which prompted the warning has moved out of the area. Therefore, the warning has been canceled. However, gusty winds and heavy rain are still possible with this thunderstorm. To report severe weather, contact your nearest law enforcement agency. They will relay your report to the National Weather Service, Louisville. 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The current time is 5:32 a.m. Eastern Daylight Time. This is a special weather statement for the following counties in Kentucky: Henry, Jefferson, Oldham, and Shelby. A strong thunderstorm will impact southeastern Oldham, northern Shelby, southwestern Henry, and east central Jefferson counties through 6 a.m. Eastern Daylight Time. At 5:13 a.m. Eastern Daylight Time, Doppler radar was tracking a strong thunderstorm near Worthington Hills, moving east at 30 miles per hour. Expected hazards include wind gusts up to 40 miles per hour. This is a radar-indicated threat. The following impacts are expected. Gusty winds could knock down tree limbs and blow around unsecured objects. Locations impacted include indicated threat. The following impacts are expected. Gusty winds could knock down tree limbs and blow around unsecured objects. Locations impacted include Shelbyville, Crestwood, Eminence, Simpsonville, Pleasureville, Smithfield, Montclair, North Pleasureville, Elmburg, and Ballardsville. The storm may intensify, so be certain to monitor local radio stations and available television stations for additional information and possible warnings from the National Weather Service. 5 a.m. Eastern Daylight Time weather conditions across north-central Kentucky. At Frankfort, and the pressure was 29.93 inches and rising. At Lexington, it was clear. The temperature was 77 degrees, the dew point 71, and the relative humidity 82%. The wind was calm. The pressure was 29.95 inches and steady. At Louisville, thunder was reported. The temperature was 82 degrees, the dew point 73, and the relative humidity 74%. The wind was north at 6 miles an hour. The pressure was 29.92 inches and rising. At Frankfort, and the pressure was 29.93 inches and rising. Elsewhere around the region, it was clear, with a temperature of 76 at Jasper, Indiana, 71 at London, and 76 at Bowling Green. At Wilmington, Ohio, it was partly cloudy, with a temperature of 70. It was mostly cloudy, with a temperature of 76 at Covington and 78 at Indianapolis. The following is a heat advisory. Heat advisory remains in effect until 8 p.m. Eastern Daylight Time or 7 p.m. Central Daylight Time this evening. What? Peak heat index values ranging from 100 to 107. Where? Portions of South Central Indiana and East Central, North Central, Northwest, in South Central Kentucky. When? Until 8 p.m. Eastern Daylight Time or 7 p.m. Central Daylight Time this evening. The following impacts are expected. Hot temperatures and high humidity may cause heat illnesses. Drink plenty of fluids, stay in an air-conditioned room, stay out of the sun, and check up on relatives and neighbors. Take extra precautions when outside. Wear lightweight and loose-fitting clothing. Try to limit strenuous activities to early morning or evening. Take action when you see symptoms of heat exhaustion and heat stroke. Now for the official National Weather Service forecast for Frankfort and surrounding communities. Today, partly sunny. Isolated thunderstorms in the morning. Scattered thunderstorms late in the afternoon. Highs in the mid-90s. West winds up to 10 miles an hour. Chance of thunderstorms 40%. Tonight, partly cloudy with

in the mid-60s. Tuesday and Tuesday night, partly cloudy. Highs in the upper 80s. Lows around 70. Wednesday and Wednesday night, mostly clear. A 20% chance of showers. Highs in the lower 90s. Lows in the upper 60s. Thursday and Thursday night, partly cloudy. Chance of showers and slight chance of thunderstorms. Highs in the upper 80s. Lows in the lower 60s. Chance of precipitation 50%. Friday and Friday night, partly cloudy. Highs in the mid-80s. Lows in the lower 60s. The current time is 5:37 a.m. Eastern Daylight Time. This is a special weather statement for the following counties in Kentucky, Henry, Jefferson, Oldham, and Shelby. A strong thunderstorm will impact southeastern Oldham, northern Shelby, southwestern Henry, and east central Jefferson counties through 6 a.m. Eastern Daylight Time. At 5:13 a.m. Eastern Daylight Time, Doppler radar was tracking a strong thunderstorm near Worthington Hills, moving east at 30 miles per hour. Expected hazards include wind gusts up to 40 miles per hour. This is a radar-indicated threat. The following impacts are expected. Gusty winds could knock down tree limbs and blow around unsecured objects. Locations impacted include Shelbyville, Crestwood, Eminence, Simpsonville, Pleasureville, Smithfield, Montclair, North Pleasureville, Elmberg, and Ballardsville. The storm may intensify, so be certain to monitor local radio stations and available television stations for additional information and possible warnings from the National Weather Service. 5 a.m. Eastern Daylight Time weather conditions across north-central Kentucky. At Frankfort, and the pressure was 29.93 inches and rising. At Lexington, it was clear. The temperature was 77 degrees. The dew point 71, and the relative humidity 82%. The wind was calm. The pressure was 29.95 inches and steady. At Louisville, thunder was reported. The temperature was 82 degrees, the dew point 73, and the relative humidity 74%. The wind was north at 6 miles an hour. The pressure was 29.92 inches and rising. At Frankfort, and the pressure was 29.93 inches and rising. Elsewhere around the region, it was clear, with a temperature of 76 at Jasper, Indiana, 71 at London, and 76 at Bowling Green. At Wilmington, Ohio, it was partly cloudy, with a temperature of 70. It was mostly cloudy, with a temperature of 76 at Covington, and 78 at Indianapolis. The following is a heat advisory. Heat advisory remains in effect until 8 p.m. Eastern Daylight Time or 7 p.m. Central Daylight Time this evening. What? Peak heat index values ranging from 100 to 107. Where? Portions of South Central Indiana and East Central, North Central, Northwest, and South Central Kentucky. When? Until 8 p.m. Eastern Daylight Time or 7 p.m. Central Daylight Time this evening. The following impacts are expected. Hot temperatures and high humidity may cause heat illnesses. Drink plenty of fluids, stay in an air-conditioned room, stay out of the sun, and check up on relatives and neighbors. Take extra precautions when outside. Wear lightweight and loose-fitting clothing. Try to limit strenuous activities to early morning or evening. Take action when you see symptoms of heat exhaustion and heat stroke. Now for the official National Weather Service forecast for Frankfort and surrounding communities. Today, partly sunny. Isolated thunderstorms in the morning. Scattered thunderstorms late in the afternoon. Highs in the mid-90s. West winds up to 10 miles an hour. Chance of thunderstorms 40%. Tonight, partly cloudy with scattered thunderstorms until midnight, then mostly cloudy with isolated thunderstorms after midnight. Lows in the upper 60s. North winds up to 10 miles an hour. Chance of thunderstorms 50%. Sunday, not as warm. Partly sunny.

in the morning, then clearing. Highs in the mid-80s. Northeast winds 5 to 15 miles an hour. Sunday night, mostly clear. Lows in the lower 60s. Northeast winds 5 to 10 miles an hour. And now the extended forecast for the radio listening area. Labor Day and Monday night, mostly clear. Highs in the upper 80s. Lows in the mid-60s. Tuesday and Tuesday night, partly cloudy. Highs in the upper 80s. Lows around 70. Wednesday and Wednesday night, mostly clear. A 20% chance of showers. Highs in the lower 90s. Lows in the upper 60s. Thursday and Thursday night, partly cloudy. Chance of showers and slight chance of thunderstorms. Highs in the upper 80s. Lows in the lower 60s. Chance of precipitation 50%. Friday and Friday night, partly cloudy. Highs in the mid-80s. Lows in the lower 60s. 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The current time is 5:43 a.m. Eastern Daylight Time. This is a special weather statement for the following counties in Kentucky: Henry, Jefferson, Oldham, and Shelby. A strong thunderstorm will impact southeastern Oldham, northern Shelby, southwestern Henry, and east central Jefferson counties through 6 a.m. Eastern Daylight Time. At 5:13 a.m. Eastern Daylight Time, Doppler radar was tracking a strong thunderstorm near Worthington Hills, moving east at 30 miles per hour. Expected hazards include wind gusts up to 40 miles per hour. This is a radar-indicated threat. The following impacts are expected. Gusty winds could knock down tree limbs and blow around unsecured objects. Locations impacted include Shelbyville, Crestwood, Eminence, Simpsonville, Pleasureville, Smithfield, Montclair, North Pleasureville, Elmberg, and Ballardsville. The storm may intensify, so be certain to monitor local radio stations and available television stations for additional information and possible warnings from the National Weather Service. 5 a.m. Eastern Daylight Time weather conditions across north-central Kentucky. At Frankfort, and the pressure was 29.93 inches and rising. At Lexington, it was clear. The temperature was 77 degrees. The dew point 71, and the relative humidity 82%. The wind was calm. The pressure was 29.95 inches and steady. At Louisville, thunder was reported. The temperature was 82 degrees, the dew point 73, and the relative humidity 74%. The wind was north at 6 miles an hour. The pressure was 29.92 inches and rising. At Frankfort, and the pressure was 29.93 inches and rising. Elsewhere around the region, it was clear, with a temperature of 76 at Jasper, Indiana, 71 at London, and 76 at Bowling Green. At Wilmington, Ohio, it was partly cloudy, with a temperature of 70. It was mostly cloudy, with a temperature of 76 at Covington and 78 at Indianapolis. The following is a heat advisory. Heat advisory remains in effect until 8 p.m. Eastern Daylight Time or 7 p.m. Central Daylight Time this evening. What? Peak heat index values ranging from 100 to 107. Where? Portions of South Central Indiana and East Central, North Central, Northwest, and South Central Kentucky. When? Until 8 p.m. Eastern Daylight Time or 7 p.m. Central Daylight Time this evening. The following impacts are expected. Hot temperatures and high humidity may cause heat illnesses. Drink plenty of fluids, stay in an air-conditioned room, stay out of the sun, and check up on relatives and neighbors. Take extra precautions when outside. Wear lightweight and loose-fitting clothing. Try to limit strenuous activities to early morning or evening. 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

symptoms of heat exhaustion and heat stroke. Now for the official National Weather Service forecast for Frankfurt and surrounding communities. Today, partly sunny. Isolated thunderstorms in the morning. Scattered thunderstorms late in the afternoon. Highs in the mid-90s. West winds up to 10 miles an hour. Chance of thunderstorms 40%. Tonight, partly cloudy with scattered thunderstorms until midnight, then mostly cloudy with isolated thunderstorms after midnight. Lows in the upper 60s. North winds up to 10 miles an hour. Chance of thunderstorms 50%. Sunday, not as warm. Partly sunny in the morning, then clearing. Highs in the mid-80s. Northeast winds 5 to 15 miles an hour. Sunday night, mostly clear. Lows in the lower 60s. Northeast winds 5 to 10 miles an hour. And now the extended forecast for the radio listening area. Labor Day and Monday night, mostly clear. Highs in the upper 80s. Lows in the mid-60s. Tuesday and Tuesday night, partly cloudy. Highs in the upper 80s. Lows around 70. Wednesday and Wednesday night, mostly clear. A 20% chance of showers. Highs in the lower 90s. Lows in the upper 60s. Thursday and Thursday night, partly cloudy. Chance of showers and slight chance of thunderstorms. Highs in the upper 80s. Lows in the lower 60s. Chance of precipitation 50%. Friday and Friday night, partly cloudy. Highs in the mid-80s. Lows in the lower 60s. The current time is 5:49 a.m. Eastern Daylight Time. This is a special weather statement for the following counties in Kentucky, Henry, Jefferson, Oldham, and Shelby. A strong thunderstorm will impact southeastern Oldham, northern Shelby, southwestern Henry, and east central Jefferson counties through 6 a.m. Eastern Daylight Time. At 5:13 a.m. Eastern Daylight Time, Doppler radar was tracking a strong thunderstorm near Worthington Hills, moving east at 30 miles per hour. Expected hazards include wind gusts up to 40 miles per hour. This is a radar-indicated threat. The following impacts are expected. Gusty winds could knock down tree limbs and blow around unsecured objects. Locations impacted include Shelbyville, Crestwood, Eminence, Simpsonville, Pleasureville, Smithfield, Montclair, North Pleasureville, Elmberg, and Ballardsville. The storm may intensify, so be certain to monitor local radio stations and available television stations for additional information and possible warnings from the National Weather Service. 5 a.m. Eastern Daylight Time weather conditions across north-central Kentucky. At Frankfort, and the pressure was 29.93 inches and rising. At Lexington, it was clear. The temperature was 77 degrees, the dew point 71, and the relative humidity 82%. The wind was calm. The pressure was 29.95 inches and steady. At Louisville, thunder was reported. The temperature was 82 degrees, the dew point 73, and the relative humidity 74%. The wind was north at 6 miles an hour. The pressure was 29.92 inches and rising. At Frankfort, and the pressure was 29.93 inches and rising. Elsewhere around the region, it was clear, with a temperature of 76 at Jasper, Indiana, 71 at London, and 76 at Bowling Green. At Wilmington, Ohio, it was partly cloudy, with a temperature of 70. It was mostly cloudy, with a temperature of 76 at Covington and 78 at Indianapolis. The following is a heat advisory. Heat advisory remains in effect until 8 p.m. Eastern Daylight Time or 7 p.m. Central Daylight Time this evening. What? Peak heat index values ranging from 100 to 107. Where? Portions of south central Indiana and east central, north central, northwest, and south central Kentucky. When? Until 8 p.m. Eastern Daylight Time or 7 p.m. Central Daylight Time.

light time this evening. The following impacts are expected. Hot temperatures and high humidity may cause heat illnesses. 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Take action when you see symptoms of heat exhaustion and heat stroke. Now for the official National Weather Service forecast for Frankfurt and surrounding communities. Today, partly sunny. Isolated thunderstorms in the morning. Scattered thunderstorms late in the afternoon. Highs in the mid-90s. West winds up to 10 miles an hour. Chance of thunderstorms 40%. Tonight, partly cloudy with scattered thunderstorms until midnight, then mostly cloudy with isolated thunderstorms after midnight. Lows in the upper 60s. North winds up to 10 miles an hour. Chance of thunderstorms 50%. Sunday, not as warm. Partly sunny in the morning, then clearing. Highs in the mid-80s. Northeast winds 5 to 15 miles an hour. Sunday night, mostly clear. Lows in the lower 60s. Northeast winds 5 to 10 miles an hour. And now the extended forecast for the radio listening area. Labor Day and Monday night, mostly clear. Highs in the upper 80s. Lows in the mid-60s. Tuesday and Tuesday night, partly cloudy. Highs in the upper 80s. Lows around 70. Wednesday and Wednesday night, mostly clear. A 20% chance of showers. Highs in the lower 90s. Lows in the upper 60s. Thursday and Thursday night, partly cloudy. Chance of showers and slight chance of thunderstorms. Highs in the upper 80s. Lows in the lower 60s. Chance of precipitation 50%. Friday and Friday night, partly cloudy. Highs in the mid-80s. Lows in the lower 60s. The current time is 5:54 a.m. Eastern Daylight Time. This is a special weather statement for the following counties in Kentucky: Anderson, Franklin, Henry, Shelby, and Woodford. Strong thunderstorms will impact eastern Shelby, Woodford, northeastern Anderson, Henry, and Franklin counties through 6:30 a.m. Eastern Daylight Time. At 5:49 a.m. Eastern Daylight Time, Doppler radar was tracking a cluster of strong thunderstorms along the line extending from near Newcastle to 11 miles northeast of Shelbyville to 10 miles west of Lawrenceburg. Movement was east at 30 miles per hour. Expected hazards include wind gusts up to 40 miles per hour. This is a radar-indicated threat. The following impacts are expected. Gusty winds could knock down tree limbs and blow around unsecured objects. Locations impacted include Frankfurt, Lawrenceburg, Versailles, Newcastle, Eminence, Midway, Pleasureville, Campbellsburg, Slickway, and Farmdale. These storms may intensify, so be certain to monitor local radio stations and available television stations for additional information and possible warnings from the National Weather Service. This is a special weather statement for the following counties in Kentucky: Carroll and Owen. Strong thunderstorms will impact portions of southern Switzerland, Carroll, northwestern Grant, Owen, and Gallatin counties through 6:30 a.m. Eastern Daylight Time. At 5:50 a.m. Eastern Daylight Time, strong thunderstorms were located along a line extending from near Florence to 7 miles south of Newcastle, moving southeast at 30 miles per hour. Expected hazards include wind gusts up to 50 miles per hour and pea-sized hail. This is a radar-indicated threat. The following impacts are expected. Gusty winds could knock down tree limbs and blow around unsecured objects. Hail may cause minor damage to vegetation. Locations impacted include Carrollton, Vevey, Warsaw, Owenton, Florence, Kentucky Speedway, Glencoe, Ghent, Sanders, Sparta, Werfville, Prestonville, Monterey, Gratz, Braytown, Langstaff, Wheatley, and Markland. This includes a 71.

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At Frankfort, and the pressure was 29.93 inches and rising. At Lexington, it was clear. The temperature was 77 degrees, the dew point 71, and the relative humidity 82%. The wind was calm. The pressure was 29.95 inches and steady. At Louisville, thunder was reported. The temperature was 82 degrees, the dew point 73, and the relative humidity 74%. The wind was north at 6 miles an hour. The pressure was 29.92 inches and rising. At Frankfort, and the pressure was 29.93 inches and rising. Elsewhere around the region, it was clear, with a temperature of 76 at Jasper, Indiana, 71 at London, and 76 at Bowling Green. At Wilmington, Ohio, it was partly cloudy, with a temperature of 70. It was mostly cloudy, with a temperature of 76 at Covington and 78 at Indianapolis. The following is a heat advisory. Heat advisory remains in effect until 8 p.m. Eastern Daylight Time or 7 p.m. Central Daylight Time this evening. What? Peak heat index values ranging from 100 to 107. Where? Portions of South Central Indiana and East Central, North Central, Northwest, in South Central Kentucky. When, until 8 p.m. Eastern Daylight Time, or 7 p.m. Central Daylight Time this evening. The following impacts are expected. Hot temperatures and high humidity may cause heat illnesses. Drink plenty of fluids, stay in an air-conditioned room, stay out of the sun, and check up on relatives and neighbors. Take extra precautions when outside. Wear lightweight and loose-fitting clothing. Try to limit strenuous activities to early morning or evening. Take action when you see symptoms of heat exhaustion and heat stroke. 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Today, partly sunny. Isolated thunderstorms in the morning. Scattered thunderstorms late in the afternoon. Highs in the mid-90s. West winds up to 10 miles an hour. Chance of thunderstorms 40%. Tonight, partly cloudy with scattered thunderstorms until midnight, then mostly cloudy with isolated thunderstorms after midnight. Lows in the upper 60s. North winds up to 10 miles an hour. Chance of thunderstorms 50%. Sunday, not as warm. Partly sunny in the morning, then clearing. Highs in the mid-80s. Northeast winds 5 to 15 miles an hour. Sunday night, mostly clear. Lows in the lower 60s. Northeast winds 5 to 10 miles an hour. And now the extended forecast for the radio listening area. Labor Day and Monday night, mostly clear. Highs in the upper 80s. Lows in the mid 60s. Tuesday and Tuesday night, partly cloudy. Highs in the upper 80s. Lows around 70. Wednesday and Wednesday night, mostly clear. A 20% chance of showers. Highs in the lower 90s. Lows in the upper 60s. Thursday and Thursday night, partly cloudy. Chance of showers and slight chance of thunderstorms. Highs in the upper 80s. Lows in the lower 60s. Chance of precipitation 50%. Friday and Friday night, partly cloudy. Highs in the mid-80s. Lows in the lower 60s. The current time is 6:01 a.m. Eastern Daylight Time. This is a special weather statement for the following counties in Kentucky: Anderson, Franklin, Henry, Shelby, and Woodford. Strong thunderstorms will impact eastern Shelby, Woodford, northeastern Anderson, Henry, and Franklin counties through 6:30 a.m. Eastern Daylight Time.

At 5:49 a.m. Eastern Daylight Time, Doppler radar was tracking a cluster of strong thunderstorms along the line extending from near Newcastle to 11 miles northeast of Shelbyville to 10 miles west of Lawrenceburg. Movement was east at 30 miles per hour. Expected hazards include wind gusts up to 40 miles per hour. This is a radar-indicated threat. The following impacts are expected. Gusty winds could knock down tree limbs and blow around unsecured objects. Locations impacted include Frankfurt, Lawrenceburg, Versailles, Newcastle, Eminence, Midway, Pleasureville, Campbellsburg, Slickway, and Farmdale. These storms may intensify, so be certain to monitor local radio stations and available television stations for additional information and possible warnings from the National Weather Service. 5 a.m. Eastern Daylight Time weather conditions across north-central Kentucky. At Frankfort, and the pressure was 29.93 inches and rising. At Lexington, it was clear. The temperature was 77 degrees, the dew point 71, and the relative humidity 82%. The wind was calm. The pressure was 29.95 inches and steady. At Louisville, thunder was reported. The temperature was 82 degrees, the dew point 73, and the relative humidity 74%. The wind was north at 6 miles an hour. The pressure was 29.92 inches and rising. At Frankfort, and the pressure was 29.93 inches and rising. Elsewhere around the region, it was clear, with a temperature of 76 at Jasper, Indiana, 71 at London, and 76 at Bowling Green. At Wilmington, Ohio, it was partly cloudy, with a temperature of 70. It was mostly cloudy, with a temperature of 76 at Covington, and 78 at Indianapolis. 6 a.m. Eastern Daylight Time weather conditions across north-central Kentucky. At Frankfort, it was. And the pressure was 29.94 inches and rising. At Lexington, it was partly cloudy. The temperature was 73 degrees, the dew point 70, and the relative humidity 90%. The wind was calm. The pressure was 29.96 inches and rising. At Louisville, it was partly cloudy. The temperature was 82 degrees, the dew point 73, and the relative humidity 74%. The wind was south at 5 miles an hour. The pressure was 29.92 inches and steady. At Frankfort, it was. And the pressure was 29.94 inches and rising. Elsewhere around the region, it was clear, with a temperature of 76 at Jasper, Indiana, 70 at London, and 78 at Bowling Green. At Indianapolis, it was partly cloudy, with a temperature of 77. At Covington, it was mostly cloudy, with a temperature of 74. At Wilmington, Ohio, it was cloudy, with a temperature of 70. The following is a heat advisory. Heat advisory remains in effect until 8 p.m. Eastern Daylight Time or 7 p.m. Central Daylight Time this evening. What? Peak heat index values ranging from 100 to 107. Where? Portions of South Central Indiana and East Central, North Central, Northwest, and South Central Kentucky. When? Until 8 p.m. Eastern Daylight Time or 7 p.m. Central Daylight Time this evening. The following impacts are expected. Hot temperatures and high humidity may cause heat illnesses. Drink plenty of fluids, stay in an air-conditioned room, stay out of the sun, and check up on relatives and neighbors. Take extra precautions when outside. Wear lightweight and loose-fitting clothing. Try to limit strenuous activities to early morning or evening. Take action when you see symptoms of heat exhaustion and heat stroke. Now for the official National Weather Service forecast for Frankfort and surrounding communities. Today, partly sunny. Isolated thunderstorms in the morning. Scattered thunderstorms late in the afternoon. Highs in the mid-90s. West winds up to 10 miles an hour.

The National Weather Service in Louisville has issued a severe thunderstorm warning for southeastern Henry County in central Kentucky, north central Franklin County in central Kentucky, until 6:30 a.m. Eastern Daylight Time. At 6:06 a.m. Eastern Daylight Time, a severe thunderstorm was located 8 miles southeast of Newcastle, moving east at 30 miles per hour. Expected hazards include 60 miles per hour wind gusts and penny-sized hail. This is a radar-indicated threat. The following impacts are expected. Expect damage to roofs, siding, and trees. Locations impacted include Pleasureville, North Pleasureville, Defoe, Bethlehem, Slabtown, Polscroft, Fairless, Lockport, Orville, and Jest. For your protection, move to an interior room on the lowest floor of a building. To report severe weather, contact your nearest law enforcement agency. They will send a report to the National Weather Service office in Louisville. The National Weather Service in Louisville has issued a severe thunderstorm warning for southeastern Henry County in central Kentucky, north central Franklin County in central Kentucky, until 6:30 a.m. Eastern Daylight Time. At 6:06 a.m. Eastern Daylight Time, a severe thunderstorm was located 8 miles southeast of Newcastle, moving east at 30 miles per hour. Expected hazards include 60 miles per hour wind gusts and penny-sized hail. This is a radar-indicated threat. The following impacts are expected. Expect damage to roofs, siding, and trees. Locations impacted include Pleasureville, North Pleasureville, Defoe, Bethlehem, Slabtown, Polscroft, Fairless, Lockport, Orville, and Jest. For your protection, move to an interior room on the lowest floor of a building. To report severe weather, contact your nearest law enforcement agency. They will send a report to the National Weather Service office in Louisville. This is a special weather statement for the following counties in Kentucky, Carroll, and Owen. Strong thunderstorms will impact portions of southern Switzerland, Carroll, northwestern Grant, Owen, and Gallatin counties through 6:30 a.m. Eastern Daylight Time. At 5:50 a.m. Eastern Daylight Time, strong thunderstorms were located along a line extending from near Florence to 7 miles south of Newcastle, moving southeast at 30 miles per hour. Expected hazards include wind gusts up to 50 miles per hour and pea-sized hail. This is a radar-indicated threat. The following impacts are...

The National Weather Service in Wilmington has issued a severe thunderstorm warning for southern Owen County in northern Kentucky until 7 a.m. Eastern Daylight Time. At 6:09 a.m. Eastern Daylight Time, a severe thunderstorm was located 9 miles east of New Castle, moving east at 40 miles per hour. Expected hazards include 60 miles per hour wind gusts. This is a radar-indicated threat. The following impacts are expected. Expect damage to trees and power lines. Locations impacted include Monterey, Grants, Natlee, New Columbus, Beechwood, and Harmony. 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To report severe weather, go to our website at weather.gov/ill and submit your report via social media when you can do so safely. This is a special weather statement for the following counties in Kentucky, Carroll, and Owen. Strong thunderstorms will impact portions of southern Switzerland, Carroll, northwestern Grant, Owen, and Gallatin counties through 6:30 a.m. Eastern Daylight Time. At 5:50 a.m. Eastern Daylight Time, strong thunderstorms were located along a line extending from near Florence to 7 miles south of New Castle, moving southeast at 30 miles per hour. Expected hazards include

wind gusts up to 50 miles per hour and pea-sized hail. This is a radar-indicated threat. The following impacts are expected. Gusty winds could knock down tree limbs and blow around unsecured objects. Hail may cause minor damage to vegetation. Locations impacted include Carrollton, Vevey, Warsaw, Oranton, Florence, Kentucky Speedway, Glencoe, Ghent, Sanders, Sparta, Werfel, Prestonville, Monterey, Gratz, Braytown, Langstaff, Wheatley, and Markland. This includes I-71 in Kentucky between mile markers 39 and 65. 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This is a special weather statement for the following counties in Kentucky: Anderson, Franklin, Henry, Scott, Shelby, and Woodford. Strong thunderstorms will impact eastern Shelby, Woodford, southwestern Scott, northeastern Anderson, central Henry, and Franklin counties through 6:45 a.m. Eastern Daylight Time. At 6:01 a.m. Eastern Daylight Time, Doppler radar was tracking a cluster of strong thunderstorms along a line extending from 6 miles northeast of Newcastle to 14 miles northeast of Shelbyville to 7 miles west of Frankfort. Movement was east at 25 miles per hour. Expected hazards include wind gusts up to 50 miles per hour and half-inch hail. This is a radar-indicated threat. The following impacts are expected. Gusty winds could knock down tree limbs and blow around unsecured objects. Minor hail damage to vegetation is possible. Locations impacted include Frankfort, Lawrenceburg, Versailles, Midway, Pleasureville, Stamping Ground, Gratz, Slickway, Farmdale, and Harvey Island. These storms may intensify, so be certain to monitor local radio stations and available television stations for additional information and possible warnings from the National Weather Service. To report severe weather, contact your nearest law enforcement agency. They will relay your report to the National Weather Service office in Louisville. The National Weather Service in Wilmington has issued a severe thunderstorm warning for southern Owen County in northern Kentucky until 7 a.m. Eastern Daylight Time. At 6:09 a.m. Eastern Daylight Time, a severe thunderstorm was located 9 miles east of Newcastle, moving east at 40 miles per hour. Expected hazards include 60 miles per hour wind gusts. This is a radar-indicated threat. The following impacts are expected. Expect damage to trees and power lines. Locations impacted include Monterey, Gratz, Natlee, New Columbus, Beechwood, and Harmony. For your protection, move to an interior room on the lowest floor of a building. To report severe weather, go to our website at weather.gov/ilm and submit your report via social media when you can do so safely. The National Weather Service in Louisville has issued a severe thunderstorm warning for southeastern Henry County in central Kentucky, north-central Franklin County in central Kentucky, until 6:30 a.m. Eastern Daylight Time. At 6:06 a.m. Eastern Daylight Time, a severe thunderstorm was located 8 miles southeast of Newcastle, moving east at 30 miles per hour. Expected hazards include 60 miles per hour wind gusts and penny-sized hail. This is a radar-indicated threat. The following impacts are expected. Expect damage to roofs, siding, and trees. Locations impacted include Pleasureville, North Pleasureville, Defoe, Bethlehem, Slabtown, Polscroft, Fallis, Lockport, Orville, and Jest. For your protection, move to an interior room on the lowest floor of a building. To report severe weather, contact your nearest law enforcement agency. They will send a report to the National Weather Service office in Louisville. This is a special weather statement for the following counties in Kentucky, Carroll, and Owen. Strong thunderstorms will impact portions of southern Switzerland, Carroll, northwestern Grant, Owen, and Gallatin counties through 6:30 a.m. Eastern Daylight Time. At 5:50 a.m. Eastern Daylight Time, strong thunderstorms were located along a line

extending from near Florence to 7 miles south of Newcastle, moving southeast at 30 miles per hour. Expected hazards include wind gusts up to 50 miles per hour and pea-sized hail. This is a radar-indicated threat. The following impacts are expected. Gusty winds could knock down tree limbs and blow around unsecured objects. Hail may cause minor damage to vegetation. Locations impacted include Carrollton, Vevey, Warsaw, Owenton, Florence, Kentucky Speedway, Glencoe, Ghent, Sanders, Sparta, Werfel, Prestonville, Monterey, Gratz, Braytown, Langstaff, Wheatley, and Markland. This includes I-71 in Kentucky between mile markers 39 and 65. If outdoors, consider seeking shelter inside a sturdy building. 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This is a special weather statement for the following counties in Kentucky: Anderson, Franklin, Henry, Scott, Shelby, and Woodford. Strong thunderstorms will impact eastern Shelby, Woodford, southwestern Scott, northeastern Anderson, central Henry, and Franklin counties through 6:45 a.m. Eastern Daylight Time. At 6:01 a.m. Eastern Daylight Time, Doppler radar was tracking a cluster of strong thunderstorms along a line extending from 6 miles northeast of Newcastle to 14 miles northeast of Shelbyville to 7 miles west of Frankfort. Movement was east at 25 miles per hour. Expected hazards include wind gusts up to 50 miles per hour and half-inch hail. This is a radar-indicated threat. The following impacts are expected. Gusty winds could knock down tree limbs and blow around unsecured objects. Minor hail damage to vegetation is possible. Locations impacted include Frankfort, Lawrenceburg, Versailles, Midway, Pleasureville, Stamping Ground, Gratz, Slickway, Farmdale, and Harvey Island. These storms may intensify, so be certain to monitor local radio stations and available television stations for additional information and possible warnings from the National Weather Service. To report severe weather, contact your nearest law enforcement agency. They will relay your report to the National Weather Service office in Louisville. The National Weather Service in Wilmington has issued a severe thunderstorm warning for southern Owen County in northern Kentucky until 7 a.m. Eastern Daylight Time. At 6:09 a.m. Eastern Daylight Time, a severe thunderstorm was located 9 miles east of Newcastle, moving east at 40 miles per hour. Expected hazards include 60 miles per hour wind gusts. This is a radar-indicated threat. The following impacts are expected. Expect damage to trees and power lines. Locations impacted include Monterey, Gratz, Natlee, New Columbus, Beechwood, and Harmony. For your protection, move to an interior room on the lowest floor of a building. To report severe weather, go to our website at weather.gov/ilm and submit your report via social media when you can do so safely. The National Weather Service in Louisville has issued a severe thunderstorm warning for southeastern Henry County in central Kentucky, north-central Franklin County in central Kentucky, until 6:30 a.m. Eastern Daylight Time. At 6:06 a.m. Eastern Daylight Time, a severe thunderstorm was located 8 miles southeast of Newcastle, moving east at 30 miles per hour. Expected hazards include 60 miles per hour wind gusts and penny-sized hail. This is a radar-indicated threat. The following impacts are expected. Expect damage to roofs, siding, and trees. Locations impacted include Pleasureville, North Pleasureville, Defoe, Bethlehem, Slabtown, Polsgrove, Fallis, Lockport, Orville, and Gist. For your protection, move to an interior room on the lowest floor of a building. To report severe weather, contact your nearest law enforcement agency. They will send a report to the National Weather Service office in Louisville. This is a special weather statement for the following counties in Kentucky, Carroll, and Owen. Strong thunderstorms will impact portions of southern Switzerland, Carroll, northwestern Grant, Owen, and Gallatin counties through 6.

5:30 a.m. Eastern Daylight Time. At 5:50 a.m. Eastern Daylight Time, strong thunderstorms were located along a line extending from near Florence to 7 miles south of Newcastle, moving southeast at 30 miles per hour. Expected hazards include wind gusts up to 50 miles per hour and pea-sized hail. This is a radar-indicated threat. The following impacts are expected. Gusty winds could knock down tree limbs and blow around unsecured objects. Hail may cause minor damage to vegetation. Locations impacted include Carrollton, Vevey, Warsaw, Owenton, Florence, Kentucky Speedway, Glencoe, Ghent, Sanders, Sparta, Werfel, Prestonville, Monterey, Gratz, Braytown, Langstaff, Wheatley, and Markland. This includes I-71 in Kentucky between mile markers 39 and 65. If outdoors, consider seeking shelter inside a sturdy building. 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This is a special weather statement for the following counties in Kentucky: Anderson, Franklin, Henry, Scott, Shelby, and Woodford. Strong thunderstorms will impact eastern Shelby, Woodford, southwestern Scott, northeastern Anderson, central Henry, and Franklin counties through 6:45 a.m. Eastern Daylight Time. At 6:01 a.m. Eastern Daylight Time, Doppler radar was tracking a cluster of strong thunderstorms along a line extending from 6 miles northeast of Newcastle to 14 miles northeast of Shelbyville to 7 miles west of Frankfort. Movement was east at 25 miles per hour. Expected hazards include wind gusts up to 50 miles per hour and half-inch hail. This is a radar-indicated threat. The following impacts are expected. Gusty winds could knock down tree limbs and blow around unsecured objects. Minor hail damage to vegetation is possible. Locations impacted include Frankfort, Lawrenceburg, Versailles, Midway, Pleasureville, Stamping Ground, Gratz, Slickway, Farmdale, and Harvey Island. These storms may intensify, so be certain to monitor local radio stations and available television stations for additional information and possible warnings from the National Weather Service. To report severe weather, contact your nearest law enforcement agency. They will relay your report to the National Weather Service office in Louisville. A severe thunderstorm warning remains in effect until 7 a.m. Eastern Daylight Time for southern Owen County. At 6:24 a.m. Eastern Daylight Time, a severe thunderstorm was located 10 miles south of Owenton, moving east at 35 miles per hour. Expected hazards include 60 miles per hour wind gusts. This is a radar-indicated threat. The following impacts are expected. Expect damage to trees and power lines. Locations impacted include Monterey, Gratz, Natlee, New Columbus, Beechwood, and Harmony. For your protection, move to an interior room on the lowest floor of a building. To report severe weather, go to our website at weather.gov/dome and submit your report via social media when you can do so safely. The National Weather Service in Louisville has issued a severe thunderstorm warning for southeastern Henry County and central Kentucky, north-central Franklin County and central Kentucky, until 6:30 a.m. Eastern Daylight Time. At 6:06 a.m. Eastern Daylight Time, a severe thunderstorm was located 8 miles southeast of Newcastle, moving east at 30 miles per hour. Expected hazards include 60 miles per hour wind gusts and penny-sized hail. This is a radar-indicated threat. The following impacts are expected. Expect damage to roofs, siding, and trees. Locations impacted include Pleasureville, North Pleasureville, Defoe, Bethlehem, Slabtown, Polescroft, Fallis, Lockport, Orville, and Jest. For your protection, move to an interior room on the lowest floor of a building. To report severe weather, contact your nearest law enforcement agency. They will send a report to the National Weather Service office in Louisville. This is a special weather statement for the following counties in Kentucky, Carroll, and Owen. Strong thunderstorms will impact.
portions of the severe thunderstorm warning for southeastern Henry and north central Franklin counties will expire at 6:30 a.m. Eastern Daylight Time. The storm which prompted the warnings has moved out of the area. Therefore, the warning will be allowed to expire. However, small hail, gusty winds, and heavy rain are still possible with this thunderstorm. To report severe weather, contact your nearest law enforcement agency. They will relay your report to the National Weather Service, Louisville. This is a special weather statement for the following counties in Kentucky, Carroll, and Owen. Strong thunderstorms will impact portions of southern Switzerland, Carroll, northwestern Grant, Owen, and Gallatin counties through 6:30 a.m. Eastern Daylight Time. At 5:50 a.m. Eastern Daylight Time, strong thunderstorms were located along a line extending from near Florence to 7 miles south of Newcastle, moving southeast at 30 miles per hour. Expected hazards include wind gusts up to 50 miles per hour and pea-sized hail. This is a radar-indicated threat. The following impacts are expected. Gusty winds could knock down tree limbs and blow around unsecured objects. Hail may cause minor damage to vegetation. Locations impacted include Carrollton, Vevey, Warsaw, Owenton, Florence, Kentucky Speedway, Glencoe, Ghent, Sanders, Sparta, Werfel, Prestonville, Monterey, Gratz, Braytown, Langstaff, Wheatley, and Markland. This includes I-71 in Kentucky between mile markers 39 and 65. If outdoors, consider seeking shelter inside a sturdy building. 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This is a special weather statement for the following counties in Kentucky: Anderson, Franklin, Henry, Scott, Shelby, and Woodford. Strong thunderstorms will impact eastern Shelby, Woodford, southwestern Scott, northeastern Anderson, central Henry, and Franklin counties through 6:45 a.m. Eastern Daylight Time. At 6:01 a.m. Eastern Daylight Time, Doppler radar was tracking a cluster of strong thunderstorms along a line extending from 6 miles northeast of Newcastle to 14 miles northeast of Shelbyville to 7 miles west of Frankfort. Movement was east at 25 miles per hour. Expected hazards include wind gusts up to 50 miles per hour and half-inch hail. This is a radar-indicated threat. The following impacts are expected. Gusty winds could knock down tree limbs and blow around unsecured objects. Minor hail damage to vegetation is possible. Locations impacted include Frankfort, Lawrenceburg, Versailles, Midway, Pleasureville, Stamping Ground, Gratz, Slickway, Farmdale, and Harvey Island. These storms may intensify, so be certain to monitor local radio stations and available television stations for additional information and possible warnings from the National Weather Service. To report severe weather, contact your nearest law enforcement agency. They will relay your report to the National Weather Service office in Louisville. A severe thunderstorm warning remains in effect until 7 a.m. Eastern Daylight Time for southern Owen County. At 6:24 a.m. Eastern Daylight Time, a severe thunderstorm was located 10 miles south of Owenton, moving east at 35 miles per hour. Expected hazards include 60 miles per hour wind gusts. This is a radar-indicated threat. The following impacts are expected. Expect damage to trees and power lines. Locations impacted include Monterey, Gratz, Natlee, New Columbus, Beechwood, and Harmony. For your protection, move to an interior room on the lowest floor of a building. To report severe weather, go to our website at weather.gov/ilm and submit your report via social media when you can do so safely. The severe thunderstorm warning for southeastern Henry and north central Franklin counties will expire at 6:30 a.m. Eastern Daylight Time. The storm which prompted the warnings has moved out of the area. Therefore, the warning will be allowed to expire. However, small hail, gusty winds, and heavy rain are still possible with this thunderstorm. To report severe weather, contact your nearest law enforcement agency.

emergency. They will relay your report to the National Weather Service, Louisville. This is a special weather statement for the following counties in Kentucky: Anderson, Franklin, Henry, Scott, Shelby, and Woodford. Strong thunderstorms will impact eastern Shelby, Woodford, southwestern Scott, northeastern Anderson, central Henry, and Franklin counties through 6:45 a.m. Eastern Daylight Time. At 6:01 a.m. Eastern Daylight Time, Doppler radar was tracking a cluster of strong thunderstorms along the line extending from 6 miles northeast of Newcastle to 14 miles northeast of Shelbyville to 7 miles west of Frankfort. Movement was east at 25 miles per hour. Expected hazards include wind gusts up to 50 miles per hour and half-inch hail. This is a radar-indicated threat. The following impacts are expected. Gusty winds could knock down tree limbs and blow around unsecured objects. Minor hail damage to vegetation is possible. Locations impacted include: gusty winds could knock down tree limbs and blow around unsecured objects. Minor hail damage to vegetation is possible. Locations impacted include Frankfort, Lawrenceburg, Versailles, Midway, Pleasureville, Stamping Ground, Grants, Slickway, Farmdale, and Harvey Island. These storms may intensify, so be certain to monitor local radio stations and available television stations for additional information and possible warnings from the National Weather Service. To report severe weather, contact your nearest law enforcement agency. They will relay your report to the National Weather Service office in Louisville. A severe thunderstorm warning remains in effect until 7 a.m. Eastern Daylight Time for southern Owen County. At 6:24 a.m. Eastern Daylight Time, a severe thunderstorm was located 10 miles south of Warrenton, moving east at 35 miles per hour. Expected hazards include 60 miles per hour wind gusts. This is a radar-indicated threat. The following impacts are expected. Expect damage to trees and power lines. Locations impacted include Monterey, Grants, Natlee, New Columbus, Beechwood, and Harmony. For your protection, move to an interior room on the lowest floor of a building. To report severe weather, go to our website at weather.gov/ilm and submit your report via social media when you can do so safely. The severe thunderstorm warning for southeastern Henry and north central Franklin counties will expire at 6:30 a.m. Eastern Daylight Time. The storm which prompted the warning has moved out of the area. Therefore, the warning will be allowed to expire. However, small hail, gusty winds, and heavy rain are still possible with this thunderstorm. To report severe weather, contact your nearest law enforcement agency. They will relay your report to the National Weather Service, Louisville. This is a special weather statement for the following counties in Kentucky: Anderson, Franklin, Henry, Scott, Shelby, and Woodford. Strong thunderstorms will impact eastern Shelby, Woodford, southwestern Scott, northeastern Anderson, central Henry, and Franklin counties through 6:45 a.m. Eastern Daylight Time. At 6:01 a.m. Eastern Daylight Time, Doppler radar was tracking a cluster of strong thunderstorms along the line extending from 6 miles northeast of Newcastle to 14 miles northeast of Shelbyville to 7 miles west of Frankfort. Movement was east at 25 miles per hour. Expected hazards include wind gusts up to 50 miles per hour and half-inch hail. This is a radar-indicated threat. The following impacts are expected. Gusty winds could knock down tree limbs and blow around unsecured objects. Minor hail damage to vegetation is possible. Locations impacted include Frankfort, Lawrenceburg, Versailles, Midway, Pleasureville, Stamping Ground, Grants, Slickway, Farmdale, and Harvey Island. These storms may intensify, so be certain to monitor local radio stations and available television stations for additional information and possible warnings from the National Weather Service. To report severe weather, contact your nearest law enforcement agency. They will relay your report to the National Weather Service office in Louisville. A severe thunderstorm warning remains in effect until 7 a.m. Eastern Daylight Time for southern Owen County.

Anderson, Franklin, Henry, Scott, Shelby, and Woodford. Strong thunderstorms will impact eastern Shelby, Woodford, southwestern Scott, northeastern Anderson, central Henry, and Franklin counties through 6:45 a.m. Eastern Daylight Time. At 6:01 a.m. Eastern Daylight Time, Doppler radar was tracking a cluster of strong thunderstorms along a line extending from 6 miles northeast of Newcastle to 14 miles northeast of Shelbyville to 7 miles west of Frankfort. Movement was east at 25 miles per hour. Expected hazards include wind gusts up to 50 miles per hour and half-inch hail. This is a radar-indicated threat. The following impacts are expected. Gusty winds could knock down tree limbs and blow around unsecured objects. Minor hail damage to vegetation is possible. Locations impacted include Frankfort, Lawrenceburg, Versailles, Midway, Pleasureville, Stamping Ground, Gratz, Slickway, Farmdale, and Harvey Island. These storms may intensify, so be certain to monitor local radio stations and available television stations for additional information and possible warnings from the National Weather Service. To report severe weather, contact your nearest law enforcement agency. They will relay your report to the National Weather Service office in Louisville. A severe thunderstorm warning remains in effect until 7 a.m. Eastern Daylight Time for southern Owen County. At 6:24 a.m. Eastern Daylight Time, a severe thunderstorm was located 10 miles south of Owenton, moving east at 35 miles per hour. Expected hazards include 60 miles per hour wind gusts. This is a radar-indicated threat. The following impacts are expected. Expect damage to trees and power lines. Locations impacted include Monterey, Gratz, Natlee, New Columbus, Beechwood, and Harmony. For your protection, move to an interior room on the lowest floor of a building. 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A severe thunderstorm warning remains in effect until 7 a.m. Eastern Daylight Time for southern Owen County. At 6:24 a.m. Eastern Daylight Time, a severe thunderstorm was located 10 miles south of Owenton, moving east at 35 miles per hour. Expected hazards include 60 miles per hour wind gusts. This is a radar-indicated threat. The following impacts are expected. Expect damage to trees and power lines. 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A severe thunderstorm warning remains in effect until 7 a.m. Eastern Daylight Time for southern Owen County. At 6:24 a.m. Eastern Daylight Time, a severe thunderstorm was located 10 miles south of Owenton, moving east at 35 miles per hour. Expected hazards include 60 miles per hour wind gusts. This is a radar-indicated threat. The following impacts are expected. Expect damage to trees and power lines. Locations impacted include Monterey, Gratz, Natlee, New Columbus, Beechwood, and Harmony. 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A severe thunderstorm warning remains in effect until 7 a.m. Eastern Daylight Time for southern Owen County. At 6:24 a.m. Eastern Daylight Time, a severe thunderstorm was located 10 miles south of Owenton, moving east at 35 miles per hour. Expected hazards include 60 miles per hour wind gusts. This is a radar-indicated threat. The following impacts are expected. Expect damage to trees and power lines. 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For your protection, move to an interior room on the lowest floor of a building. To report severe weather, go to our

website at weather.gov/ill and submit your report via social media when you can do so safely. A severe thunderstorm warning remains in effect until 7 a.m. Eastern Daylight Time for southern Owen County. At 6:24 a.m. Eastern Daylight Time, a severe thunderstorm was located 10 miles south of Orenton, moving east at 35 miles per hour. Expected hazards include 60 miles per hour wind gusts. This is a radar-indicated threat. The following impacts are expected. Expect damage to trees and power lines. Locations impacted include Monterey, Gratz, Natlee, New Columbus, Beechwood, and Harmony. 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A severe thunderstorm warning remains in effect until 7 a.m. Eastern Daylight Time for southern Owen County. At 6:24 a.m. Eastern Daylight Time, a severe thunderstorm was located 10 miles south of Orenton, moving east at 35 miles per hour. Expected hazards include 60 miles per hour wind gusts. This is a radar-indicated threat. The following impacts are expected. Expect damage to trees and power lines. 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A severe thunderstorm warning remains in effect until 7 a.m. Eastern Daylight Time for southern Owen County. At 6:24 a.m. Eastern Daylight Time, a severe thunderstorm was located 10 miles south of Orenton, moving east at 35 miles per hour. Expected hazards include 60 miles per hour wind gusts. This is a radar-indicated threat. The following impacts are expected. Expect damage to trees and power lines. 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To report severe weather, go to our website at weather.gov/ill and submit your report via social media when you can do so safely. This is a special weather statement for the following counties in Kentucky: Anderson, Fayette, Franklin, Henry, Scott, Shelby, and Woodford. Strong thunderstorms will impact northeastern Shelby, Woodford, Scott, northeastern Anderson, eastern Henry, southwestern Bourbon, northern Fayette, and Franklin counties through 7:15 a.m. Eastern Daylight Time. At 6:50 a.m. Eastern Daylight Time, Doppler radar was tracking a cluster of strong thunderstorms along a line extending from 11 miles east of Newcastle to near Georgetown. Movement was east at 20 miles per hour. Expected hazards include wind gusts up to 40 miles per hour and pea-sized hail. This is a radar-indicated threat. The following impacts are expected. Gusty winds could knock down tree limbs and blow around unsecured objects. Minor hail damage to vegetation is possible. Locations impacted include Lexington, Georgetown, Frankfort, Versailles, Paris, Mead Althorp, Highlands, Eminence, Midway, and Pleasureville. If outdoors, consider seeking shelter inside a building. Frequent cloud-to-ground lightning is occurring with these storms. Lightning can strike 10 miles away from a thunderstorm. Seek a safe shelter inside a building or vehicle. These storms may intensify, so be certain to monitor local radio stations and available television stations for additional information and possible warnings from the National Weather Service. To report severe weather, contact your nearest law enforcement agency. They will relay your report to the National Weather Service office in Louisville. A severe thunderstorm warning remains in effect until 7 a.m. Eastern Daylight Time for southern Owen County. At 6:24 a.m. Eastern Daylight Time, a severe thunderstorm was located 10 miles south of Orenton, moving east at 35 miles per hour.

expected hazards include 60 miles per hour wind gusts. This is a radar-indicated threat. The following impacts are expected. Expect damage to trees and power lines. Locations impacted include Monterey, Gratz, Natly, New Columbus, Beechwood, and Harmony. For your protection, move to an interior room on the lowest floor of a building. To report severe weather, go to our website at weather.gov/ilm and submit your report via social media when you can do so safely. This is a special weather statement for the following counties in Kentucky: Anderson, Fayette, Franklin, Henry, Scott, Shelby, and Woodford. Strong thunderstorms will impact northeastern Shelby, Woodford, Scott, northeastern Anderson, eastern Henry, southwestern Bourbon, northern Fayette, and Franklin counties through 7:15 a.m. Eastern Daylight Time. At 6:50 a.m. Eastern Daylight Time, Doppler radar was tracking a cluster of strong thunderstorms along a line extending from 11 miles east of Newcastle to near Georgetown. Movement was east at 20 miles per hour. Expected hazards include wind gusts up to 40 miles per hour and pea-sized hail. This is a radar-indicated threat. The following impacts are expected. Gusty winds could knock down tree limbs and blow around unsecured objects. Minor hail damage to vegetation is possible. Locations impacted include Lexington, Georgetown, Frankfort, Versailles, Paris, Meade-Althorp, Highlands, Eminence, Midway, and Pleasure.

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These storms may intensify, so be certain to monitor local radio stations and available television stations for additional information and possible warnings from the National Weather Service. To report severe weather, contact your nearest law enforcement agency. They will relay your report to the National Weather Service office in Louisville. This is a special weather statement for the following county, Scott, Kentucky. Gusty showers will impact northeastern Scott, north central Bourbon, Nicholas and Harrison counties through 7:30 a.m. Eastern Daylight Time. At 6:53 a.m. Eastern Daylight Time, Doppler radar was tracking gusty showers along a line extending from near Crittenden to near Falmouth to Aberdeen. Movement was south at 45 miles per hour. Expected hazards include wind gusts up to 40 miles per hour. This is a radar-indicated threat. The following impacts are expected. Gusty winds could knock down tree limbs and blow around unsecured objects. Strong thunderstorms will be near Cynthiana around 7:15 a.m. Eastern Daylight Time. Carlisle around 7:20 a.m. Eastern Daylight Time. A line of gusty winds will move through well ahead of storm's current along the Ohio-Kentucky border area. Other locations impacted by these storms include Alberta, Elisville, Wanacre, Stonewall, Colville, Broadwell, Davis, Connersville, Barefoot, and S. Route 62 at State Route 19. If outdoors, consider seeking shelter inside a building. A severe thunderstorm warning remains in effect until 7 a.m. Eastern Daylight Time for southern Owen County. At 6:24 a.m. Eastern Daylight Time, a severe thunderstorm was located 10 miles south of Orenton, moving east at 35 miles per hour. Expected hazards include 60 miles per hour wind gusts. This is a radar-indicated threat. The following impacts are expected. Expect damage to trees and power lines. Locations impacted include Monterey, Gratz, Natlee, New Columbus, Beechwood, and Harmony. For your protection, move to an interior room on the lowest floor of a building. 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This is a special weather statement for the following county, Scott, Kentucky. Gusty showers will impact northeastern Scott, north central Bourbon, Nicholas and Harrison counties through 7:30 a.m. Eastern Daylight Time. At 6:53 a.m. Eastern Daylight Time, Doppler radar was tracking gusty showers along a line extending from near Crittenden to near Falmouth to Aberdeen. Movement was south at 45 miles per hour. Expected hazards include wind gusts up to 40 miles per hour. This is a radar-indicated threat. The following impacts are expected. Gusty winds could knock down tree limbs and blow around unsecured objects. Strong thunderstorms will be near Cynthiana around 7:15 a.m. Eastern Daylight Time. Carlisle around 7:20 a.m. Eastern Daylight Time. A line of gusty winds will move through well ahead of storm's current along the Ohio-Kentucky border area. Other locations impacted by these storms include Alberta, Elisville, Wanacre, Stonewall, Colville, Broadwell, Davis, Connersville, Barefoot, and S. Route 62 at State Route 19. If outdoors, consider seeking shelter inside a building. A severe thunderstorm warning remains in effect until 7 a.m. Eastern Daylight Time for southern Owen County. At 6:24 a.m. Eastern Daylight Time, a severe thunderstorm was located 10 miles south of Orenton, moving east at 35 miles per hour. Expected hazards include 60 miles per hour wind gusts. This is a radar-indicated threat. The following impacts are expected. Expect damage to trees and power lines. Locations impacted include Monterey, Gratz, Natlee, New Columbus, Beechwood, and Harmony. 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This
This is a special weather statement for the following county, Scott, Kentucky. Gusty showers will impact northeastern Scott, north central Bourbon, Nicholas and Harrison counties through 7:30 a.m. Eastern Daylight Time. At 6:53 a.m. Eastern Daylight Time, Doppler radar was tracking gusty showers along a line extending from near Crittenden to near Falmouth to Aberdeen. Movement was south at 45 miles per hour. Expected hazards include wind gusts up to 40 miles per hour. This is a radar-indicated threat. The following impacts are expected. Gusty winds could knock down tree limbs and blow around unsecured objects. Strong thunderstorms will be near Cynthiana around 7:15 a.m. Eastern Daylight Time. Carlisle around 7:20 a.m. Eastern Daylight Time. A line of gusty winds will move through well ahead of storm's current along the Ohio-Kentucky border area. Other locations impacted by these storms include Alberta, Ellisville, Wanaker, Stonewall, Colville, Broadwell, Davis, Connorsville, Barefoot, and S. Route 62 at State Route 19. If outdoors, consider seeking shelter inside a building. The severe thunderstorm warning for southern Owen County has expired. The storm which prompted the warning has weakened below severe limits and no longer poses an immediate threat to life or property. Therefore, the warning has been allowed to expire. Please report previous wind damage or hail to the National Weather Service by going to our website at weather.gov/ilm and submitting your report via social media. The severe thunderstorm warning for southern Owen County has expired. The storm which prompted the warning has weakened below severe limits and no longer poses an immediate threat to life or property. Therefore, the warning has been allowed to expire. Please report previous wind damage or hail to the National Weather Service by going to our website at weather.gov/ilm and submitting your report via social media. This is a special weather statement for the following county, Scott, Kentucky. Gusty showers will impact northeastern Scott, north central Bourbon, Nicholas and Harrison counties through 7:30 a.m. Eastern Daylight Time. At 6:53 a.m. Eastern Daylight Time, Doppler radar was tracking gusty showers along a line extending from near Crittenden to near Falmouth to Aberdeen. Movement was south at 45 miles per hour. Expected hazards include wind gusts up to 40 miles per hour. This is a radar-indicated threat. The following impacts are expected. Gusty winds could knock down tree limbs and blow around unsecured objects.

Doppler radar was tracking gusty showers along the line extending from near Crittenden to near Falmouth to Aberdeen. Movement was south at 45 miles per hour. Expected hazards include wind gusts up to 40 miles per hour. This is a radar-indicated threat. The following impacts are expected. Gusty winds could knock down tree limbs and blow around unsecured objects. Strong thunderstorms will be near Cynthiana around 7:15 a.m. Eastern Daylight Time. Carlisle around 7:20 a.m. Eastern Daylight Time. A line of gusty winds will move through well ahead of storm's current along the Ohio-Kentucky border area. Other locations impacted by these storms include Alberta, Ellisville, Greenacre, Stonewall, Colville, Broadwell, Davis, Connorsville, Barefoot, and S. Route 62 at State Route 19. If outdoors, consider seeking shelter inside a building. The severe thunderstorm warning for southern Owen County has expired. The storm which prompted the warning has weakened below severe limits and no longer poses an immediate threat to life or property. Therefore, the warning has been allowed to expire. Please report previous wind damage or hail to the National Weather Service by going to our website at weather.gov/ilm and submitting your report via social media. This is a special weather statement for the following county, Scott, Kentucky. Gusty showers will impact northeastern Scott, north-central Bourbon, Nicholas, and Harrison counties through 7:30 a.m. Eastern Daylight Time. At 6:53 a.m. Eastern Daylight Time, Doppler radar was tracking gusty showers along a line extending from near Crittenden to near Falmouth to Aberdeen. Movement was south at 45 miles per hour. Expected hazards include wind gusts up to 40 miles per hour. This is a radar-indicated threat. The following impacts are expected. Gusty winds could knock down tree limbs and blow around unsecured objects. Strong thunderstorms will be near Cynthiana around 7:15 a.m. Eastern Daylight Time. Carlisle around 7:20 a.m. Eastern Daylight Time. A line of gusty winds will move through well ahead of storm's current along the Ohio-Kentucky border area. Other locations impacted by these storms include Alberta, Ellisville, Greenacre, Stonewall, Colville, Broadwell, Davis, Connorsville, Barefoot, and S. Route 62 at State Route 19. If outdoors, consider seeking shelter inside a building. The current time is 7:10 a.m. Eastern Daylight Time. This is a special weather statement for the following county, Scott, Kentucky. Gusty showers will impact northeastern Scott, north-central Bourbon, Nicholas, and Harrison counties through 7:30 a.m. Eastern Daylight Time. At 6:53 a.m. Eastern Daylight Time, Doppler radar was tracking gusty showers along a line extending from near Crittenden to near Falmouth to Aberdeen. Movement was south at 45 miles per hour. Expected hazards include wind gusts up to 40 miles per hour. This is a radar-indicated threat. The following impacts are expected. Gusty winds could knock down tree limbs and blow around unsecured objects. Strong thunderstorms will be near Cynthiana around 7:15 a.m. Eastern Daylight Time. Carlisle around 7:20 a.m. Eastern Daylight Time. A line of gusty winds will move through well ahead of storm's current along the Ohio-Kentucky border area. Other locations impacted by these storms include Alberta, Ellisville, Greenacre, Stonewall, Colville, Broadwell, Davis, Connorsville, Barefoot, and S. Route 62 at State Route 19. If outdoors, consider seeking shelter inside a building. 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At Frankfurt, thunder was reported, and the pressure was 29.99 inches and rising. At Lexington, it was partly cloudy. The temperature was 77 degrees, the dew point 70, and the relative humidity

humidity 79%. The wind was northwest at 18 miles an hour, gusting to 30. The pressure was 29.99 inches and rising. At Louisville, it was partly cloudy. The temperature was 81 degrees, the dew point 73, and the relative humidity 76%. The wind was calm. The pressure was 29.93 inches and rising. At Frankfurt, thunder was reported, and the pressure was 29.99 inches and rising. Elsewhere around the region, at Covington, a thunderstorm was reported with a temperature of 70. At Wilmington, Ohio, rain was falling with a temperature of 68. It was clear with a temperature of 75 at Jasper, Indiana, 71 at London, and 75 at Bowling Green. At Indianapolis, it was mostly cloudy with a temperature of 78. 7 a.m. Eastern Daylight Time weather conditions across north central Kentucky. At Frankfort, thunder was reported, and the pressure was 29.99 inches and rising. At Lexington, it was partly cloudy. The temperature was 77 degrees, the dew point 70, and the relative humidity 79%. The wind was northwest at 18 miles an hour, gusting to 30. The pressure was 29.99 inches and rising. At Louisville, it was partly cloudy. The temperature was 81 degrees, the dew point 73, and the relative humidity 76%. The wind was calm. The pressure was 29.93 inches and rising. At Frankfort, thunder was reported, and the pressure was 29.99 inches and rising. Elsewhere around the region, rain was falling with a temperature of 69 at Covington and 68 at Wilmington, Ohio. It was clear with a temperature of 75 at Jasper, Indiana, 71 at London, and 75 at Bowling Green. At Indianapolis, it was mostly cloudy with a temperature of 78. The following is a heat advisory. Heat advisory remains in effect until 8 p.m. Eastern Daylight Time or 7 p.m. Central Daylight Time this evening. What? Peak heat index values ranging from 100 to 107. Where? Portions of south central Indiana and east central, north central, northwest, and south central Kentucky. When? Until 8 p.m. Eastern Daylight Time or 7 p.m. Central Daylight Time this evening. The following impacts are expected. Hot temperatures and high humidity may cause heat illnesses. Drink plenty of fluids, stay in an air-conditioned room, stay out of the sun, and check up on relatives and neighbors. Take extra precautions when outside. Wear lightweight and loose-fitting clothing. Try to limit strenuous activities to early morning or evening. Take action when you see symptoms of heat exhaustion and heat stroke. Now for the official National Weather Service forecast for Frankfort and surrounding communities. Today, mostly sunny. Isolated thunderstorms in the morning. Scattered thunderstorms late in the afternoon. Highs in the mid-90s. Northwest winds up to 10 miles an hour. Chance of thunderstorms 50%. Tonight, mostly cloudy. Scattered thunderstorms until midnight, then isolated thunderstorms after midnight. Lows in the upper 60s. North winds up to 10 miles an hour. Chance of thunderstorms 50%. Sunday, not as warm. Partly sunny in the morning, then clearing. Highs in the mid-80s. Northeast winds 5 to 15 miles an hour. Sunday night, mostly clear. Lows in the lower 60s. Northeast winds 5 to 10 miles an hour. And now the extended forecast for the radio listening area. Labor Day and Monday night, mostly clear. Highs in the upper 80s. Lows in the mid-60s. Tuesday and Tuesday night, partly cloudy. Highs in the upper 80s. Lows around 70. Wednesday and Wednesday night, mostly clear. A 20% chance of showers. Highs in the lower 90s.

lows in the upper 60s. Thursday and Thursday night, partly cloudy. Chance of showers and slight chance of thunderstorms. Highs in the upper 80s. Lows in the lower 60s. Chance of precipitation 50%. Friday and Friday night, partly cloudy. Highs in the mid-80s. Lows in the lower 60s. Flood advisory in effect until 10 a.m. Eastern Daylight Time this morning. What flooding caused by excessive rainfall is expected? Where? Northern Franklin County in central Kentucky, southeastern Henry County in central Kentucky, northeastern Shelby County in central Kentucky, when? Until 10 a.m. Eastern Daylight Time. The following impacts are expected: minor flooding in low-lying and poor drainage areas. Additional details: at 7:02 a.m. Eastern Daylight Time, Doppler radar indicated heavy rain due to thunderstorms. Minor flooding is ongoing or expected to begin shortly in the advisory area. Between 1 and 3 inches of rain have fallen. Some locations that will experience flooding include New Castle, Pleasureville, Slabtown, Lockport, Defoe, Flag Fork, Bethlehem, Fallis, Orville, and Elmburg. http://www.weather.gov/safety/flood turnaround. Don't drown when encountering flooded roads. Most flood deaths occur in vehicles. The current time is 7:19 a.m. Eastern Daylight Time. This is a special weather statement for the following county: Scott, Kentucky. Gusty showers will impact northeastern Scott, north central Bourbon, Nicholas, and Harrison counties through 7:30 a.m. Eastern Daylight Time. At 6:53 a.m. Eastern Daylight Time, Doppler radar was tracking gusty showers along a line extending from near Crittenden to near Falmouth to Aberdeen. Movement was south at 45 miles per hour. Expected hazards include wind gusts up to 40 miles per hour. This is a radar-indicated threat. The following impacts are expected: gusty winds could knock down tree limbs and blow around unsecured objects. Strong thunderstorms will be near Cynthiana around 7:15 a.m. Eastern Daylight Time. Carlisle around 7:20 a.m. Eastern Daylight Time. A line of gusty winds will move through well ahead of storm's current along the Ohio-Kentucky border area. Other locations impacted by these storms include Alberta, Ellisville, Wemaker, Stonewall, Colville, Broadwell, Davis, Connorsville, Barefoot, and S. Route 62 at State Route 19. If outdoors, consider seeking shelter inside a building. 7 a.m. Eastern Daylight Time weather conditions across north central Kentucky. At Frankfort, thunder was reported, and the pressure was 29.99 inches and rising. At Lexington, it was partly cloudy. The temperature was 77 degrees, the dew point 70, and the relative humidity 79%. The wind was northwest at 18 miles an hour, gusting to 30. The pressure was 29.99 inches and rising. At Louisville, it was partly cloudy. The temperature was 81 degrees, the dew point 73, and the relative humidity 76%. The wind was calm. The pressure was 29.93 inches and rising. At Frankfort, thunder was reported, and the pressure was 29.99 inches and rising. Elsewhere around the region, rain was falling, with a temperature of 69 at Covington and 68 at Wilmington, Ohio. It was clear, with a temperature of 75 at Jasper, Indiana, 71 at London, and 75 at Bowling Green. At Indianapolis, it was mostly cloudy, with a temperature of 78. The following is a heat advisory. Heat advisory remains in effect until 8 p.m. Eastern Daylight Time or 7 p.m. Central Daylight Time this evening. What? Peak heat index values ranging from 100 to 107. Where? Portions of south central Indiana and east central, north central, northwest, and south central Kentucky. When? Until 8 p.m. Eastern Daylight Time or 7 p.m. Central Daylight Time.

time this evening. The following impacts are expected. Hot temperatures and high humidity may cause heat illnesses. 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Now for the official National Weather Service forecast for Frankfurt and surrounding communities. Today, mostly sunny. Isolated thunderstorms in the morning. Scattered thunderstorms late in the afternoon. Highs in the mid-90s. Northwest winds up to 10 miles an hour. Chance of thunderstorms 50%. Tonight, mostly cloudy. Scattered thunderstorms until midnight, then isolated thunderstorms after midnight. Lows in the upper 60s. North winds up to 10 miles an hour. Chance of thunderstorms 50%. Sunday, not as warm. Partly sunny in the morning, then clearing. Highs in the mid-80s. Northeast winds 5 to 15 miles an hour. Sunday night, mostly clear. Lows in the lower 60s. Northeast winds 5 to 10 miles an hour. And now the extended forecast for the radio listening area. Labor Day and Monday night, mostly clear. Highs in the upper 80s. Lows in the mid-60s. Tuesday and Tuesday night, partly cloudy. Highs in the upper 80s. Lows around 70. Wednesday and Wednesday night, mostly clear. A 20% chance of showers. Highs in the lower 90s. Lows in the upper 60s. Thursday and Thursday night, partly cloudy. Chance of showers and slight chance of thunderstorms. Highs in the upper 80s. Lows in the lower 60s. Chance of precipitation 50%. Friday and Friday night, partly cloudy. Highs in the mid-80s. Lows in the lower 60s. Flood advisory in effect until 10 a.m. Eastern Daylight Time this morning. What? Flooding caused by excessive rainfall is expected. Where? Northern Franklin County in central Kentucky, southeastern Henry County in central Kentucky, northeastern Shelby County in central Kentucky. When? Until 10 a.m. Eastern Daylight Time. The following impacts are expected. Minor flooding in low-lying and poor drainage areas. Additional details. At 7:02 a.m. Eastern Daylight Time, Doppler radar indicated heavy rain due to thunderstorms. Minor flooding is ongoing or expected to begin shortly in the advisory area. Between 1 and 3 inches of rain have fallen. Some locations that will experience flooding include New Castle, Pleasureville, Slabtown, Lockport, Defoe, Flag Fork, Bethlehem, Fallis, Orville, and Elmburg. http://www.weather.gov/safety/flood-turnaround. Don't drown when encountering flooded roads. Most flood deaths occur in vehicles. The current time is 7:26 a.m. Eastern Daylight Time. This is a special weather statement for the following counties in Kentucky: Fayette, Franklin, Henry, Scott, Shelby, and Woodford. Strong thunderstorms will impact northeastern Shelby, Woodford, southern Scott, eastern Henry, northwestern Jessamine, southwestern Bourbon, northern Fayette, and Franklin counties through 7:45 a.m. Eastern Daylight Time. At 7:19 a.m. Eastern Daylight Time, Doppler radar was tracking a cluster of strong thunderstorms 7 miles north of Frankfurt, moving southeast at 20 miles per hour. Expected hazards include wind gusts up to 40 miles per hour and pea-sized hail. This is a radar-indicated threat. The following impacts are expected. Gusty winds could knock down tree limbs and blow around unsecured objects. Minor hail damage to vegetation is possible. Locations impacted include Lexington, Georgetown, Frankfurt, Versailles, Paris, Meadowthorpe, Dunbar High School, Thoroughbred Acres, Cardinal Hill, and Northland.
If outdoors, consider seeking shelter inside a building. Torrential rainfall is also occurring with this storm and may lead to localized flooding. Do not drive your vehicle through flooded roadways. Frequent cloud-to-ground lightning is occurring with this storm. Lightning can strike 10 miles away from a thunderstorm. Seek a safe shelter inside a building or vehicle. This is a special weather statement for the following county, Owen, Kentucky. A strong thunderstorm will impact portions of southern Owen County through 8 a.m. Eastern Daylight Time. At 7:23 a.m. Eastern Daylight Time, a strong thunderstorm was located 12 miles south of Orenton, moving east at 35 miles per hour. Expected hazards include wind gusts up to 45 miles per hour. This is a radar-indicated threat. The following impacts are expected. Gusty winds could knock down tree limbs and blow around unsecured objects. Locations impacted include Monterey, Grants, Natlee, New Columbus, Beechwood, and Harmony. If outdoors, consider seeking shelter inside a sturdy building. 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At Frankfort, thunder was reported, and the pressure was 29.99 inches and rising. At Lexington, it was partly cloudy. The temperature was 77 degrees, the dew point 70, and the relative humidity 79%. The wind was northwest at 18 miles an hour, gusting to 30. The pressure was 29.99 inches and rising. At Louisville, it was partly cloudy. The temperature was 81 degrees, the dew point 73, and the relative humidity 76%. The wind was calm. The pressure was 29.93 inches and rising. At Frankfort, thunder was reported, and the pressure was 29.99 inches and rising. Elsewhere around the region, rain was falling, with a temperature of 69 at Covington and 68 at Wilmington, Ohio. It was clear, with a temperature of 75 at Jasper, Indiana, 71 at London, and 75 at Bowling Green. At Indianapolis, it was mostly cloudy, with a temperature of 78. The following is a heat advisory. Heat advisory remains in effect until 8 p.m. Eastern Daylight Time or 7 p.m. Central Daylight Time this evening. What? Peak heat index values ranging from 100 to 107. Where? Portions of south central Indiana and east central, north central, northwest, and south central Kentucky. When? Until 8 p.m. Eastern Daylight Time or 7 p.m. Central Daylight Time this evening. The following impacts are expected. Hot temperatures and high humidity may cause heat illnesses. Drink plenty of fluids. Stay in an air-conditioned room. Stay out of the sun. And check up on relatives and neighbors. Take extra precautions when outside. Wear lightweight and loose-fitting clothing. Try to limit strenuous activities to early morning or evening. Take action when you see symptoms of heat exhaustion and heat stroke. 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Today, mostly sunny. Isolated thunderstorms in the morning. Scattered thunderstorms late in the afternoon. Highs in the mid-90s. Northwest winds up to 10 miles an hour. Chance of thunderstorms 50%. Tonight, mostly cloudy. Scattered thunderstorms until midnight, then isolated thunderstorms after midnight. Lows in the upper 60s. North winds up to 10 miles an hour. Chance of thunderstorms 50%. Sunday, not as warm. Partly sunny in the morning, then clearing. Highs in the mid-80s. Northeast winds 5 to 15 miles an hour. Sunday night, mostly clear. Lows in the lower 60s. Northeast winds 5 to 10 miles an hour.
And now the extended forecast for the radio listening area.

Labor Day and Monday night, mostly clear. Highs in the upper 80s. Lows in the mid-60s. Tuesday and Tuesday night, partly cloudy. Highs in the upper 80s. Lows around 70. Wednesday and Wednesday night, mostly clear. A 20% chance of showers. Highs in the lower 90s. Lows in the upper 60s. Wednesday and Wednesday night, mostly clear. A 20% chance of showers. Highs in the lower 90s. Lows in the upper 60s. Thursday and Thursday night, partly cloudy. Chance of showers and slight chance of thunderstorms. Highs in the upper 80s. Lows in the lower 60s. Chance of precipitation 50%. Friday and Friday night, partly cloudy. Highs in the mid-80s. Lows in the lower 60s. Flood advisory in effect until 10 a.m. Eastern Daylight Time this morning. What flooding caused by excessive rainfall is expected? Where? Northern Franklin County in central Kentucky, southeastern Henry County in central Kentucky, northeastern Shelby County in central Kentucky. When? Until 10 a.m. Eastern Daylight Time. The following impacts are expected: minor flooding in low-lying and poor drainage areas. Additional details at 7:02 a.m. Eastern Daylight Time. Doppler radar indicated heavy rain due to thunderstorms. Minor flooding is ongoing or expected to begin shortly in the advisory area. Between 1 and 3 inches of rain have fallen. Some locations that will experience flooding include New Castle, Pleasureville, Slabtown, Lockport, Defoe, Flag Fork, Bethlehem, Fallis, Orville, and Elmburg. http://www.weather.gov/safety/flood turnaround. Don't drown when encountering flooded roads. Most flood deaths occur in vehicles. The current time is 7:34 a.m. Eastern Daylight Time. This is a special weather statement for the following counties in Kentucky: Fayette, Franklin, Henry, Scott, Shelby, and Woodford. Strong thunderstorms will impact northeastern Shelby, Woodford, southern Scott, eastern Henry, northwestern Jessamine, southwestern Bourbon, northern Fayette, and Franklin counties through 7:45 a.m. Eastern Daylight Time. At 7:19 a.m. Eastern Daylight Time, Doppler radar was tracking a cluster of strong thunderstorms 7 miles north of Frankfurt, moving southeast at 20 miles per hour. Expected hazards include wind gusts up to 40 miles per hour and pea-sized hail. This is a radar-indicated threat. The following impacts are expected: gusty winds could knock down tree limbs and blow around unsecured objects. Minor hail damage to vegetation is possible. Locations impacted include Lexington, Georgetown, Frankfurt, Versailles, Paris, Mead Althorp, Dunbar High School, Thoroughbred Acres, Cardinal Hill, and Northland. If outdoors, consider seeking shelter inside a building. Torrential rainfall is also occurring with this storm and may lead to localized flooding. Do not drive your vehicle through flooded roadways. Frequent cloud-to-ground lightning is occurring with this storm. Lightning can strike 10 miles away from a thunderstorm. Seek a safe shelter inside a building or vehicle. This is a special weather statement for the following county: Owen, Kentucky. A strong thunderstorm will impact portions of southern Owen County through 8 a.m. Eastern Daylight Time. At 7:23 a.m. Eastern Daylight Time, a strong thunderstorm was located 12 miles south of Warrenton, moving east at 35 miles per hour. Expected hazards include wind gusts up to 45 miles per hour. This is a radar-indicated threat. The following impacts are expected: gusty winds could knock down tree limbs and blow around unsecured objects. Locations impacted include Monterey, Gratz, Natlee, New Columbus, Beechwood, and Harmony. If outdoors, consider seeking shelter inside a sturdy building. 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

western Owen County in northern Kentucky until 8:15 a.m. Eastern Daylight Time. At 7:37 a.m. Eastern Daylight Time, a severe thunderstorm was located 11 miles south of Orenton, moving east at 30 miles per hour. Expected hazards include 60 miles per hour wind gusts. This is a radar-indicated threat. The following impacts are expected. Expect damage to trees and power lines. Locations impacted include Monterey, Grants, Natlee, New Columbus, Beechwood, and Harmony. 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The National Weather Service in Wilmington has issued a severe thunderstorm warning for southeastern Owen County in northern Kentucky until 8:15 a.m. Eastern Daylight Time. At 7:37 a.m. Eastern Daylight Time, a severe thunderstorm was located 11 miles south of Orenton, moving east at 30 miles per hour. Expected hazards include 60 miles per hour wind gusts. This is a radar-indicated threat. The following impacts are expected. Expect damage to trees and power lines. 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This is a special weather statement for the following counties in Kentucky: Fayette, Franklin, Henry, Scott, Shelby, and Woodford. Strong thunderstorms will impact northeastern Shelby, Woodford, southern Scott, eastern Henry, northwestern Jessamine, southwestern Bourbon, northern Fayette, and Franklin counties through 7:45 a.m. Eastern Daylight Time. At 7:19 a.m. Eastern Daylight Time, Doppler radar was tracking a cluster of strong thunderstorms 7 miles north of Frankfort, moving southeast at 20 miles per hour. Expected hazards include wind gusts up to 40 miles per hour and pea-sized hail. This is a radar-indicated threat. The following impacts are expected. Gusty winds could knock down tree limbs and blow around unsecured objects. Minor hail damage to vegetation is possible. Locations impacted include Lexington, Georgetown, Frankfort, Versailles, Paris, Mead Althorp, Dunbar High School, Thoroughbred Acres, Cardinal Hill, and Northland. If outdoors, consider seeking shelter inside a building. Torrential rainfall is also occurring with this storm and may lead to localized flooding. Do not drive your vehicle through flooded roadways. Frequent cloud-to-ground lightning is occurring with this storm. Lightning can strike 10 miles away from a thunderstorm. Seek a safe shelter inside a building or vehicle. This is a special weather statement for the following county: Owen, Kentucky. A strong thunderstorm will impact portions of southern Owen County through 8 a.m. Eastern Daylight Time. At 7:23 a.m. Eastern Daylight Time, a strong thunderstorm was located 12 miles south of Orenton, moving east at 35 miles per hour. Expected hazards include wind gusts up to 45 miles per hour. This is a radar-indicated threat. The following impacts are expected. Gusty winds could knock down tree limbs and blow around unsecured objects. Locations impacted include Monterey, Grants, Natlee, New Columbus, Beechwood, and Harmony. If outdoors, consider seeking shelter inside a sturdy building. To report hazardous weather conditions, go to our website at weather.gov/ilm and submit your report via social media when you can do so safely. The National Weather Service in Wilmington has issued a severe thunderstorm warning for southeastern Owen County in northern Kentucky until 8:15 a.m. Eastern Daylight Time. At 7:37 a.m. Eastern Daylight Time, a severe thunderstorm was located 11 miles south of Orenton, moving east at 30 miles per hour. Expected hazards include 60 miles per hour wind

gusts. This is a radar-indicated threat. The following impacts are expected. Expect damage to trees and power lines. Locations impacted include Monterey, Grants, Natlee, New Columbus, Beechwood, and Harmony. 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This is a special weather statement for the following counties in Kentucky: Fayette, Franklin, Henry, Scott, Shelby, and Woodford. Strong thunderstorms will impact northeastern Shelby, Woodford, southern Scott, eastern Henry, northwestern Jessamine, southwestern Bourbon, northern Fayette, and Franklin counties through 7:45 a.m. Eastern Daylight Time. At 7:19 a.m. Eastern Daylight Time, Doppler radar was tracking a cluster of strong thunderstorms 7 miles north of Frankfurt, moving southeast at 20 miles per hour. Expected hazards include wind gusts up to 40 miles per hour and pea-sized hail. This is a radar-indicated threat. The following impacts are expected. Gusty winds could knock down tree limbs and blow around unsecured objects. Minor hail damage to vegetation is possible. Locations impacted include Lexington, Georgetown, Frankfurt, Versailles, Paris, Mead Althorp, Dunbar High School, Thoroughbred Acres, Cardinal Hill, and Northland. If outdoors, consider seeking shelter inside a building. Torrential rainfall is also occurring with this storm and may lead to localized flooding. Do not drive your vehicle through flooded roadways. Frequent cloud-to-ground lightning is occurring with this storm. Lightning can strike 10 miles away from a thunderstorm. Seek a safe shelter inside a building or vehicle. This is a special weather statement for the following county: Owen, Kentucky. A strong thunderstorm will impact portions of southern Owen County through 8 a.m. Eastern Daylight Time. At 7:23 a.m. Eastern Daylight Time, a strong thunderstorm was located 12 miles south of Warrenton, moving east at 35 miles per hour. Expected hazards include wind gusts up to 45 miles per hour. This is a radar-indicated threat. The following impacts are expected. Gusty winds could knock down tree limbs and blow around unsecured objects. Locations impacted include Monterey, Grants, Natlee, New Columbus, Beechwood, and Harmony. If outdoors, consider seeking shelter inside a sturdy building. To report hazardous weather conditions, go to our website at weather.gov/ilm and submit your report via social media when you can do so safely. The National Weather Service in Wilmington has issued a severe thunderstorm warning for southeastern Owen County in northern Kentucky until 8:15 a.m. Eastern Daylight Time. At 7:37 a.m. Eastern Daylight Time, a severe thunderstorm was located 11 miles south of Warrenton, moving east at 30 miles per hour. Expected hazards include 60 miles per hour wind gusts. This is a radar-indicated threat. The following impacts are expected. Expect damage to trees and power lines. Locations impacted include Monterey, Grants, Natlee, New Columbus, Beechwood, and Harmony. 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To report severe weather, go to our website at weather.gov/ilm and submit your report via social media when you can do so safely. This is a special weather statement for the following county: Owen, Kentucky. A strong thunderstorm will impact portions of southern Owen County through 8 a.m. Eastern Daylight Time. At 7:23 a.m. Eastern Daylight Time, a strong thunderstorm was located 12 miles south of Warrenton, moving east at 35 miles per hour. Expected hazards include wind gusts up to 45 miles per hour. This is a radar-indicated threat. The following impacts are expected. Gusty winds could knock down tree limbs and blow around unsecured objects. Locations impacted include Monterey, Grants, Natlee, New Columbus, Beechwood, and Harmony. If outdoors, consider seeking shelter.

inside a sturdy building. 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The National Weather Service in Wilmington has issued a severe thunderstorm warning for southeastern Owen County in northern Kentucky until 8:15 a.m. Eastern Daylight Time. At 7:37 a.m. Eastern Daylight Time, a severe thunderstorm was located 11 miles south of Warrenton, moving east at 30 miles per hour. Expected hazards include 60 miles per hour wind gusts. This is a radar-indicated threat. The following impacts are expected. Expect damage to trees and power lines. Locations impacted include Monterey, Gratz, Natlee, New Columbus, Beechwood, and Harmony. 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To report severe weather, go to our website at weather.gov/ilm and submit your report via social media when you can do so safely. This is a special weather statement for the following county, Owen, Kentucky. A strong thunderstorm will impact portions of southern Owen County through 8 a.m. Eastern Daylight Time. At 7:23 a.m. Eastern Daylight Time, a strong thunderstorm was located 12 miles south of Warrenton, moving east at 35 miles per hour. Expected hazards include wind gusts up to 45 miles per hour. This is a radar-indicated threat. The following impacts are expected. Gusty winds could knock down tree limbs and blow around unsecured objects. Locations impacted include Monterey, Gratz, Natlee, New Columbus, Beechwood, and Harmony. If outdoors, consider seeking shelter inside a sturdy building. To report hazardous weather conditions, go to our website at weather.gov/ilm and submit your report via social media when you can do so safely. This is a special weather statement for the following counties in Kentucky, Fayette, Franklin, Henry, Scott, and Woodford. Strong thunderstorms will impact northeastern Woodford, Scott, eastern Henry, Bourbon, Nicholas, northwestern Fayette, Harrison, and northeastern Franklin counties through 8:15 a.m. Eastern Daylight Time. At 7:49 a.m. Eastern Daylight Time, Doppler radar was tracking strong thunderstorms along a line extending from near Fairview to 8 miles northeast of Frankfort. Movement was southeast at 45 miles per hour. Expected hazards include wind gusts up to 50 miles per hour. This is a radar-indicated threat. The following impacts are expected. Gusty winds could knock down tree limbs and blow around unsecured objects. Locations impacted include Lexington, Georgetown, Paris, Cynthiana, Carlisle, Breckenridge, Midway, Millersburg, Stamping Ground, and Saudeville. If outdoors, consider seeking shelter inside a building. Torrential rainfall is also occurring with these storms and may lead to localized flooding. Do not drive your vehicle through flooded roadways. Frequent cloud-to-ground lightning is occurring with these storms. Lightning can strike 10 miles away from a thunderstorm. Seek a safe shelter inside a building or vehicle. The National Weather Service in Wilmington has issued a severe thunderstorm warning for southeastern Owen County in northern Kentucky until 8:15 a.m. Eastern Daylight Time. At 7:37 a.m. Eastern Daylight Time, a severe thunderstorm was located 11 miles south of Warrenton, moving east at 30 miles per hour. Expected hazards include 60 miles per hour wind gusts. This is a radar-indicated threat. The following impacts are expected. Expect damage to trees and power lines. Locations impacted include Monterey, Gratz, Natlee, New Columbus, Beechwood, and Harmony. For your protection, move to an interior room on the lowest floor of a building. To report severe weather, go to our website at weather.gov/ilm and submit your report via social media when you can do so safely. This is a special weather statement for the following county, Owen, Kentucky. A strong thunderstorm will impact portions of southern Owen County through 8 a.m. Eastern Daylight Time. At 7:23 a.m. Eastern

light time. A strong thunderstorm was located 12 miles south of Orenton, moving east at 35 miles per hour. Expected hazards include wind gusts up to 45 miles per hour. This is a radar-indicated threat. The following impacts are expected. Gusty winds could knock down tree limbs and blow around unsecured objects. Locations impacted include Monterey, Grants, Natlee, New Columbus, Beechwood, and Harmony. If outdoors, consider seeking shelter inside a sturdy building. To report hazardous weather conditions, go to our website at weather.gov/ilm and submit your report via social media when you can do so safely. This is a special weather statement for the following counties in Kentucky: Fayette, Franklin, Henry, Scott, and Woodford. Strong thunderstorms will impact northeastern Woodford, Scott, eastern Henry, Bourbon, Nicholas, northwestern Fayette, Harrison, and northeastern Franklin counties through 8:15 a.m. Eastern Daylight Time. At 7:49 a.m. Eastern Daylight Time, Doppler radar was tracking strong thunderstorms along a line extending from near Fairview to 8 miles northeast of Frankfort. Movement was southeast at 45 miles per hour. Expected hazards include wind gusts up to 50 miles per hour. This is a radar-indicated threat. The following impacts are expected. Gusty winds could knock down tree limbs and blow around unsecured objects. Locations impacted include Lexington, Georgetown, Paris, Cynthiana, Carlisle, Breckenridge, Midway, Millersburg, Stamping Ground, and Saudeville. If outdoors, consider seeking shelter inside a building. Torrential rainfall is also occurring with these storms and may lead to localized flooding. Do not drive your vehicle through flooded roadways. Frequent cloud-to-ground lightning is occurring with these storms. Lightning can strike 10 miles away from a thunderstorm. Seek a safe shelter inside a building or vehicle. The National Weather Service in Wilmington has issued a severe thunderstorm warning for southeastern Owen County in northern Kentucky until 8:15 a.m. Eastern Daylight Time. At 7:37 a.m. Eastern Daylight Time, a severe thunderstorm was located 11 miles south of Orenton, moving east at 30 miles per hour. Expected hazards include 60 miles per hour wind gusts. This is a radar-indicated threat. The following impacts are expected. Expect damage to trees and power lines. Locations impacted include Monterey, Grants, Natlee, New Columbus, Beechwood, and Harmony. 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To report severe weather, go to our website at weather.gov/ilm and submit your report via social media when you can do so safely. This is a special weather statement for the following county: Owen, Kentucky. A strong thunderstorm will impact portions of southern Owen County through 8 a.m. Eastern Daylight Time. At 7:23 a.m. Eastern Daylight Time, a strong thunderstorm was located 12 miles south of Orenton, moving east at 35 miles per hour. Expected hazards include wind gusts up to 45 miles per hour. This is a radar-indicated threat. The following impacts are expected. Gusty winds could knock down tree limbs and blow around unsecured objects. Locations impacted include Monterey, Grants, Natlee, New Columbus, Beechwood, and Harmony. If outdoors, consider seeking shelter inside a sturdy building. 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This is a special weather statement for the following counties in Kentucky: Fayette, Franklin, Henry, Scott, and Woodford. Strong thunderstorms will impact northeastern Woodford, Scott, eastern Henry, Bourbon, Nicholas, northwestern Fayette, Harrison, and northeastern Franklin counties through 8:15 a.m. Eastern Daylight Time. At 7:49 a.m. Eastern Daylight Time, Doppler radar was tracking strong thunderstorms along a line extending from near Fairview to 8 miles northeast of Frankfort. Movement was southeast at 45 miles per hour. Expected hazards include

gusts up to 50 miles per hour. This is a radar-indicated threat. The following impacts are expected. Gusty winds could knock down tree limbs and blow around unsecured objects. Locations impacted include Lexington, Georgetown, Paris, Cynthiana, Carlisle, Breckenridge, Midway, Millersburg, Stamping Ground, and Saudeville. If outdoors, consider seeking shelter inside a building. Torrential rainfall is also occurring with these storms and may lead to localized flooding. Do not drive your vehicle through flooded roadways. Frequent cloud-to-ground lightning is occurring with these storms. Lightning can strike 10 miles away from a thunderstorm. Seek a safe shelter inside a building or vehicle. The National Weather Service in Wilmington has issued a severe thunderstorm warning for southeastern Owen County in northern Kentucky until 8:15 a.m. Eastern Daylight Time. At 7:37 a.m. Eastern Daylight Time, a severe thunderstorm was located 11 miles south of Owenton, moving east at 30 miles per hour. Expected hazards include 60 miles per hour wind gusts. This is a radar-indicated threat. The following impacts are expected. Expect damage to trees and power lines. Locations impacted include Monterey, Grants, Natlee, New Columbus, Beechwood, and Harmony. 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To report severe weather, go to our website at weather.gov/ilm and submit your report via social media when you can do so safely. This is a special weather statement for the following counties in Kentucky: Fayette, Franklin, Henry, Scott, and Woodford. Strong thunderstorms will impact northeastern Woodford, Scott, eastern Henry, Bourbon, Nicholas, northwestern Fayette, Harrison, and northeastern Franklin counties through 8:15 a.m. Eastern Daylight Time. At 7:49 a.m. Eastern Daylight Time, Doppler radar was tracking strong thunderstorms along a line extending from near Fairview to 8 miles northeast of Frankfort. Movement was southeast at 45 miles per hour. Expected hazards include wind gusts up to 50 miles per hour. This is a radar-indicated threat. The following impacts are expected. Gusty winds could knock down tree limbs and blow around unsecured objects. Locations impacted include Lexington, Georgetown, Paris, Cynthiana, Carlisle, Breckenridge, Midway, Millersburg, Stamping Ground, and Saudeville. If outdoors, consider seeking shelter inside a building. Torrential rainfall is also occurring with these storms and may lead to localized flooding. Do not drive your vehicle through flooded roadways. Frequent cloud-to-ground lightning is occurring with these storms. Lightning can strike 10 miles away from a thunderstorm. Seek a safe shelter inside a building or vehicle. The National Weather Service in Wilmington has the severe thunderstorm warning for southeastern Owen County will expire at 8:15 a.m. Eastern Daylight Time. The storm which prompted the warning has weakened below severe limits and no longer poses an immediate threat to life or property. Therefore, the warning will be allowed to expire. Please report previous wind damage or hail to the National Weather Service by going to our website at weather.gov/ilm and submitting your report via social media. This is a special weather statement for the following counties in Kentucky: Fayette, Franklin, Henry, Scott, and Woodford. Strong thunderstorms will impact northeastern Woodford, Scott, eastern Henry, Bourbon, Nicholas, northwestern Fayette, Harrison, and northeastern Franklin counties through 8:15 a.m. Eastern Daylight Time. At 7:49 a.m. Eastern Daylight Time, Doppler radar was tracking strong thunderstorms along a line extending from near Fairview to 8 miles northeast of Frankfort. Movement was southeast at 45 miles per hour. Expected hazards include wind gusts up to 50 miles per hour. This is a radar-indicated threat. The following impacts are expected. Gusty winds could knock down tree limbs and blow around unsecured objects. Locations impacted include Lexington, Georgetown, Paris, Cynthiana, Carlisle, Breckenridge, Midway, Millersburg, Stamping Ground, and Saudeville.

Media. This is a special weather statement for the following counties in Kentucky: Fayette, Franklin, Henry, Scott, and Woodford. Strong thunderstorms will impact northeastern Woodford, Scott, eastern Henry, Bourbon, Nicholas, northwestern Fayette, Harrison, and northeastern Franklin counties through 8:15 a.m. Eastern Daylight Time. At 7:49 a.m. Eastern Daylight Time, Doppler radar was tracking strong thunderstorms along a line extending from near Fairview to 8 miles northeast of Frankfort. Movement was southeast at 45 miles per hour. Expected hazards include wind gusts up to 50 miles per hour. This is a radar-indicated threat. The following impacts are expected. Gusty winds could knock down tree limbs and blow around unsecured objects. Locations impacted include Lexington, Georgetown, Paris, Cynthiana, Carlisle, Breckenridge, Midway, Millersburg, Stamping Ground, and Saudeville. If outdoors, consider seeking shelter inside a building. Torrential rainfall is also occurring with these storms and may lead to localized flooding. Do not drive your vehicle through flooded roadways. Frequent cloud-to-ground lightning is occurring with these storms. Lightning can strike 10 miles away from a thunderstorm. Seek a safe shelter inside a building or vehicle. The severe thunderstorm warning for southeastern Owen County will expire at 8:15 a.m. Eastern Daylight Time. The storm which prompted the warning has weakened below severe limits and no longer poses an immediate threat to life or property. Therefore, the warning will be allowed to expire. 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The severe thunderstorm warning for southeastern Owen County will expire at 8:15 a.m. Eastern Daylight Time. The storm which prompted the warning has weakened below severe limits and no longer poses an immediate threat to life or property. Therefore, the warning will be allowed to expire. 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The current time is 8:16 a.m. Eastern Daylight Time. 8 a.m. Eastern Daylight Time weather conditions across north central Kentucky. At Frankfort, it was, and the pressure was 29.99 inches and steady. At Lexington, a thunderstorm was reported. The temperature was 71 degrees, the dew point 67, and the relative humidity 87%. The wind was north at 13 miles an hour. The pressure was 30.01 inches and rising. At Louisville, it was partly cloudy. The temperature was 81 degrees, the dew point 72, and the relative humidity 74%. The wind was northeast at 6 miles an hour. The pressure was 29.97 inches and rising. At Frankfort, it was, and the pressure was 29.99 inches and steady. Elsewhere around the region, it was clear, with a temperature of 71 at London and 75 at Bowling Green. At Jasper, Indiana, it was partly cloudy, with a temperature of 77. It was mostly cloudy, with a temperature of 70 at Covington and 74 at Indianapolis. At Wilmington, Ohio, it was cloudy, with a temperature of 68. The following is a heat advisory. Heat advisory remains in effect until 8 p.m. Eastern Daylight Time or 7 p.m. Central Daylight Time this evening. What? Peak heat index values ranging from 100 to 107. Where? Portions of South Central Indiana and East Central, North Central, Northwest, and South Central Kentucky. When? Until 8 p.m. Eastern Daylight Time or 7 p.m. Central Daylight Time this evening. The following impacts are expected. Hot temperatures and high humidity may cause heat illness.

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Take extra precautions when outside. 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Try to limit strenuous activities to early morning or evening. Take action when you see symptoms of heat exhaustion and heat stroke. Now for the official National Weather Service forecast for Frankfurt and surrounding communities. Today, mostly sunny. Isolated thunderstorms in the morning. Scattered thunderstorms late in the afternoon. Highs in the mid-90s. Northwest winds up to 10 miles an hour. Chance of thunderstorms 50%. Tonight, mostly cloudy. Scattered thunderstorms until midnight, then isolated thunderstorms after midnight. Lows in the upper 60s. North winds up to 10 miles an hour. Chance of thunderstorms 50%. Sunday, not as warm. Partly sunny in the morning, then clearing. Highs in the mid-80s. Northeast winds 5 to 15 miles an hour. Sunday night, mostly clear. Lows in the lower 60s. Northeast winds 5 to 10 miles an hour. And now the extended forecast for the radio listening area. Labor Day and Monday night, mostly clear. Highs in the upper 80s. Lows in the mid-60s. Tuesday and Tuesday night, partly cloudy. Highs in the upper 80s. Lows around 70. Wednesday and Wednesday night, mostly clear. A 20% chance of showers. Highs in the lower 90s. Lows in the upper 60s. Thursday and Thursday night, partly cloudy. Chance of showers and slight chance of thunderstorms. Highs in the upper 80s. Lows in the lower 60s. Chance of precipitation 50%. Friday and Friday night, partly cloudy. Highs in the mid-80s. Lows in the lower 60s. Flood advisory in effect until 10 a.m. Eastern Daylight Time this morning. What flooding caused by excessive rainfall is expected? Where? Northern Franklin County in central Kentucky, southeastern Henry County in central Kentucky, northeastern Shelby County in central Kentucky, when? Until 10 a.m. Eastern Daylight Time. The following impacts are expected: minor flooding in low-lying and poor drainage areas. Additional details: at 7:02 a.m. Eastern Daylight Time, Doppler radar indicated heavy rain due to thunderstorms. Minor flooding is ongoing or expected to begin shortly in the advisory area. Between 1 and 3 inches of rain have fallen. Some locations that will experience flooding include Newcastle, Pleasureville, Slabtown, Lockport, Defoe, Flag Fork, Bethlehem, Fallis, Orville, and Elmberg. http://www.weather.gov/safety/flood turnaround. Don't drown when encountering flooded roads. Most of flood deaths occur in vehicles. The current time is 8:22 a.m. Eastern Daylight Time. 8 a.m. Eastern Daylight Time weather conditions across north central Kentucky. At Frankfort, it was. And the pressure was 29.99 inches and steady. At Lexington, a thunderstorm was reported. The temperature was 71 degrees, the dew point 67, and the relative humidity 87%. The wind was north at 13 miles an hour. The pressure was 30.01 inches and rising. At Louisville, it was partly cloudy. The temperature was 81 degrees, the dew point 72, and the relative humidity 74%. The wind was northeast at 6 miles an hour. The pressure was 29.97 inches and rising. At Frankfort, it was. And the pressure was 29.99 inches and steady. Elsewhere around the region, it was clear, with a temperature of 71 at London and 75 at Bowling Green. At Jasper, Indiana, it was partly cloudy, with a temperature of 77. It was mostly cloudy, with a temperature of 70 at Covington and 74 at Indianapolis.

Minneapolis. At Wilmington, Ohio, it was cloudy with a temperature of 68. The following is a heat advisory. Heat advisory remains in effect until 8 p.m. Eastern Daylight Time or 7 p.m. Central Daylight Time this evening. What? Peak heat index values ranging from 100 to 107. Where? Portions of South Central Indiana and East Central, North Central, Northwest, and South Central Kentucky. When? Until 8 p.m. Eastern Daylight Time or 7 p.m. Central Daylight Time this evening. The following impacts are expected. Hot temperatures and high humidity may cause heat illnesses. Drink plenty of fluids. Stay in an air-conditioned room. 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Take extra precautions when outside. Wear lightweight and loose-fitting clothing. Try to limit strenuous activities to early morning or evening. Take action when you see symptoms of heat exhaustion and heat stroke. 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Today, mostly sunny. Isolated thunderstorms in the morning. Scattered thunderstorms late in the afternoon. Highs in the mid-90s. Northwest winds up to 10 miles an hour. Chance of thunderstorms 50%. Tonight, mostly cloudy. Scattered thunderstorms until midnight, then isolated thunderstorms after midnight. Lows in the upper 60s. North winds up to 10 miles an hour. Chance of thunderstorms 50%. Sunday, not as warm. Partly sunny in the morning, then clearing. Highs in the mid-80s. Northeast winds 5 to 15 miles an hour. Sunday night, mostly clear. Lows in the lower 60s. Northeast winds 5 to 10 miles an hour. And now the extended forecast for the radio listening area. Labor Day and Monday night, mostly clear. Highs in the upper 80s. Lows in the mid-60s. Tuesday and Tuesday night, partly cloudy. Highs in the upper 80s. Lows around 70. Wednesday and Wednesday night, mostly clear. A 20% chance of showers. Highs in the lower 90s. Lows in the upper 60s. Thursday and Thursday night, partly cloudy. Chance of showers and slight chance of thunderstorms. Highs in the upper 80s. Lows in the lower 60s. Chance of precipitation 50%. Friday and Friday night, partly cloudy. Highs in the mid-80s. Lows in the lower 60s. Flood advisory in effect until 10 a.m. Eastern Daylight Time this morning. What? Flooding caused by excessive rainfall is expected. Where? Northern Franklin County in central Kentucky, southeastern Henry County in central Kentucky, northeastern Shelby County in central Kentucky. When? Until 10 a.m. Eastern Daylight Time. The following impacts are expected. Minor flooding in low-lying and poor drainage areas. Additional details. At 7:02 a.m. Eastern Daylight Time, Doppler radar indicated heavy rain due to thunderstorms. Minor flooding is ongoing or expected to begin shortly in the advisory area. Between 1 and 3 inches of rain have fallen. Some locations that will experience flooding include New Castle, Pleasureville, Slabtown, Lockport, Defoe, Flag Fork, Bethlehem, Fallis, Orville, and Elmburg. http://www.weather.gov/safety/flood turnaround. Don't drown when encountering flooded roads. Most of flood deaths occur in vehicles. The current time is 8:27 a.m. Eastern Daylight Time. 8 a.m. Eastern Daylight Time weather conditions across north central Kentucky. At Frankfort, it was. And the pressure was 29.99 inches and steady. At Lexington, a thunderstorm was reported. The temperature was 71 degrees, the dew point 67, and the relative humidity 87%. The wind was north at 13 miles an hour. The pressure was 30.01 inches and rising. At Louisville, it was partly cloudy.
The temperature was 81 degrees, the dew point 72, and the relative humidity 74%. The wind was northeast at 6 miles an hour. The pressure was 29.97 inches and rising. At Frankfurt, it was. And the pressure was 29.99 inches and steady. Elsewhere around the region, it was clear, with a temperature of 71 at London and 75 at Bowling Green. At Jasper, Indiana, it was partly cloudy, with a temperature of 77. It was mostly cloudy, with a temperature of 70 at Covington and 74 at Indianapolis. At Wilmington, Ohio, it was cloudy, with a temperature of 68. The following is a heat advisory. Heat advisory remains in effect until 8 p.m. Eastern Daylight Time or 7 p.m. Central Daylight Time this evening. What? Peak heat index values ranging from 100 to 107. Where? Portions of South Central Indiana and East Central, North Central, Northwest, and South Central Kentucky. When? Until 8 p.m. Eastern Daylight Time or 7 p.m. Central Daylight Time this evening. The following impacts are expected. Hot temperatures and high humidity may cause heat illnesses. Drink plenty of fluids, stay in an air-conditioned room, stay out of the sun, and check up on relatives and neighbors. Take extra precautions when outside. Wear lightweight and loose-fitting clothing. Try to limit strenuous activities to early morning or evening. Take action when you see symptoms of heat exhaustion and heat stroke. Now for the official National Weather Service forecast for Frankfurt and surrounding communities. Today, mostly sunny. Isolated thunderstorms in the morning. Scattered thunderstorms late in the afternoon. Highs in the mid-90s. Northwest winds up to 10 miles an hour. Chance of thunderstorms 50%. Tonight, mostly cloudy. Scattered thunderstorms until midnight, then isolated thunderstorms after midnight. Lows in the upper 60s. North winds up to 10 miles an hour. Chance of thunderstorms 50%. Sunday, not as warm. Partly sunny in the morning, then clearing. Highs in the mid-80s. Northeast winds 5 to 15 miles an hour. Sunday night, mostly clear. Lows in the lower 60s. Northeast winds 5 to 10 miles an hour. And now the extended forecast for the radio listening area. Labor Day and Monday night, mostly clear. Highs in the upper 80s. Lows in the mid 60s. Tuesday and Tuesday night, partly cloudy. Highs in the upper 80s. Lows around 70. Wednesday and Wednesday night, mostly clear. A 20% chance of showers. Highs in the lower 90s. Lows in the upper 60s. Thursday and Thursday night, partly cloudy. Chance of showers and slight chance of thunderstorms. Highs in the upper 80s. Lows in the lower 60s. Chance of precipitation 50%. Friday and Friday night, partly cloudy. Highs in the mid-80s. Lows in the lower 60s. Flood advisory in effect until 10 a.m. Eastern Daylight Time this morning. What? Flooding caused by excessive rainfall is expected. Where? Northern Franklin County in central Kentucky, southeastern Henry County in central Kentucky, northeastern Shelby County in central Kentucky, when? Until 10 a.m. Eastern Daylight Time. The following impacts are expected. Minor flooding in low-lying and poor drainage areas. Additional details. At 7:02 a.m. Eastern Daylight Time, Doppler radar indicated heavy rain due to thunderstorms. Minor flooding is ongoing or expected to begin shortly in the advisory area. Between 1 and 3 inches of rain have fallen. Some locations that will experience flooding include Newcastle, Pleasureville, Slabtown, Lockport, Defoe, Flag Fork, Bethlehem, Fallis, Orville, and Elmburg. http://www.slabtown.lockport.defoe/flag-fork-bethlehem-fallis-orville-and-elmburg http://

weather.gov/safety/flood turnaround. Don't drown when encountering flooded roads. Most flood deaths occur in vehicles. The current time is 8:33 a.m. Eastern Daylight Time. 8 a.m. Eastern Daylight Time weather conditions across north central Kentucky. At Frankfort, it was. And the pressure was 29.99 inches and steady. At Lexington, a thunderstorm was reported. The temperature was 71 degrees, the dew point 67, and the relative humidity 87%. The wind was north at 13 miles an hour. The pressure was 30.01 inches and rising. At Louisville, it was partly cloudy. The temperature was 81 degrees, the dew point 72, and the relative humidity 74%. The wind was northeast at 6 miles an hour. The pressure was 29.97 inches and rising. At Frankfort, it was. And the pressure was 29.99 inches and steady. Elsewhere around the region, it was clear, with a temperature of 71 at London and 75 at Bowling Green. At Jasper, Indiana, it was partly cloudy, with a temperature of 77. It was mostly cloudy, with a temperature of 70 at Covington and 74 at Indianapolis. At Wilmington, Ohio, it was cloudy, with a temperature of 68. The following is a heat advisory. Heat advisory remains in effect until 8 p.m. Eastern Daylight Time or 7 p.m. Central Daylight Time this evening. What? Peak heat index values ranging from 100 to 107. Where? Portions of South Central Indiana and East Central, North Central, Northwest, and South Central Kentucky. When? Until 8 p.m. Eastern Daylight Time or 7 p.m. Central Daylight Time this evening. The following impacts are expected. Hot temperatures and high humidity may cause heat illnesses. Drink plenty of fluids, stay in an air-conditioned room, stay out of the sun, and check up on relatives and neighbors. Take extra precautions when outside. Wear lightweight and loose-fitting clothing. Try to limit strenuous activities to early morning or evening. Take action when you see symptoms of heat exhaustion and heat stroke. 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Today, mostly sunny. Isolated thunderstorms in the morning. Scattered thunderstorms late in the afternoon. Highs in the mid-90s. Northwest winds up to 10 miles an hour. Chance of thunderstorms 50%. Tonight, mostly cloudy. Scattered thunderstorms until midnight, then isolated thunderstorms after midnight. Lows in the upper 60s. North winds up to 10 miles an hour. Chance of thunderstorms 50%. Sunday, not as warm. Partly sunny in the morning, then clearing. Highs in the mid-80s. Northeast winds 5 to 15 miles an hour. Sunday night, mostly clear. Lows in the lower 60s. Northeast winds 5 to 10 miles an hour. And now the extended forecast for the radio listening area. Labor Day and Monday night, mostly clear. Highs in the upper 80s. Lows in the mid 60s. Tuesday and Tuesday night, partly cloudy. Highs in the upper 80s. Lows around 70. Wednesday and Wednesday night, mostly clear. A 20% chance of showers. Highs in the lower 90s. Lows in the upper 60s. Thursday and Thursday night, partly cloudy. Chance of showers and slight chance of thunderstorms. Highs in the upper 80s. Lows in the lower 60s. Chance of precipitation 50%. Friday and Friday night, partly cloudy. Highs in the mid-80s. Lows in the lower 60s. Flood advisory in effect until 10 a.m. Eastern Daylight Time this morning. What? Flooding caused by excessive rainfall is expected. Where? Northern Franklin County in central Kentucky, southeastern Henry County in central Kentucky, northeastern Shelby County.

safety slash. Flood, turn around. Don't drown when encountering flooded roads. Most flood deaths occur in vehicles. The current time is 8:39 a.m. Eastern Daylight Time. 8 a.m. Eastern Daylight Time weather conditions across north central Kentucky. At Frankfort, it was. And the pressure was 29.99 inches and steady. At Lexington, a thunderstorm was reported. The temperature was 71 degrees, the dew point 67, and the relative humidity 87%. The wind was north at 13 miles an hour. The pressure was 30.01 inches and rising. At Louisville, it was partly cloudy. The temperature was 81 degrees, the dew point 72, and the relative humidity 74%. The wind was northeast at 6 miles an hour. The pressure was 29.97 inches and rising. At Frankfort, it was. And the pressure was 29.99 inches and steady. Elsewhere around the region, it was clear, with a temperature of 71 at London and 75 at Bowling Green. At Jasper, Indiana, it was partly cloudy, with a temperature of 77. It was mostly cloudy, with a temperature of 70 at Covington and 74 at Indianapolis. At Wilmington, Ohio, it was cloudy, with a temperature of 68. The following is a heat advisory. Heat advisory remains in effect until 8 p.m. Eastern Daylight Time or 7 p.m. Central Daylight Time this evening. What? Peak heat index values ranging from 100 to 107. Where? Portions of South Central Indiana and East Central, North Central, Northwest, and South Central Kentucky. When? Until 8 p.m. Eastern Daylight Time or 7 p.m. Central Daylight Time this evening. The following impacts are expected. Hot temperatures and high humidity may cause heat illnesses. Drink plenty of fluids, stay in an air-conditioned room, stay out of the sun, and check up on relatives and neighbors. Take extra precautions when outside. Wear lightweight and loose-fitting clothing. Try to limit strenuous activities to early morning or evening. Take action when you see symptoms of heat exhaustion and heat stroke. Now for the official National Weather Service forecast for Frankfort and surrounding communities. Today, mostly sunny. Isolated thunderstorms in the morning. Scattered thunderstorms late in the afternoon. Highs in the mid-90s. Northwest winds up to 10 miles an hour. Chance of thunderstorms 50%. Tonight, mostly cloudy. Scattered thunderstorms until midnight, then isolated thunderstorms after midnight. Lows in the upper 60s. North winds up to 10 miles an hour. Chance of thunderstorms 50%. Sunday, not as warm. Partly sunny in the morning, then clearing. Highs in the mid-80s. Northeast winds 5 to 15 miles an hour. Sunday night, mostly clear. Lows in the lower 60s. Northeast winds 5 to 10 miles an hour. And now the extended forecast for the radio listening area. Labor Day and Monday night, mostly clear. Highs in the upper 80s. Lows in the mid 60s. Tuesday and Tuesday night, partly cloudy. Highs in the upper 80s. Lows around 70. Wednesday and Wednesday night, mostly clear. A 20% chance of showers. Highs in the lower 90s. Lows in the upper 60s. Thursday and Thursday night, partly cloudy. Chance of showers and slight chance of thunderstorms. Highs in the upper 80s. Lows in the lower 60s. Chance of precipitation 50%. Friday and Friday night, partly cloudy. Highs in the mid-80s. Lows in the lower 60s. 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Flood.

advisory in effect until 10 a.m. Eastern Daylight Time this morning. What flooding caused by excessive rainfall is expected? Where? Northern Franklin County in central Kentucky, southeastern Henry County in central Kentucky, northeastern Shelby County in central Kentucky. When? Until 10 a.m. Eastern Daylight Time. The following impacts are expected: minor flooding in low-lying and poor drainage areas. Additional details at 7:02 a.m. Eastern Daylight Time. Doppler radar indicated heavy rain due to thunderstorms. Minor flooding is ongoing or expected to begin shortly in the advisory area. Between 1 and 3 inches of rain have fallen. Some locations that will experience flooding include New Castle, Pleasureville, Slabtown, Lockport, Defoe, Flag Fork, Bethlehem, Fallis, Orville, and Elmburg. http://www.weather.gov/safety/flood turnaround. Don't drown when encountering flooded roads. Most flood deaths occur in vehicles. The current time is 8:45 a.m. Eastern Daylight Time. 8 a.m. Eastern Daylight Time weather conditions across north central Kentucky. At Frankfort, it was, and the pressure was 29.99 inches and steady. At Lexington, a thunderstorm was reported. The temperature was 71 degrees, the dew point 67, and the relative humidity 87%. The wind was north at 13 miles an hour. The pressure was 30.01 inches and rising. At Louisville, it was partly cloudy. The temperature was 81 degrees, the dew point 72, and the relative humidity 74%. The wind was northeast at 6 miles an hour. The pressure was 29.97 inches and rising. At Frankfort, it was, and the pressure was 29.99 inches and steady. Elsewhere around the region, it was clear, with a temperature of 71 at London and 75 at Bowling Green. At Jasper, Indiana, it was partly cloudy, with a temperature of 77. It was mostly cloudy, with a temperature of 70 at Covington and 74 at Indianapolis. At Wilmington, Ohio, it was cloudy, with a temperature of 68. The following is a heat advisory. Heat advisory remains in effect until 8 p.m. Eastern Daylight Time or 7 p.m. Central Daylight Time this evening. What? Peak heat index values ranging from 100 to 107. Where? Portions of South Central Indiana and East Central, North Central, Northwest, and South Central Kentucky. When? Until 8 p.m. Eastern Daylight Time or 7 p.m. Central Daylight Time this evening. The following impacts are expected: hot temperatures and high humidity may cause heat illnesses. Drink plenty of fluids, stay in an air-conditioned room, stay out of the sun, and check up on relatives and neighbors. Take extra precautions when outside. Wear lightweight and loose-fitting clothing. Try to limit strenuous activities to early morning or evening. Take action when you see symptoms of heat exhaustion and heat stroke. 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Today, mostly sunny. Isolated thunderstorms in the morning. Scattered thunderstorms late in the afternoon. Highs in the mid-90s. Northwest winds up to 10 miles an hour. Chance of thunderstorms 50%. Tonight, mostly cloudy. Scattered thunderstorms until midnight, then isolated thunderstorms after midnight. Lows in the upper 60s. North winds up to 10 miles an hour. Chance of thunderstorms 50%. Sunday, not as warm. Partly sunny in the morning, then clearing. Highs in the mid-80s. Northeast winds 5 to 15 miles an hour. Sunday night, mostly clear. Lows in the lower 60s. Northeast winds 5 to 10 miles an hour. And now the extended forecast for the radio listening area. Labor Day and Monday night, mostly clear. Highs in the upper 80s. Lows in the mid 60s. Tuesday and Tuesday.

Wednesday night, partly cloudy. Highs in the upper 80s. Lows around 70. Wednesday and Wednesday night, mostly clear. A 20% chance of showers. Highs in the lower 90s. Lows in the upper 60s. Thursday and Thursday night, partly cloudy. Chance of showers and slight chance of thunderstorms. Highs in the upper 80s. Lows in the lower 60s. Chance of precipitation 50%. Friday and Friday night, partly cloudy. Highs in the mid-80s. Lows in the lower 60s. Flood advisory in effect until 10 a.m. Eastern Daylight Time this morning. What flooding caused by excessive rainfall is expected? Where? Northern Franklin County in central Kentucky, southeastern Henry County in central Kentucky, northeastern Shelby County in central Kentucky, when? Until 10 a.m. Eastern Daylight Time. The following impacts are expected: minor flooding in low-lying and poor drainage areas. Additional details at 7:02 a.m. Eastern Daylight Time. Doppler radar indicated heavy rain due to thunderstorms. Minor flooding is ongoing or expected to begin shortly in the advisory area. Between 1 and 3 inches of rain have fallen. Some locations that will experience flooding include Newcastle, Pleasureville, Slabtown, Lockport, Defoe, Flag Fork, Bethlehem, Fallis, Orville, and Elmburg. http://www.weather.gov/safety/flood turnaround. Don't drown when encountering flooded roads. Most flood deaths occur in vehicles. The current time is 8:50 a.m. Eastern Daylight Time. 8 a.m. Eastern Daylight Time weather conditions across north central Kentucky. At Frankfort, it was. And the pressure was 29.99 inches and steady. At Lexington, a thunderstorm was reported. The temperature was 71 degrees, the dew point 67, and the relative humidity 87%. The wind was north at 13 miles an hour. The pressure was 30.01 inches and rising. At Louisville, it was partly cloudy. The temperature was 81 degrees, the dew point 72, and the relative humidity 74%. The wind was northeast at 6 miles an hour. The pressure was 29.97 inches and rising. At Frankfort, it was. And the pressure was 29.99 inches and steady. Elsewhere around the region, it was clear, with a temperature of 71 at London and 75 at Bowling Green. At Jasper, Indiana, it was partly cloudy, with a temperature of 77. It was mostly cloudy, with a temperature of 70 at Covington and 74 at Indianapolis. At Wilmington, Ohio, it was cloudy, with a temperature of 68. The following is a heat advisory. Heat advisory remains in effect until 8 p.m. Eastern Daylight Time or 7 p.m. Central Daylight Time this evening. What? Peak heat index values ranging from 100 to 107. Where? Portions of South Central Indiana and East Central, North Central, Northwest, and South Central Kentucky. When? Until 8 p.m. Eastern Daylight Time or 7 p.m. Central Daylight Time this evening. The following impacts are expected: hot temperatures and high humidity may cause heat illnesses. Drink plenty of fluids, stay in an air-conditioned room, stay out of the sun, and check up on relatives and neighbors. Take extra precautions when outside. Wear lightweight and loose-fitting clothing. Try to limit strenuous activities to early morning or evening. Take action when you see symptoms of heat exhaustion and heat stroke. 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Today, mostly sunny. Isolated thunderstorms in the morning. Scattered thunderstorms late in the afternoon. Highs in the mid-90s. Northwest winds up to 10 miles an hour. Chance of thunderstorms 50%. Tonight, mostly cloudy. Scattered thunderstorm until midnight, then isolated thunderstorms after midnight.

in the upper 60s. North winds up to 10 miles an hour. Chance of thunderstorms 50%. Sunday, not as warm. Partly sunny in the morning, then clearing. Highs in the mid-80s. Northeast winds 5 to 15 miles an hour. Sunday night, mostly clear. Lows in the lower 60s. Northeast winds 5 to 10 miles an hour. And now the extended forecast for the radio listening area. Labor Day and Monday night, mostly clear. Highs in the upper 80s. Lows in the mid-60s. Tuesday and Tuesday night, partly cloudy. Highs in the upper 80s. Lows around 70. Wednesday and Wednesday night, mostly clear. A 20% chance of showers. Highs in the lower 90s. Lows in the upper 60s. Thursday and Thursday night, partly cloudy. Chance of showers and slight chance of thunderstorms. Highs in the upper 80s. Lows in the lower 60s. Chance of precipitation 50%. Friday and Friday night, partly cloudy. Highs in the mid-80s. Lows in the lower 60s. Flood advisory in effect until 10 a.m. Eastern Daylight Time this morning. What flooding caused by excessive rainfall is expected? Where? Northern Franklin County in central Kentucky, southeastern Henry County in central Kentucky, northeastern Shelby County in central Kentucky, when? Until 10 a.m. Eastern Daylight Time. The following impacts are expected: minor flooding in low-lying and poor drainage areas. Additional details, at 7:02 a.m. Eastern Daylight Time, Doppler radar indicated heavy rain due to thunderstorms. Minor flooding is ongoing or expected to begin shortly in the advisory area. Between 1 and 3 inches of rain have fallen. Some locations that will experience flooding include Newcastle, Pleasureville, Slabtown, Lockport, Defoe, Flag Fork, Bethlehem, Fallis, Orville, and Elmburg. http://www.weather.gov/safety/flood turnaround. Don't drown when encountering flooded roads. Most flood deaths occur in vehicles. The current time is 8:56 a.m. Eastern Daylight Time. 8 a.m. Eastern Daylight Time weather conditions across north central Kentucky. At Frankfort, it was, and the pressure was 29.99 inches and steady. At Lexington, a thunderstorm was reported. The temperature was 71 degrees, the dew point 67, and the relative humidity 87%. The wind was north at 13 miles an hour. The pressure was 30.01 inches and rising. At Louisville, it was partly cloudy. The temperature was 81 degrees, the dew point 72, and the relative humidity 74%. The wind was northeast at 6 miles an hour. The pressure was 29.97 inches and rising. At Frankfort, it was, and the pressure was 29.99 inches and steady. Elsewhere around the region, it was clear, with a temperature of 71 at London and 75 at Bowling Green. At Jasper, Indiana, it was partly cloudy, with a temperature of 77. It was mostly cloudy, with a temperature of 70 at Covington and 74 at Indianapolis. At Wilmington, Ohio, it was cloudy, with a temperature of 68. The following is a heat advisory. Heat advisory remains in effect until 8 p.m. Eastern Daylight Time or 7 p.m. Central Daylight Time this evening. What? Peak heat index values ranging from 100 to 107. Where? Portions of south central Indiana and east central, north central, northwest, and south central Kentucky. When? Until 8 p.m. Eastern Daylight Time or 7 p.m. Central Daylight Time this evening. The following impacts are expected: hot temperatures and high humidity may cause heat illnesses. Drink plenty of fluids, stay in an air-conditioned room, stay out of the sun, and check up on relatives and neighbors. Take extra precautions when outside. Wear lightweight and loose-fitting clothing.

try to limit strenuous activities to early morning or evening. 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Now for the official National Weather Service forecast for Frankfurt and surrounding communities. Today, mostly sunny. Isolated thunderstorms in the morning. Scattered thunderstorms late in the afternoon. Highs in the mid-90s. Northwest winds up to 10 miles an hour. Chance of thunderstorms 50%. Tonight, mostly cloudy. Scattered thunderstorms until midnight, then isolated thunderstorms after midnight. Lows in the upper 60s. North winds up to 10 miles an hour. Chance of thunderstorms 50%. Sunday, not as warm. Partly sunny in the morning, then clearing. Highs in the mid-80s. Northeast winds 5 to 15 miles an hour. Sunday night, mostly clear. Lows in the lower 60s. Northeast winds 5 to 10 miles an hour. And now the extended forecast for the radio listening area. Labor Day and Monday night, mostly clear. Highs in the upper 80s. Lows in the mid-60s. Tuesday and Tuesday night, partly cloudy. Highs in the upper 80s. Lows around 70. Wednesday and Wednesday night, mostly clear. A 20% chance of showers. Highs in the lower 90s. Lows in the upper 60s. Thursday and Thursday night, partly cloudy. Chance of showers and slight chance of thunderstorms. Highs in the upper 80s. Lows in the lower 60s. Chance of precipitation 50%. Friday and Friday night, partly cloudy. Highs in the mid-80s. Lows in the lower 60s. Flood advisory in effect until 10 a.m. Eastern Daylight Time this morning. What flooding caused by excessive rainfall is expected? Where? Northern Franklin County in central Kentucky, southeastern Henry County in central Kentucky, northeastern Shelby County in central Kentucky, when? Until 10 a.m. Eastern Daylight Time. The following impacts are expected: minor flooding in low-lying and poor drainage areas. Additional details, at 7:02 a.m. Eastern Daylight Time, Doppler radar indicated heavy rain due to thunderstorms. Minor flooding is ongoing or expected to begin shortly in the advisory area. Between 1 and 3 inches of rain have fallen. Some locations that will experience flooding include New Castle, Pleasureville, Slabtown, Lockport, Defoe, Flag Fork, Bethlehem, Fallis, Orville, and Elmburg. http://www.weather.gov/safety/ Flood turnaround, don't drown when encountering flooded roads. Most flood deaths occur in vehicles. The current time is 9:02 a.m. Eastern Daylight Time. 8 a.m. Eastern Daylight Time weather conditions across north central Kentucky. At Frankfort, it was. And the pressure was 29.99 inches and steady. At Lexington, a thunderstorm was reported. The temperature was 71 degrees, the dew point 67, and the relative humidity 87%. The wind was north at 13 miles an hour. The pressure was 30.01 inches and rising. At Louisville, it was partly cloudy. The temperature was 81 degrees, the dew point 72, and the relative humidity 74%. The wind was northeast at 6 miles an hour. The pressure was 29.97 inches and rising. At Frankfort, it was. And the pressure was 29.99 inches and steady. Elsewhere around the region, it was clear, with a temperature of 71 at London and 75 at Bowling Green. At Jasper, Indiana, it was partly cloudy, with a temperature of 77. It was mostly cloudy, with a temperature of 70 at Covington and 74 at Indianapolis. At Wilmington, Ohio, it was cloudy, with a temperature of 68. The following is a heat advisory. Heat advisory remains in effect until 8 p.m. Eastern Daylight Time or 7 p.m. Central Daylight Time.

light time this evening. What? Peak heat index values ranging from 100 to 107. Where? Portions of south central Indiana and east central, north central, northwest, and south central Kentucky. When? Until 8 p.m. Eastern Daylight Time, or 7 p.m. Central Daylight Time this evening. The following impacts are expected. Hot temperatures and high humidity may cause heat illnesses. 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Take extra precautions when outside. Wear lightweight and loose-fitting clothing. Try to limit strenuous activities to early morning or evening. Take action when you see symptoms of heat exhaustion and heat stroke. 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Today, mostly sunny. Isolated thunderstorms in the morning. Scattered thunderstorms late in the afternoon. Highs in the mid-90s. Northwest winds up to 10 miles an hour. Chance of thunderstorms 50%. Tonight, mostly cloudy. Scattered thunderstorms until midnight, then isolated thunderstorms after midnight. Lows in the upper 60s. North winds up to 10 miles an hour. Chance of thunderstorms 50%. Sunday, not as warm. Partly sunny in the morning, then clearing. Highs in the mid-80s. Northeast winds 5 to 15 miles an hour. Sunday night, mostly clear. Lows in the lower 60s. Northeast winds 5 to 10 miles an hour. And now the extended forecast for the radio listening area. Labor Day and Monday night, mostly clear. Highs in the upper 80s. Lows in the mid-60s. Tuesday and Tuesday night, partly cloudy. Highs in the upper 80s. Lows around 70. Wednesday and Wednesday night, mostly clear. A 20% chance of showers. Highs in the lower 90s. Lows in the upper 60s. Thursday and Thursday night, partly cloudy. Chance of showers and slight chance of thunderstorms. Highs in the upper 80s. Lows in the lower 60s. Chance of precipitation 50%. Friday and Friday night, partly cloudy. Highs in the mid-80s. Lows in the lower 60s. Flood advisory in effect until 10 a.m. Eastern Daylight Time this morning. What? Flooding caused by excessive rainfall is expected. Where? Northern Franklin County in central Kentucky, southeastern Henry County in central Kentucky, northeastern Shelby County in central Kentucky, when? Until 10 a.m. Eastern Daylight Time. The following impacts are expected: minor flooding in low-lying and poor drainage areas. Additional details, at 7:02 a.m. Eastern Daylight Time, Doppler radar indicated heavy rain due to thunderstorms. Minor flooding is ongoing or expected to begin shortly in the advisory area. Between 1 and 3 inches of rain have fallen. Some locations that will experience flooding include New Castle, Pleasureville, Slabtown, Lockport, Defoe, Flag Fork, Bethlehem, Fallis, Orville, and Elmburg. http://www.weather.gov/safety/flood turnaround. Don't drown when encountering flooded roads. Most flood deaths occur in vehicles. The current time is 9:08 a.m. Eastern Daylight Time. 9 a.m. Eastern Daylight Time weather conditions across north central Kentucky. At Frankfort, and the pressure was 30.02 inches and rising. At Lexington, light rain was falling. The temperature was 71 degrees, the dew point 67, and the relative humidity 87%. The wind was northeast at 20 miles an hour, gusting to 30. The pressure was 30.02 inches and rising. At Louisville, thunder was reported. The temperature was 78 degrees, the dew point 72, and the relative humidity 81%. The wind was northeast at 7 miles an hour. The pressure was 30.00 inches and rising.

at Frankfurt, and the pressure was 30.02 inches and rising. Elsewhere around the region, at Wilmington, Ohio, rain was falling with a temperature of 69. At Bowling Green, it was sunny with a temperature of 80. It was mostly sunny with a temperature of 81 in Jasper, Indiana, and 73 at London. It was partly sunny with a temperature of 71 at Covington and 75 at Indianapolis. The following is a heat advisory. Heat advisory remains in effect until 8 p.m. Eastern Daylight Time or 7 p.m. Central Daylight Time this evening. What? Peak heat index values ranging from 100 to 107. Where? Portions of South Central Indiana and East Central, North Central, Northwest, and South Central Kentucky. When? Until 8 p.m. Eastern Daylight Time or 7 p.m. Central Daylight Time this evening. The following impacts are expected. Hot temperatures and high humidity may cause heat illnesses. Drink plenty of fluids. Stay in an air-conditioned room. 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Take extra precautions when outside. Wear lightweight and loose-fitting clothing. Try to limit strenuous activities to early morning or evening. Take action when you see symptoms of heat exhaustion and heat stroke. 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Today, mostly sunny. Isolated thunderstorms in the morning. Scattered thunderstorms late in the afternoon. Highs in the mid-90s. Northwest winds up to 10 miles an hour. Chance of thunderstorms 50%. Tonight, mostly cloudy. Scattered thunderstorms until midnight, then isolated thunderstorms after midnight. Lows in the upper 60s. North winds up to 10 miles an hour. Chance of thunderstorms 50%. Sunday, not as warm. Partly sunny in the morning, then clearing. Highs in the mid-80s. Northeast winds 5 to 15 miles an hour. Sunday night, mostly clear. Lows in the lower 60s. Northeast winds 5 to 10 miles an hour. And now the extended forecast for the radio listening area. Labor Day and Monday night, mostly clear. Highs in the upper 80s. Lows in the mid-60s. Tuesday and Tuesday night, partly cloudy. Highs in the upper 80s. Lows around 70. Wednesday and Wednesday night, mostly clear. A 20% chance of showers. Highs in the lower 90s. Lows in the upper 60s. Thursday and Thursday night, partly cloudy. Chance of showers and slight chance of thunderstorms. Highs in the upper 80s. Lows in the lower 60s. Chance of precipitation 50%. Friday and Friday night, partly cloudy. Highs in the mid-80s. Lows in the lower 60s. 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Flood advisory in effect until 10 a.m. Eastern Daylight Time this morning. What? Flooding caused by excessive rainfall is expected. Where? Northern Franklin County in central Kentucky, southeastern Henry County in central Kentucky, northeastern Shelby County in central Kentucky, when? Until 10 a.m. Eastern Daylight Time. The following impacts are expected: minor flooding in low-lying and poor drainage areas. Additional details. At 7.02 a.m. Eastern Daylight Time, Doppler radar indicated heavy rain due to thunderstorms. Minor flooding is ongoing or expected to begin shortly in the advisory area. Between 1 and 3 inches of rain have fallen. Some locations that will experience flooding include Newcastle, Pleasureville, Slabtown, Lockport, Defoe, Flag Fork, Bethlehem, Fallis, Orville, and Elmburg. http://www.weather.gov/safety/flood turnaround. Don't drown when

encountering flooded roads. Most flood deaths occur in vehicles. The current time is 9:14 a.m. Eastern Daylight Time. 9 a.m. Eastern Daylight Time weather conditions across north central Kentucky. At Frankfort. And the pressure was 30.02 inches and rising. At Lexington, light rain was falling. The temperature was 71 degrees, the dew point 67, and the relative humidity 87%. The wind was northeast at 20 miles an hour, gusting to 30. The pressure was 30.02 inches and rising. At Louisville, thunder was reported. The temperature was 78 degrees, the dew point 72, and the relative humidity 81%. The wind was northeast at 7 miles an hour. The pressure was 30.00 inches and rising. At Frankfort, and the pressure was 30.02 inches and rising. Elsewhere around the region, at Wilmington, Ohio, rain was falling with a temperature of 69. At Bowling Green, it was sunny with a temperature of 80. It was mostly sunny with a temperature of 81 at Jasper, Indiana, and 74 at London. It was partly sunny with a temperature of 71 at Covington and 75 at Indianapolis. The following is a heat advisory. Heat advisory remains in effect until 8 p.m. Eastern Daylight Time or 7 p.m. Central Daylight Time this evening. What? Peak heat index values ranging from 100 to 107. Where? Portions of south central Indiana and east central, north central, northwest, and south central Kentucky. When? Until 8 p.m. Eastern Daylight Time or 7 p.m. Central Daylight Time this evening. The following impacts are expected. Hot temperatures and high humidity may cause heat illnesses. Drink plenty of fluids. Stay in an air-conditioned room. 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Take extra precautions when outside. Wear lightweight and loose-fitting clothing. Try to limit strenuous activities to early morning or evening. Take action when you see symptoms of heat exhaustion and heat stroke. 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Today, mostly sunny. Isolated thunderstorms in the morning. Scattered thunderstorms late in the afternoon. Highs in the mid-90s. Northwest winds up to 10 miles an hour. Chance of thunderstorms 50%. Tonight, mostly cloudy. Scattered thunderstorms until midnight, then isolated thunderstorms after midnight. Lows in the upper 60s. North winds up to 10 miles an hour. Chance of thunderstorms 50%. Sunday, not as warm. Partly sunny in the morning, then clearing. Highs in the mid-80s. Northeast winds 5 to 15 miles an hour. Sunday night, mostly clear. Lows in the lower 60s. Northeast winds 5 to 10 miles an hour. And now the extended forecast for the radio listening area. Labor Day and Monday night, mostly clear. Highs in the upper 80s. Lows in the mid-60s. Tuesday and Tuesday night, partly cloudy. Highs in the upper 80s. Lows around 70. Wednesday and Wednesday night, mostly clear. A 20% chance of showers. Highs in the lower 90s. Lows in the upper 60s. Thursday and Thursday night, partly cloudy. Chance of showers and slight chance of thunderstorms. Highs in the upper 80s. Lows in the lower 60s. Chance of precipitation 50%. Friday and Friday night, partly cloudy. Highs in the mid-80s. Lows in the lower 60s. Flood advisory in effect until 10 a.m. Eastern Daylight Time this morning. What? Flooding caused by excessive rainfall is expected. Where? Northern Franklin County in central Kentucky, southeastern Henry County in central Kentucky, northeastern Shelby County in central Kentucky, when? Until 10 a.m. Eastern Daylight Time. The following impacts are expected: minor flooding in low-lying and poor drainage areas.

highs in the mid-90s. Northwest winds up to 10 miles an hour. Chance of thunderstorms 50%. Tonight, mostly cloudy. Scattered thunderstorms until midnight, then isolated thunderstorms after midnight. Lows in the upper 60s. North winds up to 10 miles an hour. Chance of thunderstorms 50%. Sunday, not as warm. Partly sunny in the morning, then clearing. Highs in the mid-80s. Northeast winds 5 to 15 miles an hour. Sunday night, mostly clear. Lows in the lower 60s. Northeast winds 5 to 10 miles an hour. And now the extended forecast for the radio listening area. Labor Day and Monday night, mostly clear. Highs in the upper 80s. Lows in the mid-60s. Tuesday and Tuesday night, partly cloudy. Highs in the upper 80s. Lows around 70. Wednesday and Wednesday night, mostly clear. A 20% chance of showers. Highs in the lower 90s. Lows in the upper 60s. Thursday and Thursday night, partly cloudy. Chance of showers and slight chance of thunderstorms. Highs in the upper 80s. Lows in the lower 60s. Chance of precipitation 50%. Friday and Friday night, partly cloudy. Highs in the mid-80s. Lows in the lower 60s. Flood advisory in effect until 10 a.m. Eastern Daylight Time this morning. What flooding caused by excessive rainfall is expected? Where? Northern Franklin County in central Kentucky, southeastern Henry County in central Kentucky, northeastern Shelby County in central Kentucky, when? Until 10 a.m. Eastern Daylight Time. The following impacts are expected: minor flooding in low-lying and poor drainage areas. Additional details: at 7:02 a.m. Eastern Daylight Time, Doppler radar indicated heavy rain due to thunderstorms. Minor flooding is ongoing or expected to begin shortly in the advisory area. Between 1 and 3 inches of rain have fallen. Some locations that will experience flooding include Newcastle, Pleasureville, Slabtown, Lockport, Defoe, Flag Fork, Bethlehem, Fallis, Orville, and Elmburg. http://www.weather.gov/safety/flood turnaround. Don't drown when encountering flooded roads. Most of flood deaths occur in vehicles. The current time is 9:36 a.m. Eastern Daylight Time. 9 a.m. Eastern Daylight Time weather conditions across north central Kentucky. At Frankfort, and the pressure was 30.02 inches and rising. At Lexington, light rain was falling. The temperature was 71 degrees, the dew point 67, and the relative humidity 87%. The wind was northeast at 20 miles an hour, gusting to 30. The pressure was 30.02 inches and rising. At Louisville, thunder was reported. The temperature was 78 degrees, the dew point 72, and the relative humidity 81%. The wind was northeast at 7 miles an hour. The pressure was 30.00 inches and rising. At Frankfort, and the pressure was 30.02 inches and rising. Elsewhere around the region, at Wilmington, Ohio, rain was falling with a temperature of 69. At Bowling Green, it was sunny with a temperature of 80. It was mostly sunny with a temperature of 81 at Jasper, Indiana, and 74 at London. It was partly sunny with a temperature of 71 at Covington and 75 at Indianapolis. The following is a heat advisory. Heat advisory remains in effect until 8 p.m. Eastern Daylight Time or 7 p.m. Central Daylight Time this evening. What? Peak heat index values ranging from 100 to 107. Where? Portions of South Central Indiana and East Central, North Central, Northwest, and South Central Kentucky. When? Until 8 p.m. Eastern Daylight Time or 7 p.m. Central Daylight Time this evening. The following impacts are expected: hot temperatures and high humidity.

scattered thunderstorms until midnight, then isolated thunderstorms after midnight. Lows in the upper 60s. North winds up to 10 miles an hour. Chance of thunderstorms 50%. Sunday, not as warm. Partly sunny in the morning, then clearing. Highs in the mid-80s. Northeast winds 5 to 15 miles an hour. Sunday night, mostly clear. Lows in the lower 60s. Northeast winds 5 to 10 miles an hour. And now the extended forecast for the radio listening area. Labor Day and Monday night, mostly clear. Highs in the upper 80s. Lows in the mid-60s. Tuesday and Tuesday night, partly cloudy. Highs in the upper 80s. Lows around 70. Wednesday and Wednesday night, mostly clear. A 20% chance of showers. Highs in the lower 90s. Lows in the upper 60s. Thursday and Thursday night, partly cloudy. Chance of showers and slight chance of thunderstorms. Highs in the upper 80s. Lows in the lower 60s. Chance of precipitation 50%. Friday and Friday night, partly cloudy. Highs in the mid-80s. Lows in the lower 60s. Flood advisory in effect until 10 a.m. Eastern Daylight Time this morning. What? Flooding caused by excessive rainfall is expected. Where? Northern Franklin County in central Kentucky, southeastern Henry County in central Kentucky, northeastern Shelby County in central Kentucky. When? Until 10 a.m. Eastern Daylight Time. The following impacts are expected: minor flooding in low-lying and poor drainage areas. Additional details at 7:02 a.m. Eastern Daylight Time. Doppler radar indicated heavy rain due to thunderstorms. Minor flooding is ongoing or expected to begin shortly in the advisory area. Between 1 and 3 inches of rain have fallen. Some locations that will experience flooding include New Castle, Pleasureville, Slabtown, Lockport, Defoe, Flag Fork, Bethlehem, Fallis, Orville, and Elmburg. http://www.weather.gov/safety/flood turnaround. Don't drown when encountering flooded roads. Most flood deaths occur in vehicles. 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The current time is 9:42 a.m. Eastern Daylight Time. 9 a.m. Eastern Daylight Time weather conditions across north-central Kentucky. At Frankfurt, and the pressure was 30.02 inches and rising. At Lexington, light rain was falling. The temperature was 71 degrees, the dew point 67, and the relative humidity 87%. The wind was northeast at 20 miles an hour, gusting to 30. The pressure was 30.02 inches and rising. At Louisville, thunder was reported. The temperature was 78 degrees, the dew point 72, and the relative humidity 81%. The wind was northeast at 7 miles an hour. The pressure was 30.00 inches and rising. At Frankfurt, and the pressure was 30.02 inches and rising. Elsewhere around the region, at Wilmington, Ohio, rain was falling with a temperature of 69. At Bowling Green, it was sunny with a temperature of 80. It was mostly sunny with a temperature of 81 at Jasper, Indiana, and 74 at London. It was partly sunny with a temperature of 71 at Covington and 75 at Indianapolis. The following is a heat advisory. Heat advisory remains in effect until 8 p.m. Eastern Daylight Time or 7 p.m. Central Daylight Time this evening. What? Peak heat index values ranging from 100 to 107. Where? Portions of South Central Indiana and East Central, North Central, Northwest, and South Central Kentucky. When? Until 8 p.m. Eastern Daylight Time.

or 7 p.m. Central Daylight Time this evening. The following impacts are expected. Hot temperatures and high humidity may cause heat illnesses. Drink plenty of fluids. Stay in an air-conditioned room. 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Try to limit strenuous activities to early morning or evening. Take action when you see symptoms of heat exhaustion and heat stroke. Now for the official National Weather Service forecast for Frankfurt and surrounding communities. Today, mostly sunny. Isolated thunderstorms in the morning. Scattered thunderstorms late in the afternoon. Highs in the mid-90s. Northwest winds up to 10 miles an hour. Chance of thunderstorms 50%. Tonight, mostly cloudy. Scattered thunderstorms until midnight, then isolated thunderstorms after midnight. Lows in the upper 60s. North winds up to 10 miles an hour. Chance of thunderstorms 50%. Sunday, not as warm. Partly sunny in the morning, then clearing. Highs in the mid-80s. Northeast winds 5 to 15 miles an hour. Sunday night, mostly clear. Lows in the lower 60s. Northeast winds 5 to 10 miles an hour. And now the extended forecast for the radio listening area. Labor Day and Monday night, mostly clear. Highs in the upper 80s. Lows in the mid-60s. Tuesday and Tuesday night, partly cloudy. Highs in the upper 80s. Lows around 70. Wednesday and Wednesday night, mostly clear. A 20% chance of showers. Highs in the lower 90s. Lows in the upper 60s. Thursday and Thursday night, partly cloudy. Chance of showers and slight chance of thunderstorms. Highs in the upper 80s. Lows in the lower 60s. Chance of precipitation 50%. Friday and Friday night, partly cloudy. Highs in the mid-80s. Lows in the lower 60s. Flood advisory in effect until 10 a.m. Eastern Daylight Time this morning. What flooding caused by excessive rainfall is expected? Where? Northern Franklin County in central Kentucky, southeastern Henry County in central Kentucky, northeastern Shelby County in central Kentucky. When? Until 10 a.m. Eastern Daylight Time. The following impacts are expected. Minor flooding in low-lying and poor drainage areas. Additional details. At 7.02 a.m. Eastern Daylight Time, Doppler radar indicated heavy rain due to thunderstorms. Minor flooding is ongoing or expected to begin shortly in the advisory area. Between 1 and 3 inches of rain have fallen. Some locations that will experience flooding include Newcastle, Pleasureville, Slabtown, Lockport, Defoe, Flag Fork, Bethlehem, Fallis, Orville, and Elmburg. http://www.weather.gov/safety/flood-turnaround. Don't drown when encountering flooded roads. Most flood deaths occur in vehicles. The current time is 9:48 a.m. Eastern Daylight Time. 9 a.m. Eastern Daylight Time weather conditions across north central Kentucky. At Frankfort, and the pressure was 30.02 inches in rising. At Lexington, light rain was falling. The temperature was 71 degrees, the dew point 67, and the relative humidity 87%. The wind was northeast at 20 miles an hour, gusting to 30. The pressure was 30.02 inches and rising. At Louisville, thunder was reported. The temperature was 78 degrees, the dew point 72, and the relative humidity 81%. The wind was northeast at 7 miles an hour. The pressure was 30.00 inches and rising. At Frankfort, and the pressure was 30.02 inches and rising. Elsewhere around the region, at Wilmington, Ohio, rain was falling with a temperature of 69. At Bowling Green, it was sunny with a temperature of 80. It was

mostly sunny, with a temperature of 81 in Jasper, Indiana, and 74 at London. It was partly sunny, with a temperature of 71 at Covington and 75 at Indianapolis. The following is a heat advisory. Heat advisory remains in effect until 8 p.m. Eastern Daylight Time or 7 p.m. Central Daylight Time this evening. What? Peak heat index values ranging from 100 to 107. Where? Portions of South Central Indiana and East Central, North Central, Northwest, in South Central Kentucky. When, until 8 p.m. Eastern Daylight Time, or 7 p.m. Central Daylight Time this evening. The following impacts are expected. Hot temperatures and high humidity may cause heat illnesses. Drink plenty of fluids, stay in an air-conditioned room, stay out of the sun, and check up on relatives and neighbors. Take extra precautions when outside. Wear lightweight and loose-fitting clothing. Try to limit strenuous activities to early morning or evening. Take action when you see symptoms of heat exhaustion and heat stroke. Now for the official National Weather Service forecast for Frankfurt and surrounding communities. Today, mostly sunny. Isolated thunderstorms in the morning. Scattered thunderstorms late in the afternoon. Highs in the mid-90s. Northwest winds up to 10 miles an hour. Chance of thunderstorms 50%. Tonight, mostly cloudy. Scattered thunderstorms until midnight, then isolated thunderstorms after midnight. Lows in the upper 60s. North winds up to 10 miles an hour. Chance of thunderstorms 50%. Sunday, not as warm. Partly sunny in the morning, then clearing. Highs in the mid-80s. Northeast winds 5 to 15 miles an hour. Sunday night, mostly clear. Lows in the lower 60s. Northeast winds 5 to 10 miles an hour. And now the extended forecast for the radio listening area. Labor Day and Monday night, mostly clear. Highs in the upper 80s. Lows in the mid 60s. Tuesday and Tuesday night, partly cloudy. Highs in the upper 80s. Lows around 70. Wednesday and Wednesday night, mostly clear. A 20% chance of showers. Highs in the lower 90s. Lows in the upper 60s. Thursday and Thursday night, partly cloudy. Chance of showers and slight chance of thunderstorms. Highs in the upper 80s. Lows in the lower 60s. Chance of precipitation 50%. Friday and Friday night, partly cloudy. Highs in the mid-80s. Lows in the lower 60s. Flood advisory in effect until 10 a.m. Eastern Daylight Time this morning. What? Flooding caused by excessive rainfall is expected. Where? Northern Franklin County in central Kentucky, southeastern Henry County in central Kentucky, northeastern Shelby County in central Kentucky, when? Until 10 a.m. Eastern Daylight Time. The following impacts are expected. Minor flooding in low-lying and poor drainage areas. Additional details. At 7:02 a.m. Eastern Daylight Time, Doppler radar indicated heavy rain due to thunderstorms. Minor flooding is ongoing or expected to begin shortly in the advisory area. Between 1 and 3 inches of rain have fallen. Some locations that will experience flooding include Newcastle, Pleasureville, Slabtown, Lockport, Defoe, Flag Fork, Bethlehem, Fallis, Orville, and Elmburg. http://www.weather.gov/safety/flood turnaround. Don't drown when encountering flooded roads. Most flood deaths occur in vehicles. The current time is 9:54 a.m. Eastern Daylight Time. 9 a.m. Eastern Daylight Time weather conditions across north central Kentucky. At Frankfort. And the pressure was 30.02 inches and rising. At Lexington, light rain was falling. The temperature was 71 degrees, the dew point 67, and the relative humidity 87%. The wind was northeast at 20 miles an hour, gusting to 30.

The pressure was 30.02 inches and rising. At Louisville, thunder was reported. The temperature was 78 degrees, the dew point 72, and the relative humidity 81%. The wind was northeast at 7 miles an hour. The pressure was 30.00 inches and rising at Frankfurt, and the pressure was 30.02 inches and rising. Elsewhere around the region, at Wilmington, Ohio, rain was falling with a temperature of 69. At Bowling Green, it was sunny with a temperature of 80. It was mostly sunny with a temperature of 81 at Jasper, Indiana, and 74 at London. It was partly sunny with a temperature of 71 at Covington and 75 at Indianapolis. The following is a heat advisory. Heat advisory remains in effect until 8 p.m. Eastern Daylight Time or 7 p.m. Central Daylight Time this evening. What? Peak heat index values ranging from 100 to 107. Where? Portions of South Central Indiana and East Central, North Central, Northwest, and South Central Kentucky. When? Until 8 p.m. Eastern Daylight Time or 7 p.m. Central Daylight Time this evening. The following impacts are expected. Hot temperatures and high humidity may cause heat illnesses. Drink plenty of fluids. Stay in an air-conditioned room. 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Take extra precautions when outside. Wear lightweight and loose-fitting clothing. Try to limit strenuous activities to early morning or evening. Take action when you see symptoms of heat exhaustion and heat stroke. Now for the official National Weather Service forecast for Frankfurt and surrounding communities. Today, mostly sunny. Isolated thunderstorms in the morning. Scattered thunderstorms late in the afternoon. Highs in the mid-90s. Northwest winds up to 10 miles an hour. Chance of thunderstorms 50%. Tonight, mostly cloudy. Scattered thunderstorms until midnight, then isolated thunderstorms after midnight. Lows in the upper 60s. North winds up to 10 miles an hour. Chance of thunderstorms 50%. Sunday, not as warm. Partly sunny in the morning, then clearing. Highs in the mid-80s. Northeast winds 5 to 15 miles an hour. Sunday night, mostly clear. Lows in the lower 60s. Northeast winds 5 to 10 miles an hour. And now the extended forecast for the radio listening area. Labor Day and Monday night, mostly clear. Highs in the upper 80s. Lows in the mid-60s. Tuesday and Tuesday night, partly cloudy. Highs in the upper 80s. Lows around 70. Wednesday and Wednesday night, mostly clear. A 20% chance of showers. Highs in the lower 90s. Lows in the upper 60s. Thursday and Thursday night, partly cloudy. Chance of showers and slight chance of thunderstorms. Highs in the upper 80s. Lows in the lower 60s. Chance of precipitation 50%. Friday and Friday night, partly cloudy. Highs in the mid-80s. Lows in the lower 60s. Flood advisory in effect until 10 a.m. Eastern Daylight Time this morning. What? Flooding caused by excessive rainfall is expected. Where? Northern Franklin County in central Kentucky, southeastern Henry County in central Kentucky, northeastern Shelby County in central Kentucky. When? Until 10 a.m. Eastern Daylight Time. The following impacts are expected: minor flooding in low-lying and poor drainage areas. Additional details: at 7:02 a.m. Eastern Daylight Time, Doppler radar indicated heavy rain due to thunderstorms. Minor flooding is ongoing or expected to begin shortly in the advisory area. Between 1 and 3 inches of rain have fallen. Some locations that will experience flooding include New Castle, Pleasureville, Slabtown, Lockport, Defoe, Flag Fork, Bethlehem, Fallis, Orville, and Elmburg. http://www.weather.gov/safety/

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Don't drown when encountering flooded roads. Most flood deaths occur in vehicles. The current time is 9:59 a.m. Eastern Daylight Time. 9 a.m. Eastern Daylight Time weather conditions across north central Kentucky. At Frankfort. And the pressure was 30.02 inches and rising. At Lexington, light rain was falling. The temperature was 71 degrees, the dew point 67, and the relative humidity 87%. The wind was northeast at 20 miles an hour, gusting to 30. The pressure was 30.02 inches and rising. At Louisville, thunder was reported. The temperature was 78 degrees, the dew point 72, and the relative humidity 81%. The wind was northeast at 7 miles an hour. The pressure was 30.00 inches and rising. At Frankfort. And the pressure was 30.02 inches and rising. Elsewhere around the region, at Wilmington, Ohio, rain was falling with a temperature of 69. At Bowling Green, it was sunny with a temperature of 80. It was mostly sunny with a temperature of 81 at Jasper, Indiana, and 74 at London. It was partly sunny with a temperature of 71 at Covington and 75 at Indianapolis. The following is a heat advisory. Heat advisory remains in effect until 8 p.m. Eastern Daylight Time or 7 p.m. Central Daylight Time this evening. What? Peak heat index values ranging from 100 to 107. Where? Portions of south central Indiana and east central, north central, northwest, and south central Kentucky. When? Until 8 p.m. Eastern Daylight Time or 7 p.m. Central Daylight Time this evening. The following impacts are expected. Hot temperatures and high humidity may cause heat illnesses. Drink plenty of fluids. Stay in an air-conditioned room. 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Take extra precautions when outside. Wear lightweight and loose-fitting clothing. Try to limit strenuous activities to early morning or evening. Take action when you see symptoms of heat exhaustion and heat stroke. 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Today, mostly sunny. Isolated thunderstorms in the morning. Scattered thunderstorms late in the afternoon. Highs in the mid-90s. Northwest winds up to 10 miles an hour. Chance of thunderstorms 50%. Tonight, mostly cloudy. Scattered thunderstorms until midnight, then isolated thunderstorms after midnight. Lows in the upper 60s. North winds up to 10 miles an hour. Chance of thunderstorms 50%. Sunday, not as warm. Partly sunny in the morning, then clearing. Highs in the mid-80s. Northeast winds 5 to 15 miles an hour. Sunday night, mostly clear. Lows in the lower 60s. Northeast winds 5 to 10 miles an hour. And now the extended forecast for the radio listening area. Labor Day and Monday night, mostly clear. Highs in the upper 80s. Lows in the mid-60s. Tuesday and Tuesday night, partly cloudy. Highs in the upper 80s. Lows around 70. Wednesday and Wednesday night, mostly clear. A 20% chance of showers. Highs in the lower 90s. Lows in the upper 60s. Thursday and Thursday night, partly cloudy. Chance of showers and slight chance of thunderstorms. Highs in the upper 80s. Lows in the lower 60s. Chance of precipitation 50%. Friday and Friday night, partly cloudy. Highs in the mid-80s. Lows in the lower 60s. Flood advisory has expired. The flood advisory has expired for a portion of central Kentucky, including the following areas, Franklin, Henry, and Shelby. The heavy rain has ended. Flooding is no longer expected to pose a threat. Please continue to heed remaining road closures. The current time is 10:04 a.m. Eastern Daylight Time.

10 a.m. Eastern Daylight Time weather conditions across north-central Kentucky at Frankfort, and the pressure was 29.99 inches and falling. At Lexington, it was cloudy. The temperature was 73 degrees, the dew point 68, and the relative humidity 84%. The wind was northeast at 9 miles an hour. The pressure was 30.01 inches and falling. At Louisville, it was partly sunny. The temperature was 78 degrees, the dew point 72, and the relative humidity 81%. The wind was east at 7 miles an hour. The pressure was 29.98 inches and falling. At Frankfort, and the pressure was 29.99 inches and falling. Elsewhere around the region, it was mostly sunny, with a temperature of 84 in Jasper, Indiana, and 86 at Bowling Green. It was partly sunny, with a temperature of 75 at Covington, 78 at Indianapolis, and 77 at London. At Wilmington, Ohio, it was cloudy, with a temperature of 71. The following is a heat advisory. Heat advisory remains in effect until 8 p.m. Eastern Daylight Time or 7 p.m. Central Daylight Time this evening. What? Peak heat index values ranging from 100 to 107. Where? Portions of South Central Indiana and East Central, North Central, Northwest, and South Central Kentucky. When? Until 8 p.m. Eastern Daylight Time or 7 p.m. Central Daylight Time this evening. The following impacts are expected. Hot temperatures and high humidity may cause heat illnesses. Drink plenty of fluids, stay in an air-conditioned room, stay out of the sun, and check up on relatives and neighbors. Take extra precautions when outside. Wear lightweight and loose-fitting clothing. Try to limit strenuous activities to early morning or evening. Take action when you see symptoms of heat exhaustion and heat stroke. 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Today, mostly sunny. Isolated thunderstorms in the morning. Scattered thunderstorms late in the afternoon. Highs in the mid-90s. Northwest winds up to 10 miles an hour. Chance of thunderstorms 50%. Tonight, mostly cloudy. Scattered thunderstorms until midnight, then isolated thunderstorms after midnight. Lows in the upper 60s. North winds up to 10 miles an hour. Chance of thunderstorms 50%. Sunday, not as warm. Partly sunny in the morning, then clearing. Highs in the mid-80s. Northeast winds 5 to 15 miles an hour. Sunday night, mostly clear. Lows in the lower 60s. Northeast winds 5 to 10 miles an hour. And now the extended forecast for the radio listening area. Labor Day and Monday night, mostly clear. Highs in the upper 80s. Lows in the mid 60s. Tuesday and Tuesday night, partly cloudy. Highs in the upper 80s. Lows around 70. Wednesday and Wednesday night, mostly clear. A 20% chance of showers. Highs in the lower 90s. Lows in the upper 60s. Thursday and Thursday night, partly cloudy. Chance of showers and slight chance of thunderstorms. Highs in the upper 80s. Lows in the lower 60s. Chance of precipitation 50%. Friday and Friday night, partly cloudy. Highs in the mid-80s. Lows in the lower 60s. Flood advisory has expired. The flood advisory has expired for a portion of central Kentucky, including the following areas: Franklin, Henry, and Shelby. The heavy rain has ended. Flooding is no longer expected to pose a threat. Please continue to heed remaining road closures. The current time is 10:09 a.m. Eastern Daylight Time. 10 a.m. Eastern Daylight Time weather conditions across north-central Kentucky. At Frankfort, and the pressure was 29.99 inches and falling. At Lexington, it was cloudy. The temperature was 7.

29.99 inches and falling. Elsewhere around the region, it was mostly sunny, with a temperature of 84 in Jasper, Indiana, and 86 in Bowling Green. It was partly sunny, with a temperature of 75 at Covington, 78 at Indianapolis, and 77 at London. At Wilmington, Ohio, it was cloudy, with a temperature of 71. The following is a heat advisory. Heat advisory remains in effect until 8 p.m. Eastern Daylight Time or 7 p.m. Central Daylight Time this evening. What? Peak heat index values ranging from 100 to 107. Where? Portions of South Central Indiana and East Central, North Central, Northwest, and South Central Kentucky. When? Until 8 p.m. Eastern Daylight Time or 7 p.m. Central Daylight Time this evening. The following impacts are expected. Hot temperatures and high humidity may cause heat illnesses. Drink plenty of fluids, stay in an air-conditioned room, stay out of the sun, and check up on relatives and neighbors. Take extra precautions when outside. Wear lightweight and loose-fitting clothing. Try to limit strenuous activities to early morning or evening. Take action when you see symptoms of heat exhaustion and heat stroke. 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Today, mostly sunny. Isolated thunderstorms in the morning. Scattered thunderstorms late in the afternoon. Highs in the mid-90s. Northwest winds up to 10 miles an hour. Chance of thunderstorms 50%. Tonight, mostly cloudy. Scattered thunderstorms until midnight, then isolated thunderstorms after midnight. Lows in the upper 60s. North winds up to 10 miles an hour. Chance of thunderstorms 50%. Sunday, not as warm. Partly sunny in the morning, then clearing. Highs in the mid-80s. Northeast winds 5 to 15 miles an hour. Sunday night, mostly clear. Lows in the lower 60s. Northeast winds 5 to 10 miles an hour. And now the extended forecast for the radio listening area. Labor Day and Monday night, mostly clear. Highs in the upper 80s. Lows in the mid-60s. Tuesday and Tuesday night, partly cloudy. Highs in the upper 80s. Lows around 70. Wednesday and Wednesday night, mostly clear. A 20% chance of showers. Highs in the lower 90s. Lows in the upper 60s. Thursday and Thursday night, partly cloudy. Chance of showers and slight chance of thunderstorms. Highs in the upper 80s. Lows in the lower 60s. Chance of precipitation 50%. Friday and Friday night, partly cloudy. Highs in the mid-80s. Lows in the lower 60s. The current time is 10:23 a.m. Eastern Daylight Time. Here are some river levels reported this morning. On the Kentucky River, Highbridge Lock 9.3, Frankfort Lock 7.0, Lockport Lock 8.5, on North Elkhorn Creek, Georgetown 3.9. Here are some nearby reservoir levels. Harrington Lake 739.4, Taylorsville Lake 546.9. 10 a.m. Eastern Daylight Time weather conditions across north central Kentucky. At Frankfort, and the pressure was 29.99 inches and falling. At Lexington, it was cloudy. The temperature was 73 degrees, the dew point 68, and the relative humidity 84%. The wind was northeast at 9 miles an hour. The pressure was 30.01 inches and falling. At Louisville, it was partly sunny. The temperature was 78 degrees, the dew point 72, and the relative humidity 81%. The wind was east at 7 miles an hour. The pressure was 29.98 inches and falling. At Frankfort, and the pressure was 29.99 inches and falling. Elsewhere around the region, it was mostly sunny, with a temperature of 84 in Jasper, Indiana, and 86 at Bowling Green. It was partly sunny, with a

temperature of 75 at Covington, 78 at Indianapolis, and 77 at London. At Wilmington, Ohio, it was cloudy with a temperature of 71. The following is a heat advisory. Heat advisory remains in effect until 8 p.m. Eastern Daylight Time or 7 p.m. Central Daylight Time this evening. What? Peak heat index values ranging from 100 to 107. Where? Portions of South Central Indiana and East Central, North Central, Northwest, and South Central Kentucky. When? Until 8 p.m. Eastern Daylight Time or 7 p.m. Central Daylight Time this evening. The following impacts are expected. Hot temperatures and high humidity may cause heat illnesses. Drink plenty of fluids. Stay in an air-conditioned room. 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Take extra precautions when outside. Wear lightweight and loose-fitting clothing. Try to limit strenuous activities to early morning or evening. Take action when you see symptoms of heat exhaustion and heat stroke. 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Today, mostly sunny. Isolated thunderstorms in the morning. Scattered thunderstorms late in the afternoon. Highs in the mid-90s. Northwest winds up to 10 miles an hour. Chance of thunderstorms 50%. Tonight, mostly cloudy. Scattered thunderstorms until midnight, then isolated thunderstorms after midnight. Lows in the upper 60s. North winds up to 10 miles an hour. Chance of thunderstorms 50%. Sunday, not as warm. Partly sunny in the morning, then clearing. Highs in the mid-80s. Northeast winds 5 to 15 miles an hour. Sunday night, mostly clear. Lows in the lower 60s. Northeast winds 5 to 10 miles an hour. And now the extended forecast for the radio listening area. Labor Day and Monday night, mostly clear. Highs in the upper 80s. Lows in the mid-60s. Tuesday and Tuesday night, partly cloudy. Highs in the upper 80s. Lows around 70. Wednesday and Wednesday night, mostly clear. A 20% chance of showers. Highs in the lower 90s. Lows in the upper 60s. Thursday and Thursday night, partly cloudy. Chance of showers and slight chance of thunderstorms. Highs in the upper 80s. Lows in the lower 60s. Chance of precipitation 50%. Friday and Friday night, partly cloudy. Highs in the mid-80s. Lows in the lower 60s. The current time is 10:27 a.m. Eastern Daylight Time. Here are some river levels reported this morning. On the Kentucky River, Highbridge Lock 9.3, Frankfort Lock 7.0, Lockport Lock 8.5, on North Elkhorn Creek, Georgetown 3.9. Here are some nearby reservoir levels. Harrington Lake 739.4, Taylorsville Lake 546.9. 10 a.m. Eastern Daylight Time weather conditions across north central Kentucky. At Frankfort, and the pressure was 29.99 inches and falling. At Lexington, it was cloudy. The temperature was 73 degrees, the dew point 68, and the relative humidity 84%. The wind was northeast at 9 miles an hour. The pressure was 30.01 inches and falling. At Louisville, it was partly sunny. The temperature was 78 degrees, the dew point 72, and the relative humidity 81%. The wind was east at 7 miles an hour. The pressure was 29.98 inches and falling. At Frankfort, and the pressure was 29.99 inches and falling. Elsewhere around the region, it was mostly sunny, with a temperature of 84 at Jasper, Indiana, and 86 at Bowling Green. It was partly sunny, with a temperature of 75 at Covington, 78 at Indianapolis, and 77 at London. At Wilmington, Ohio, it was cloudy, with a temperature of 71. The following is a heat advisory.
heat advisory remains in effect until 8 p.m. Eastern Daylight Time or 7 p.m. Central Daylight Time this evening. What? Peak heat index values ranging from 100 to 107. Where? Portions of South Central Indiana and East Central, North Central, Northwest, and South Central Kentucky. When? Until 8 p.m. Eastern Daylight Time or 7 p.m. Central Daylight Time this evening. The following impacts are expected. Hot temperatures and high humidity may cause heat illnesses. Drink plenty of fluids. Stay in an air-conditioned room. Stay out of the sun. And check up on relatives and neighbors. Take extra precautions when outside. Wear lightweight and loose-fitting clothing. Try to limit strenuous activities to early morning or evening. Take action when you see symptoms of heat exhaustion and heat stroke. Now for the official National Weather Service forecast for Frankfort and surrounding communities. Today, mostly sunny. Isolated thunderstorms in the morning. Scattered thunderstorms late in the afternoon. Highs in the mid-90s. Northwest winds up to 10 miles an hour. Chance of thunderstorms 50%. Tonight, mostly cloudy. Scattered thunderstorms until midnight, then isolated thunderstorms after midnight. Lows in the upper 60s. North winds up to 10 miles an hour. Chance of thunderstorms 50%. Sunday, not as warm. Partly sunny in the morning, then clearing. Highs in the mid-80s. Northeast winds 5 to 15 miles an hour. Sunday night, mostly clear. Lows in the lower 60s. Northeast winds 5 to 10 miles an hour. And now the extended forecast for the radio listening area. Labor Day and Monday night, mostly clear. Highs in the upper 80s. Lows in the mid-60s. Tuesday and Tuesday night, partly cloudy. Highs in the upper 80s. Lows around 70. Wednesday and Wednesday night, mostly clear. A 20% chance of showers. Highs in the lower 90s. Lows in the upper 60s. Thursday and Thursday night, partly cloudy. Chance of showers and slight chance of thunderstorms. Highs in the upper 80s. Lows in the lower 60s. Chance of precipitation 50%. Friday and Friday night, partly cloudy. Highs in the mid-80s. Lows in the lower 60s. The current time is 10:32 a.m. Eastern Daylight Time. Here are some river levels reported this morning. On the Kentucky River, Highbridge Lock 9.3, Frankfort Lock 7.0, Lockport Lock 8.5, on North Elkhorn Creek, Georgetown 3.9. Here are some nearby reservoir levels. Harrington Lake 739.4, Taylorsville Lake 546.9. 10 a.m. Eastern Daylight Time weather conditions across north central Kentucky. At 0.4, Taylorsville Lake 546.9. 10 a.m. Eastern Daylight Time weather conditions across north central Kentucky. At Frankfort. And the pressure was 29.99 inches and falling. At Lexington, it was cloudy. The temperature was 73 degrees, the dew point 68, and the relative humidity 84%. The wind was northeast at 9 miles an hour. The pressure was 30.01 inches and falling. At Louisville, it was partly sunny. The temperature was 78 degrees, the dew point 72, and the relative humidity 81%. The wind was east at 7 miles an hour. The pressure was 29.98 inches and falling. At Frankfort, and the pressure was 29.99 inches and falling. Elsewhere around the region, it was mostly sunny, with a temperature of 84 in Jasper, Indiana, and 86 at Bowling Green. It was partly sunny, with a temperature of 75 at Covington, 78 at Indianapolis, and 77 at London. At Wilmington, Ohio, it was cloudy, with a temperature of 71. The following is a heat advisory. Heat advisory remains in effect until 8 p.m.

p.m. Eastern Daylight Time or 7 p.m. Central Daylight Time this evening. What? Peak heat index values ranging from 100 to 107. Where? Portions of South Central Indiana and East Central, North Central, Northwest, and South Central Kentucky. When? Until 8 p.m. Eastern Daylight Time or 7 p.m. Central Daylight Time this evening. The following impacts are expected. Hot temperatures and high humidity may cause heat illnesses. Drink plenty of fluids. Stay in an air-conditioned room. Stay out of the sun. And check up on relatives and neighbors. Take extra precautions when outside. Wear lightweight and loose-fitting clothing. Try to limit strenuous activities to early morning or evening. Take action when you see symptoms of heat exhaustion and heat stroke. Now for the official National Weather Service forecast for Frankfurt and surrounding communities. Today, mostly sunny. Isolated thunderstorms in the morning. Scattered thunderstorms late in the afternoon. Highs in the mid-90s. Northwest winds up to 10 miles an hour. Chance of thunderstorms 50%. Tonight, mostly cloudy. Scattered thunderstorms until midnight, then isolated thunderstorms after midnight. Lows in the upper 60s. North winds up to 10 miles an hour. Chance of thunderstorms 50%. Sunday, not as warm. Partly sunny in the morning, then clearing. Highs in the mid-80s. Northeast winds 5 to 15 miles an hour. Sunday night, mostly clear. Lows in the lower 60s. Northeast winds 5 to 10 miles an hour. And now the extended forecast for the radio listening area. Labor Day and Monday night, mostly clear. Highs in the upper 80s. Lows in the mid 60s. Tuesday and Tuesday night, partly cloudy. Highs in the upper 80s. Lows around 70. Wednesday and Wednesday night, mostly clear. A 20% chance of showers. Highs in the lower 90s. Lows in the upper 60s. Thursday and Thursday night, partly cloudy. Chance of showers and slight chance of thunderstorms. Highs in the upper 80s. Lows in the lower 60s. Chance of precipitation 50%. Friday and Friday night, partly cloudy. Highs in the mid-80s. Lows in the lower 60s. The current time is 10:37 a.m. Eastern Daylight Time. Here are some river levels reported this morning. On the Kentucky River, Highbridge Lock 9.3, Frankfurt Lock 7.0, Lockport Lock 8.5, on North Elkhorn Creek, Georgetown 3.9. Here are some nearby reservoir levels. Harrington Lake 739.4, Taylorsville Lake 546.9. 10 a.m. Eastern Daylight Time weather conditions across north central Kentucky. At Frankfort. And the pressure was 29.99 inches and falling. At Lexington, it was cloudy. The temperature was 73 degrees, the dew point 68, and the relative humidity 84%. The wind was northeast at 9 miles an hour. The pressure was 30.01 inches and falling. At Louisville, it was partly sunny. The temperature was 78 degrees, the dew point 72, and the relative humidity 81%. The wind was east at 7 miles an hour. The pressure was 29.98 inches and falling. At Frankfort, and the pressure was 29.99 inches and falling. Elsewhere around the region, it was mostly sunny, with a temperature of 84 at Jasper, Indiana, and 86 at Bowling Green. It was partly sunny, with a temperature of 75 at Covington, 78 at Indianapolis, and 77 at London. At Wilmington, Ohio, it was cloudy, with a temperature of 71. The following is a heat advisory. Heat advisory remains in effect until 8 p.m. Eastern Daylight Time or 7 p.m. Central Daylight Time this evening. What? Peak heat index values ranging from 100 to 107. Where? Portions of South Central Indiana and East Central, North

And now the extended forecast for the radio listening area. Labor Day and Monday night, mostly clear. Highs in the upper 80s. Lows in the mid-60s. Tuesday and Tuesday night, partly cloudy. Highs in the upper 80s. Lows around 70. Wednesday and Wednesday night, mostly clear. A 20% chance of showers. Highs in the lower 90s. Lows in the upper 60s. Thursday and Thursday night, partly cloudy. Chance of showers and slight chance of thunderstorms. Highs in the upper 80s. Lows in the lower 60s. Chance of precipitation 50%. Friday and Friday night, partly cloudy. Highs in the mid-80s. Lows in the lower 60s. Here are some river levels reported this morning. On the Kentucky River, Highbridge Lock 9.3, Frankfort Lock 7.0, Lockport Lock 8.5, on North Elkhorn Creek, Georgetown 3.9. Here are some nearby reservoir levels. Harrington Lake 739.4, Taylorsville Lake 546.9. 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The current time is 11:42 a.m. Eastern Daylight Time. 11 a.m. Eastern Daylight Time weather conditions across north-central Kentucky. At Frankfort. And the pressure was 29.98 inches and falling. At Lexington, it was mostly sunny. The temperature was 79 degrees, the dew point 68, and the relative humidity 69%. The wind was southeast at 8 miles an hour. The pressure was 30.00 inches and falling. At Louisville, it was mostly sunny. The temperature was 82 degrees, the dew point 71, and the relative humidity 69%. The wind was southeast at 7 miles an hour. The pressure was 29.98 inches and steady. At Frankfort, and the pressure was 29.98 inches and falling. Elsewhere around the region, at Jackson, rain was falling with a temperature of 70. At Bowling Green, it was sunny with a temperature of 90. It was mostly sunny with a temperature of 79 at Covington and 88 at Jasper, Indiana. It was partly sunny with a temperature of 81 at Indianapolis, 77 at Wilmington, Ohio, and 79 at London. The following is a heat advisory. Heat advisory remains in effect until 8 p.m. Eastern Daylight Time or 7 p.m. Central Daylight Time this evening. What? Peak heat index values ranging from 100 to 107. Where? Portions of South Central Indiana and East Central, North Central, Northwest, and South Central Kentucky. When? Until 8 p.m. Eastern Daylight Time or 7 p.m. Central Daylight Time this evening. The following impacts are expected. Hot temperatures and high humidity may cause heat illnesses. Drink plenty of fluids, stay in an air-conditioned room, stay out of the sun, and check up on relatives and neighbors. Take extra precautions when outside. Wear lightweight and loose-fitting clothing. Try to limit strenuous activities to early morning or evening. Take action when you see symptoms of heat exhaustion and heat stroke. Now for the official National Weather Service forecast for Frankfort and surrounding communities. Today, mostly sunny. Isolated thunderstorms in the morning. Scattered thunderstorms late in the afternoon. Highs in the mid-90s. Northwest winds up to 10 miles an hour. Chance of thunderstorms 50%. Tonight, mostly cloudy. Scattered thunderstorms until midnight, then isolated thunderstorms after midnight. Lows in the upper 60s. North winds up to 10 miles an hour. Chance of thunderstorms 50%. Sunday, not as warm. Partly sunny in the morning, then clearing. Highs in the mid-80s. Northeast winds.

5 to 15 miles an hour. Sunday night, mostly clear. Lows in the lower 60s. Northeast winds 5 to 10 miles an hour. And now the extended forecast for the radio listening area. Labor Day and Monday night, mostly clear. Highs in the upper 80s. Lows in the mid-60s. Tuesday and Tuesday night, partly cloudy. Highs in the upper 80s. Lows around 70. Wednesday and Wednesday night, mostly clear. A 20% chance of showers. Highs in the lower 90s. Lows in the upper 60s. Thursday and Thursday night, partly cloudy. Chance of showers and slight chance of thunderstorms. Highs in the upper 80s. Lows in the lower 60s. Chance of precipitation 50%. Friday and Friday night, partly cloudy. Highs in the mid-80s. Lows in the lower 60s. The current time is 11:47 a.m. Eastern Daylight Time. Here are some river levels reported this morning. On the Kentucky River, Highbridge Lock 9.3, Frankfort Lock 7.0, Lockport Lock 8.5, on North Elkhorn Creek, Georgetown 3.9. Here are some nearby reservoir levels. Harrington Lake 739.4, Taylorsville Lake 546.9. 11 a.m. Eastern Daylight Time weather conditions across north central Kentucky. At Frankfort, and the pressure was 29.98 inches and falling. At Lexington, it was mostly sunny. The temperature was 79 degrees, the dew point 68, and the relative humidity 69%. The wind was southeast at 8 miles an hour. The pressure was 30.00 inches and falling. At Louisville, it was mostly sunny. The temperature was 82 degrees, the dew point 71, and the relative humidity 69%. The wind was southeast at 7 miles an hour. The pressure was 29.98 inches and steady. At Frankfort, and the pressure was 29.98 inches and falling. Elsewhere around the region, at Jackson, rain was falling with a temperature of 70. At Bowling Green, it was sunny with a temperature of 90. It was mostly sunny, with a temperature of 79 at Covington and 88 at Jasper, Indiana. It was partly sunny, with a temperature of 81 at Indianapolis, 77 at Wilmington, Ohio, and 79 at London. The following is a heat advisory. Heat advisory remains in effect until 8 p.m. Eastern Daylight Time or 7 p.m. Central Daylight Time this evening. What? Peak heat index values ranging from 100 to 107. Where? Portions of south central Indiana and east central, north central, northwest, and south central Kentucky. When? Until 8 p.m. Eastern Daylight Time or 7 p.m. Central Daylight Time this evening. The following impacts are expected. Hot temperatures and high humidity may cause heat illnesses. Drink plenty of fluids. 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Take extra precautions when outside. Wear lightweight and loose-fitting clothing. Try to limit strenuous activities to early morning or evening. Take action when you see symptoms of heat exhaustion and heat stroke. Now for the official National Weather Service forecast for Frankfort and surrounding communities. Today, mostly sunny. Isolated thunderstorms in the morning. Scattered thunderstorms late in the afternoon. Highs in the mid-90s. Northwest winds up to 10 miles an hour. Chance of thunderstorms 50%. Tonight, mostly cloudy. Scattered thunderstorms until midnight, then isolated thunderstorms after midnight. Lows in the upper 60s. North winds up to 10 miles an hour. Chance of thunderstorms 50%. Sunday, not as warm. Partly sunny in the morning, then clearing. Highs in the mid-80s. Northeast winds 5 to 15 miles an hour. Sunday night, mostly clear. Lows in the lower 60s. Northeast winds

5 to 10 miles an hour. And now the extended forecast for the radio listening area. Labor Day and Monday night, mostly clear. Highs in the upper 80s. Lows in the mid-60s. Tuesday and Tuesday night, partly cloudy. Highs in the upper 80s. Lows around 70. Wednesday and Wednesday night, mostly clear. A 20% chance of showers. Highs in the lower 90s. Lows in the upper 60s. Thursday and Thursday night, partly cloudy. Chance of showers and slight chance of thunderstorms. Highs in the upper 80s. Lows in the lower 60s. Chance of precipitation 50%. Friday and Friday night, partly cloudy. Highs in the mid-80s. Lows in the lower 60s. Here are some river levels reported this morning. On the Kentucky River, Highbridge Lock 9.3, Frankfort Lock 7.0, Lockport Lock 8.5, on North Elkhorn Creek, Georgetown 3.9. Here are some nearby reservoir levels. Harrington Lake 739.4, Taylorsville Lake 546.9. The current time is 11:52 a.m. Eastern Daylight Time. 11 a.m. Eastern Daylight Time weather conditions across north central Kentucky. At Frankfort, and the pressure was 29.98 inches and falling. At Lexington, it was mostly sunny. The temperature was 79 degrees, the dew point 68, and the relative humidity 69%. The wind was southeast at 8 miles an hour. The pressure was 30.00 inches and falling. At Louisville, it was mostly sunny. The temperature was 82 degrees, the dew point 71, and the relative humidity 69%. The wind was southeast at 7 miles an hour. The pressure was 29.98 inches and steady. At Frankfort, and the pressure was 29.98 inches and falling. Elsewhere around the region, at Jackson, rain was falling with a temperature of 70. At Bowling Green, it was sunny with a temperature of 90. It was mostly sunny with a temperature of 79 at Covington and 88 at Jasper, Indiana. It was partly sunny, with a temperature of 81 at Indianapolis, 77 at Wilmington, Ohio, and 79 at London. The following is a heat advisory. Heat advisory remains in effect until 8 p.m. Eastern Daylight Time or 7 p.m. Central Daylight Time this evening. What? Peak heat index values ranging from 100 to 107. Where? Portions of South Central Indiana and East Central, North Central, Northwest, and South Central Kentucky. When? Until 8 p.m. Eastern Daylight Time or 7 p.m. Central Daylight Time this evening. The following impacts are expected. Hot temperatures and high humidity may cause heat illnesses. Drink plenty of fluids, stay in an air-conditioned room, stay out of the sun, and check up on relatives and neighbors. Take extra precautions when outside. Wear lightweight and loose-fitting clothing. Try to limit strenuous activities to early morning or evening. Take action when you see symptoms of heat exhaustion and heat stroke. 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Today, mostly sunny. Isolated thunderstorms in the morning. Scattered thunderstorms late in the afternoon. Highs in the mid-90s. Northwest winds up to 10 miles an hour. Chance of thunderstorms 50%. Tonight, mostly cloudy. Scattered thunderstorms until midnight, then isolated thunderstorms after midnight. Lows in the upper 60s. North winds up to 10 miles an hour. Chance of thunderstorms 50%. Sunday, not as warm. Partly sunny in the morning, then clearing. Highs in the mid-80s. Northeast winds 5 to 15 miles an hour. Sunday night, mostly clear. Lows in the lower 60s. Northeast winds 5 to 10 miles an hour. And now the extended forecast for the radio listening area. Labor Day and Monday night, mostly clear.

Highs in the lower 90s. Lows in the upper 60s. Thursday and Thursday night, partly cloudy. Chance of showers and slight chance of thunderstorms. Highs in the upper 80s. Lows in the lower 60s. Chance of precipitation 50%. Friday and Friday night, partly cloudy. Highs in the mid-80s. Lows in the lower 60s. Here are some river levels reported this morning. On the Kentucky River, Highbridge Lock 9.3, Frankfort Lock 7.0, Lockport Lock 8.5, on North Elkhorn Creek, Georgetown 3.9. Here are some nearby reservoir levels. Harrington Lake 739.4, Taylorsville Lake 546.9. Noon Eastern Daylight Time weather conditions across north central Kentucky. At Frankfort, and the pressure was 29.97 inches and falling. At Lexington, it was sunny. The temperature was 83 degrees, the dew point 67, and the relative humidity 58%. The wind was south at 6 miles an hour. The pressure was 29.98 inches and falling. At Louisville, it was mostly sunny. The temperature was 86 degrees, the dew point 69, and the relative humidity 56%. The wind was variable at 5 miles an hour. The pressure was 29.97 inches and falling. At Frankfort, and the pressure was 29.97 inches and falling. Elsewhere around the region, it was sunny, with a temperature of 91 at Jasper, Indiana, and 94 at Bowling Green. It was mostly sunny, with a temperature of 83 at Covington, 84 at Indianapolis, and 80 at Wilmington, Ohio. At London, it was partly sunny, with a temperature of 81. The current time is 12:08 p.m. Eastern Daylight Time. The following is a heat advisory. Heat advisory remains in effect until 8 p.m. Eastern Daylight Time, or 7 p.m. Central Daylight Time this evening. What? Peak heat index values ranging from 100 to 107. Where? Portions of south central Indiana and east central, north central, northwest, and south central Kentucky. When? Until 8 p.m. Eastern Daylight Time, or 7 p.m. Central Daylight Time this evening. The following impacts are expected. Hot temperatures and high humidity may cause heat illnesses. Drink plenty of fluids, stay in an air-conditioned room, stay out of the sun, and check up on relatives and neighbors. Take extra precautions when outside. Wear lightweight and loose-fitting clothing. Try to limit strenuous activities to early morning or evening. Take action when you see symptoms of heat exhaustion and heat stroke. 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Today, mostly sunny. Isolated thunderstorms in the morning. Scattered thunderstorms late in the afternoon. Highs in the mid-90s. Northwest winds up to 10 miles an hour. Chance of thunderstorms 50%. Tonight, mostly cloudy. Scattered thunderstorms until midnight, then isolated thunderstorms after midnight. Lows in the upper 60s. North winds up to 10 miles an hour. Chance of thunderstorms 50%. Sunday, not as warm. Partly sunny in the morning, then clearing. Highs in the mid-80s. Northeast winds 5 to 15 miles an hour. Sunday night, mostly clear. Lows in the lower 60s. Northeast winds 5 to 10 miles an hour. And now the extended forecast for the radio listening area. Labor Day and Monday night, mostly clear. Highs in the upper 80s. Lows in the mid-60s. Tuesday and Tuesday night, partly cloudy. Highs in the upper 80s. Lows around 70. Wednesday and Wednesday night, mostly clear. A 20% chance of showers. Highs in the lower 90s. Lows in the upper 60s. Thursday and Thursday night, partly cloudy. Chance of showers and slight chance of thunderstorms. Highs in the upper 80s.

lows in the lower 60s. Chance of precipitation 50%. Friday and Friday night, partly cloudy. Highs in the mid-80s. Lows in the lower 60s. Here are some river levels reported this morning. On the Kentucky River, Highbridge Lock 9.3, Frankfort Lock 7.0, Lockport Lock 8.5, on North Elkhorn Creek, Georgetown 3.9. Here are some nearby reservoir levels. Harrington Lake 739.4, Taylorsville Lake 546.9. Noon Eastern Daylight Time weather conditions across north central Kentucky. At Frankfort, and the pressure was 29.97 inches and falling. At Lexington, it was sunny. The temperature was 83 degrees, the dew point 67, and the relative humidity 58%. The wind was south at 6 miles an hour. The pressure was 29.98 inches and falling. At Louisville, it was mostly sunny. The temperature was 86 degrees, the dew point 69, and the relative humidity 56%. The wind was variable at 5 miles an hour. The pressure was 29.97 inches and falling. At Frankfort, and the pressure was 29.97 inches and falling. Elsewhere around the region, it was sunny, with a temperature of 91 at Jasper, Indiana, and 94 at Bowling Green. It was mostly sunny, with a temperature of 83 at Covington, 84 at Indianapolis, and 80 at Wilmington, Ohio. At London, it was partly sunny, with a temperature of 81. 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The current time is 12:13 p.m. Eastern Daylight Time. Noon Eastern Daylight Time weather conditions across north central Kentucky. At Frankfort, and the pressure was 29.97 inches and falling. At Lexington, it was sunny. The temperature was 83 degrees, the dew point 67, and the relative humidity 58%. The wind was south at 6 miles an hour. The pressure was 29.98 inches and falling. At Louisville, it was mostly sunny. The temperature was 86 degrees, the dew point 69, and the relative humidity 56%. The wind was variable at 5 miles an hour. The pressure was 29.97 inches and falling. At Frankfort, and the pressure was 29.97 inches and falling. Elsewhere around the region, it was sunny, with a temperature of 91 at Jasper, Indiana, and 94 at Bowling Green. It was mostly sunny, with a temperature of 83 at Covington, 84 at Indianapolis, and 80 at Wilmington, Ohio. At London, it was partly sunny, with a temperature of 81. The following is a heat advisory. Heat advisory remains in effect until 8 p.m. Eastern Daylight Time or 7 p.m. Central Daylight Time this evening. What? Peak heat index values ranging from 100 to 107. Where? Portions of South Central Indiana and East Central, North Central, Northwest, and South Central Kentucky. When? Until 8 p.m. Eastern Daylight Time or 7 p.m. Central Daylight Time this evening. The following impacts are expected. Hot temperatures and high humidity may cause heat illnesses. Drink plenty of fluids, stay in an air-conditioned room, stay out of the sun, and check up on relatives and neighbors. Take extra precautions when outside. Wear lightweight and loose-fitting clothing. Try to limit strenuous activities to early morning or evening. Take action when you see symptoms of heat exhaustion and heat stroke. 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Today, mostly sunny. Isolated thunderstorms in the morning. Scattered thunderstorms late in the afternoon. Highs in the mid-90s. Northwest winds up to 10 miles an hour. Chance of thunderstorms 50%.

50%. Tonight, mostly cloudy. Scattered thunderstorms until midnight, then isolated thunderstorms after midnight. Lows in the upper 60s. North winds up to 10 miles an hour. Chance of thunderstorms 50%. Sunday, not as warm. Partly sunny in the morning, then clearing. Highs in the mid-80s. Northeast winds 5 to 15 miles an hour. Sunday night, mostly clear. Lows in the lower 60s. Northeast winds 5 to 10 miles an hour. And now the extended forecast for the radio listening area. Labor Day and Monday night, mostly clear. Highs in the upper 80s. Lows in the mid-60s. Tuesday and Tuesday night, partly cloudy. Highs in the upper 80s. Lows around 70. Wednesday and Wednesday night, mostly clear. A 20% chance of showers. Highs in the lower 90s. Lows in the upper 60s. Thursday and Thursday night, partly cloudy. Chance of showers and slight chance of thunderstorms. Highs in the upper 80s. Lows in the lower 60s. Chance of precipitation 50%. Friday and Friday night, partly cloudy. Highs in the mid-80s. Lows in the lower 60s. The current time is 12:17 p.m. Eastern Daylight Time. Here are some river levels reported this morning. On the Kentucky River, Highbridge Lock 9.3, Frankfort Lock 7.0, Lockport Lock 8.5, on North Elkhorn Creek, Georgetown 3.9. Here are some nearby reservoir levels. Harrington Lake 739.4, Taylorsville Lake 546.9. Noon Eastern Daylight Time weather conditions across North Central Kentucky. At Frankfort, and the pressure was 29.97 inches and falling. At Lexington, it was sunny. The temperature was 83 degrees, the dew point 67, and the relative humidity 58%. The wind was south at 6 miles an hour. The pressure was 29.98 inches and falling. At Louisville, it was mostly sunny. The temperature was 86 degrees, the dew point 69, and the relative humidity 56%. The wind was variable at 5 miles an hour. The pressure was 29.97 inches and falling. At Frankfort, and the pressure was 29.97 inches and falling. Elsewhere around the region, it was sunny, with a temperature of 91 at Jasper, Indiana, and 94 at Bowling Green. It was mostly sunny, with a temperature of 83 at Covington, 84 at Indianapolis, and 80 at Wilmington, Ohio. At London, it was partly sunny, with a temperature of 81. The following is a heat advisory. Heat advisory remains in effect until 8 p.m. Eastern Daylight Time, or 7 p.m. Central Daylight Time this evening. What? Peak heat index values ranging from 100 to 107. Where? Portions of South Central Indiana and East Central, North Central, Northwest, and South Central Kentucky. When? Until 8 p.m. Eastern Daylight Time, or 7 p.m. Central Daylight Time this evening. The following impacts are expected. Hot temperatures and high humidity may cause heat illnesses. Drink plenty of fluids, stay in an air-conditioned room, stay out of the sun, and check up on relatives and neighbors. Take extra precautions when outside. Wear lightweight and loose-fitting clothing. Try to limit strenuous activities to early morning or evening. Take action when you see symptoms of heat exhaustion and heat stroke. Now for the official National Weather Service forecast for Frankfort and surrounding communities. Today, mostly sunny. Isolated thunderstorms in the morning. Scattered thunderstorms late in the afternoon. Highs in the mid-90s. Northwest winds up to 10 miles an hour. Chance of thunderstorms 50%. Tonight, mostly cloudy. Scattered thunderstorms until midnight, then isolated thunderstorms after midnight. Lows in the upper 60s. North winds up to 10 miles.

miles an hour. Chance of thunderstorms 50%. Sunday, not as warm. Partly sunny in the morning, then clearing. Highs in the mid-80s. Northeast winds 5 to 15 miles an hour. Sunday night, mostly clear. Lows in the lower 60s. Northeast winds 5 to 10 miles an hour. And now the extended forecast for the radio listening area. Labor Day and Monday night, mostly clear. Highs in the upper 80s. Lows in the mid-60s. Tuesday and Tuesday night, partly cloudy. Highs in the upper 80s. Lows around 70. Wednesday and Wednesday night, mostly clear. A 20% chance of showers. Highs in the lower 90s. Lows in the upper 60s. Thursday and Thursday night, partly cloudy. Chance of showers and slight chance of thunderstorms. Highs in the upper 80s. Lows in the lower 60s. Chance of precipitation 50%. Friday and Friday night, partly cloudy. Highs in the mid-80s. Lows in the lower 60s. The current time is 12:22 p.m. Eastern Daylight Time. Here are some river levels reported this morning. On the Kentucky River, Highbridge Lock 9.3, Frankfort Lock 7.0, Lockport Lock 8.5, on North Elkhorn Creek, Georgetown 3.9. Here are some nearby reservoir levels. Harrington Lake 739.4, Taylorsville Lake 546.9. Noon Eastern Daylight Time weather conditions across north central Kentucky. At Frankfort, and the pressure was 29.97 inches and falling. At Lexington, it was sunny. The temperature was 83 degrees, the dew point 67, and the relative humidity 58%. The wind was south at 6 miles an hour. The pressure was 29.98 inches and falling. At Louisville, it was mostly sunny. The temperature was 86 degrees, the dew point 69, and the relative humidity 56%. The wind was variable at 5 miles an hour. The pressure was 29.97 inches and falling. At Frankfort, and the pressure was 29.97 inches and falling. Elsewhere around the region, it was sunny, with a temperature of 91 at Jasper, Indiana, and 94 at Bowling Green. It was mostly sunny, with a temperature of 83 at Covington, 84 at Indianapolis, and 80 at Wilmington, Ohio. At London, it was partly sunny, with a temperature of 81. The following is a heat advisory. Heat advisory remains in effect until 8 p.m. Eastern Daylight Time or 7 p.m. Central Daylight Time this evening. What? Peak heat index values ranging from 100 to 107. Where? Portions of South Central Indiana and East Central, North Central, Northwest, and South Central Kentucky. When? Until 8 p.m. Eastern Daylight Time or 7 p.m. Central Daylight Time this evening. The following impacts are expected. Hot temperatures and high humidity may cause heat illnesses. Drink plenty of fluids, stay in an air-conditioned room, stay out of the sun, and check up on relatives and neighbors. Take extra precautions when outside. Wear lightweight and loose-fitting clothing. Try to limit strenuous activities to early morning or evening. Take action when you see symptoms of heat exhaustion and heat stroke. Now for the official National Weather Service forecast for Frankfort and surrounding communities. Today, mostly sunny. Isolated thunderstorms in the morning. Scattered thunderstorms late in the afternoon. Highs in the mid-90s. Northwest winds up to 10 miles an hour. Chance of thunderstorms 50%. Tonight, mostly cloudy. Scattered thunderstorms until midnight, then isolated thunderstorms after midnight. Lows in the upper 60s. North winds up to 10 miles an hour. Chance of thunderstorms 50%. Sunday, not as warm. Partly sunny in the morning, then clearing. Highs in the mid-80s.
northeast winds 5 to 15 miles an hour. Sunday night, mostly clear. Lows in the lower 60s. Northeast winds 5 to 10 miles an hour. And now the extended forecast for the radio listening area. Labor Day and Monday night, mostly clear. Highs in the upper 80s. Lows in the mid 60s. Tuesday and Tuesday night, partly cloudy. Highs in the upper 80s. Lows around 70. Wednesday and Wednesday night, mostly clear. A 20% chance of showers. Highs in the lower 90s. Lows in the upper 60s. Thursday and Thursday night, partly cloudy. Chance of showers and slight chance of thunderstorms. Highs in the upper 80s. Lows in the lower 60s. Chance of precipitation 50%. Friday and Friday night, partly cloudy. Highs in the mid-80s. Lows in the lower 60s. The current time is 12:27 p.m. Eastern Daylight Time. Here are some river levels reported this morning. On the Kentucky River, Highbridge Lock 9.3, Frankfort Lock 7.0, Lockport Lock 8.5, on North Elkhorn Creek, Georgetown 3.9. Here are some nearby reservoir levels. Harrington Lake 739.4, Taylorsville Lake 546.9. Noon Eastern Daylight Time weather conditions across north central Kentucky. At Frankfort, and the pressure was 29.97 inches and falling. At Lexington, it was sunny. The temperature was 83 degrees, the dew point 67, and the relative humidity 58%. The wind was south at 6 miles an hour. The pressure was 29.98 inches and falling. At Louisville, it was mostly sunny. The temperature was 86 degrees, the dew point 69, and the relative humidity 56%. The wind was variable at 5 miles an hour. The pressure was 29.97 inches and falling. At Frankfort, and the pressure was 29.97 inches and falling. Elsewhere around the region, it was sunny, with a temperature of 91 at Jasper, Indiana, and 94 at Bowling Green. It was mostly sunny, with a temperature of 83 at Covington, 84 at Indianapolis, and 80 at Wilmington, Ohio. At London, it was partly sunny, with a temperature of 81. The following is a heat advisory. Heat advisory remains in effect until 8 p.m. Eastern Daylight Time or 7 p.m. Central Daylight Time this evening. What? Peak heat index values ranging from 100 to 107. Where? Portions of South Central Indiana and East Central, North Central, Northwest, and South Central Kentucky. When? Until 8 p.m. Eastern Daylight Time or 7 p.m. Central Daylight Time this evening. The following impacts are expected. Hot temperatures and high humidity may cause heat illnesses. Drink plenty of fluids, stay in an air-conditioned room, stay out of the sun, and check up on relatives and neighbors. Take extra precautions when outside. Wear lightweight and loose-fitting clothing. Try to limit strenuous activities to early morning or evening. Take action when you see symptoms of heat exhaustion and heat stroke. Now for the official National Weather Service forecast for Frankfort and surrounding communities. Today, mostly sunny. Isolated thunderstorms in the morning. Scattered thunderstorms late in the afternoon. Highs in the mid-90s. Northwest winds up to 10 miles an hour. Chance of thunderstorms 50%. Tonight, mostly cloudy. Scattered thunderstorms until midnight, then isolated thunderstorms after midnight. Lows in the upper 60s. North winds up to 10 miles an hour. Chance of thunderstorms 50%. Sunday, not as warm. Partly sunny in the morning, then clearing. Highs in the mid-80s. Northeast winds 5 to 15 miles an hour. Sunday night, mostly clear. Lows in the lower 60s. Northeast winds 5 to 10 miles an hour.
And now the extended forecast for the radio listening area. Labor Day and Monday night, mostly clear. Highs in the upper 80s. Lows in the mid-60s. Tuesday and Tuesday night, partly cloudy. Highs in the upper 80s. Lows around 70. Wednesday and Wednesday night, mostly clear. A 20% chance of showers. Highs in the lower 90s. Lows in the upper 60s. Thursday and Thursday night, partly cloudy. Chance of showers and slight chance of thunderstorms. Highs in the upper 80s. Lows in the lower 60s. Chance of precipitation 50%. Friday and Friday night, partly cloudy. Highs in the mid-80s. Lows in the lower 60s. Here are some river levels reported this morning. On the Kentucky River, Highbridge Lock 9.3, Frankfort Lock 7.0, Lockport Lock 8.5, on North Elkhorn Creek, Georgetown 3.9. Here are some nearby reservoir levels. Harrington Lake 739.4, Taylorsville Lake 546.9. The current time is 12:32 p.m. Eastern Daylight Time. Noon Eastern Daylight Time weather conditions across north central Kentucky. At Frankfort, and the pressure was 29.97 inches and falling. At Lexington, it was sunny. The temperature was 83 degrees, the dew point 67, and the relative humidity 58%. The wind was south at 6 miles an hour. The pressure was 29.98 inches and falling. At Louisville, it was mostly sunny. The temperature was 86 degrees, the dew point 69, and the relative humidity 56%. The wind was variable at 5 miles an hour. The pressure was 29.97 inches and falling. At Frankfort, and the pressure was 29.97 inches and falling. Elsewhere around the region, it was sunny, with a temperature of 91 at Jasper, Indiana, and 94 at Bowling Green. And the pressure was 29.97 inches and falling. Elsewhere around the region, it was sunny, with a temperature of 91 at Jasper, Indiana, and 94 at Bowling Green. It was mostly sunny, with a temperature of 83 at Covington, 84 at Indianapolis, and 80 at Wilmington, Ohio. At London, it was partly sunny, with a temperature of 81. The following is a heat advisory. Heat advisory is canceled. Forecast heat indices have been reduced in the wake of morning storms. However, highs will still reach the low 90s with heat indices in the mid to upper 90s. Heat of this magnitude still poses a risk for vulnerable populations. Now for the official National Weather Service forecast for Frankfort and surrounding communities. Today, mostly sunny. Isolated thunderstorms in the morning. Scattered thunderstorms late in the afternoon. Highs in the mid-90s. Northwest winds up to 10 miles an hour. Chance of thunderstorms 50%. Tonight, mostly cloudy. Scattered thunderstorms until midnight, then isolated thunderstorms after midnight. Lows in the upper 60s. North winds up to 10 miles an hour. Chance of thunderstorms 50%. Sunday, not as warm. Partly sunny in the morning, then clearing. Highs in the mid-80s. Northeast winds 5 to 15 miles an hour. Sunday night, mostly clear. Lows in the lower 60s. Northeast winds 5 to 10 miles an hour. And now the extended forecast for the radio listening area. Labor Day and Monday night, mostly clear. Highs in the upper 80s. Lows in the mid-60s. Tuesday and Tuesday night, partly cloudy. Highs in the upper 80s. Lows around 70. Wednesday and Wednesday night, mostly clear. A 20% chance of showers. Highs in the lower 90s. Lows in the upper 60s. Thursday and Thursday night, partly cloudy. Chance of showers and slight chance of thunderstorms.
highs in the upper 80s, lows in the lower 60s. Chance of

Precipitation 50%. Friday and Friday night, partly cloudy. Highs in the mid-80s. Lows in the lower 60s. Here are some river levels reported this morning. On the Kentucky River, Highbridge Lock 9.3, Frankfort Lock 7.0, Lockport Lock 8.5, on North Elkhorn Creek, Georgetown 3.9. Here are some nearby reservoir levels. Harrington Lake 739.4, Taylorsville Lake 546.9. Noon Eastern Daylight Time weather conditions across north central Kentucky. At Frankfort, and the pressure was 29.97 inches and falling. At Lexington, it was sunny. The temperature was 83 degrees, the dew point 67, and the relative humidity 58%. The wind was south at 6 miles an hour. The pressure was 29.98 inches and falling. At Louisville, it was mostly sunny. The temperature was 86 degrees, the dew point 69, and the relative humidity 56%. The wind was variable at 5 miles an hour. The pressure was 29.97 inches and falling. At Frankfort, and the pressure was 29.97 inches and falling. Elsewhere around the region, it was sunny, with a temperature of 91 at Jasper, Indiana, and 94 at Bowling Green. It was mostly sunny, with a temperature of 83 at Covington, 84 at Indianapolis, and 80 at Wilmington, Ohio. At London, it was partly sunny, with a temperature of 81. The current time is 12:37 p.m. Eastern Daylight Time. The following is a heat advisory. Heat advisory is canceled. Forecast heat indices have been reduced in the wake of morning storms. However, highs will still reach the low 90s with heat indices in the mid to upper 90s. Heat of this magnitude still poses a risk for vulnerable populations. Now for the official National Weather Service forecast for Frankfort and surrounding communities. Today, mostly sunny. Isolated thunderstorms in the morning. Scattered thunderstorms late in the afternoon. Highs in the mid-90s. Northwest winds up to 10 miles an hour. Chance of thunderstorms 50%. Tonight, mostly cloudy. Scattered thunderstorms until midnight, then isolated thunderstorms after midnight. Lows in the upper 60s. North winds up to 10 miles an hour. Chance of thunderstorms 50%. Sunday, not as warm. Partly sunny in the morning, then clearing. Highs in the mid-80s. Northeast winds 5 to 15 miles an hour. Sunday night, mostly clear. Lows in the lower 60s. Northeast winds 5 to 10 miles an hour. And now the extended forecast for the radio listening area. Labor Day and Monday night, mostly clear. Highs in the upper 80s. Lows in the mid-60s. Tuesday and Tuesday night, partly cloudy. Highs in the upper 80s. Lows around 70. Wednesday and Wednesday night, mostly clear. A 20% chance of showers. Highs in the lower 90s. Lows in the upper 60s. Thursday and Thursday night, partly cloudy. Chance of showers and slight chance of thunderstorms. Highs in the upper 80s. Lows in the lower 60s. Chance of precipitation 50%. Friday and Friday night, partly cloudy. Highs in the mid-80s. Lows in the lower 60s. Here are some river levels reported this morning. On the Kentucky River, Highbridge Lock 9.3, Frankfort Lock 7.0, Lockport Lock 8.5, on North Elkhorn Creek, Georgetown 3.9. Here are some nearby reservoir levels. Harrington Lake 739.4, Taylorsville Lake 546.9. Noon Eastern Daylight Time weather conditions across north central Kentucky. At Frankfort, and the pressure was 29.97 inches and falling. At Lexington, it was sunny. The temperature was 83 degrees, the dew point 67, and the relative humidity

Ohio. At London, it was partly sunny, with a temperature of 81. The following is a heat advisory. Heat advisory is canceled. Forecast heat indices have been reduced in the wake of morning storms. However, highs will still reach the low 90s with heat indices in the mid to upper 90s. Heat of this magnitude still poses a risk for vulnerable populations. 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The current time is 12:42 p.m. Eastern Daylight Time. Now for the official National Weather Service forecast for Frankfurt and surrounding communities. Today, mostly sunny. Isolated thunderstorms in the morning. Scattered thunderstorms late in the afternoon. Highs in the mid-90s. Northwest winds up to 10 miles an hour. Chance of thunderstorms 50%. Tonight, mostly cloudy. Scattered thunderstorms until midnight, then isolated thunderstorms after midnight. Lows in the upper 60s. North winds up to 10 miles an hour. Chance of thunderstorms 50%. Sunday, not as warm. Partly sunny in the morning, then clearing. Highs in the mid-80s. Northeast winds 5 to 15 miles an hour. Sunday night, mostly clear. Lows in the lower 60s. Northeast winds 5 to 10 miles an hour. And now the extended forecast for the radio listening area. Labor Day and Monday night, mostly clear. Highs in the upper 80s. Lows in the mid-60s. Tuesday and Tuesday night, partly cloudy. Highs in the upper 80s. Lows around 70. Wednesday and Wednesday night, mostly clear. A 20% chance of showers. Highs in the lower 90s. Lows in the upper 60s. Thursday and Thursday night, partly cloudy. Chance of showers and slight chance of thunderstorms. Highs in the upper 80s. Lows in the lower 60s. Chance of precipitation 50%. Friday and Friday night, partly cloudy. Highs in the mid-80s. Lows in the lower 60s. Here are some river levels reported this morning. On the Kentucky River, Highbridge Lock 9.3, Frankfurt Lock 7.0, Lockport Lock 8.5, on North Elkhorn Creek, Georgetown 3.9. Here are some nearby reservoir levels. Harrington Lake 739.4, Taylorsville Lake 546.9. Noon Eastern Daylight Time weather conditions across north central Kentucky. At Frankfurt. And the pressure was 29.97 inches and falling. At Lexington, it was sunny. The temperature was 83 degrees, the dew point 67, and the relative humidity 58%. The wind was south at 6 miles an hour. The pressure was 29.98 inches and falling. At Louisville, it was mostly sunny. The temperature was 86 degrees, the dew point 69, and the relative humidity 56%. The wind was variable at 5 miles an hour. The pressure was 29.97 inches and falling. At Frankfurt, and the pressure was 29.97 inches and falling. Elsewhere around the region, it was sunny, with a temperature of 91 at Jasper, Indiana, and 94 at Bowling Green. It was mostly sunny, with a temperature of 83 at Covington, 84 at Indianapolis, and 80 at Wilmington, Ohio. At London, it was partly sunny, with a temperature of 81. The following is a heat advisory. Heat advisory is canceled. Forecast heat indices have been reduced in the wake of morning storms. However, highs will still reach the low 90s with heat indices in the mid to upper 90s. Heat of this magnitude still poses a risk for vulnerable populations. Now for the official National Weather Service forecast for Frankfurt and surrounding communities.

communities. Today, mostly sunny. Isolated thunderstorms in the morning. Scattered thunderstorms late in the afternoon. Highs in the mid-90s. Northwest winds up to 10 miles an hour. Chance of thunderstorms 50%. Tonight, mostly cloudy. Scattered thunderstorms until midnight, then isolated thunderstorms after midnight. Lows in the upper 60s. North winds up to 10 miles an hour. Chance of thunderstorms 50%. Sunday, not as warm. Partly sunny in the morning, then clearing. Highs in the mid-80s. Northeast winds 5 to 15 miles an hour. Sunday night, mostly clear. Lows in the lower 60s. Northeast winds 5 to 10 miles an hour. And now the extended forecast for the radio listening area. Labor Day and Monday night, mostly clear. Highs in the upper 80s. Lows in the mid-60s. Tuesday and Tuesday night, partly cloudy. Highs in the upper 80s. Lows around 70. Wednesday and Wednesday night, mostly clear. A 20% chance of showers. Highs in the lower 90s. Lows in the upper 60s. Thursday and Thursday night, partly cloudy. Chance of showers and slight chance of thunderstorms. Highs in the upper 80s. Lows in the lower 60s. Chance of precipitation 50%. Friday and Friday night, partly cloudy. Highs in the mid-80s. Lows in the lower 60s. The current time is 12:48 p.m. Eastern Daylight Time. Here are some river levels reported this morning. On the Kentucky River, Highbridge Lock 9.3, Frankfort Lock 7.0, Lockport Lock 8.5, on North Elkhorn Creek, Georgetown 3.9. Here are some nearby reservoir levels. Harrington Lake 739.4, Taylorsville Lake 546.9. Noon Eastern Daylight Time weather conditions across north central Kentucky. At Frankfort, and the pressure was 29.97 inches and falling. At Lexington, it was sunny. The temperature was 83 degrees, the dew point 67, and the relative humidity 58%. The wind was south at 6 miles an hour. The pressure was 29.98 inches and falling. At Louisville, it was mostly sunny. The temperature was 86 degrees, the dew point 69, and the relative humidity 56%. The wind was variable at 5 miles an hour. The pressure was 29.97 inches and falling. At Frankfort, and the pressure was 29.97 inches and falling. Elsewhere around the region, it was sunny, with a temperature of 91 at Jasper, Indiana, and 94 at Bowling Green. It was mostly sunny, with a temperature of 83 at Covington, 84 at Indianapolis, and 80 at Wilmington, Ohio. At London, it was partly sunny, with a temperature of 81. Now for the official National Weather Service forecast for Frankfort and surrounding communities. Today, mostly sunny. Isolated thunderstorms in the morning. Scattered thunderstorms late in the afternoon. Highs in the mid-90s. Northwest winds up to 10 miles an hour. Chance of thunderstorms 50%. Tonight, mostly cloudy. Scattered thunderstorms until midnight, then isolated thunderstorms after midnight. Lows in the upper 60s. North winds up to 10 miles an hour. Chance of thunderstorms 50%. Sunday, not as warm. Partly sunny in the morning, then clearing. Highs in the mid-80s. Northeast winds 5 to 15 miles an hour. Sunday night, mostly clear. Lows in the lower 60s. Northeast winds 5 to 10 miles an hour. And now the extended forecast for the radio listening area. Labor Day and Monday night, mostly clear. Highs in the upper 80s. Lows in the mid-60s. Tuesday and Tuesday night, partly cloudy. Highs in the upper 80s.

lows around 70. Wednesday and Wednesday night, mostly clear. A 20% chance of showers. Highs in the lower 90s. Lows in the upper 60s. Thursday and Thursday night, partly cloudy. Chance of showers and slight chance of thunderstorms. Highs in the upper 80s. Lows in the lower 60s. Chance of precipitation 50%. Friday and Friday night, partly cloudy. Highs in the mid-80s. Lows in the lower 60s. The current time is 12:52 p.m. Eastern Daylight Time. Here are some river levels reported this morning. On the Kentucky River, Highbridge Lock 9.3, Frankfort Lock 7.0, Lockport Lock 8.5, on North Elkhorn Creek, Georgetown 3.9. Here are some nearby reservoir levels. Harrington Lake 739.4, Taylorsville Lake 546.9. Noon Eastern Daylight Time weather conditions across North Central Kentucky. At Frankfort, and the pressure was 29.97 inches and falling. At Lexington, it was sunny. The temperature was 83 degrees, the dew point 67, and the relative humidity 58%. The wind was south at 6 miles an hour. The pressure was 29.98 inches and falling. At Louisville, it was mostly sunny. The temperature was 86 degrees, the dew point 69, and the relative humidity 56%. The wind was variable at 5 miles an hour. The pressure was 29.97 inches and falling. At Frankfort, and the pressure was 29.97 inches and falling. Elsewhere around the region, it was sunny, with a temperature of 91 at Jasper, Indiana, and 94 at Bowling Green. It was mostly sunny, with a temperature of 83 at Covington, 84 at Indianapolis, and 80 at Wilmington, Ohio. At London, it was partly sunny, with a temperature of 81. Now for the official National Weather Service forecast for Frankfort and surrounding communities. Today, mostly sunny. Isolated thunderstorms in the morning. Scattered thunderstorms late in the afternoon. Highs in the mid-90s. Northwest winds up to 10 miles an hour. Chance of thunderstorms 50%. Tonight, mostly cloudy. Scattered thunderstorms until midnight, then isolated thunderstorms after midnight. Lows in the upper 60s. North winds up to 10 miles an hour. Chance of thunderstorms 50%. Sunday, not as warm. Partly sunny in the morning, then clearing. Highs in the mid-80s. Northeast winds 5 to 15 miles an hour. Sunday night, mostly clear. Lows in the lower 60s. Northeast winds 5 to 10 miles an hour. And now the extended forecast for the radio listening area. Labor Day and Monday night, mostly clear. Highs in the upper 80s. Lows in the mid-60s. Tuesday and Tuesday night, partly cloudy. Highs in the upper 80s. Lows around 70. Wednesday and Wednesday night, mostly clear. A 20% chance of showers. Highs in the lower 90s. Lows in the upper 60s. Thursday and Thursday night, partly cloudy. Chance of showers and slight chance of thunderstorms. Highs in the upper 80s. Lows in the lower 60s. Chance of precipitation 50%. Friday and Friday night, partly cloudy. Highs in the mid-80s. Lows in the lower 60s. Here are some river levels reported this morning. On the Kentucky River, Highbridge Lock 9.3, Frankfort Lock 7.0, Lockport Lock 8.5, on North Elkhorn Creek, Georgetown 3.9. Here are some nearby reservoir levels. Harrington Lake 739.4, Taylorsville Lake 546.9. Noon Eastern Daylight Time weather conditions across North Central Kentucky. At Frankfort, and the pressure was 29.97 inches and falling. At Lexington, it was sunny,

The temperature was 83 degrees, the dew point 67, and the relative humidity 58%. The wind was south at 6 miles an hour. The pressure was 29.98 inches and falling. At Louisville, it was mostly sunny. The temperature was 86 degrees, the dew point 69, and the relative humidity 56%. The wind was variable at 5 miles an hour. The pressure was 29.97 inches and falling. At Frankfort, and the pressure was 29.97 inches and falling. Elsewhere around the region, it was sunny, with a temperature of 91 at Jasper, Indiana, and 94 at Bowling Green. It was mostly sunny, with a temperature of 83 at Covington, 84 at Indianapolis, and 80 at Wilmington, Ohio. At London, it was partly sunny, with a temperature of 81. The current time is 12:57 p.m. Eastern Daylight Time. Now for the official National Weather Service forecast for Frankfort and surrounding communities. Today, mostly sunny. Isolated thunderstorms in the morning. Scattered thunderstorms late in the afternoon. Highs in the mid-90s. Northwest winds up to 10 miles an hour. Chance of thunderstorms 50%. Tonight, mostly cloudy. Scattered thunderstorms until midnight, then isolated thunderstorms after midnight. Lows in the upper 60s. North winds up to 10 miles an hour. Chance of thunderstorms 50%. Sunday, not as warm. Partly sunny in the morning, then clearing. Highs in the mid-80s. Northeast winds 5 to 15 miles an hour. Sunday night, mostly clear. Lows in the lower 60s. Northeast winds 5 to 10 miles an hour. And now the extended forecast for the radio listening area. Labor Day and Monday night, mostly clear. Highs in the upper 80s. Lows in the mid-60s. Tuesday and Tuesday night, partly cloudy. Highs in the upper 80s. Lows around 70. Wednesday and Wednesday night, mostly clear. A 20% chance of showers. Highs in the lower 90s. Lows in the upper 60s. Thursday and Thursday night, partly cloudy. Chance of showers and slight chance of thunderstorms. Highs in the upper 80s. Lows in the lower 60s. Chance of precipitation 50%. Friday and Friday night, partly cloudy. Highs in the mid-80s. Lows in the lower 60s. Here are some river levels reported this morning. On the Kentucky River, Highbridge Lock 9.3, Frankfort Lock 7.0, Lockport Lock 8.5, on North Elkhorn Creek, Georgetown 3.9. Here are some nearby reservoir levels. Harrington Lake 739.4, Taylorsville Lake 546.9. Noon Eastern Daylight Time weather conditions across north central Kentucky. At Frankfort, and the pressure was 29.97 inches and falling. At Lexington, it was sunny. The temperature was 83 degrees, the dew point 67, and the relative humidity 58%. The wind was south at 6 miles an hour. The pressure was 29.98 inches and falling. At Louisville, it was mostly sunny. The temperature was 86 degrees, the dew point 69, and the relative humidity 56%. The wind was variable at 5 miles an hour. The pressure was 29.97 inches and falling. At Frankfort, and the pressure was 29.97 inches and falling. Elsewhere around the region, it was sunny, with a temperature of 91 at Jasper, Indiana, and 94 at Bowling Green. It was mostly sunny, with a temperature of 83 at Covington, 84 at Indianapolis, and 80 at Wilmington, Ohio. At London, it was partly sunny, with a temperature of 81. Now for the official National Weather Service forecast for Frankfort and surrounding communities. Today, mostly sunny. Isolated thunderstorms in the morning. Scattered thunderstorms late in the afternoon.
highs in the mid-90s. Northwest winds up to 10 miles an hour. Chance of thunderstorms 50%. Tonight, mostly cloudy. Scattered thunderstorms until midnight, then isolated thunderstorms after midnight. Lows in the upper 60s. North winds up to 10 miles an hour. Chance of thunderstorms 50%. Sunday, not as warm. Partly sunny in the morning, then clearing. Highs in the mid-80s. Northeast winds 5 to 15 miles an hour. Sunday night, mostly clear. Lows in the lower 60s. Northeast winds 5 to 10 miles an hour. And now the extended forecast for the radio listening area. Labor Day and Monday night, mostly clear. Highs in the upper 80s. Lows in the mid-60s. Tuesday and Tuesday night, partly cloudy. Highs in the upper 80s. Lows around 70. Wednesday and Wednesday night, mostly clear. A 20% chance of showers. Highs in the lower 90s. Lows in the upper 60s. Thursday and Thursday night, partly cloudy. Chance of showers and slight chance of thunderstorms. Highs in the upper 80s. Lows in the lower 60s. Chance of precipitation 50%. Friday and Friday night, partly cloudy. Highs in the mid-80s. Lows in the lower 60s. The current time is 1:03 p.m. Eastern Daylight Time. Here are some river levels reported this morning. On the Kentucky River, Highbridge Lock 9.3, Frankfort Lock 7.0, Lockport Lock 8.5, on North Elkhorn Creek, Georgetown 3.9. Here are some nearby reservoir levels. Harrington Lake 739.4, Taylorsville Lake 546.9. Noon Eastern Daylight Time weather conditions across north central Kentucky. At Frankfort, and the pressure was 29.97 inches and falling. At Lexington, it was sunny. The temperature was 83 degrees, the dew point 67, and the relative humidity 58%. The wind was south at 6 miles an hour. The pressure was 29.98 inches and falling. At Louisville, it was mostly sunny. The temperature was 86 degrees, the dew point 69, and the relative humidity 56%. The wind was variable at 5 miles an hour. The pressure was 29.97 inches and falling. At Frankfort, and the pressure was 29.97 inches and falling. Elsewhere around the region, it was sunny, with a temperature of 91 at Jasper, Indiana, and 94 at Bowling Green. It was mostly sunny, with a temperature of 83 at Covington, 84 at Indianapolis, and 80 at Wilmington, Ohio. At London, it was partly sunny, with a temperature of 81. 1 p.m. Eastern Daylight Time weather conditions across north central Kentucky. At Frankfort, and the pressure was 29.96 inches and falling. At Lexington, it was sunny. The temperature was 86 degrees, the dew point 65, and the relative humidity 49%. The wind was southeast at 6 miles an hour. The pressure was 29.98 inches and steady. At Louisville, it was mostly sunny. The temperature was 89 degrees, the dew point 67, and the relative humidity 47%. The wind was south at 5 miles an hour. The pressure was 29.95 inches and falling. At Frankfort, and the pressure was 29.96 inches and falling. Elsewhere around the region, at Jasper, Indiana, it was sunny, with a temperature of 93. It was mostly sunny, with a temperature of 87 at Covington, 86 at Indianapolis, 84 at Wilmington, Ohio, 83 at London, and 94 at Bowling Green. Now for the official National Weather Service forecast for Frankfort and surrounding communities. Today, mostly sunny. Isolated thunderstorms in the morning. Scattered thunderstorms late in the afternoon. Highs in the mid-90s.

Northwest winds up to 10 miles an hour. Chance of thunderstorms 50%. Tonight, mostly cloudy. Scattered thunderstorms until midnight, then isolated thunderstorms after midnight. Lows in the upper 60s. North winds up to 10 miles an hour. Chance of thunderstorms 50%. Sunday, not as warm. Partly sunny in the morning, then clearing. Highs in the mid-80s. Northeast winds 5 to 15 miles an hour. Sunday night, mostly clear. Lows in the lower 60s. Northeast winds 5 to 10 miles an hour. And now the extended forecast for the radio listening area. Labor Day and Monday night, mostly clear. Highs in the upper 80s. Lows in the mid-60s. Tuesday and Tuesday night, partly cloudy. Highs in the upper 80s. Lows around 70. Wednesday and Wednesday night, mostly clear. A 20% chance of showers. Highs in the lower 90s. Lows in the upper 60s. Thursday and Thursday night, partly cloudy. Chance of showers and slight chance of thunderstorms. Highs in the upper 80s. Lows in the lower 60s. Chance of precipitation 50%. Friday and Friday night, partly cloudy. Highs in the mid-80s. Lows in the lower 60s. The current time is 1:08 p.m. Eastern Daylight Time. Here are some river levels reported this morning. On the Kentucky River, Highbridge Lock 9.3, Frankfort Lock 7.0, Lockport Lock 8.5, on North Elkhorn Creek, Georgetown 3.9. Here are some nearby reservoir levels. Harrington Lake 739.4, Taylorsville Lake 546.9. 1 p.m. Eastern Daylight Time weather conditions across north central Kentucky. At Frankfort, and the pressure was 29.96 inches and falling. At Lexington, it was sunny. The temperature was 86 degrees, the dew point 65, and the relative humidity 49%. The wind was southeast at 6 miles an hour. The pressure was 29.98 inches and steady. At Louisville, it was mostly sunny. The temperature was 89 degrees, the dew point 67, and the relative humidity 47%. The wind was south at 5 miles an hour. The pressure was 29.95 inches and falling. At Frankfort, and the pressure was 29.96 inches and falling. Elsewhere around the region, at Jasper, Indiana, it was sunny, with a temperature of 93. It was mostly sunny, with a temperature of 87 at Covington, 86 at Indianapolis, 84 at Wilmington, Ohio, 83 at London, and 94 at Bowling Green. Now for the official National Weather Service forecast for Frankfort and surrounding communities. Today, mostly sunny. Isolated thunderstorms in the morning. Scattered thunderstorms late in the afternoon. Highs in the mid-90s. Northwest winds up to 10 miles an hour. Chance of thunderstorms 50%. Tonight, mostly cloudy. Scattered thunderstorms until midnight, then isolated thunderstorms after midnight. Lows in the upper 60s. North winds up to 10 miles an hour. Chance of thunderstorms 50%. Sunday, not as warm. Partly sunny in the morning, then clearing. Highs in the mid-80s. Northeast winds 5 to 15 miles an hour. Sunday night, mostly clear. Lows in the lower 60s. Northeast winds 5 to 10 miles an hour. And now the extended forecast for the radio listening area. Labor Day and Monday night, mostly clear. Highs in the upper 80s. Lows in the mid-60s. Tuesday and Tuesday night, partly cloudy. Highs in the upper 80s. Lows around 70. Wednesday and Wednesday night, mostly clear. A 20% chance of showers. Highs in the lower 90s. Lows in the upper 60s. Thursday and Thursday.

Thursday night, partly cloudy. Chance of showers and slight chance of thunderstorms. Highs in the upper 80s. Lows in the lower 60s. Chance of precipitation 50%. Friday and Friday night, partly cloudy. Highs in the mid 80s. Lows in the lower 60s. Here are some river levels reported this morning. On the Kentucky River, Highbridge Lock 9.3, Frankfort Lock 7.0, Lockport Lock 8.5, on North Elkhorn Creek, Georgetown 3.9. Here are some nearby reservoir levels. Harrington Lake 739.4, Taylorsville Lake 546.9. 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The current time is 1:12 p.m. Eastern Daylight Time. 1 p.m. Eastern Daylight Time weather conditions across north-central Kentucky. At Frankfort, and the pressure was 29.96 inches and falling. At Lexington, it was sunny. The temperature was 86 degrees, the dew point 65, and the relative humidity 49%. The wind was southeast at 6 miles an hour. The pressure was 29.98 inches and steady. At Louisville, it was mostly sunny. The temperature was 89 degrees, the dew point 67, and the relative humidity 47%. The wind was south at 5 miles an hour. The pressure was 29.95 inches and falling. At Frankfort, and the pressure was 29.96 inches and falling. Elsewhere around the region, at Jasper, Indiana, it was sunny, with a temperature of 93. It was mostly sunny, with a temperature of 87 at Covington, 86 at Indianapolis, 84 at Wilmington, Ohio, 83 at London, and 94 at Bowling Green. 1 p.m. Eastern Daylight Time weather conditions across north-central Kentucky. At Frankfort, and the pressure was 29.96 inches and falling. At Lexington, it was sunny. The temperature was 86 degrees, the dew point 65, and the relative humidity 49%. The wind was southeast at 6 miles an hour. The pressure was 29.98 inches and steady. At Louisville, it was mostly sunny. The temperature was 89 degrees, the dew point 67, and the relative humidity 47%. The wind was south at 5 miles an hour. The pressure was 29.95 inches and falling. At Frankfort, and the pressure was 29.96 inches and falling. Elsewhere around the region, at Jasper, Indiana, it was sunny, with a temperature of 93. It was mostly sunny, with a temperature of 87 at Covington, 86 at Indianapolis, 84 at Wilmington, Ohio, 83 at London, and 94 at Bowling Green. Now for the official National Weather Service forecast for Frankfort and surrounding communities. Today, mostly sunny. Isolated thunderstorms in the morning. Scattered thunderstorms late in the afternoon. Highs in the mid-90s. Northwest winds up to 10 miles an hour. Chance of thunderstorms 50%. Tonight, mostly cloudy. Scattered thunderstorms until midnight, then isolated thunderstorms after midnight. Lows in the upper 60s. North winds up to 10 miles an hour. Chance of thunderstorms 50%. Sunday, not as warm. Partly sunny in the morning, then clearing. Highs in the mid-80s. Northeast winds 5 to 15 miles an hour. Sunday night, mostly clear. Lows in the lower 60s. Northeast winds 5 to 10 miles an hour. And now the extended forecast for the radio listening area. Labor Day and Monday night, mostly clear. Highs in the upper 80s. Lows in the mid-60s. Tuesday and Tuesday night, partly cloudy. Highs in the upper 80s.

lows around 70. Wednesday and Wednesday night, mostly clear. A 20% chance of showers. Highs in the lower 90s. Lows in the upper 60s. Thursday and Thursday night, partly cloudy. Chance of showers and slight chance of thunderstorms. Highs in the upper 80s. Lows in the lower 60s. Chance of precipitation 50%. Friday and Friday night, partly cloudy. Highs in the mid-80s. Lows in the lower 60s. The current time is 1:17 p.m. Eastern Daylight Time. Here are some river levels reported this morning. On the Kentucky River, Highbridge Lock 9.3, Frankfort Lock 7.0, Lockport Lock 8.5, on North Elkhorn Creek, Georgetown 3.9. Here are some nearby reservoir levels. Harrington Lake 739.4, Taylorsville Lake 546.9. 1 p.m. Eastern Daylight Time weather conditions across north central Kentucky. At Frankfort, and the pressure was 29.96 inches and falling. At Lexington, it was sunny. The temperature was 86 degrees, the dew point 65, and the relative humidity 49%. The wind was southeast at 6 miles an hour. The pressure was 29.98 inches and steady. At Louisville, it was mostly sunny. The temperature was 89 degrees, the dew point 67, and the relative humidity 47%. The wind was south at 5 miles an hour. The pressure was 29.95 inches and falling. At Frankfort, and the pressure was 29.96 inches and falling. Elsewhere around the region, at Jasper, Indiana, it was sunny with a temperature of 93. It was mostly sunny with a temperature of 87 at Covington, 86 at Indianapolis, 84 at Wilmington, Ohio, 83 at London, and 94 at Bowling Green. Now for the official National Weather Service forecast for Frankfort and surrounding communities. Today, mostly sunny. Isolated thunderstorms in the morning. Scattered thunderstorms late in the afternoon. Highs in the mid-90s. Northwest winds up to 10 miles an hour. Chance of thunderstorms 50%. Tonight, mostly cloudy. Scattered thunderstorms until midnight, then isolated thunderstorms after midnight. Lows in the upper 60s. North winds up to 10 miles an hour. Chance of thunderstorms 50%. Sunday, not as warm. Partly sunny in the morning, then clearing. Highs in the mid-80s. Northeast winds 5 to 15 miles an hour. Sunday night, mostly clear. Lows in the lower 60s. Northeast winds 5 to 10 miles an hour. And now the extended forecast for the radio listening area. Labor Day and Monday night, mostly clear. Highs in the upper 80s. Lows in the mid-60s. Tuesday and Tuesday night, partly cloudy. Highs in the upper 80s. Lows around 70. Wednesday and Wednesday night, mostly clear. A 20% chance of showers. Highs in the lower 90s. Lows in the upper 60s. Thursday and Thursday night, partly cloudy. Chance of showers and slight chance of thunderstorms. Highs in the upper 80s. Lows in the lower 60s. Chance of precipitation 50%. Friday and Friday night, partly cloudy. Highs in the mid-80s. Lows in the lower 60s. Here are some river levels reported this morning. On the Kentucky River, Highbridge Lock 9.3, Frankfort Lock 7.0, Lockport Lock 8.5, on North Elkhorn Creek, Georgetown 3.9. Here are some nearby reservoir levels. Harrington Lake 739.4, Taylorsville Lake 546.9. 1 p.m. Eastern Daylight Time weather conditions across north central Kentucky. At Frankfort, and the pressure was 29.96 inches and falling. At Lexington, it was sunny. The temperature was 86 degrees.

the dew point 65, and the relative humidity 49%. The wind was southeast at 6 miles an hour. The pressure was 29.98 inches and steady. At Louisville, it was mostly sunny. The temperature was 89 degrees, the dew point 67, and the relative humidity 47%. The wind was south at 5 miles an hour. The pressure was 29.95 inches and falling. At Frankfurt, and the pressure was 29.96 inches and falling. Elsewhere around the region, at Jasper, Indiana, it was sunny with a temperature of 93. It was mostly sunny with a temperature of 87 at Covington, 86 at Indianapolis, 84 at Wilmington, Ohio, 83 at London, and 94 at Bowling Green. The current time is 1:22 p.m. Eastern Daylight Time. Now for the official National Weather Service forecast for Frankfurt and surrounding communities. Today, mostly sunny. Isolated thunderstorms in the morning. Scattered thunderstorms late in the afternoon. Highs in the mid-90s. Northwest winds up to 10 miles an hour. Chance of thunderstorms 50%. Tonight, mostly cloudy. Scattered thunderstorms until midnight, then isolated thunderstorms after midnight. Lows in the upper 60s. North winds up to 10 miles an hour. Chance of thunderstorms 50%. Sunday, not as warm. Partly sunny in the morning, then clearing. Highs in the mid-80s. Northeast winds 5 to 15 miles an hour. Sunday night, mostly clear. Lows in the lower 60s. Northeast winds 5 to 10 miles an hour. And now the extended forecast for the radio listening area. Labor Day and Monday night, mostly clear. Highs in the upper 80s. Lows in the mid-60s. Tuesday and Tuesday night, partly cloudy. Highs in the upper 80s. Lows around 70. Wednesday and Wednesday night, mostly clear. A 20% chance of showers. Highs in the lower 90s. Lows in the upper 60s. Thursday and Thursday night, partly cloudy. Chance of showers and slight chance of thunderstorms. Highs in the upper 80s. Lows in the lower 60s. Chance of precipitation 50%. Friday and Friday night, partly cloudy. Highs in the mid-80s. Lows in the lower 60s. Here are some river levels reported this morning. On the Kentucky River, Highbridge Lock 9.3, Frankfurt Lock 7.0, Lockport Lock 8.5, on North Elkhorn Creek, Georgetown 3.9. Here are some nearby reservoir levels. Harrington Lake 739.4, Taylorsville Lake 546.9. 1 p.m. Eastern Daylight Time weather conditions across north-central Kentucky. At Frankfurt, and the pressure was 29.96 inches and falling. At Lexington, it was sunny. The temperature was 86 degrees, the dew point 65, and the relative humidity 49%. The wind was southeast at 6 miles an hour. The pressure was 29.98 inches and steady. At Louisville, it was mostly sunny. The temperature was 89 degrees, the dew point 67, and the relative humidity 47%. The wind was south at 5 miles an hour. The pressure was 29.95 inches and falling. At Frankfurt, and the pressure was 29.96 inches and falling. Elsewhere around the region, at Jasper, Indiana, it was sunny with a temperature of 93. It was mostly sunny with a temperature of 87 at Covington, 86 at Indianapolis, 84 at Wilmington, Ohio, 83 at London, and 94 at Bowling Green. Now for the official National Weather Service forecast for Frankfurt and surrounding communities. Today, mostly sunny. Isolated thunderstorms in the morning. Scattered thunderstorms late in the afternoon. Highs in the mid-90s. Northwest winds up to 10 miles an hour.
Chance of thunderstorms 50%. Tonight, mostly cloudy. Scattered thunderstorms until midnight, then isolated thunderstorms after midnight. Lows in the upper 60s. North winds up to 10 miles an hour. Chance of thunderstorms 50%. Sunday, not as warm. Partly sunny in the morning, then clearing. Highs in the mid-80s. Northeast winds 5 to 15 miles an hour. Sunday night, mostly clear. Lows in the lower 60s. Northeast winds 5 to 10 miles an hour. And now the extended forecast for the radio listening area. Labor Day and Monday night, mostly clear. Highs in the upper 80s. Lows in the mid-60s. Tuesday and Tuesday night, partly cloudy. Highs in the upper 80s. Lows around 70. Wednesday and Wednesday night, mostly clear. A 20% chance of showers. Highs in the lower 90s. Lows in the upper 60s. Thursday and Thursday night, partly cloudy. Chance of showers and slight chance of thunderstorms. Highs in the upper 80s. Lows in the lower 60s. Chance of precipitation 50%. Friday and Friday night, partly cloudy. Highs in the mid-80s. Lows in the lower 60s. The current time is 1:28 p.m. Eastern Daylight Time. Here are some river levels reported this morning. On the Kentucky River, Highbridge Lock 9.3, Frankfort Lock 7.0, Lockport Lock 8.5, on North Elkhorn Creek, Georgetown 3.9. Here are some nearby reservoir levels. Harrington Lake 739.4, Taylorsville Lake 546.9. 1 p.m. Eastern Daylight Time weather conditions across north central Kentucky. At Frankfort, and the pressure was 29.96 inches and falling. At Lexington, it was sunny. The temperature was 86 degrees, the dew point 65, and the relative humidity 49%. The wind was southeast at 6 miles an hour. The pressure was 29.98 inches and steady. At Louisville, it was mostly sunny. The temperature was 89 degrees, the dew point 67, and the relative humidity 47%. The wind was south at 5 miles an hour. The pressure was 29.95 inches and falling. At Frankfort, and the pressure was 29.96 inches and falling. Elsewhere around the region, at Jasper, Indiana, it was sunny, with a temperature of 93. It was mostly sunny, with a temperature of 87 at Covington, 86 at Indianapolis, 84 at Wilmington, Ohio, 83 at London, and 94 at Bowling Green. Now for the official National Weather Service forecast for Frankfort and surrounding communities. Today, mostly sunny. Isolated thunderstorms in the morning. Scattered thunderstorms late in the afternoon. Highs in the mid-90s. Northwest winds up to 10 miles an hour. Chance of thunderstorms 50%. Tonight, mostly cloudy. Scattered thunderstorms until midnight, then isolated thunderstorms after midnight. Lows in the upper 60s. North winds up to 10 miles an hour. Chance of thunderstorms 50%. Sunday, not as warm. Partly sunny in the morning, then clearing. Highs in the mid-80s. Northeast winds 5 to 15 miles an hour. Sunday night, mostly clear. Lows in the lower 60s. Northeast winds 5 to 10 miles an hour. And now the extended forecast for the radio listening area. Labor Day and Monday night, mostly clear. Highs in the upper 80s. Lows in the mid-60s. Tuesday and Tuesday night, partly cloudy. Highs in the upper 80s. Lows around 70. Wednesday and Wednesday night, mostly clear. A 20% chance of showers. Highs in the lower 90s. Lows in the upper 60s. Thursday and Thursday night, partly cloudy.
chance of showers and slight chance of thunder.

storms. Highs in the upper 80s. Lows in the lower 60s. Chance of precipitation 50%. Friday and Friday night, partly cloudy. Highs in the mid-80s. Lows in the lower 60s. Here are some river levels reported this morning. On the Kentucky River, Highbridge Lock 9.3, Frankfort Lock 7.0, Lockport Lock 8.5, on North Elkhorn Creek, Georgetown 3.9. Here are some nearby reservoir levels. Harrington Lake 739.4, Taylorsville Lake 546.9. The current time is 1:32 p.m. Eastern Daylight Time. 1 p.m. Eastern Daylight Time weather conditions across north central Kentucky. At Frankfort, and the pressure was 29.96 inches. At Lexington, it was sunny. The temperature was 86 degrees, the dew point 65, and the relative humidity 49%. The wind was southeast at 6 miles an hour. The pressure was 29.98 inches and steady. At Louisville, it was mostly sunny. The temperature was 89 degrees, the dew point 67, and the relative humidity 47%. The wind was south at 5 miles an hour. The pressure was 29.95 inches and falling. At Frankfort, and the pressure was 29.96 inches and falling. Elsewhere, the pressure was 29.95 inches and falling. At Frankfort, and the pressure was 29.96 inches and falling. Elsewhere around the region, at Jasper, Indiana, it was sunny with a temperature of 93. It was mostly sunny with a temperature of 87 at Covington, 86 at Indianapolis, 84 at Wilmington, Ohio, 83 at London, and 94 at Bowling Green. Now for the official National Weather Service forecast for Frankfort and surrounding communities. Today, mostly sunny. Isolated thunderstorms in the morning. Scattered thunderstorms late in the afternoon. Highs in the mid-90s. Northwest winds up to 10 miles an hour. Chance of thunderstorms 50%. Tonight, mostly cloudy. Scattered thunderstorms until midnight, then isolated thunderstorms after midnight. Lows in the upper 60s. North winds up to 10 miles an hour. Chance of thunderstorms 50%. Sunday, not as warm. Partly sunny in the morning, then clearing. Highs in the mid-80s. Northeast winds 5 to 15 miles an hour. Sunday night, mostly clear. Lows in the lower 60s. Northeast winds 5 to 10 miles an hour. And now the extended forecast for the radio listening area. Labor Day and Monday night, mostly clear. Highs in the upper 80s. Lows in the mid-60s. Tuesday and Tuesday night, partly cloudy. Highs in the upper 80s. Lows around 70. Wednesday and Wednesday night, mostly clear. A 20% chance of showers. Highs in the lower 90s. Lows in the upper 60s. Thursday and Thursday night, partly cloudy. Chance of showers and slight chance of thunderstorms. Highs in the upper 80s. Lows in the lower 60s. Chance of precipitation 50%. Friday and Friday night, partly cloudy. Highs in the mid-80s. Lows in the lower 60s. Here are some river levels reported this morning. On the Kentucky River, Highbridge Lock 9.3, Frankfort Lock 7.0, Lockport Lock 8.5, on North Elkhorn Creek, Georgetown 3.9. Here are some nearby reservoir levels. Harrington Lake 739.4, Taylorsville Lake 546.9. 1 p.m. Eastern Daylight Time weather conditions across north central Kentucky. At Frankfort, and the pressure was 29.96 inches and falling. At Lexington, it was sunny. The temperature was 86 degrees, the dew point 65, and the relative humidity 49%. The wind was southeast at 6 miles an hour.

The pressure was 29.98 inches and steady. At Lunenville, it was mostly sunny. The temperature was 89 degrees, the dew point 67, and the relative humidity 47%. The wind was south at 5 miles an hour. The pressure was 29.95 inches and falling. At Frankfurt, and the pressure was 29.96 inches and falling. Elsewhere around the region, at Jasper, Indiana, it was sunny with a temperature of 93. It was mostly sunny with a temperature of 87 at Covington, 86 at Indianapolis, 84 at Wilmington, Ohio, 83 at London, and 94 at Bowling Green. The current time is 1:37 p.m. Eastern Daylight Time. Now for the official National Weather Service forecast for Frankfurt and surrounding communities. Today, mostly sunny. Isolated thunderstorms in the morning. Scattered thunderstorms late in the afternoon. Highs in the mid-90s. Northwest winds up to 10 miles an hour. Chance of thunderstorms 50%. Tonight, mostly cloudy. Scattered thunderstorms until midnight, then isolated thunderstorms after midnight. Lows in the upper 60s. North winds up to 10 miles an hour. Chance of thunderstorms 50%. Sunday, not as warm. Partly sunny in the morning, then clearing. Highs in the mid-80s. Northeast winds 5 to 15 miles an hour. Sunday night, mostly clear. Lows in the lower 60s. Northeast winds 5 to 10 miles an hour. And now the extended forecast for the radio listening area. Labor Day and Monday night, mostly clear. Highs in the upper 80s. Lows in the mid-60s. Tuesday and Tuesday night, partly cloudy. Highs in the upper 80s. Lows around 70. Wednesday and Wednesday night, mostly clear. A 20% chance of showers. Highs in the lower 90s. Lows in the upper 60s. Thursday and Thursday night, partly cloudy. Chance of showers and slight chance of thunderstorms. Highs in the upper 80s. Lows in the lower 60s. Chance of precipitation 50%. Friday and Friday night, partly cloudy. Highs in the mid-80s. Lows in the lower 60s. Here are some river levels reported this morning. On the Kentucky River, Highbridge Lock 9.3, Frankfurt Lock 7.0, Lockport Lock 8.5, on North Elkhorn Creek, Georgetown 3.9. Here are some nearby reservoir levels. Harrington Lake 739.4, Taylorsville Lake 546.9. 1 p.m. Eastern Daylight Time weather conditions across north-central Kentucky. At Frankfurt, and the pressure was 29.96 inches and falling. At Lexington, it was sunny. The temperature was 86 degrees, the dew point 65, and the relative humidity 49%. The wind was southeast at 6 miles an hour. The pressure was 29.98 inches and steady. At Lunenville, it was mostly sunny. The temperature was 89 degrees, the dew point 67, and the relative humidity 47%. The wind was south at 5 miles an hour. The pressure was 29.95 inches and falling. At Frankfurt, and the pressure was 29.96 inches and falling. Elsewhere around the region, at Jasper, Indiana, it was sunny with a temperature of 93. It was mostly sunny with a temperature of 87 at Covington, 86 at Indianapolis, 84 at Wilmington, Ohio, 83 at London, and 94 at Bowling Green. Now for the official National Weather Service forecast for Frankfurt and surrounding communities. Today, mostly sunny. Isolated thunderstorms in the morning. Scattered thunderstorms late in the afternoon. Highs in the mid-90s. Northwest winds up to 10 miles an hour. Chance of thunderstorms 50%. Tonight, mostly cloudy. Scattered thunderstorms until midnight.

highs in the upper 80s, lows around 70. Wednesday and Wednesday night, mostly clear. A 20% chance of showers. Highs in the lower 90s. Lows in the upper 60s. Thursday and Thursday night, partly cloudy. Chance of showers and slight chance of thunderstorms. Highs in the upper 80s. Lows in the lower 60s. Chance of precipitation 50%. Friday and Friday night, partly cloudy. Highs in the mid-80s. Lows in the lower 60s. 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The current time is 1:43 p.m. Eastern Daylight Time. Here are some river levels reported this morning. On the Kentucky River, Highbridge Lock 9.3, Frankfurt Lock 7.0, Lockport Lock 8.5, on North Elkhorn Creek, Georgetown 3.9. Here are some nearby reservoir levels. Harrington Lake 739.4, Taylorsville Lake 546.9. 1 p.m. Eastern Daylight Time weather conditions across north-central Kentucky. At Frankfort, and the pressure was 29.96 inches and falling. At Lexington, it was sunny. The temperature was 86 degrees, the dew point 65, and the relative humidity 49%. The wind was southeast at 6 miles an hour. The pressure was 29.98 inches and steady. At Louisville, it was mostly sunny. The temperature was 89 degrees, the dew point 67, and the relative humidity 47%. The wind was south at 5 miles an hour. The pressure was 29.95 inches and falling. At Frankfort, and the pressure was 29.96 inches and falling. Elsewhere around the region, at Jasper, Indiana, it was sunny, with a temperature of 93. It was mostly sunny, with a temperature of 87 at Covington, 86 at Indianapolis, 84 at Wilmington, Ohio, 83 at London, and 94 at Bowling Green. Now for the official National Weather Service forecast for Frankfort and surrounding communities. Today, mostly sunny. Isolated thunderstorms in the morning. Scattered thunderstorms late in the afternoon. Highs in the mid-90s. Northwest winds up to 10 miles an hour. Chance of thunderstorms 50%. Tonight, mostly cloudy. Scattered thunderstorms until midnight, then isolated thunderstorms after midnight. Lows in the upper 60s. North winds up to 10 miles an hour. Chance of thunderstorms 50%. Sunday, not as warm. Partly sunny in the morning and clearing. Highs in the mid-80s. Northeast winds 5 to 15 miles an hour. Sunday night, mostly clear. Lows in the lower 60s. Northeast winds 5 to 10 miles an hour. And now the extended forecast for the radio listening area. Labor Day and Monday night, mostly clear. Highs in the upper 80s. Lows in the mid-60s. Tuesday and Tuesday night, partly cloudy. Highs in the upper 80s. Lows around 70. Wednesday and Wednesday night, mostly clear. A 20% chance of showers. Highs in the lower 90s. Lows in the upper 60s. Thursday and Thursday night, partly cloudy. Chance of showers and slight chance of thunderstorms. Highs in the upper 80s. Lows in the lower 60s. Chance of precipitation 50%. Friday and Friday night, partly cloudy. Highs in the mid-80s. Lows in the lower 60s. Here are some river levels reported this morning. On the Kentucky River, Highbridge Lock 9.3, Frankfort Lock 7.0, Lockport Lock 8.5, on North Elkhorn Creek, Georgetown 3.9. Here are some nearby reservoir levels. Harrington Lake

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The current time is 1:47 p.m. Eastern Daylight Time. 1 p.m. Eastern Daylight Time weather conditions across north central Kentucky. At Frankfort. And the pressure was 29.96 inches and falling. At Lexington, it was sunny. The temperature was 86 degrees, the dew point 65, and the relative humidity 49%. The wind was southeast at 6 miles an hour. The pressure was 29.98 inches and steady. At Louisville, it was mostly sunny. The temperature was 89 degrees, the dew point 67, and the relative humidity 47%. The wind was south at 5 miles an hour. The pressure was 29.95 inches and falling. At Frankfort, and the pressure was 29.96 inches and falling. Elsewhere around the region, at Jasper, Indiana, it was sunny with a temperature of 93. It was mostly sunny with a temperature of 87 at Covington, 86 at Indianapolis, 84 at Wilmington, Ohio, 83 at London, and 94 at Bowling Green. Now for the official National Weather Service forecast for Frankfort and surrounding communities. Today, mostly sunny. Isolated thunderstorms in the morning. Scattered thunderstorms late in the afternoon. Highs in the mid-90s. Northwest winds up to 10 miles an hour. Chance of thunderstorms 50%. Tonight, mostly cloudy. Scattered thunderstorms until midnight, then isolated thunderstorms after midnight. Lows in the upper 60s. North winds up to 10 miles an hour. Chance of thunderstorms 50%. Sunday, not as warm. Partly sunny in the morning, then clearing. Highs in the mid-80s. Northeast winds 5 to 15 miles an hour. Sunday night, mostly clear. Lows in the lower 60s. Northeast winds 5 to 10 miles an hour. And now the extended forecast for the radio listening area. Labor Day and Monday night, mostly clear. Highs in the upper 80s. Lows in the mid-60s. Tuesday and Tuesday night, partly cloudy. Highs in the upper 80s. Lows around 70. Wednesday and Wednesday night, mostly clear. A 20% chance of showers. Highs in the lower 90s. Lows in the upper 60s. Thursday and Thursday night, partly cloudy. Chance of showers and slight chance of thunderstorms. Highs in the upper 80s. Lows in the lower 60s. Chance of precipitation 50%. Friday and Friday night, partly cloudy. Highs in the mid-80s. Lows in the lower 60s. Here are some river levels reported this morning. On the Kentucky River, Highbridge Lock 9.3, Frankfort Lock 7.0, Lockport Lock 8.5, on North Elkhorn Creek, Georgetown 3.9. Here are some nearby reservoir levels. Harrington Lake 739.4, Taylorsville Lake 546.9. 1 p.m. Eastern Daylight Time weather conditions across north central Kentucky. At Frankfort, and the pressure was 29.96 inches and falling. At Lexington, it was sunny. The temperature was 86 degrees, the dew point 65, and the relative humidity 49%. The wind was southeast at 6 miles an hour. The pressure was 29.98 inches and steady. At Louisville, it was mostly sunny. The temperature was 89 degrees, the dew point 67, and the relative humidity 47%. The wind was south at 5 miles an hour. The pressure was 29.95 inches and falling. At Frankfort, and the pressure was 29.96 inches and falling. Elsewhere around the region, at Jasper, Indiana, it was sunny with a temperature of 93. It was mostly sunny with a temperature of 87 at Covington, 86 at Indianapolis, 84 at Wilmington, Ohio, 83 at London, and 94 at Bowling Green.

The current time is 1:52 p.m. Eastern Daylight Time. Now for the official National Weather Service forecast for Frankfurt and surrounding communities. Today, mostly sunny. Isolated thunderstorms in the morning. Scattered thunderstorms late in the afternoon. Highs in the mid-90s. Northwest winds up to 10 miles an hour. Chance of thunderstorms 50%. Tonight, mostly cloudy. Scattered thunderstorms until midnight, then isolated thunderstorms after midnight. Lows in the upper 60s. North winds up to 10 miles an hour. Chance of thunderstorms 50%. Sunday, not as warm. Partly sunny in the morning, then clearing. Highs in the mid-80s. Northeast winds 5 to 15 miles an hour. Sunday night, mostly clear. Lows in the lower 60s. Northeast winds 5 to 10 miles an hour. And now the extended forecast for the radio listening area. Labor Day and Monday night, mostly clear. Highs in the upper 80s. Lows in the mid-60s. Tuesday and Tuesday night, partly cloudy. Highs in the upper 80s. Lows around 70. Wednesday and Wednesday night, mostly clear. A 20% chance of showers. Highs in the lower 90s. Lows in the upper 60s. Thursday and Thursday night, partly cloudy. Chance of showers and slight chance of thunderstorms. Highs in the upper 80s. Lows in the lower 60s. Chance of precipitation 50%. Friday and Friday night, partly cloudy. Highs in the mid-80s. Lows in the lower 60s. Here are some river levels reported this morning. On the Kentucky River, Highbridge Lock 9.3, Frankfurt Lock 7.0, Lockport Lock 8.5, on North Elkhorn Creek, Georgetown 3.9. Here are some nearby reservoir levels. Harrington Lake 739.4, Taylorsville Lake 546.9. 1 p.m. Eastern Daylight Time weather conditions across north-central Kentucky. At Frankfurt, and the pressure was 29.96 inches and falling. At Lexington, it was sunny. The temperature was 86 degrees, the dew point 65, and the relative humidity 49%. The wind was southeast at 6 miles an hour. The pressure was 29.98 inches and steady. At Louisville, it was mostly sunny. The temperature was 89 degrees, the dew point 67, and the relative humidity 47%. The wind was south at 5 miles an hour. The pressure was 29.95 inches and falling. At Frankfurt, and the pressure was 29.96 inches and falling. Elsewhere around the region, at Jasper, Indiana, it was sunny, with a temperature of 93. It was mostly sunny, with a temperature of 87 at Covington, 86 at Indianapolis, 84 at Wilmington, Ohio, 83 at London, and 94 at Bowling Green. Now for the official National Weather Service forecast for Frankfurt and surrounding communities. Today, mostly sunny. Isolated thunderstorms in the morning. Scattered thunderstorms late in the afternoon. Highs in the mid-90s. Northwest winds up to 10 miles an hour. Chance of thunderstorms 50%. Tonight, mostly cloudy. Scattered thunderstorms until midnight, then isolated thunderstorms after midnight. Lows in the upper 60s. North winds up to 10 miles an hour. Chance of thunderstorms 50%. Sunday, not as warm. Partly sunny in the morning, then clearing. Highs in the mid-80s. Northeast winds 5 to 15 miles an hour. Sunday night, mostly clear. Lows in the lower 60s. Northeast winds 5 to 10 miles an hour. And now the extended forecast for the radio listening area. Labor Day and Monday night, mostly clear. Highs in the upper 80s. Lows in the mid-60s. Tuesday and Tuesday night,

cloudy. Highs in the upper 80s. Lows around 70. Wednesday and Wednesday night, mostly clear. A 20% chance of showers. Highs in the lower 90s. Lows in the upper 60s. Thursday and Thursday night, partly cloudy. Chance of showers and slight chance of thunderstorms. Highs in the upper 80s. Lows in the lower 60s. Chance of precipitation 50%. Friday and Friday night, partly cloudy. Highs in the mid-80s. Lows in the lower 60s. The current time is 1:57 p.m. Eastern Daylight Time. Here are some river levels reported this morning. On the Kentucky River, Highbridge Lock 9.3, Frankfort Lock 7.0, Lockport Lock 8.5, on North Elkhorn Creek, Georgetown 3.9. Here are some nearby reservoir levels. Harrington Lake 739.4, Taylorsville Lake 546.9. 1 p.m. Eastern Daylight Time weather conditions across north central Kentucky. At Frankfort, and the pressure was 29.96 inches and falling. At Lexington, it was sunny. The temperature was 86 degrees, the dew point 65, and the relative humidity 49%. The wind was southeast at 6 miles an hour. The pressure was 29.98 inches and steady. At Louisville, it was mostly sunny. The temperature was 89 degrees, the dew point 67, and the relative humidity 47%. The wind was south at 5 miles an hour. The pressure was 29.95 inches and falling. At Frankfort, and the pressure was 29.96 inches and falling. Elsewhere around the region, at Jasper, Indiana, it was sunny with a temperature of 93. It was mostly sunny with a temperature of 87 at Covington, 86 at Indianapolis, 84 at Wilmington, Ohio, 83 at London, and 94 at Bowling Green. Now for the official National Weather Service forecast for Frankfort and surrounding communities. Today, mostly sunny. Isolated thunderstorms in the morning. Scattered thunderstorms late in the afternoon. Highs in the mid-90s. Northwest winds up to 10 miles an hour. Chance of thunderstorms 50%. Tonight, mostly cloudy. Scattered thunderstorms until midnight, then isolated thunderstorms after midnight. Lows in the upper 60s. North winds up to 10 miles an hour. Chance of thunderstorms 50%. Sunday, not as warm. Partly sunny in the morning, then clearing. Highs in the mid-80s. Northeast winds 5 to 15 miles an hour. Sunday night, mostly clear. Lows in the lower 60s. Northeast winds 5 to 10 miles an hour. And now the extended forecast for the radio listening area. Labor Day and Monday night, mostly clear. Highs in the upper 80s. Lows in the mid-60s. Tuesday and Tuesday night, partly cloudy. Highs in the upper 80s. Lows around 70. Wednesday and Wednesday night, mostly clear. A 20% chance of showers. Highs in the lower 90s. Lows in the upper 60s. Thursday and Thursday night, partly cloudy. Chance of showers and slight chance of thunderstorms. Highs in the upper 80s. Lows in the lower 60s. Chance of precipitation 50%. Friday and Friday night, partly cloudy. Highs in the mid-80s. Lows in the lower 60s. Here are some river levels reported this morning. On the Kentucky River, Highbridge Lock 9.3, Frankfort Lock 7.0, Lockport Lock 8.5, on North Elkhorn Creek, Georgetown 3.9. Here are some nearby reservoir levels. Harrington Lake 739.4, Taylorsville Lake 546.9. 1 p.m. Eastern Daylight Time weather conditions across north central Kentucky. At Frankfort, and the pressure was 29.96 inches and falling. At Lexington, it was

sunny. The temperature was 86 degrees, the dew point 65, and the relative humidity 49%. The wind was southeast at 6 miles an hour. The pressure was 29.98 inches and steady. At Louisville, it was mostly sunny. The temperature was 89 degrees, the dew point 67, and the relative humidity 47%. The wind was south at 5 miles an hour. The pressure was 29.95 inches and falling. At Frankfort, and the pressure was 29.96 inches and falling. Elsewhere around the region, at Jasper, Indiana, it was sunny with a temperature of 93. It was mostly sunny with a temperature of 87 at Covington, 86 at Indianapolis, 84 at Wilmington, Ohio, 83 at London, and 94 at Bowling Green. The current time is 2:03 p.m. Eastern Daylight Time. Now for the official National Weather Service forecast for Frankfort and surrounding communities. Today, mostly sunny. Isolated thunderstorms in the morning. Scattered thunderstorms late in the afternoon. Highs in the mid-90s. Northwest winds up to 10 miles an hour. Chance of thunderstorms 50%. Tonight, mostly cloudy. Scattered thunderstorms until midnight, then isolated thunderstorms after midnight. Lows in the upper 60s. North winds up to 10 miles an hour. Chance of thunderstorms 50%. Sunday, not as warm. Partly sunny in the morning, then clearing. Highs in the mid-80s. Northeast winds 5 to 15 miles an hour. Sunday night, mostly clear. Lows in the lower 60s. Northeast winds 5 to 10 miles an hour. And now the extended forecast for the radio listening area. Labor Day and Monday night, mostly clear. Highs in the upper 80s. Lows in the mid-60s. Tuesday and Tuesday night, partly cloudy. Highs in the upper 80s. Lows around 70. Wednesday and Wednesday night, mostly clear. A 20% chance of showers. Highs in the lower 90s. Lows in the upper 60s. Thursday and Thursday night, partly cloudy. Chance of showers and slight chance of thunderstorms. Highs in the upper 80s. Lows in the lower 60s. Chance of precipitation 50%. Friday and Friday night, partly cloudy. Highs in the mid-80s. Lows in the lower 60s. Here are some river levels reported this morning. On the Kentucky River, Highbridge Lock 9.3, Frankfort Lock 7.0, Lockport Lock 8.5, on North Elkhorn Creek, Georgetown 3.9. Here are some nearby reservoir levels. Harrington Lake 739.4, Taylorsville Lake 546.9. 2 p.m. Eastern Daylight Time weather conditions across north central Kentucky. At Frankfort, and the pressure was 29.95 inches and falling. At Lexington, it was sunny. The temperature was 88 degrees, the dew point 66, and the relative humidity 48%. The wind was variable at 5 miles an hour. The pressure was 29.96 inches and falling. At Louisville, it was mostly sunny. The temperature was 91 degrees, the dew point 68, and the relative humidity 46%. The wind was southeast at 6 miles an hour. The pressure was 29.93 inches and falling. At Frankfort, and the pressure was 29.95 inches and falling. Elsewhere around the region, at London, it was sunny with a temperature of 85. It was mostly sunny, with a temperature of 88 at Covington, 89 at Indianapolis, and 95 at Jasper, Indiana. It was partly sunny, with a temperature of 82 at Wilmington, Ohio, and 95 at Bowling Green. Now for the official National Weather Service forecast for Frankfort and surrounding communities. Today, mostly sunny. Isolated thunderstorms in the morning. Scattered thunderstorms late in the afternoon. Highs in the

mid-90s. Northwest winds up to 10 miles an hour. Chance of thunderstorms 50%. Tonight, mostly cloudy. Scattered thunderstorms until midnight, then isolated thunderstorms after midnight. Lows in the upper 60s. North winds up to 10 miles an hour. Chance of thunderstorms 50%. Sunday, not as warm. Partly sunny in the morning, then clearing. Highs in the mid-80s. Northeast winds 5 to 15 miles an hour. Sunday night, mostly clear. Lows in the lower 60s. Northeast winds 5 to 10 miles an hour. And now the extended forecast for the radio listening area. Labor Day and Monday night, mostly clear. Highs in the upper 80s. Lows in the mid-60s. Tuesday and Tuesday night, partly cloudy. Highs in the upper 80s. Lows around 70. Wednesday and Wednesday night, mostly clear. A 20% chance of showers. Highs in the lower 90s. Lows in the upper 60s. Thursday and Thursday night, partly cloudy. Chance of showers and slight chance of thunderstorms. Highs in the upper 80s. Lows in the lower 60s. Chance of precipitation 50%. Friday and Friday night, partly cloudy. Highs in the mid-80s. Lows in the lower 60s. The current time is 2:08 p.m. Eastern Daylight Time. Here are some river levels reported this morning. On the Kentucky River, Highbridge Lock 9.3, Frankfort Lock 7.0, Lockport Lock 8.5, on North Elkhorn Creek, Georgetown 3.9. Here are some nearby reservoir levels. Harrington Lake 739.4, Taylorsville Lake 546.9. 2 p.m. Eastern Daylight Time weather conditions across north central Kentucky. At Frankfort, and the pressure was 29.95 inches and falling. At Lexington, it was sunny. The temperature was 88 degrees, the dew point 66, and the relative humidity 48%. The wind was variable at 5 miles an hour. The pressure was 29.96 inches and falling. At Louisville, it was mostly sunny. The temperature was 91 degrees, the dew point 68, and the relative humidity. The wind was southeast at 6 miles an hour. The pressure was 29.93 inches and falling. At Frankfort, and the pressure was 29.95 inches and falling. Elsewhere around the region, at London, it was sunny, with a temperature of 85. It was mostly sunny, with a temperature of 88 at Covington, 89 at Indianapolis, and 95 at Jasper, Indiana. It was partly sunny, with a temperature of 82 at Wilmington, Ohio, and 95 at Bowling Green. Now for the official National Weather Service forecast for Frankfort and surrounding communities. Today, mostly sunny. Isolated thunderstorms in the morning. Scattered thunderstorms late in the afternoon. Highs in the mid-90s. Northwest winds up to 10 miles an hour. Chance of thunderstorms 50%. Tonight, mostly cloudy. Scattered thunderstorms until midnight, then isolated thunderstorms after midnight. Lows in the upper 60s. North winds up to 10 miles an hour. Chance of thunderstorms 50%. Sunday, not as warm. Partly sunny in the morning, then clearing. Highs in the mid-80s. Northeast winds 5 to 15 miles an hour. Sunday night, mostly clear. Lows in the lower 60s. Northeast winds 5 to 10 miles an hour. And now the extended forecast for the radio listening area. Labor Day and Monday night, mostly clear. Highs in the upper 80s. Lows in the mid-60s. Tuesday and Tuesday night, partly cloudy. Highs in the upper 80s. Lows around 70. Wednesday and Wednesday night, mostly clear. A 20% chance of showers. Highs in the lower 90s.

lows in the upper 60s. Thursday and Thursday night, partly cloudy. Chance of showers and slight chance of thunderstorms. Highs in the upper 80s. Lows in the lower 60s. Chance of precipitation 50%. Friday and Friday night, partly cloudy. Highs in the mid-80s. Lows in the lower 60s. 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The current time is 2:12 p.m. Eastern Daylight Time. 2 p.m. Eastern Daylight Time weather conditions across north-central Kentucky. At Frankfurt. And the pressure was 29.95 inches and falling. At Lexington, it was sunny. The temperature was 88 degrees, the dew point 66, and the relative humidity 48%. The wind was variable at 5 miles an hour. The pressure was 29.96 inches and falling. At Louisville, it was mostly sunny. The temperature was 91 degrees, the dew point 68, and the relative humidity 46%. The wind was southeast at 6 miles an hour. The pressure was 29.93 inches and falling. At Frankfurt, and the pressure was 29.95 inches and falling. Elsewhere around the region, at London, it was sunny with a temperature of 85. It was mostly sunny, with a temperature of 88 at Covington, 89 at Indianapolis, and 95 at Jasper, Indiana. It was partly sunny, with a temperature of 82 at Wilmington, Ohio, and 95 at Bowling Green. Now for the official National Weather Service forecast for Frankfurt and surrounding communities. Today, mostly sunny. Isolated thunderstorms in the morning. Scattered thunderstorms late in the afternoon. Highs in the mid-90s. Northwest winds up to 10 miles an hour. Chance of thunderstorms 50%. Tonight, mostly cloudy. Scattered thunderstorms until midnight, then isolated thunderstorms after midnight. Lows in the upper 60s. North winds up to 10 miles an hour. Chance of thunderstorms 50%. Sunday, not as warm. Partly sunny in the morning, then clearing. Highs in the mid-80s. Northeast winds 5 to 15 miles an hour. Sunday night, mostly clear. Lows in the lower 60s. Northeast winds 5 to 10 miles an hour. And now the extended forecast for the radio listening area. Labor Day and Monday night, mostly clear. Highs in the upper 80s. Lows in the mid-60s. Tuesday and Tuesday night, partly cloudy. Highs in the upper 80s. Lows around 70. Wednesday and Wednesday night, mostly clear. A 20% chance of showers. Highs in the lower 90s. Lows in the upper 60s. Thursday and Thursday night, partly cloudy. Chance of showers and slight chance of thunderstorms. Highs in the upper 80s. Lows in the lower 60s. Chance of precipitation 50%. Friday and Friday night, partly cloudy. Highs in the mid-80s. Lows in the lower 60s. Here are some river levels reported this morning. On the Kentucky River, Highbridge Lock 9.3, Frankfurt Lock 7.0, Lockport Lock 8.5, on North Elkhorn Creek, Georgetown 3.9. Here are some nearby reservoir levels. Harrington Lake 739.4, Taylorsville Lake 546.9. 2 p.m. Eastern Daylight Time weather conditions across north-central Kentucky. At Frankfurt. And the pressure was 29.95 inches and falling. At Lexington, it was sunny. The temperature was 88 degrees, the dew point 66, and the relative humidity 48%. The wind was variable at 5 miles an hour. The pressure was 29.96 inches and falling.

at Louisville, it was mostly sunny. The temperature was 91 degrees, the dew point 68, and the relative humidity 46%. The wind was southeast at 6 miles an hour. The pressure was 29.93 inches and falling at Frankfort. And the pressure was 29.95 inches and falling. Elsewhere around the region, at London, it was sunny with a temperature of 85. It was mostly sunny with a temperature of 88 at Covington, 89 at Indianapolis, and 95 at Jasper, Indiana. It was partly sunny with a temperature of 82 at Wilmington, Ohio, and 95 at Bowling Green. The current time is 2:17 p.m. Eastern Daylight Time. Now for the official National Weather Service forecast for Frankfort and surrounding communities. Today, mostly sunny. Isolated thunderstorms in the morning. Scattered thunderstorms late in the afternoon. Highs in the mid-90s. Northwest winds up to 10 miles an hour. Chance of thunderstorms 50%. Tonight, mostly cloudy. Scattered thunderstorms until midnight, then isolated thunderstorms after midnight. Lows in the upper 60s. North winds up to 10 miles an hour. Chance of thunderstorms 50%. Sunday, not as warm. Partly sunny in the morning, then clearing. Highs in the mid-80s. Northeast winds 5 to 15 miles an hour. Sunday night, mostly clear. Lows in the lower 60s. Northeast winds 5 to 10 miles an hour. And now the extended forecast for the radio listening area. Labor Day and Monday night, mostly clear. Highs in the upper 80s. Lows in the mid-60s. Tuesday and Tuesday night, partly cloudy. Highs in the upper 80s. Lows around 70. Wednesday and Wednesday night, mostly clear. A 20% chance of showers. Highs in the lower 90s. Lows in the upper 60s. Thursday and Thursday night, partly cloudy. Chance of showers and slight chance of thunderstorms. Highs in the upper 80s. Lows in the lower 60s. Chance of precipitation 50%. Friday and Friday night, partly cloudy. Highs in the mid-80s. Lows in the lower 60s. Here are some river levels reported this morning. On the Kentucky River, Highbridge Lock 9.3, Frankfort Lock 7.0, Lockport Lock 8.5, on North Elkhorn Creek, Georgetown 3.9. Here are some nearby reservoir levels. Harrington Lake 739.4, Taylorsville Lake 546.9. 2 p.m. Eastern Daylight Time weather conditions across north central Kentucky. At Frankfort. And the pressure was 29.95 inches and falling. At Lexington, it was sunny. The temperature was 88 degrees, the dew point 66, and the relative humidity 48%. The wind was variable at 5 miles an hour. The pressure was 29.96 inches and falling. At Louisville, it was mostly sunny. The temperature was 91 degrees, the dew point 68, and the relative humidity 46%. The wind was southeast at 6 miles an hour. The pressure was 29.93 inches and falling. At Frankfort, and the pressure was 29.95 inches and falling. Elsewhere around the region, at London, it was sunny with a temperature of 85. It was mostly sunny with a temperature of 88 at Covington, 89 at Indianapolis, and 95 at Jasper, Indiana. It was partly sunny with a temperature of 82 at Wilmington, Ohio, and 95 at Bowling Green. Now for the official National Weather Service forecast for Frankfort and surrounding communities. Today, mostly sunny. Isolated thunderstorms in the morning. Scattered thunderstorms late in the afternoon. Highs in the mid-90s. Northwest winds up to 10 miles an hour. Chance of thunderstorms 50%. Tonight, mostly cloudy. Scattered thunderstorms.

until midnight, then isolated thunderstorms after midnight. Lows in the upper 60s. North winds up to 10 miles an hour. Chance of thunderstorms 50%. Sunday, not as warm. Partly sunny in the morning, then clearing. Highs in the mid-80s. Northeast winds 5 to 15 miles an hour. Sunday night, mostly clear. Lows in the lower 60s. Northeast winds 5 to 10 miles an hour. And now the extended forecast for the radio listening area. Labor Day and Monday night, mostly clear. Highs in the upper 80s. Lows in the mid-60s. Tuesday and Tuesday night, partly cloudy. Highs in the upper 80s. Lows around 70. Wednesday and Wednesday night, mostly clear. A 20% chance of showers. Highs in the lower 90s. Lows in the upper 60s. Thursday and Thursday night, partly cloudy. Chance of showers and slight chance of thunderstorms. Highs in the upper 80s. Lows in the lower 60s. Chance of precipitation 50%. Friday and Friday night, partly cloudy. Highs in the mid-80s. Lows in the lower 60s. The current time is 2:23 p.m. Eastern Daylight Time. Here are some river levels reported this morning. On the Kentucky River, Highbridge Lock 9.3, Frankfort Lock 7.0, Lockport Lock 8.5, on North Elkhorn Creek, Georgetown 3.9. Here are some nearby reservoir levels. Harrington Lake 739.4, Taylorsville Lake 546.9. 2 p.m. Eastern Daylight Time weather conditions across north central Kentucky. At Frankfort, and the pressure was 29.95 inches and falling. At Lexington, it was sunny. The temperature was 88 degrees, the dew point 66, and the relative humidity 48%. The wind was variable at 5 miles an hour. The pressure was 29.96 inches and falling. At Louisville, it was mostly sunny. The temperature was 91 degrees, the dew point 68, and the relative humidity 46%. The wind was southeast at 6 miles an hour. The pressure was 29.93 inches and falling. At Frankfort, and the pressure was 29.95 inches and falling. Elsewhere around the region, at London, it was sunny, with a temperature of 85. It was mostly sunny, with a temperature of 88 at Covington, 89 at Indianapolis, and 95 at Jasper, Indiana. It was partly sunny, with a temperature of 82 at Wilmington, Ohio, and 95 at Bowling Green. Now for the official National Weather Service forecast for Frankfort and surrounding communities. Today, mostly sunny. Isolated thunderstorms in the morning. Scattered thunderstorms late in the afternoon. Highs in the mid-90s. Northwest winds up to 10 miles an hour. Chance of thunderstorms 50%. Tonight, mostly cloudy. Scattered thunderstorms until midnight, then isolated thunderstorms after midnight. Lows in the upper 60s. North winds up to 10 miles an hour. Chance of thunderstorms 50%. Sunday, not as warm. Partly sunny in the morning, then clearing. Highs in the mid-80s. Northeast winds 5 to 15 miles an hour. Sunday night, mostly clear. Lows in the lower 60s. Northeast winds 5 to 10 miles an hour. And now the extended forecast for the radio listening area. Labor Day and Monday night, mostly clear. Highs in the upper 80s. Lows in the mid-60s. Tuesday and Tuesday night, partly cloudy. Highs in the upper 80s. Lows around 70. Wednesday and Wednesday night, mostly clear. A 20% chance of showers. Highs in the lower 90s. Lows in the upper 60s. Thursday and Thursday night, partly cloudy. Chance of showers and slight chance of thunderstorms. Highs in the upper 80s.

Lows in the lower 60s. Chance of precipitation 50%. Friday and Friday night, partly cloudy. Highs in the mid-80s. Lows in the lower 60s. The current time is 2:27 p.m. Eastern Daylight Time. Here are some river levels reported this morning. On the Kentucky River, Highbridge Lock 9.3, Frankfort Lock 7.0, Lockport Lock 8.5, on North Elkhorn Creek, Georgetown 3.9. Here are some nearby reservoir levels. Harrington Lake 739.4, Taylorsville Lake 546.9. 2 p.m. Eastern Daylight Time weather conditions across north central Kentucky. At Frankfort, and the pressure was 29.95 inches and falling. At Lexington, it was sunny. The temperature was 88 degrees, the dew point 66, and the relative humidity 48%. The wind was variable at 5 miles an hour. The pressure was 29.96 inches and falling. At Louisville, it was mostly sunny. The temperature was 91 degrees, the dew point 68, and the relative humidity 46%. The wind was southeast at 6 miles an hour. The pressure was 29.93 inches and falling. At Frankfort, and the pressure was 29.95 inches and falling. Elsewhere around the region, at London, it was sunny with a temperature of 85. It was mostly sunny with a temperature of 88 at Covington, 89 at Indianapolis, and 95 at Jasper, Indiana. It was partly sunny with a temperature of 82 at Wilmington, Ohio, and 95 at Bowling Green. Now for the official National Weather Service forecast for Frankfort and surrounding communities. Today, mostly sunny. Isolated thunderstorms in the morning. Scattered thunderstorms late in the afternoon. Highs in the mid-90s. Northwest winds up to 10 miles an hour. Chance of thunderstorms 50%. Tonight, mostly cloudy. Scattered thunderstorms until midnight, then isolated thunderstorms after midnight. Lows in the upper 60s. North winds up to 10 miles an hour. Chance of thunderstorms 50%. Sunday, not as warm. Partly sunny in the morning, then clearing. Highs in the mid-80s. Northeast winds 5 to 15 miles an hour. Sunday night, mostly clear. Lows in the lower 60s. Northeast winds 5 to 10 miles an hour. And now the extended forecast for the radio listening area. Labor Day and Monday night, mostly clear. Highs in the upper 80s. Lows in the mid-60s. Tuesday and Tuesday night, partly cloudy. Highs in the upper 80s. Lows around 70. Wednesday and Wednesday night, mostly clear. A 20% chance of showers. Highs in the lower 90s. Lows in the upper 60s. Thursday and Thursday night, partly cloudy. Chance of showers and slight chance of thunderstorms. Highs in the upper 80s. Lows in the lower 60s. Chance of precipitation 50%. Friday and Friday night, partly cloudy. Highs in the mid-80s. Lows in the lower 60s. Here are some river levels reported this morning. On the Kentucky River, Highbridge Lock 9.3, Frankfort Lock 7.0, Lockport Lock 8.5, on North Elkhorn Creek, Georgetown 3.9. Here are some nearby reservoir levels. Harrington Lake 739.4, Taylorsville Lake 546.9. 2 p.m. Eastern Daylight Time weather conditions across north central Kentucky. At Frankfort, and the pressure was 29.95 inches and falling. At Lexington, it was sunny. The temperature was 88 degrees, the dew point 66, and the relative humidity 48%. The wind was variable at 5 miles an hour. The pressure was 29.96 inches and falling. At Louisville, it was mostly sunny. The temperature was 91 degrees, the dew point 68,
and the relative humidity 46%. The wind was southeast at 6 miles an hour. The pressure was 29.93 inches and falling at Frankfurt, and the pressure was 29.95 inches and falling. Elsewhere around the region, at London, it was sunny with a temperature of 85. It was mostly sunny with a temperature of 88 at Covington, 89 at Indianapolis, and 95 at Jasper, Indiana. It was partly sunny with a temperature of 82 at Wilmington, Ohio, and 95 at Bowling Green. The current time is 2:32 p.m. Eastern Daylight Time. Now for the official National Weather Service forecast for Frankfurt and surrounding communities. Today, mostly sunny. Isolated thunderstorms in the morning. Scattered thunderstorms late in the afternoon. Highs in the mid-90s. Northwest winds up to 10 miles an hour. Isolated thunderstorms in the morning. Scattered thunderstorms late in the afternoon. Highs in the mid-90s. Northwest winds up to 10 miles an hour. Chance of thunderstorms 50%. Tonight, mostly cloudy. Scattered thunderstorms until midnight, then isolated thunderstorms after midnight. Lows in the upper 60s. North winds up to 10 miles an hour. Chance of thunderstorms 50%. Sunday, not as warm. Partly sunny in the morning, then clearing. Highs in the mid-80s. Northeast winds 5 to 15 miles an hour. Sunday night, mostly clear. Lows in the lower 60s. Northeast winds 5 to 10 miles an hour. And now the extended forecast for the radio listening area. Labor Day and Monday night, mostly clear. Highs in the upper 80s. Lows in the mid-60s. Tuesday and Tuesday night, partly cloudy. Highs in the upper 80s. Lows around 70. Wednesday and Wednesday night, mostly clear. A 20% chance of showers. Highs in the lower 90s. Lows in the upper 60s. Thursday and Thursday night, partly cloudy. Chance of showers and slight chance of thunderstorms. Highs in the upper 80s. Lows in the lower 60s. Chance of precipitation 50%. Friday and Friday night, partly cloudy. Highs in the mid-80s. Lows in the lower 60s. Here are some river levels reported this morning. On the Kentucky River, Highbridge Lock 9.3, Frankfurt Lock 7.0, Lockport Lock 8.5, on North Elkhorn Creek, Georgetown 3.9. Here are some nearby reservoir levels. Harrington Lake 739.4, Taylorsville Lake 546.9. 2 p.m. Eastern Daylight Time weather conditions across north central Kentucky. At Frankfurt, and the pressure was 29.95 inches and falling. At Lexington, it was sunny. The temperature was 88 degrees, the dew point 66, and the relative humidity 48%. The wind was variable at 5 miles an hour. The pressure was 29.96 inches and falling. At Louisville, it was mostly sunny. The temperature was 91 degrees, the dew point 68, and the relative humidity 46%. The wind was southeast at 6 miles an hour. The pressure was 29.93 inches and falling. At Frankfurt, and the pressure was 29.95 inches and falling. Elsewhere around the region, at London, it was sunny with a temperature of 85. It was mostly sunny with a temperature of 88 at Covington, 89 at Indianapolis, and 95 at Jasper, Indiana. It was partly sunny with a temperature of 82 at Wilmington, Ohio, and 95 at Bowling Green. Now for the official National Weather Service forecast for Frankfurt and surrounding communities. Today, mostly sunny. Isolated thunderstorms in the morning. Scattered thunderstorms late in the afternoon. Highs in the mid-90s. Northwest winds up to 10 miles an hour. Chance of thunderstorms 50%.

mostly cloudy. Scattered thunderstorms until midnight, then isolated thunderstorms after midnight. Lows in the upper 60s. North winds up to 10 miles an hour. Chance of thunderstorms 50%. Sunday, not as warm. Partly sunny in the morning, then clearing. Highs in the mid-80s. Northeast winds 5 to 15 miles an hour. Sunday night, mostly clear. Lows in the lower 60s. Northeast winds 5 to 10 miles an hour. And now the extended forecast for the radio listening area. Labor Day and Monday night, mostly clear. Highs in the upper 80s. Lows in the mid-60s. Tuesday and Tuesday night, partly cloudy. Highs in the upper 80s. Lows around 70. Wednesday and Wednesday night, mostly clear. A 20% chance of showers. Highs in the lower 90s. Lows in the upper 60s. Thursday and Thursday night, partly cloudy. Chance of showers and slight chance of thunderstorms. Highs in the upper 80s. Lows in the lower 60s. Chance of precipitation 50%. Friday and Friday night, partly cloudy. Highs in the mid-80s. Lows in the lower 60s. The current time is 2:38 p.m. Eastern Daylight Time. Here are some river levels reported this morning. On the Kentucky River, Highbridge Lock 9.3, Frankfort Lock 7.0, Lockport Lock 8.5, on North Elkhorn Creek, Georgetown 3.9. Here are some nearby reservoir levels. Harrington Lake 739.4, Taylorsville Lake 546.9. 2 p.m. Eastern Daylight Time weather conditions across north-central Kentucky. At Frankfort, and the pressure was 29.95 inches and falling. At Lexington, it was sunny. The temperature was 88 degrees, the dew point 66, and the relative humidity 48%. The wind was variable at 5 miles an hour. The pressure was 29.96 inches and falling. At Louisville, it was mostly sunny. The temperature was 91 degrees, the dew point 68, and the relative humidity 46%. The wind was southeast at 6 miles an hour. The pressure was 29.93 inches and falling. At Frankfort, and the pressure was 29.95 inches and falling. Elsewhere around the region, at London, it was sunny, with a temperature of 85. It was mostly sunny, with a temperature of 88 at Covington, 89 at Indianapolis, and 95 at Jasper, Indiana. It was partly sunny, with a temperature of 82 at Wilmington, Ohio, and 95 at Bowling Green. Now for the official National Weather Service forecast for Frankfort and surrounding communities. Today, mostly sunny. Isolated thunderstorms in the morning. Scattered thunderstorms late in the afternoon. Highs in the mid-90s. Northwest winds up to 10 miles an hour. Chance of thunderstorms 50%. Tonight, mostly cloudy. Scattered thunderstorms until midnight, then isolated thunderstorms after midnight. Lows in the upper 60s. North winds up to 10 miles an hour. Chance of thunderstorms 50%. Sunday, not as warm. Partly sunny in the morning, then clearing. Highs in the mid-80s. Northeast winds 5 to 15 miles an hour. Sunday night, mostly clear. Lows in the lower 60s. Northeast winds 5 to 10 miles an hour. And now the extended forecast for the radio listening area. Labor Day and Monday night, mostly clear. Highs in the upper 80s. Lows in the mid-60s. Tuesday and Tuesday night, partly cloudy. Highs, lows around 70. Wednesday and Wednesday night, mostly clear. A 20% chance of showers. Highs in the lower 90s. Lows in the upper 60s. Thursday and Thursday night, partly cloudy. Chance of showers and slight chance of

Cambridge Lock 9.3, Frankfurt Lock 7.0, Lockport Lock 8.5, on North Elkhorn Creek, Georgetown 3.9. Here are some nearby reservoir levels. Harrington Lake 739.4, Taylorsville Lake 546.9. 2 p.m. Eastern Daylight Time weather conditions across north central Kentucky. At Frankfort, and the pressure was 29.95 inches and falling. At Lexington, it was sunny. The temperature was 88 degrees, the dew point 66, and the relative humidity 48%. The wind was variable at 5 miles an hour. The pressure was 29.96 inches and falling. At Louisville, it was mostly sunny. The temperature was 91 degrees, the dew point 68, and the relative humidity 46%. The wind was southeast at 6 miles an hour. The pressure was 29.93 inches and falling. At Frankfort, and the pressure was 29.95 inches and falling. Elsewhere around the region, at London, it was sunny with a temperature of 85. It was mostly sunny, with a temperature of 88 at Covington, 89 at Indianapolis, and 95 at Jasper, Indiana. It was partly sunny, with a temperature of 82 at Wilmington, Ohio, and 95 at Bowling Green. Now for the official National Weather Service forecast for Frankfort and surrounding communities. Today, mostly sunny. Isolated thunderstorms in the morning. Scattered thunderstorms late in the afternoon. Highs in the mid-90s. Northwest winds up to 10 miles an hour. Chance of thunderstorms 50%. Tonight, mostly cloudy. Scattered thunderstorms until midnight, then isolated thunderstorms after midnight. Lows in the upper 60s. North winds up to 10 miles an hour. Chance of thunderstorms 50%. Sunday, not as warm. Partly sunny in the morning, then clearing. Highs in the mid-80s. Northeast winds 5 to 15 miles an hour. Sunday night, mostly clear. Lows in the lower 60s. Northeast winds 5 to 10 miles an hour. And now the extended forecast for the radio listening area. Labor Day and Monday night, mostly clear. Highs in the upper 80s. Lows in the mid-60s. Tuesday and Tuesday night, partly cloudy. Highs in the upper 80s. Lows around 70. Wednesday and Wednesday night, mostly clear. A 20% chance of showers. Highs in the lower 90s. Lows in the upper 60s. Thursday and Thursday night, partly cloudy. Chance of showers and slight chance of thunderstorms. Highs in the upper 80s. Lows in the lower 60s. Chance of precipitation 50%. Friday and Friday night, partly cloudy. Highs in the mid-80s. Lows in the lower 60s. Here are some river levels reported this morning. On the Kentucky River, Highbridge Lock 9.3, Frankfort Lock 7.0, Lockport Lock 8.5, on North Elkhorn Creek, Georgetown 3.9. Here are some nearby reservoir levels. Harrington Lake 739.4, Taylorsville Lake 546.9. 2 p.m. Eastern Daylight Time weather conditions across north central Kentucky. At Frankfort, and the pressure was 29.95 inches and falling. At Lexington, it was sunny. The temperature was 88 degrees, the dew point 66, and the relative humidity 48%. The wind was variable at 5 miles an hour. The pressure was 29.96 inches and falling. At Louisville, it was mostly sunny. The temperature was 91 degrees, the dew point 68, and the relative humidity 46%. The wind was southeast at 6 miles an hour. The pressure was 29.93 inches and falling. At Frankfort, and the pressure was 29.95 inches and falling. Elsewhere around the region, at London, it was sunny with a temperature of 85. It was mostly sunny with a temperature

temperature of 88 at Covington, 89 at Indianapolis, and 95 at Jasper, Indiana. It was partly sunny, with a temperature of 82 at Wilmington, Ohio, and 95 at Bowling Green. The current time is 2:48 p.m. Eastern Daylight Time. Now for the official National Weather Service forecast for Frankfort and surrounding communities. Today, mostly sunny. Isolated thunderstorms in the morning. Scattered thunderstorms late in the afternoon. Highs in the mid-90s. Northwest winds up to 10 miles an hour. Chance of thunderstorms 50%. Tonight, mostly cloudy. Scattered thunderstorms until midnight, then isolated thunderstorms after midnight. Lows in the upper 60s. North winds up to 10 miles an hour. Chance of thunderstorms 50%. Sunday, not as warm. Partly sunny in the morning, then clearing. Highs in the mid-80s. Northeast winds 5 to 15 miles an hour. Sunday night, mostly clear. Lows in the lower 60s. Northeast winds 5 to 10 miles an hour. And now the extended forecast for the radio listening area. Labor Day and Monday night, mostly clear. Highs in the upper 80s. Lows in the mid-60s. Tuesday and Tuesday night, partly cloudy. Highs in the upper 80s. Lows around 70. Wednesday and Wednesday night, mostly clear. A 20% chance of showers. Highs in the lower 90s. Lows in the upper 60s. Thursday and Thursday night, partly cloudy. Chance of showers and slight chance of thunderstorms. Highs in the upper 80s. Lows in the lower 60s. Chance of precipitation 50%. Friday and Friday night, partly cloudy. Highs in the mid-80s. Lows in the lower 60s. Here are some river levels reported this morning. On the Kentucky River, Highbridge Lock 9.3, Frankfort Lock 7.0, Lockport Lock 8.5, on North Elkhorn Creek, Georgetown 3.9. Here are some nearby reservoir levels. Harrington Lake 739.4, Taylorsville Lake 546.9. 2 p.m. Eastern Daylight Time weather conditions across north central Kentucky. At Frankfort, and the pressure was 29.95 inches and falling. At Lexington, it was sunny. The temperature was 88 degrees, the dew point 66, and the relative humidity 48%. The wind was variable at 5 miles an hour. The pressure was 29.96 inches and falling. At Louisville, it was mostly sunny. The temperature was 91 degrees, the dew point 68, and the relative humidity 46%. The wind was southeast at 6 miles an hour. The pressure was 29.93 inches and falling. At Frankfort, and the pressure was 29.95 inches and falling. Elsewhere around the region, at London, it was sunny with a temperature of 85. It was mostly sunny, with a temperature of 88 at Covington, 89 at Indianapolis, and 95 at Jasper, Indiana. It was partly sunny, with a temperature of 82 at Wilmington, Ohio, and 95 at Bowling Green. Now for the official National Weather Service forecast for Frankfort and surrounding communities. Today, mostly sunny. Isolated thunderstorms in the morning. Scattered thunderstorms late in the afternoon. Highs in the mid-90s. Northwest winds up to 10 miles an hour. Chance of thunderstorms 50%. Tonight, mostly cloudy. Scattered thunderstorms until midnight, then isolated thunderstorms after midnight. Lows in the upper 60s. North winds up to 10 miles an hour. Chance of thunderstorms 50%. Sunday, not as warm. Partly sunny in the morning, then clearing. Highs in the mid-80s. Northeast winds 5 to 15 miles an hour. Sunday night, mostly clear. Lows in the lower 60s. Northeast winds 5 to 10 miles an hour.

And now the extended forecast for the radio listening area. Labor Day and Monday night, mostly clear. Highs in the upper 80s. Lows in the mid-60s. Tuesday and Tuesday night, partly cloudy. Highs in the upper 80s. Lows around 70. Wednesday and Wednesday night, mostly clear. A 20% chance of showers. Highs in the lower 90s. Lows in the upper 60s. Thursday and Thursday night, partly cloudy. Chance of showers and slight chance of thunderstorms. Highs in the upper 80s. Lows in the lower 60s. Chance of precipitation 50%. Friday and Friday night, partly cloudy. Highs in the mid-80s. Lows in the lower 60s. The current time is 2:53 p.m. Eastern Daylight Time. Here are some river levels reported this morning. On the Kentucky River, Highbridge Lock 9.3, Frankfort Lock 7.0, Lockport Lock 8.5, on North Elkhorn Creek, Georgetown 3.9. Here are some nearby reservoir levels. Harrington Lake 739.4, Taylorsville Lake 546.9. 2 p.m. Eastern Daylight Time weather conditions across north central Kentucky. At Frankfort, and the pressure was 29.95 inches and falling. At Lexington, it was sunny. The temperature was 88 degrees, the dew point 66, and the relative humidity 48%. The wind was variable at 5 miles an hour. The pressure was 29.96 inches and falling. At Louisville, it was mostly sunny. The temperature was 91 degrees, the dew point 68, and the relative humidity 46%. The wind was southeast at 6 miles an hour. The pressure was 29.93 inches and falling. At Frankfort, and the pressure was 29.95 inches and falling. Elsewhere around the region, at London, it was sunny with a temperature of 85. It was mostly sunny with a temperature of 88 at Covington, 89 at Indianapolis, and 95 at Jasper, Indiana. It was partly sunny with a temperature of 82 at Wilmington, Ohio, and 95 at Bowling Green. Now for the official National Weather Service forecast for Frankfort and surrounding communities. Today, mostly sunny. Isolated thunderstorms in the morning. Scattered thunderstorms late in the afternoon. Highs in the mid-90s. Northwest winds up to 10 miles an hour. Chance of thunderstorms 50%. Tonight, mostly cloudy. Scattered thunderstorms until midnight, then isolated thunderstorms after midnight. Lows in the upper 60s. North winds up to 10 miles an hour. Chance of thunderstorms 50%. Sunday, not as warm. Partly sunny in the morning, then clearing. Highs in the mid-80s. Northeast winds 5 to 15 miles an hour. Sunday night, mostly clear. Lows in the lower 60s. Northeast winds 5 to 10 miles an hour. And now the extended forecast for the radio listening area. Labor Day and Monday night, mostly clear. Highs in the upper 80s. Lows in the mid-60s. Tuesday and Tuesday night, partly cloudy. Highs in the upper 80s. Lows around 70. Wednesday and Wednesday night, mostly clear. A 20% chance of showers. Highs in the lower 90s. Lows in the upper 60s. Thursday and Thursday night, partly cloudy. Chance of showers and slight chance of thunderstorms. Highs in the upper 80s. Lows in the lower 60s. Chance of precipitation 50%. Friday and Friday night, partly cloudy. Highs in the mid-80s. Lows in the lower 60s. The current time is 2:57 p.m. Eastern Daylight Time. Here are some river levels reported this morning. On the Kentucky River, Highbridge Lock 9.3, Frankfort Lock 7.0, Lockport Lock 8.5, on North Elkhorn Creek, Georgetown.

Zone 3.9. Here are some nearby reservoir levels. Harrington Lake 739.4. Taylorsville Lake 546.9. 2 p.m. Eastern Daylight Time weather conditions across north central Kentucky. At Frankfort. And the pressure was 29.95 inches and falling. At Lexington, it was sunny. The temperature was 88 degrees, the dew point 66, and the relative humidity 48%. The wind was variable at 5 miles an hour. The pressure was 29.96 inches and falling. At Louisville, it was mostly sunny. The temperature was 91 degrees, the dew point 68, and the relative humidity 46%. The wind was southeast at 6 miles an hour. The pressure was 29.93 inches and falling. At Frankfort, and the pressure was 29.95 inches and falling. Elsewhere around the region, at London, it was sunny with a temperature of 85. It was mostly sunny with a temperature of 88 at Covington, 89 at Indianapolis, and 95 at Jasper, Indiana. It was partly sunny with a temperature of 82 at Wilmington, Ohio, and 95 at Bowling Green. Now for the official National Weather Service forecast for Frankfort and surrounding communities. Today, mostly sunny. Isolated thunderstorms in the morning. Scattered thunderstorms late in the afternoon. Highs in the mid-90s. Northwest winds up to 10 miles an hour. Chance of thunderstorms 50%. Tonight, mostly cloudy. Scattered thunderstorms until midnight, then isolated thunderstorms after midnight. Lows in the upper 60s. North winds up to 10 miles an hour. Chance of thunderstorms 50%. Sunday, not as warm. Partly sunny in the morning, then clearing. Highs in the mid-80s. Northeast winds 5 to 15 miles an hour. Sunday night, mostly clear. Lows in the lower 60s. Northeast winds 5 to 10 miles an hour. And now the extended forecast for the radio listening area. Labor Day and Monday night, mostly clear. Highs in the upper 80s. Lows in the mid-60s. Tuesday and Tuesday night, partly cloudy. Highs in the upper 80s. Lows around 70. Wednesday and Wednesday night, mostly clear. A 20% chance of showers. Highs in the lower 90s. Lows in the upper 60s. Thursday and Thursday night, partly cloudy. Chance of showers and slight chance of thunderstorms. Highs in the upper 80s. Lows in the lower 60s. Chance of precipitation 50%. Friday and Friday night, partly cloudy. Highs in the mid-80s. Lows in the lower 60s. Here are some river levels reported this morning. On the Kentucky River, Highbridge Lock 9.3, Frankfort Lock 7.0, Lockport Lock 8.5, on North Elkhorn Creek, Georgetown 3.9. Here are some nearby reservoir levels. Harrington Lake 739.4, Taylorsville Lake 546.9. 2 p.m. Eastern Daylight Time weather conditions across north central Kentucky. At Frankfort, and the pressure was 29.95 inches and falling. At Lexington, it was sunny. The temperature was 88 degrees, the dew point 66, and the relative humidity 48%. The wind was variable at 5 miles an hour. The pressure was 29.96 inches and falling. At Louisville, it was mostly sunny. The temperature was 91 degrees, the dew point 68, and the relative humidity 46%. The wind was southeast at 6 miles an hour. The pressure was 29.93 inches and falling. At Frankfort, and the pressure was 29.95 inches and falling. Elsewhere around the region, at London, it was sunny with a temperature of 85. It was mostly sunny with a temperature of 88 at Covington, 89 at Indianapolis, and 95 at Jasper, Indiana. It was partly sunny with a

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The current time is 3:02 p.m. Eastern Daylight Time. Now for the official National Weather Service forecast for Frankfort and surrounding communities. Today, mostly sunny. Isolated thunderstorms in the morning. Scattered thunderstorms late in the afternoon. Highs in the mid-90s. Northwest winds up to 10 miles an hour. Chance of thunderstorms 50%. Tonight, mostly cloudy. Scattered thunderstorms until midnight, then isolated thunderstorms after midnight. Lows in the upper 60s. North winds up to 10 miles an hour. Chance of thunderstorms 50%. Sunday, not as warm. Partly sunny in the morning, then clearing. Highs in the mid-80s. Northeast winds 5 to 15 miles an hour. Sunday night, mostly clear. Lows in the lower 60s. Northeast winds 5 to 10 miles an hour. And now the extended forecast for the radio listening area. Labor Day and Monday night, mostly clear. Highs in the upper 80s. Lows in the mid-60s. Tuesday and Tuesday night, partly cloudy. Highs in the upper 80s. Lows around 70. Wednesday and Wednesday night, mostly clear. A 20% chance of showers. Highs in the lower 90s. Lows in the upper 60s. Thursday and Thursday night, partly cloudy. Chance of showers and slight chance of thunderstorms. Highs in the upper 80s. Lows in the lower 60s. Chance of precipitation 50%. Friday and Friday night, partly cloudy. Highs in the mid-80s. Lows in the lower 60s. Here are some river levels reported this morning. On the Kentucky River, Highbridge Lock 9.3, Frankfort Lock 7.0, Lockport Lock 8.5, on North Elkhorn Creek, Georgetown 3.9. Here are some nearby reservoir levels. Harrington Lake 739.4, Taylorsville Lake 546.9. 3 p.m. Eastern Daylight Time weather conditions across north central Kentucky. The report from Frankfort was not available elsewhere around the region. Now for the official National Weather Service forecast for Frankfort and surrounding communities. Today, mostly sunny. Isolated thunderstorms in the morning. Scattered thunderstorms late in the afternoon. Highs in the mid-90s. Northwest winds up to 10 miles an hour. Chance of thunderstorms 50%. Tonight, mostly cloudy. Scattered thunderstorms until midnight, then isolated thunderstorms after midnight. Lows in the upper 60s. North winds up to 10 miles an hour. Chance of thunderstorms 50%. Sunday, not as warm. Partly sunny in the morning, then clearing. Highs in the mid-80s. Northeast winds 5 to 15 miles an hour. Sunday night, mostly clear. Lows in the lower 60s. Northeast winds 5 to 10 miles an hour. And now the extended forecast for the radio listening area. Labor Day and Monday night, mostly clear. Highs in the upper 80s. Lows in the mid-60s. Tuesday and Tuesday night, partly cloudy. Highs in the upper 80s. Lows around 70. Wednesday and Wednesday night, mostly clear. A 20% chance of showers. Highs in the lower 90s. Lows in the upper 60s. Thursday and Thursday night, partly cloudy. Chance of showers and slight chance of thunderstorms. Highs in the upper 80s. Lows in the lower 60s. Chance of precipitation 50%. Friday and Friday night, partly cloudy. Highs in the mid-80s. Lows in the lower 60s. The current time is 3:07 p.m. Eastern Daylight Time. Here are some river levels reported this morning. On the Kentucky River, Highbridge Lock 9.3, Frankfort Lock 7.0, Lockport Lock 8.0.

5 on North Elkhorn Creek. Georgetown 3.9. Here are some nearby reservoir levels. Harrington Lake 739.4. Taylorsville Lake 546.9. 3 p.m. Eastern Daylight Time weather conditions across north central Kentucky. The report from Frankfort was not available elsewhere around the region. Now for the official National Weather Service forecast for Frankfort and surrounding communities. Today, mostly sunny. Isolated thunderstorms in the morning. Scattered thunderstorms late in the afternoon. Highs in the mid-90s. Northwest winds up to 10 miles an hour. Chance of thunderstorms 50%. Tonight, mostly cloudy. Scattered thunderstorms until midnight, then isolated thunderstorms after midnight. Lows in the upper 60s. North winds up to 10 miles an hour. Chance of thunderstorms 50%. Sunday, not as warm. Partly sunny in the morning, then clearing. Highs in the mid-80s. Northeast winds 5 to 15 miles an hour. Sunday night, mostly clear. Lows in the lower 60s. Northeast winds 5 to 10 miles an hour. And now the extended forecast for the radio listening area. Labor Day and Monday night, mostly clear. Highs in the upper 80s. Lows in the mid-60s. Tuesday and Tuesday night, partly cloudy. Highs in the upper 80s. Lows around 70. Wednesday and Wednesday night, mostly clear. A 20% chance of showers. Highs in the lower 90s. Lows in the upper 60s. Thursday and Thursday night, partly cloudy. Chance of showers and slight chance of thunderstorms. Highs in the upper 80s. Lows in the lower 60s. Chance of precipitation 50%. Friday and Friday night, partly cloudy. Highs in the mid-80s. Lows in the lower 60s. Here are some river levels reported this morning. On the Kentucky River, Highbridge Lock 9.3, Frankfort Lock 7.0, Lockport Lock 8.5, on North Elkhorn Creek, Georgetown 3.9. Here are some nearby reservoir levels. Harrington Lake 739.4, Taylorsville Lake 546.9. 3 p.m. Eastern Daylight Time weather conditions across north central Kentucky. The report from Frankfort was not available elsewhere around the region. Now for the official National Weather Service forecast for Frankfort and surrounding communities. Today, mostly sunny. Isolated thunderstorms in the morning. Scattered thunderstorms late in the afternoon. Highs in the mid-90s. Northwest winds up to 10 miles an hour. Chance of thunderstorms 50%. Tonight, mostly cloudy. Scattered thunderstorms until midnight, then isolated thunderstorms after midnight. Lows in the upper 60s. North winds up to 10 miles an hour. Chance of thunderstorms 50%. Sunday, not as warm. Partly sunny in the morning, then clearing. Highs in the mid-80s. Northeast winds 5 to 15 miles an hour. Sunday night, mostly clear. Lows in the lower 60s. Northeast winds 5 to 10 miles an hour. And now the extended forecast for the radio listening area. Labor Day and Monday night, mostly clear. Highs in the upper 80s. Lows in the mid-60s. Tuesday and Tuesday night, partly cloudy. Highs in the upper 80s. Lows around 70. Wednesday and Wednesday night, mostly clear. A 20% chance of showers. Highs in the lower 90s. Lows in the upper 60s. Thursday and Thursday night, partly cloudy. Chance of showers and slight chance of thunderstorms. Highs in the upper 80s. Lows in the lower 60s. Chance of precipitation 50%. Friday and Friday night, partly cloudy. Highs in the mid-80s. Lows in the lower 60s. 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

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The current time is 3:13 p.m. Eastern Daylight Time. Here are some river levels reported this morning. On the Kentucky River, Highbridge Lock 9.3, Frankfurt Lock 7.0, Lockport Lock 8.5, on North Elkhorn Creek, Georgetown 3.9. Here are some nearby reservoir levels: Harrington Lake 739.4, Taylorsville Lake 546.9. 3 p.m. Eastern Daylight Time weather conditions across north central Kentucky. The report from Frankfurt was not available elsewhere around the region. Now for the official National Weather Service forecast for Frankfurt and surrounding communities. Today, mostly sunny. Isolated thunderstorms in the morning. Scattered thunderstorms late in the afternoon. Highs in the mid-90s. Northwest winds up to 10 miles an hour. Chance of thunderstorms 50%. Tonight, mostly cloudy. Scattered thunderstorms until midnight, then isolated thunderstorms after midnight. Lows in the upper 60s. North winds up to 10 miles an hour. Chance of thunderstorms 50%. Sunday, not as warm. Partly sunny in the morning, then clearing. Highs in the mid-80s. Northeast winds 5 to 15 miles an hour. Sunday night, mostly clear. Lows in the lower 60s. Northeast winds 5 to 10 miles an hour. And now the extended forecast for the radio listening area. Labor Day and Monday night, mostly clear. Highs in the upper 80s. Lows in the mid-60s. Tuesday and Tuesday night, partly cloudy. Highs in the upper 80s. Lows around 70. Wednesday and Wednesday night, mostly clear. A 20% chance of showers. Highs in the lower 90s. Lows in the upper 60s. Thursday and Thursday night, partly cloudy. Chance of showers and slight chance of thunderstorms. Highs in the upper 80s. Lows in the lower 60s. Chance of precipitation 50%. Friday and Friday night, partly cloudy. Highs in the mid-80s. Lows in the lower 60s. Here are some river levels reported this morning. On the Kentucky River, Highbridge Lock 9.3, Frankfurt Lock 7.0, Lockport Lock 8.5, on North Elkhorn Creek, Georgetown 3.9. Here are some nearby reservoir levels: Harrington Lake 739.4, Taylorsville Lake 546.9. 3 p.m. Eastern Daylight Time weather conditions across north central Kentucky. The report from Frankfurt was not available elsewhere around the region. Now for the official National Weather Service forecast for Frankfurt and surrounding communities. Today, mostly sunny. Isolated thunderstorms in the morning. Scattered thunderstorms late in the afternoon. Highs in the mid-90s. Northwest winds up to 10 miles an hour. Chance of thunderstorms 50%. Tonight, mostly cloudy. Scattered thunderstorms until midnight, then isolated thunderstorms after midnight. Lows in the upper 60s. North winds up to 10 miles an hour. Chance of thunderstorms 50%. Sunday, not as warm. Partly sunny in the morning, then clearing. Highs in the mid-80s. Northeast winds 5 to 15 miles an hour. Sunday night, mostly clear. Lows in the lower 60s. Northeast winds 5 to 10 miles an hour. And now the extended forecast for the radio listening area. Labor Day and Monday night, mostly clear. Highs in the upper 80s. Lows in the mid-60s. Tuesday and Tuesday night, partly cloudy. Highs in the upper 80s. Lows around 70. Wednesday and Wednesday night, mostly

clear. A 20% chance of showers. Highs in the lower 90s. Lows in the upper 60s. Thursday and Thursday night, partly cloudy. Chance of showers and slight chance of thunderstorms. Highs in the upper 80s. Lows in the lower 60s. Chance of precipitation 50%. Friday and Friday night, partly cloudy. Highs in the mid-80s. Lows in the lower 60s. The current time is 3:18 p.m. Eastern Daylight Time. Here are some river levels reported this morning. On the Kentucky River, Highbridge Lock 9.3, Frankfort Lock 7.0, Lockport Lock 8.5, on North Elkhorn Creek, Georgetown 3.9. Here are some nearby reservoir levels. Harrington Lake 739.4, Taylorsville Lake 546.9. 3 p.m. Eastern Daylight Time weather conditions across north central Kentucky. The report from Frankfort was not available elsewhere around the region. Now for the official National Weather Service forecast for Frankfort and surrounding communities. Today, mostly sunny. Isolated thunderstorms in the morning. Scattered thunderstorms late in the afternoon. Highs in the mid-90s. Northwest winds up to 10 miles an hour. Chance of thunderstorms 50%. Tonight, mostly cloudy. Scattered thunderstorms until midnight, then isolated thunderstorms after midnight. Lows in the upper 60s. North winds up to 10 miles an hour. Chance of thunderstorms 50%. Sunday, not as warm. Partly sunny in the morning, then clearing. Highs in the mid-80s. Northeast winds 5 to 15 miles an hour. Sunday night, mostly clear. Lows in the lower 60s. Northeast winds 5 to 10 miles an hour. And now the extended forecast for the radio listening area. Labor Day and Monday night, mostly clear. Highs in the upper 80s. Lows in the mid-60s. Tuesday and Tuesday night, partly cloudy. Highs in the upper 80s. Lows around 70. Wednesday and Wednesday night, mostly clear. A 20% chance of showers. Highs in the lower 90s. Lows in the upper 60s. Thursday and Thursday night, partly cloudy. Chance of showers and slight chance of thunderstorms. Highs in the upper 80s. Lows in the lower 60s. Chance of precipitation 50%. Friday and Friday night, partly cloudy. Highs in the mid-80s. Lows in the lower 60s. Here are some river levels reported this morning. On the Kentucky River, Highbridge Lock 9.3, Frankfort Lock 7.0, Lockport Lock 8.5, on North Elkhorn Creek, Georgetown 3.9. Here are some nearby reservoir levels. Harrington Lake 739.4, Taylorsville Lake 546.9. 3 p.m. Eastern Daylight Time weather conditions across north central Kentucky. The report from Frankfort was not available elsewhere around the region. Now for the official National Weather Service forecast for Frankfort and surrounding communities. Today, mostly sunny. Isolated thunderstorms in the morning. Scattered thunderstorms late in the afternoon. Highs in the mid-90s. Northwest winds up to 10 miles an hour. Chance of thunderstorms 50%. Tonight, mostly cloudy. Scattered thunderstorms until midnight, then isolated thunderstorms after midnight. Lows in the upper 60s. North winds up to 10 miles an hour. Chance of thunderstorms 50%. Sunday, not as warm. Partly sunny in the morning, then clearing. Highs in the mid-80s. Northeast winds 5 to 15 miles an hour. Sunday night, mostly clear. Lows in the lower 60s. Northeast winds 5 to 10 miles an hour. And now the extended forecast for the radio listening area. Labor Day and Monday night, mostly clear. Highs in the

upper 80s, lows in the mid 60s. Tuesday and Tuesday night, partly cloudy. Highs in the upper 80s, lows around 70. Wednesday and Wednesday night, mostly clear. A 20% chance of showers. Highs in the lower 90s. Lows in the upper 60s. Thursday and Thursday night, partly cloudy. Chance of showers and slight chance of thunderstorms. Highs in the upper 80s. Lows in the lower 60s. Chance of precipitation 50%. Friday and Friday night, partly cloudy. Highs in the mid-80s. Lows in the lower 60s. The current time is 3:23 p.m. Eastern Daylight Time. Here are some river levels reported this morning. On the Kentucky River, Highbridge Lock 9.3, Frankfort Lock 7.0, Lockport Lock 8.5, on North Elkhorn Creek, Georgetown 3.9. Here are some nearby reservoir levels. Harrington Lake 739.4, Taylorsville Lake 546.9. 3 p.m. Eastern Daylight Time weather conditions across north central Kentucky. The report from Frankfort was not available elsewhere around the region. Now for the official National Weather Service forecast for Frankfort and surrounding communities. Today, mostly sunny. Isolated thunderstorms in the morning. Scattered thunderstorms late in the afternoon. Highs in the mid-90s. Northwest winds up to 10 miles an hour. Chance of thunderstorms 50%. Tonight, mostly cloudy. Scattered thunderstorms until midnight, then isolated thunderstorms after midnight. Lows in the upper 60s. North winds up to 10 miles an hour. Chance of thunderstorms 50%. Sunday, not as warm. Partly sunny in the morning, then clearing. Highs in the mid-80s. Northeast winds 5 to 15 miles an hour. Sunday night, mostly clear. Lows in the lower 60s. Northeast winds 5 to 10 miles an hour. And now the extended forecast for the radio listening area. Labor Day and Monday night, mostly clear. Highs in the upper 80s. Lows in the mid-60s. Tuesday and Tuesday night, partly cloudy. Highs in the upper 80s. Lows around 70. Wednesday and Wednesday night, mostly clear. A 20% chance of showers. Highs in the lower 90s. Lows in the upper 60s. Thursday and Thursday night, partly cloudy. Chance of showers and slight chance of thunderstorms. Highs in the upper 80s. Lows in the lower 60s. Chance of precipitation 50%. Friday and Friday night, partly cloudy. Highs in the mid-80s. Lows in the lower 60s. Here are some river levels reported this morning. On the Kentucky River, Highbridge Lock 9.3, Frankfort Lock 7.0, Lockport Lock 8.5, on North Elkhorn Creek, Georgetown 3.9. Here are some nearby reservoir levels. Harrington Lake 739.4, Taylorsville Lake 546.9. 3 p.m. Eastern Daylight Time weather conditions across north central Kentucky. The report from Frankfort was not available elsewhere around the region. Now for the official National Weather Service forecast for Frankfort and surrounding communities. Today, mostly sunny. Isolated thunderstorms in the morning. Scattered thunderstorms late in the afternoon. Highs in the mid-90s. Northwest winds up to 10 miles an hour. Chance of thunderstorms 50%. Tonight, mostly cloudy. Scattered thunderstorms until midnight, then isolated thunderstorms after midnight. Lows in the upper 60s. North winds up to 10 miles an hour. Chance of thunderstorms 50%. Sunday, not as warm. Partly sunny in the morning, then clearing. Highs in the mid-80s. Northeast winds 5 to 15 miles an hour. Sunday night, mostly clear.

the lower 60s. Northeast winds 5 to 10 miles an hour. And now the extended forecast for the radio listening area. Labor Day and Monday night, mostly clear. Highs in the upper 80s. Lows in the mid-60s. Tuesday and Tuesday night, partly cloudy. Highs in the upper 80s. Lows around 70. Wednesday and Wednesday night, mostly clear. A 20% chance of showers. Highs in the lower 90s. Lows in the upper 60s. Thursday and Thursday night, partly cloudy. Chance of showers and slight chance of thunderstorms. Highs in the upper 80s. Lows in the lower 60s. Chance of precipitation 50%. Friday and Friday night, partly cloudy. Highs in the mid-80s. Lows in the lower 60s. The current time is 3:28 p.m. Eastern Daylight Time. Here are some river levels reported this morning. On the Kentucky River, Pinebridge Lock 9.3, Frankfort Lock 7.0, Lockport Lock 8.5, on North Elkhorn Creek, Georgetown 3.9. Here are some nearby reservoir levels. Harrington Lake 739.4, Taylorsville Lake 546.9. 3 p.m. Eastern Daylight Time weather conditions across north central Kentucky. The report from Frankfort was not available elsewhere around the region. Now for the official National Weather Service forecast for Frankfort and surrounding communities. Today, mostly sunny. Isolated thunderstorms in the morning. Scattered thunderstorms late in the afternoon. Highs in the mid-90s. Northwest winds up to 10 miles an hour. Chance of thunderstorms 50%. Tonight, mostly cloudy. Scattered thunderstorms until midnight, then isolated thunderstorms after midnight. Lows in the upper 60s. North winds up to 10 miles an hour. Chance of thunderstorms 50%. Sunday, not as warm. Partly sunny in the morning, then clearing. Highs in the mid-80s. Northeast winds 5 to 15 miles an hour. Sunday night, mostly clear. Lows in the lower 60s. Northeast winds 5 to 10 miles an hour. And now the extended forecast for the radio listening area. Labor Day and Monday night, mostly clear. Highs in the upper 80s. Lows in the mid-60s. Tuesday and Tuesday night, partly cloudy. Highs in the upper 80s. Lows around 70. Wednesday and Wednesday night, mostly clear. A 20% chance of showers. Highs in the lower 90s. Lows in the upper 60s. Thursday and Thursday night, partly cloudy. Chance of showers and slight chance of thunderstorms. Highs in the upper 80s. Lows in the lower 60s. Chance of precipitation 50%. Friday and Friday night, partly cloudy. Highs in the mid-80s. Lows in the lower 60s. Here are some river levels reported this morning. On the Kentucky River, Pinebridge Lock 9.3, Frankfort Lock 7.0, Lockport Lock 8.5, on North Elkhorn Creek, Georgetown 3.9. Here are some nearby reservoir levels. Harrington Lake 739.4, Taylorsville Lake 546.9. 3 p.m. Eastern Daylight Time weather conditions across north central Kentucky. The report from Frankfort was not available elsewhere around the region. The current time is 3:32 p.m. Eastern Daylight Time. Now for the official National Weather Service forecast for Frankfort and surrounding communities. Today, mostly sunny. Isolated thunderstorms in the morning. Scattered thunderstorms late in the afternoon. Highs in the mid-90s. Northwest winds up to 10 miles an hour. Chance of thunderstorms 50%. Tonight, mostly cloudy. Scattered thunderstorms until midnight, then isolated thunderstorms after midnight. Lows in the upper 60s.
North winds up to 10 miles an hour. Chance of thunderstorms 50%. Sunday, not as warm. Partly sunny in the morning, then clearing. Highs in the mid-80s. Northeast winds 5 to 15 miles an hour. Sunday night, mostly clear. Lows in the lower 60s. Northeast winds 5 to 10 miles an hour. And now the extended forecast for the radio listening, mostly clear. Lows in the lower 60s. Northeast winds 5 to 10 miles an hour. And now the extended forecast for the radio listening area. Labor Day and Monday night, mostly clear. Highs in the upper 80s. Lows in the mid 60s. Tuesday and Tuesday night, partly cloudy. Highs in the upper 80s. Lows around 70. Wednesday and Wednesday night, mostly clear. A 20% chance of showers. Highs in the lower 90s. Lows in the upper 60s. Thursday and Thursday night, partly cloudy. Chance of showers and slight chance of thunderstorms. Highs in the upper 80s. Lows in the lower 60s. Chance of precipitation 50%. Friday and Friday night, partly cloudy. Highs in the mid-80s. Lows in the lower 60s. Here are some river levels reported this morning. On the Kentucky River, Highbridge Lock 9.3, Frankfort Lock 7.0, Lockport Lock 8.5, on North Elkhorn Creek, Georgetown 3.9. Here are some nearby reservoir levels. Harrington Lake 739.4, Taylorsville Lake 546.9. 3 p.m. Eastern Daylight Time weather conditions across north central Kentucky. The report from Frankfort was not available elsewhere around the region. Now for the official National Weather Service forecast for Frankfort and surrounding communities. Today, mostly sunny. Isolated thunderstorms in the morning. Scattered thunderstorms late in the afternoon. Highs in the mid-90s. Northwest winds up to 10 miles an hour. Chance of thunderstorms 50%. Tonight, mostly cloudy. Scattered thunderstorms until midnight, then isolated thunderstorms after midnight. Lows in the upper 60s. North winds up to 10 miles an hour. Chance of thunderstorms 50%. Sunday, not as warm. Partly sunny in the morning, then clearing. Highs in the mid-80s. Northeast winds 5 to 15 miles an hour. Sunday night, mostly clear. Lows in the lower 60s. Northeast winds 5 to 10 miles an hour. And now the extended forecast for the radio listening area. Labor Day and Monday night, mostly clear. Highs in the upper 80s. Lows in the mid-60s. Tuesday and Tuesday night, partly cloudy. Highs in the upper 80s. Lows around 70. Wednesday and Wednesday night, mostly clear. A 20% chance of showers. Highs in the lower 90s. Lows in the upper 60s. Thursday and Thursday night, partly cloudy. Chance of showers and slight chance of thunderstorms. Highs in the upper 80s. Lows in the lower 60s. Chance of precipitation 50%. Friday and Friday night, partly cloudy. Highs in the mid-80s. Lows in the lower 60s. Here are some river levels reported this morning. On the Kentucky River, Highbridge Lock 9.3, Frankfort Lock 7.0, Lockport Lock 8.5, on North Elkhorn Creek, Georgetown 3.9. Here are some nearby reservoir levels. Harrington Lake 739.4, Taylorsville Lake 546.9. The current time is 3:37 p.m. Eastern Daylight Time. 3 p.m. Eastern Daylight Time weather conditions across north central Kentucky. The report from Frankfort was not available elsewhere around the region. Now for the official National Weather Service forecast for Frankfort and surrounding communities. Today, mostly sunny.
Isolated thunderstorms in the morning.

scattered thunderstorms late in the afternoon. Highs in the mid-90s. Northwest winds up to 10 miles an hour. Chance of thunderstorms 50%. Tonight, mostly cloudy. Scattered thunderstorms until midnight, then isolated thunderstorms after midnight. Lows in the upper 60s. North winds up to 10 miles an hour. Chance of thunderstorms 50%. Sunday, not as warm. Partly sunny in the morning, then clearing. Highs in the mid-80s. Northeast winds 5 to 15 miles an hour. Sunday night, mostly clear. Lows in the lower 60s. Northeast winds 5 to 10 miles an hour. And now the extended forecast for the radio listening area. Labor Day and Monday night, mostly clear. Highs in the upper 80s. Lows in the mid-60s. Tuesday and Tuesday night, partly cloudy. Highs in the upper 80s. Lows around 70. Wednesday and Wednesday night, mostly clear. A 20% chance of showers. Highs in the lower 90s. Lows in the upper 60s. Thursday and Thursday night, partly cloudy. Chance of showers and slight chance of thunderstorms. Highs in the upper 80s. Lows in the lower 60s. Chance of precipitation 50%. Friday and Friday night, partly cloudy. Highs in the mid-80s. Lows in the lower 60s. Here are some river levels reported this morning. On the Kentucky River, Highbridge Lock 9.3, Frankfort Lock 7.0, Lockport Lock 8.5, on North Elkhorn Creek, Georgetown 3.9. Here are some nearby reservoir levels. Harrington Lake 739.4, Taylorsville Lake 546.9. 3 p.m. Eastern Daylight Time weather conditions across north central Kentucky. The report from Frankfort was not available elsewhere around the region. Now for the official National Weather Service forecast for Frankfort and surrounding communities. Today, mostly sunny. Isolated thunderstorms in the morning. Scattered thunderstorms late in the afternoon. Highs in the mid-90s. Northwest winds up to 10 miles an hour. Chance of thunderstorms 50%. Tonight, mostly cloudy. Scattered thunderstorms until midnight, then isolated thunderstorms after midnight. Lows in the upper 60s. North winds up to 10 miles an hour. Chance of thunderstorms 50%. Sunday, not as warm. Partly sunny in the morning, then clearing. Highs in the mid-80s. Northeast winds 5 to 15 miles an hour. Sunday night, mostly clear. Lows in the lower 60s. Northeast winds 5 to 10 miles an hour. And now the extended forecast for the radio listening area. Labor Day and Monday night, mostly clear. Highs in the upper 80s. Lows in the mid-60s. Tuesday and Tuesday night, partly cloudy. Highs in the upper 80s. Lows around 70. Wednesday and Wednesday night, mostly clear. A 20% chance of showers. Highs in the lower 90s. Lows in the upper 60s. Thursday and Thursday night, partly cloudy. Chance of showers and slight chance of thunderstorms. Highs in the upper 80s. Lows in the lower 60s. Chance of precipitation 50%. Friday and Friday night, partly cloudy. Highs in the mid-80s. Lows in the lower 60s. Here are some river levels reported this morning. On the Kentucky River, Highbridge Lock 9.3, Frankfort Lock 7.0, Lockport Lock 8.5, on North Elkhorn Creek, Georgetown 3.9. Here are some nearby reservoir levels. Harrington Lake 739.4, Taylorsville Lake 546.9. 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

scattered thunderstorms until midnight, then isolated thunderstorms after midnight. Lows in the upper 60s. North winds up to 10 miles an hour. Chance of thunderstorms 50%. Sunday, not as warm. Partly sunny in the morning, then clearing. Highs in the mid-80s. Northeast winds 5 to 15 miles an hour. Sunday night, mostly clear. Lows in the lower 60s. Northeast winds 5 to 10 miles an hour. And now the extended forecast for the radio listening area. Labor Day and Monday night, mostly clear. Highs in the upper 80s. Lows in the mid-60s. Tuesday and Tuesday night, partly cloudy. Highs in the upper 80s. Lows around 70. Wednesday and Wednesday night, mostly clear. A 20% chance of showers. Highs in the lower 90s. Lows in the upper 60s. Thursday and Thursday night, partly cloudy. Chance of showers and slight chance of thunderstorms. Highs in the upper 80s. Lows in the lower 60s. Chance of precipitation 50%. Friday and Friday night, partly cloudy. Highs in the mid-80s. Lows in the lower 60s. Here are some river levels reported this morning. On the Kentucky River, Highbridge Lock 9.3, Frankfort Lock 7.0, Lockport Lock 8.5, on North Elkhorn Creek, Georgetown 3.9. Here are some nearby reservoir levels. Harrington Lake 739.4, Taylorsville Lake 546.9. 3 p.m. Eastern Daylight Time weather conditions across north central Kentucky. The report from Frankfort was not available elsewhere around the region. Now for the official National Weather Service forecast for Frankfort and surrounding communities. Today, mostly sunny. Isolated thunderstorms in the morning. Scattered thunderstorms late in the afternoon. Highs in the mid-90s. Northwest winds up to 10 miles an hour. Chance of thunderstorms 50%. Tonight, mostly cloudy. Scattered thunderstorms until midnight, then isolated thunderstorms after midnight. Lows in the upper 60s. North winds up to 10 miles an hour. Chance of thunderstorms 50%. Sunday, not as warm. Partly sunny in the morning, then clearing. Highs in the mid-80s. Northeast winds 5 to 15 miles an hour. Sunday night, mostly clear. Lows in the lower 60s. Northeast winds 5 to 10 miles an hour. And now the extended forecast for the radio listening area. Labor Day and Monday night, mostly clear. Highs in the upper 80s. Lows in the mid-60s. Tuesday and Tuesday night, partly cloudy. Highs in the upper 80s. Lows around 70. Wednesday and Wednesday night, mostly clear. A 20% chance of showers. Highs in the lower 90s. Lows in the upper 60s. Thursday and Thursday night, partly cloudy. Chance of showers and slight chance of thunderstorms. Highs in the upper 80s. Lows in the lower 60s. Chance of precipitation 50%. Friday and Friday night, partly cloudy. Highs in the mid-80s. Lows in the lower 60s. The current time is 3:47 p.m. Eastern Daylight Time. Here are some river levels reported this morning. On the Kentucky River, Highbridge Lock 9.3, Frankfort Lock 7.0, Lockport Lock 8.5, on North Elkhorn Creek, Georgetown 3.9. Here are some nearby reservoir levels. Harrington Lake 739.4, Taylorsville Lake 546.9. 3 p.m. Eastern Daylight Time weather conditions across north central Kentucky. The report from Frankfort was not available elsewhere around the region. Now for the official National Weather Service forecast for Frankfort and surrounding communities. Today, mostly sunny. Isolated thunderstorms in the morning. Scattered thunderstorms.

for storms late in the afternoon. Highs in the mid-90s. Northwest winds up to 10 miles an hour. Chance of thunderstorms 50%. Tonight, mostly cloudy. Scattered thunderstorms until midnight, then isolated thunderstorms after midnight. Lows in the upper 60s. North winds up to 10 miles an hour. Chance of thunderstorms 50%. Sunday, not as warm. Partly sunny in the morning, then clearing. Highs in the mid-80s. Northeast winds 5 to 15 miles an hour. Sunday night, mostly clear. Lows in the lower 60s. Northeast winds 5 to 10 miles an hour. And now the extended forecast for the radio listening area. Labor Day and Monday night, mostly clear. Highs in the upper 80s. Lows in the mid-60s. Tuesday and Tuesday night, partly cloudy. Highs in the upper 80s. Lows around 70. Wednesday and Wednesday night, mostly clear. A 20% chance of showers. Highs in the lower 90s. Lows in the upper 60s. Thursday and Thursday night, partly cloudy. Chance of showers and slight chance of thunderstorms. Highs in the upper 80s. Lows in the lower 60s. Chance of precipitation 50%. Friday and Friday night, partly cloudy. Highs in the mid-80s. Lows in the lower 60s. Here are some river levels reported this morning. On the Kentucky River, Highbridge Lock 9.3, Frankfort Lock 7.0, Lockport Lock 8.5, on North Elkhorn Creek, Georgetown 3.9. Here are some nearby reservoir levels. Harrington Lake 739.4, Taylorsville Lake 546.9. 3 p.m. Eastern Daylight Time weather conditions across north-central Kentucky. The report from Frankfort was not available elsewhere around the region. Now for the official National Weather Service forecast for Frankfort and surrounding communities. Today, mostly sunny. Isolated thunderstorms in the morning. Scattered thunderstorms late in the afternoon. Highs in the mid-90s. Northwest winds up to 10 miles an hour. Chance of thunderstorms 50%. Tonight, mostly cloudy. Scattered thunderstorms until midnight, then isolated thunderstorms after midnight. Lows in the upper 60s. North winds up to 10 miles an hour. Chance of thunderstorms 50%. Sunday, not as warm. Partly sunny in the morning, then clearing. Highs in the mid-80s. Northeast winds 5 to 15 miles an hour. Sunday night, mostly clear. Lows in the lower 60s. Northeast winds 5 to 10 miles an hour. And now the extended forecast for the radio listening area. Labor Day and Monday night, mostly clear. Highs in the upper 80s. Lows in the mid-60s. Tuesday and Tuesday night, partly cloudy. Highs in the upper 80s. Lows around 70. Wednesday and Wednesday night, mostly clear. A 20% chance of showers. Highs in the lower 90s. Lows in the upper 60s. Thursday and Thursday night, partly cloudy. Chance of showers and slight chance of thunderstorms. Highs in the upper 80s. Lows in the lower 60s. Chance of precipitation 50%. Friday and Friday night, partly cloudy. Highs in the mid-80s. Lows in the lower 60s. The current time is 3:52 p.m. Eastern Daylight Time. Here are some river levels reported this morning. On the Kentucky River, Highbridge Lock 9.3, Frankfort Lock 7.0, Lockport Lock 8.5, on North Elkhorn Creek, Georgetown 3.9. Here are some nearby reservoir levels. Harrington Lake 739.4, Taylorsville Lake 546.9. 3 p.m. Eastern Daylight Time weather conditions across north-central Kentucky. The report from Frankfort was not available elsewhere around

region. Now for the official National Weather Service forecast for Frankfurt and surrounding communities. Today, mostly sunny. Isolated thunderstorms in the morning. Scattered thunderstorms late in the afternoon. Highs in the mid-90s. Northwest winds up to 10 miles an hour. Chance of thunderstorms 50%. Tonight, mostly cloudy. Scattered thunderstorms until midnight, then isolated thunderstorms after midnight. Lows in the upper 60s. North winds up to 10 miles an hour. Chance of thunderstorms 50%. Sunday, not as warm. Partly sunny in the morning, then clearing. Highs in the mid-80s. Northeast winds 5 to 15 miles an hour. Sunday night, mostly clear. Lows in the lower 60s. Northeast winds 5 to 10 miles an hour. And now the extended forecast for the radio listening area. Labor Day and Monday night, mostly clear. Highs in the upper 80s. Lows in the mid-60s. Tuesday and Tuesday night, partly cloudy. Highs in the upper 80s. Lows around 70. Wednesday and Wednesday night, mostly clear. A 20% chance of showers. Highs in the lower 90s. Lows in the upper 60s. Thursday and Thursday night, partly cloudy. Chance of showers and slight chance of thunderstorms. Highs in the upper 80s. Lows in the lower 60s. Chance of precipitation 50%. Friday and Friday night, partly cloudy. Highs in the mid-80s. Lows in the lower 60s. Here are some river levels reported this morning. On the Kentucky River, Highbridge Lock 9.3, Frankfurt Lock 7.0, Lockport Lock 8.5, on North Elkhorn Creek, Georgetown 3.9. Here are some nearby reservoir levels. Harrington Lake 739.4, Taylorsville Lake 546.9. 3 p.m. Eastern Daylight Time weather conditions across north central Kentucky. The report from Frankfurt was not available. Elsewhere around the region. Now for the official National Weather Service forecast for Frankfurt and surrounding communities. Today, mostly sunny. Isolated thunderstorms in the morning. Scattered thunderstorms late in the afternoon. Highs in the mid-90s. Northwest winds up to 10 miles an hour. Chance of thunderstorms 50%. Tonight, mostly cloudy. Scattered thunderstorms until midnight, then isolated thunderstorms after midnight. Lows in the upper 60s. North winds up to 10 miles an hour. Chance of thunderstorms 50%. Sunday, not as warm. Partly sunny in the morning, then clearing. Highs in the mid-80s. Northeast winds 5 to 15 miles an hour. Sunday night, mostly clear. Lows in the lower 60s. Northeast winds 5 to 10 miles an hour. And now the extended forecast for the radio listening area. Labor Day and Monday night, mostly clear. Highs in the upper 80s. Lows in the mid-60s. Tuesday and Tuesday night, partly cloudy. Highs in the upper 80s. Lows around 70. Wednesday and Wednesday night, mostly clear. A 20% chance of showers. Highs in the lower 90s. Lows in the upper 60s. Thursday and Thursday night, partly cloudy. Chance of showers and slight chance of thunderstorms. Highs in the upper 80s. Lows in the lower 60s. Chance of precipitation 50%. Friday and Friday night, partly cloudy. Highs in the mid-80s. Lows in the lower 60s. The current time is 3:58 p.m. Eastern Daylight Time. Here are some river levels reported this morning. On the Kentucky River, Highbridge Lock 9.3, Frankfurt Lock 7.0, Lockport Lock 8.5, on North Elkhorn Creek, Georgetown 3.9. Here are some nearby reservoir levels. Harrington Lake 739.4,

Taylorsville Lake 546.9. 3 p.m. Eastern Daylight Time weather conditions across north central Kentucky. The report from Frankfort was not available elsewhere around the region. Now for the official National Weather Service forecast for Frankfort and surrounding communities. Today, mostly sunny. Isolated thunderstorms in the morning. Scattered thunderstorms late in the afternoon. Highs in the mid-90s. Northwest winds up to 10 miles an hour. Chance of thunderstorms 50%. Tonight, mostly cloudy. Scattered thunderstorms until midnight, then isolated thunderstorms after midnight. Lows in the upper 60s. North winds up to 10 miles an hour. Chance of thunderstorms 50%. Sunday, not as warm. Partly sunny in the morning, then clearing. Highs in the mid-80s. Northeast winds 5 to 15 miles an hour. Sunday night, mostly clear. Lows in the lower 60s. Northeast winds 5 to 10 miles an hour. And now the extended forecast for the radio listening area. Labor Day and Monday night, mostly clear. Highs in the upper 80s. Lows in the mid-60s. Tuesday and Tuesday night, partly cloudy. Highs in the upper 80s. Lows around 70. Wednesday and Wednesday night, mostly clear. A 20% chance of showers. Highs in the lower 90s. Lows in the upper 60s. Thursday and Thursday night, partly cloudy. Chance of showers and slight chance of thunderstorms. Highs in the upper 80s. Lows in the lower 60s. Chance of precipitation 50%. Friday and Friday night, partly cloudy. Highs in the mid-80s. Lows in the lower 60s. Here are some river levels reported this morning. On the Kentucky River, Highbridge Lock 9.3, Frankfort Lock 7.0, Lockport Lock 8.5, on North Elkhorn Creek, Georgetown 3.9. Here are some nearby reservoir levels. Harrington Lake 739.4, Taylorsville Lake 546.9. 3 p.m. Eastern Daylight Time weather conditions across north central Kentucky. The report from Frankfort was not available elsewhere around the region. Now for the official National Weather Service forecast for Frankfort and surrounding communities. Today, mostly sunny. Isolated thunderstorms in the morning. Scattered thunderstorms late in the afternoon. Highs in the mid-90s. Northwest winds up to 10 miles an hour. Chance of thunderstorms 50%. Tonight, mostly cloudy. Scattered thunderstorms until midnight, then isolated thunderstorms after midnight. Lows in the upper 60s. North winds up to 10 miles an hour. Chance of thunderstorms 50%. Sunday, not as warm. Partly sunny in the morning, then clearing. Highs in the mid-80s. Northeast winds 5 to 15 miles an hour. Sunday night, mostly clear. Lows in the lower 60s. Northeast winds 5 to 10 miles an hour. And now the extended forecast for the radio listening area. Labor Day and Monday night, mostly clear. Highs in the upper 80s. Lows in the mid-60s. Tuesday and Tuesday night, partly cloudy. Highs in the upper 80s. Lows around 70. Wednesday and Wednesday night, mostly clear. A 20% chance of showers. Highs in the lower 90s. Lows in the upper 60s. Thursday and Thursday night, partly cloudy. Chance of showers and slight chance of thunderstorms. Highs in the upper 80s. Lows in the lower 60s. Chance of precipitation 50%. Friday and Friday night, partly cloudy. Highs in the mid-80s. Lows in the lower 60s. The current time is 4:03 p.m. Eastern Daylight Time. Here are some river levels reported this morning. On the Kentucky River, Highbridge

Lock 9.3, Frankfurt Lock 7.0, Lockport Lock 8.5, on North Elkhorn Creek, Georgetown 3.9. Here are some nearby reservoir levels. Harrington Lake 739.4, Taylorsville Lake 546.9. 3 p.m. Eastern Daylight Time weather conditions across north central Kentucky. The report from Frankfurt was not available elsewhere around the region. Now for the official National Weather Service forecast for Frankfurt and surrounding communities. Today, mostly sunny. Isolated thunderstorms in the morning. Scattered thunderstorms late in the afternoon. Highs in the mid-90s. Northwest winds up to 10 miles an hour. Chance of thunderstorms 50%. Tonight, mostly cloudy. Scattered thunderstorms until midnight, then isolated thunderstorms after midnight. Lows in the upper 60s. North winds up to 10 miles an hour. Chance of thunderstorms 50%. Sunday, not as warm. Partly sunny in the morning, then clearing. Highs in the mid-80s. Northeast winds 5 to 15 miles an hour. Sunday night, mostly clear. Lows in the lower 60s. Northeast winds 5 to 10 miles an hour. And now the extended forecast for the radio listening area. Labor Day and Monday night, mostly clear. Highs in the upper 80s. Lows in the mid-60s. Tuesday and Tuesday night, partly cloudy. Highs in the upper 80s. Lows around 70. Wednesday and Wednesday night, mostly clear. A 20% chance of showers. Highs in the lower 90s. Lows in the upper 60s. Thursday and Thursday night, partly cloudy. Chance of showers and slight chance of thunderstorms. Highs in the upper 80s. Lows in the lower 60s. Chance of precipitation 50%. Friday and Friday night, partly cloudy. Highs in the mid-80s. Lows in the lower 60s. Here are some river levels reported this morning. On the Kentucky River, Highbridge Lock 9.3, Frankfurt Lock 7.0, Lockport Lock 8.5, on North Elkhorn Creek, Georgetown 3.9. Here are some nearby reservoir levels. Harrington Lake 739.4, Taylorsville Lake 546.9. 4 p.m. Eastern Daylight Time weather conditions across north central Kentucky. The report from Frankfurt was not available elsewhere around the region. Now for the official National Weather Service forecast for Frankfurt and surrounding communities. Today, mostly sunny. Isolated thunderstorms in the morning. Scattered thunderstorms late in the afternoon. Highs in the mid-90s. Northwest winds up to 10 miles an hour. Chance of thunderstorms 50%. Tonight, mostly cloudy. Scattered thunderstorms until midnight, then isolated thunderstorms after midnight. Lows in the upper 60s. North winds up to 10 miles an hour. Chance of thunderstorms 50%. Sunday, not as warm. Partly sunny in the morning, then clearing. Highs in the mid-80s. Northeast winds 5 to 15 miles an hour. Sunday night, mostly clear. Lows in the lower 60s. Northeast winds 5 to 10 miles an hour. And now the extended forecast for the radio listening area. Labor Day and Monday night, mostly clear. Highs in the upper 80s. Lows in the mid-60s. Tuesday and Tuesday night, partly cloudy. Highs in the upper 80s. Lows around 70. Wednesday and Wednesday night, mostly clear. A 20% chance of showers. Highs in the lower 90s. Lows in the upper 60s. Thursday and Thursday night, partly cloudy. Chance of showers and slight chance of thunderstorms. Highs in the upper 80s. Lows in the lower 60s. Chance of precipitation 50%. Friday and Friday night, partly cloudy. Highs in the mid-80s.

Lows in the lower 60s. The current time is 4:08 p.m. Eastern Daylight Time. Now for the official National Weather Service forecast for Frankfurt and surrounding communities. Tonight, partly cloudy. Slight chance of thunderstorms early in the evening, then chance of thunderstorms until midnight. Slight chance of showers after midnight. Lows in the upper 60s. North winds up to 10 miles an hour. Chance of precipitation 50%. Sunday, partly sunny with a 20% chance of showers in the morning, then sunny in the afternoon. Highs in the lower 80s. Northeast winds 5 to 10 miles an hour. Sunday night, mostly clear. Lows in the lower 60s. Northeast winds 5 to 10 miles an hour. Labor Day, mostly sunny. Highs in the upper 80s. Northeast winds 5 to 10 miles an hour. Monday night, mostly clear. Lows in the mid-60s. East winds up to 10 miles an hour. And now the extended forecast for the radio listening area. Tuesday and Tuesday night, partly cloudy. Highs in the upper 80s. Lows in the upper 60s. Wednesday and Wednesday night, mostly clear. A 20% chance of showers. Highs in the lower 90s. Lows in the lower 70s. Thursday and Thursday night, partly cloudy. Chance of showers and slight chance of thunderstorms. Highs in the upper 80s. Lows in the lower 60s. Chance of precipitation 50%. Friday and Friday night, partly cloudy. A 20% chance of showers. Highs in the mid-80s. Lows around 60. Saturday and Saturday night, mostly clear. A 20% chance of rain showers. Highs in the mid-80s. Lows in the mid-60s. Here are some river levels reported this morning. On the Kentucky River, Highbridge Lock 9.3, Frankfurt Lock 7.0, Lockport Lock 8.5, on North Elkhorn Creek, Georgetown 3.9. Here are some nearby reservoir levels. Harrington Lake 739.4, Taylorsville Lake 546.9. 4 p.m. Eastern Daylight Time weather conditions across north central Kentucky. The report from Frankfurt was not available elsewhere around the region. Now for the official National Weather Service forecast for Frankfurt and surrounding communities. Tonight, partly cloudy. Slight chance of thunderstorms early in the evening, then chance of thunderstorms until midnight. Slight chance of showers after midnight. Lows in the upper 60s. North winds up to 10 miles an hour. Chance of precipitation 50%. Sunday, partly sunny with a 20% chance of showers in the morning, then sunny in the afternoon. Highs in the lower 80s. Northeast winds 5 to 10 miles an hour. Sunday night, mostly clear. Lows in the lower 60s. Northeast winds 5 to 10 miles an hour. Labor Day, mostly sunny. Highs in the upper 80s. Northeast winds 5 to 10 miles an hour. Monday night, mostly clear. Lows in the mid-60s. East winds up to 10 miles an hour. And now the extended forecast for the radio listening area. Tuesday and Tuesday night, partly cloudy. Highs in the upper 80s. Lows in the upper 60s. Wednesday and Wednesday night, mostly clear. A 20% chance of showers. Highs in the lower 90s. Lows in the lower 70s. Thursday and Thursday night, partly cloudy. Chance of showers and slight chance of thunderstorms. Highs in the upper 80s. Lows in the lower 60s. Chance of precipitation 50%. Friday and Friday night, partly cloudy. A 20% chance of showers. Highs in the mid-80s. Lows around 60. Saturday and Saturday night, mostly clear. A 20% chance of rain showers. Highs in the mid-80s. Lows in the mid-60s.

then sunny in the afternoon. Highs in the lower 80s. Northeast winds 5 to 10 miles an hour. Sunday night, mostly clear. Lows in the lower 60s. Northeast winds 5 to 10 miles an hour. Labor Day, mostly sunny. Highs in the upper 80s. Northeast winds 5 to 10 miles an hour. Monday night, mostly clear. Lows in the mid-60s. East winds up to 10 miles an hour. And now the extended forecast for the radio listening area. Tuesday and Tuesday night, partly cloudy. Highs in the upper 80s. Lows in the upper 60s. Wednesday and Wednesday night, mostly clear. A 20% chance of showers. Highs in the lower 90s. Lows in the lower 70s. Thursday and Thursday night, partly cloudy. Chance of showers and slight chance of thunderstorms. Highs in the upper 80s. Lows in the lower 60s. Chance of precipitation 50%. Friday and Friday night, partly cloudy. A 20% chance of showers. Highs in the mid-80s. Lows around 60. Saturday and Saturday night, mostly clear. A 20% chance of rain showers. Highs in the mid-80s. Lows in the mid-60s. 4 p.m. Eastern Daylight Time weather conditions across north-central Kentucky. The report from Frankfort was not available elsewhere around the region. Now for the official National Weather Service forecast for Frankfort and surrounding communities. Tonight, partly cloudy. Slight chance of thunderstorms early in the evening, then chance of thunderstorms until midnight. Slight chance of showers after midnight. Lows in the upper 60s. North winds up to 10 miles an hour. Chance of precipitation 50%. Sunday, partly sunny with a 20% chance of showers in the morning, then sunny in the afternoon. Highs in the lower 80s. Northeast winds 5 to 10 miles an hour. Sunday night, mostly clear. Lows in the lower 60s. Northeast winds 5 to 10 miles an hour. Labor Day, mostly sunny. Highs in the upper 80s. Northeast winds 5 to 10 miles an hour. Monday night, mostly clear. Lows in the mid-60s. East winds up to 10 miles an hour. And now the extended forecast for the radio listening area. Tuesday and Tuesday night, partly cloudy. Highs in the upper 80s. Lows in the upper 60s. Wednesday and Wednesday night, mostly clear. A 20% chance of showers. Highs in the lower 90s. Lows in the lower 70s. Thursday and Thursday night, partly cloudy. Chance of showers and slight chance of thunderstorms. Highs in the upper 80s. Lows in the lower 60s. Chance of precipitation 50%. Friday and Friday night, partly cloudy. A 20% chance of showers. Highs in the mid-80s. Lows around 60. Saturday and Saturday night, mostly clear. A 20% chance of rain showers. Highs in the mid-80s. Lows in the mid-60s. 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The current time is 4:42 p.m. Eastern Daylight Time. 4 p.m. Eastern Daylight Time weather conditions across north-central Kentucky. The report from Frankfort was not available elsewhere around the region. Now for the official National Weather Service forecast for Frankfort and surrounding communities. Tonight, partly cloudy. Slight chance of thunderstorms early in the evening, then chance of thunderstorms until midnight. Slight chance of showers after midnight. Lows in the upper 60s. North winds up to 10 miles an hour. Chance of precipitation 50%.

partly cloudy. Highs in the upper 80s. Lows in the upper 60s. Wednesday and Wednesday night, mostly clear. A 20% chance of showers. Highs in the lower 90s. Lows in the lower 70s. Thursday and Thursday night, partly cloudy. Chance of showers and slight chance of thunderstorms. Highs in the upper 80s. Lows in the lower 60s. Chance of precipitation 50%. Friday and Friday night, partly cloudy. A 20% chance of showers. Highs in the mid-80s. Lows around 60. Saturday and Saturday night, mostly clear. A 20% chance of rain showers. Highs in the mid-80s. Lows in the mid-60s. 4 p.m. Eastern Daylight Time weather conditions across north-central Kentucky. The report from Frankfort was not available elsewhere around the region. Now for the official National Weather Service forecast for Frankfort and surrounding communities. Tonight, partly cloudy. Slight chance of thunderstorms early in the evening, then chance of thunderstorms until midnight. Slight chance of showers after midnight. Lows in the upper 60s. North winds up to 10 miles an hour. Chance of precipitation 50%. Sunday, partly sunny with a 20% chance of showers in the morning, then sunny in the afternoon. Highs in the lower 80s. Northeast winds 5 to 10 miles an hour. Sunday night, mostly clear. Lows in the lower 60s. Northeast winds 5 to 10 miles an hour. Labor Day, mostly sunny. Highs in the upper 80s. Northeast winds 5 to 10 miles an hour. Monday night, mostly clear. Lows in the mid-60s. East winds up to 10 miles an hour. And now the extended forecast for the radio listening area. Tuesday and Tuesday night, partly cloudy. Highs in the upper 80s. Lows in the upper 60s. Wednesday and Wednesday night, mostly clear. A 20% chance of showers. Highs in the lower 90s. Lows in the lower 70s. Thursday and Thursday night, partly cloudy. Chance of showers and slight chance of thunderstorms. Highs in the upper 80s. Lows in the lower 60s. Chance of precipitation 50%. Friday and Friday night, partly cloudy. A 20% chance of showers. Highs in the mid-80s. Lows around 60. Saturday and Saturday night, mostly clear. A 20% chance of rain showers. Highs in the mid-80s. Lows in the mid-60s. The current time is 4:47 p.m. Eastern Daylight Time. 4 p.m. Eastern Daylight Time weather conditions across north-central Kentucky. The report from Frankfort was not available elsewhere around the region. Now for the official National Weather Service forecast for Frankfort and surrounding communities. Tonight, partly cloudy. Slight chance of thunderstorms early in the evening, then chance of thunderstorms until midnight. Slight chance of showers after midnight. Lows in the upper 60s. North winds up to 10 miles an hour. Chance of precipitation 50%. Sunday, partly sunny with a 20% chance of showers in the morning, then sunny in the afternoon. Highs in the lower 80s. Northeast winds 5 to 10 miles an hour. Sunday night, mostly clear. Lows in the lower 60s. Northeast winds 5 to 10 miles an hour. Labor Day, mostly sunny. Highs in the upper 80s. Northeast winds 5 to 10 miles an hour. Monday night, mostly clear. Lows in the mid-60s. East winds up to 10 miles an hour. And now the extended forecast for the radio listening area. Tuesday and Tuesday night, partly cloudy. Highs in the upper 80s. Lows in the upper 60s. Wednesday and Wednesday night, mostly clear. A 20% chance of showers. Highs in the lower 90s.

here. A 20% chance of rain showers. Highs in the mid-80s. Lows in the mid-60s. 4 p.m. Eastern Daylight Time weather conditions across north-central Kentucky. The report from Frankfort was not available elsewhere around the region. Now for the official National Weather Service forecast for Frankfort and surrounding communities. Tonight, partly cloudy. Slight chance of thunderstorms early in the evening, then chance of thunderstorms until midnight. Slight chance of showers after midnight. Lows in the upper 60s. North winds up to 10 miles an hour. Chance of precipitation 50%. Sunday, partly sunny with a 20% chance of showers in the morning, then sunny in the afternoon. Highs in the lower 80s. Northeast winds 5 to 10 miles an hour. Sunday night, mostly clear. Lows in the lower 60s. Northeast winds 5 to 10 miles an hour. Labor Day, mostly sunny. Highs in the upper 80s. Northeast winds 5 to 10 miles an hour. Monday night, mostly clear. Lows in the mid-60s. East winds up to 10 miles an hour. And now the extended forecast for the radio listening area. Tuesday and Tuesday night, partly cloudy. Highs in the upper 80s. Lows in the upper 60s. Wednesday and Wednesday night, mostly clear. A 20% chance of showers. Highs in the lower 90s. Lows in the lower 70s. Thursday and Thursday night, partly cloudy. Chance of showers and slight chance of thunderstorms. Highs in the upper 80s. Lows in the lower 60s. Chance of precipitation 50%. Friday and Friday night, partly cloudy. A 20% chance of showers. Highs in the mid-80s. Lows around 60. Saturday and Saturday night, mostly clear. A 20% chance of rain showers. Highs in the mid-80s. Lows in the mid-60s. 4 p.m. Eastern Daylight Time weather conditions across north-central Kentucky. The report from Frankfort was not available elsewhere around the region. And now here is the 8 to 14 day outlook for the region. This forecast is valid for the period from September 12th to 18, 2026. For Kentucky, temperatures are forecast to be above normal, and precipitation is forecast to be below normal. For Indiana, temperatures are forecast to be above normal, and precipitation is forecast to be below normal. For Tennessee, temperatures are forecast to be above normal, and precipitation is forecast to be below normal. This long-term outlook is updated on NOAA Weather Radio around 5 p.m. Eastern Time each day. The current time is 5:02 p.m. Eastern Daylight Time. Now for the official National Weather Service forecast for Frankfort and surrounding communities. Tonight, partly cloudy. Slight chance of thunderstorms early in the evening, then chance of thunderstorms until midnight. Slight chance of showers after midnight. Lows in the upper 60s. North winds up to 10 miles an hour. Chance of precipitation 50%. Sunday, partly sunny with a 20% chance of showers in the morning, then sunny in the afternoon. Highs in the lower 80s. Northeast winds 5 to 10 miles an hour. Sunday night, mostly clear. Lows in the lower 60s. Northeast winds 5 to 10 miles an hour. Labor Day, mostly sunny. Highs in the upper 80s. Northeast winds 5 to 10 miles an hour. Monday night, mostly clear. Lows in the mid-60s. East winds up to 10 miles an hour. And now the extended forecast for the radio listening area. Tuesday and Tuesday night, partly cloudy. Highs in the upper 80s. Lows in the upper 60s. Wednesday and Wednesday night, mostly clear. A 20% chance of showers. Highs in the lower 90s. Lows in the lower 70s. Thursday and Thursday night, partly cloudy.

chance of showers and slight chance of thunderstorms. Highs in the upper 80s. Lows in the lower 60s. Chance of precipitation 50%. Friday and Friday night, partly cloudy. A 20% chance of showers. Highs in the mid-80s. Lows around 60. Saturday and Saturday night, mostly clear. A 20% chance of rain showers. Highs in the mid-80s. Lows in the mid-60s. 5 p.m. Eastern Daylight Time weather conditions across north-central Kentucky. At Frankfort. And the pressure was 29.88 inches. At Lexington. It was sunny. Visibility 10 miles. The temperature was 92 degrees, dew point 67. The wind was west at 8 miles an hour. And the pressure was 29.90 inches. At Louisville, it was partly sunny. The temperature was 95 degrees, the dew point 70, and the relative humidity 44%, producing a heat index of 101. The wind was calm. The pressure was 29.86 inches and falling. At Frankfort, and the pressure was 29.88 inches. Elsewhere around the region, at London, it was sunny with a temperature of 92. It was mostly sunny with a temperature of 92 at Covington, 95 at Jasper, Indiana, and 83 at Wilmington, Ohio. It was partly sunny with a temperature of 91 at Indianapolis and 99 at Bowling Green. And now here is the 8 to 14 day outlook for the region. This forecast is valid for the period from September 12th to 18, 2026. For Kentucky, temperatures are forecast to be above normal, and precipitation is forecast to be below normal. For Indiana, temperatures are forecast to be above normal, and precipitation is forecast to be below normal. For Tennessee, temperatures are forecast to be above normal, and precipitation is forecast to be below normal. This long-term outlook is updated on NOAA Weather Radio around 5 p.m. Eastern Time each day. Now for the official National Weather Service forecast for Frankfort and surrounding communities. Tonight, partly cloudy. Slight chance of thunderstorms early in the evening, then chance of thunderstorms until midnight. Slight chance of showers after midnight. Lows in the upper 60s. North winds up to 10 miles an hour. Chance of precipitation 50%. Sunday, partly sunny with a 20% chance of showers in the morning, then sunny in the afternoon. Highs in the lower 80s. Northeast winds 5 to 10 miles an hour. Sunday night, mostly clear. Lows in the lower 60s. Northeast winds 5 to 10 miles an hour. Labor Day, mostly sunny. Highs in the upper 80s. Northeast winds 5 to 10 miles an hour. Monday night, mostly clear. Lows in the mid-60s. East winds up to 10 miles an hour. And now the extended forecast for the radio listening area. Tuesday and Tuesday night, partly cloudy. Highs in the upper 80s. Lows in the upper 60s. Wednesday and Wednesday night, mostly clear. A 20% chance of showers. Highs in the lower 90s. Lows in the lower 70s. Thursday and Thursday night, partly cloudy. Chance of showers and slight chance of thunderstorms. Highs in the upper 80s. Lows in the lower 60s. Chance of precipitation 50%. Friday and Friday night, partly cloudy. A 20% chance of showers. Highs in the mid-80s. Lows around 60. Saturday and Saturday night, mostly clear. A 20% chance of rain showers. Highs in the mid-80s. Lows in the mid-60s. The current time is 5:08 p.m. Eastern Daylight Time. 5 p.m. Eastern Daylight Time weather conditions across north-central Kentucky. At Frankfort. And the pressure was 29.88 inches. At Lexington. It was sunny. Visibility 10 miles.

The temperature was 92 degrees, dew point 67. The wind was west at 8 miles an hour. And the pressure was 29.90 inches. At Louisville, it was partly sunny. The temperature was 95 degrees, the dew point 70, and the relative humidity 44%, producing a heat index of 101. The wind was calm. The pressure was 29.86 inches and falling. At Frankfurt, and the pressure was 29.88 inches. Elsewhere around the region, at London, it was sunny with a temperature of 92. It was mostly sunny with a temperature of 92 at Covington, 95 at Jasper, Indiana, and 83 at Wilmington, Ohio. It was partly sunny with a temperature of 91 at Indianapolis and 99 at Bowling Green. And now here is the 8 to 14 day outlook for the region. This forecast is valid for the period from September 12th to 18, 2026. For Kentucky, temperatures are forecast to be above normal, and precipitation is forecast to be below normal. For Indiana, temperatures are forecast to be above normal, and precipitation is forecast to be below normal. For Tennessee, temperatures are forecast to be above normal, and precipitation is forecast to be below normal. This long-term outlook is updated on NOAA Weather Radio around 5 p.m. Eastern Time each day. Now for the official National Weather Service forecast for Frankfurt and surrounding communities. Tonight, partly cloudy. Slight chance of thunderstorms early in the evening, then chance of thunderstorms until midnight. Slight chance of showers after midnight. Lows in the upper 60s. North winds up to 10 miles an hour. Chance of precipitation 50%. Sunday, partly sunny with a 20% chance of showers in the morning, then sunny in the afternoon. Highs in the lower 80s. Northeast winds 5 to 10 miles an hour. Sunday night, mostly clear. Lows in the lower 60s. Northeast winds 5 to 10 miles an hour. Labor Day, mostly sunny. Highs in the upper 80s. Northeast winds 5 to 10 miles an hour. Monday night, mostly clear. Lows in the mid-60s. East winds up to 10 miles an hour. And now the extended forecast for the radio listening area. Tuesday and Tuesday night, partly cloudy. Highs in the upper 80s. Lows in the upper 60s. Wednesday and Wednesday night, mostly clear. A 20% chance of showers. Highs in the lower 90s. Lows in the lower 70s. Thursday and Thursday night, partly cloudy. Chance of showers and slight chance of thunderstorms. Highs in the upper 80s. Lows in the lower 60s. Chance of precipitation 50%. Friday and Friday night, partly cloudy. A 20% chance of showers. Highs in the mid-80s. Lows around 60. Saturday and Saturday night, mostly clear. A 20% chance of rain showers. Highs in the mid-80s. Lows in the mid-60s. 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The current time is 5:13 p.m. Eastern Daylight Time. 5 p.m. Eastern Daylight Time weather conditions across north central Kentucky. At Frankfurt, and the pressure was 29.88 inches. At Lexington, it was sunny. Visibility 10 miles. The temperature was 92 degrees, dew point 67. The wind was west at 8 miles an hour. And the pressure was 29.90 inches. At Louisville, it was partly sunny. The temperature was 95 degrees, the dew point 70, and the relative humidity 44%, producing a heat index of 101. The wind was calm. The pressure was 29.86 inches and falling.

at Frankfurt, and the pressure was 29.88 inches. Elsewhere around the region, at London, it was sunny with a temperature of 92. It was mostly sunny with a temperature of 92 at Covington, 95 at Jasper, Indiana, and 83 at Wilmington, Ohio. It was partly sunny with a temperature of 91 at Indianapolis and 99 at Bowling Green. And now here is the 8 to 14 day outlook for the region. This forecast is valid for the period from September 12th to 18, 2026. For Kentucky, temperatures are forecast to be above normal, and precipitation is forecast to be below normal. For Indiana, temperatures are forecast to be above normal, and precipitation is forecast to be below normal. For Tennessee, temperatures are forecast to be above normal, and precipitation is forecast to be below normal. This long-term outlook is updated on NOAA Weather Radio around 5 p.m. Eastern Time each day. Now for the official National Weather Service forecast for Frankfurt and surrounding communities. Tonight, partly cloudy. Slight chance of thunderstorms early in the evening, then chance of thunderstorms until midnight. Slight chance of showers after midnight. Lows in the upper 60s. North winds up to 10 miles an hour. Chance of precipitation 50%. Sunday, partly sunny with a 20% chance of showers in the morning, then sunny in the afternoon. Highs in the lower 80s. Northeast winds 5 to 10 miles an hour. Sunday night, mostly clear. Lows in the lower 60s. Northeast winds 5 to 10 miles an hour. Labor Day, mostly sunny. Highs in the upper 80s. Northeast winds 5 to 10 miles an hour. Monday night, mostly clear. Lows in the mid-60s. East winds up to 10 miles an hour. And now the extended forecast for the radio listening area. Tuesday and Tuesday night, partly cloudy. Highs in the upper 80s. Lows in the upper 60s. Wednesday and Wednesday night, mostly clear. A 20% chance of showers. Highs in the lower 90s. Lows in the lower 70s. Thursday and Thursday night, partly cloudy. Chance of showers and slight chance of thunderstorms. Highs in the upper 80s. Lows in the lower 60s. Chance of precipitation 50%. Friday and Friday night, partly cloudy. A 20% chance of showers. Highs in the mid-80s. Lows around 60. Saturday and Saturday night, mostly clear. A 20% chance of rain showers. Highs in the mid-80s. Lows in the mid-60s. The current time is 5:17 p.m. Eastern Daylight Time. 5 p.m. Eastern Daylight Time weather conditions across north-central Kentucky. At Frankfort, and the pressure was 29.88 inches. At Lexington, it was sunny. Visibility 10 miles. The temperature was 92 degrees, dew point 67. The wind was west at 8 miles an hour. And the pressure was 29.90 inches. At Louisville, it was partly sunny. The temperature was 95 degrees. The dew point 70, and the relative humidity 44%, producing a heat index of 101. The wind was calm. The pressure was 29.86 inches and falling. At Frankfort, and the pressure was 29.88 inches. Elsewhere around the region, at London, it was sunny, with a temperature of 92. It was mostly sunny, with a temperature of 92 at Covington, 95 at Jasper, Indiana, and 83 at Wilmington, Ohio. It was partly sunny, with a temperature of 91 at Indianapolis and 99 at Bowling Green. And now here is the 8 to 14 day outlook for the region. This forecast is valid for the period from September 12th to 18, 2026. For Kentucky, temperatures are forecast to be above normal, and precipitation is forecast to be below normal. For Indiana, temperatures are forecast to be above normal, and precipitation

precipitation is forecast to be below normal. For Tennessee, temperatures are forecast to be above normal, and precipitation is forecast to be below normal. This long-term outlook is updated on NOAA Weather Radio around 5 p.m. Eastern Time each day. Now for the official National Weather Service forecast for Frankfort and surrounding communities. Tonight, partly cloudy. Slight chance of thunderstorms early in the evening, then chance of thunderstorms until midnight. Slight chance of showers after midnight. Lows in the upper 60s. North winds up to 10 miles an hour. Chance of precipitation 50%. Sunday, partly sunny with a 20% chance of showers in the morning, then sunny in the afternoon. Highs in the lower 80s. Northeast winds 5 to 10 miles an hour. Sunday night, mostly clear. Lows in the lower 60s. Northeast winds 5 to 10 miles an hour. Labor Day, mostly sunny. Highs in the upper 80s. Northeast winds 5 to 10 miles an hour. Monday night, mostly clear. Lows in the mid-60s. East winds up to 10 miles an hour. And now the extended forecast for the radio listening area. Tuesday and Tuesday night, partly cloudy. Highs in the upper 80s. Lows in the upper 60s. Wednesday and Wednesday night, mostly clear. A 20% chance of showers. Highs in the lower 90s. Lows in the lower 70s. Thursday and Thursday night, partly cloudy. Chance of showers and slight chance of thunderstorms. Highs in the upper 80s. Lows in the lower 60s. Chance of precipitation 50%. Friday and Friday night, partly cloudy. A 20% chance of showers. Highs in the mid-80s. Lows around 60. Saturday and Saturday night, mostly clear. A 20% chance of rain showers. Highs in the mid-80s. Lows in the mid-60s. 5 p.m. Eastern Daylight Time weather conditions across north-central Kentucky. At Frankfort. And the pressure was 29.88 inches. At Lexington. It was sunny. Visibility 10 miles. The temperature was 92 degrees, dew point 67. The wind was west at 8 miles an hour. And the pressure was 29.90 inches. At Louisville, it was partly sunny. The temperature was 95 degrees, the dew point 70, and the relative humidity 44%, producing a heat index of 101. The wind was calm. The pressure was 29.86 inches and falling. At Frankfort, and the pressure was 29.88 inches. Elsewhere around the region, at London, it was sunny, with a temperature of 92. It was mostly sunny, with a temperature of 92 at Covington, 95 at Jasper, Indiana, and 83 at Wilmington, Ohio. It was partly sunny, with a temperature of 91 at Indianapolis and 99 at Bowling Green. The current time is 5:22 p.m. Eastern Daylight Time. And now here is the 8 to 14 day outlook for the region. This forecast is valid for the period from September 12th to 18, 2026. For Kentucky, temperatures are forecast to be above normal, and precipitation is forecast to be below normal. For Indiana, temperatures are forecast to be above normal, and precipitation is forecast to be below normal. For Tennessee, temperatures are forecast to be above normal, and precipitation is forecast to be below normal. This long-term outlook is updated on NOAA Weather Radio around 5 p.m. Eastern Time each day. Now for the official National Weather Service forecast for Frankfort and surrounding communities. Tonight, partly cloudy. Slight chance of thunderstorms early in the evening, then chance of thunderstorms until midnight. Slight chance of showers after midnight. Lows in the upper 60s. North winds up to 10 miles an hour. Chance of precipitation 50%. Sunday, partly sunny with a 20% chance of showers in the morning, then sunny in the afternoon.

afternoon. Highs in the lower 80s. Northeast winds 5 to 10 miles an hour. Sunday night, mostly clear. Lows in the lower 60s. Northeast winds 5 to 10 miles an hour. Labor Day, mostly sunny. Highs in the upper 80s. Northeast winds 5 to 10 miles an hour. Monday night, mostly clear. Lows in the mid-60s. East winds up to 10 miles an hour. And now the extended forecast for the radio listening area. Tuesday and Tuesday night, partly cloudy. Highs in the upper 80s. Lows in the upper 60s. Wednesday and Wednesday night, mostly clear. A 20% chance of showers. Highs in the lower 90s. Lows in the lower 70s. Thursday and Thursday night, partly cloudy. Chance of showers and slight chance of thunderstorms. Highs in the upper 80s. Lows in the lower 60s. Chance of precipitation 50%. Friday and Friday night, partly cloudy. A 20% chance of showers. Highs in the mid-80s. Lows around 60. Saturday and Saturday night, mostly clear. A 20% chance of rain showers. Highs in the mid-80s. Lows in the mid-60s. 5 p.m. Eastern Daylight Time weather conditions across north-central Kentucky. At Frankfort. And the pressure was 29.88 inches. At Lexington. It was sunny. Visibility 10 miles. The temperature was 92 degrees, dew point 67. The wind was west at 8 miles an hour. And the pressure was 29.90 inches. At Louisville, it was partly sunny. The temperature was 95 degrees, the dew point 70, and the relative humidity 44%, producing a heat index of 101. The wind was calm. The pressure was 29.86 inches and falling. At Frankfort. And the pressure was 29.88 inches. Elsewhere around the region, at London, it was sunny, with a temperature of 92. It was mostly sunny, with a temperature of 92 at Covington, 95 at Jasper, Indiana, and 83 at Wilmington, Ohio. It was partly sunny, with a temperature of 91 at Indianapolis, and 99 at Bowling Green. And now here is the 8 to 14 day outlook for the region. This forecast is valid for the period from September 12th to 18, 2026. For Kentucky, temperatures are forecast to be above normal, and precipitation is forecast to be below normal. For Indiana, temperatures are forecast to be above normal, and precipitation is forecast to be below normal. For Tennessee, temperatures are forecast to be above normal, and precipitation is forecast to be below normal. This long-term outlook is updated on NOAA Weather Radio around 5 p.m. Eastern Time each day. The current time is 5:27 p.m. Eastern Daylight Time. Now for the official National Weather Service forecast for Frankfort and surrounding communities. Tonight, partly cloudy. Slight chance of thunderstorms early in the evening, then chance of thunderstorms until midnight. Slight chance of showers after midnight. Lows in the upper 60s. North winds up to 10 miles an hour. Chance of precipitation 50%. Sunday, partly sunny with a 20% chance of showers in the morning, then sunny in the afternoon. Highs in the lower 80s. Northeast winds 5 to 10 miles an hour. Sunday night, mostly clear. Lows in the lower 60s. Northeast winds 5 to 10 miles an hour. Labor Day, mostly sunny. Highs in the upper 80s. Northeast winds 5 to 10 miles an hour. Monday night, mostly clear. Lows in the mid-60s. East winds up to 10 miles an hour. And now the extended forecast for the radio listening area. Tuesday and Tuesday night, partly cloudy. Highs in the upper 80s. Lows in the upper 60s. Wednesday and Wednesday night, mostly clear. A 20%

10% chance of showers. Highs in the lower 90s. Lows in the lower 70s. Thursday and Thursday night, partly cloudy. Chance of showers and slight chance of thunderstorms. Highs in the upper 80s. Lows in the lower 60s. Chance of precipitation 50%. Friday and Friday night, partly cloudy. A 20% chance of showers. Highs in the mid-80s. Lows around 60. Saturday and Saturday night, mostly clear. A 20% chance of rain showers. Highs in the mid-80s. Lows in the mid-60s. 5 p.m. Eastern Daylight Time weather conditions across north-central Kentucky. At Frankfort. And the pressure was 29.88 inches. At Lexington. It was sunny. Visibility 10 miles. The temperature was 92 degrees, dew point 67. The wind was west at 8 miles an hour. And the pressure was 29.90 inches. At Louisville, it was partly sunny. The temperature was 95 degrees, the dew point 70, and the relative humidity 44%, producing a heat index of 101. The wind was calm. The pressure was 29.86 inches and falling. At Frankfort, and the pressure was 29.88 inches. Elsewhere around the region, at London, it was sunny with a temperature of 92. It was mostly sunny with a temperature of 92 at Covington, 95 at Jasper, Indiana, and 83 at Wilmington, Ohio. It was partly sunny with a temperature of 91 at Indianapolis and 99 at Bowling Green. And now here is the 8 to 14 day outlook for the region. This forecast is valid for the period from September 12th to 18, 2026. For Kentucky, temperatures are forecast to be above normal, and precipitation is forecast to be below normal. For Indiana, temperatures are forecast to be above normal, and precipitation is forecast to be below normal. For Tennessee, temperatures are forecast to be above normal, and precipitation is forecast to be below normal. This long-term outlook is updated on NOAA Weather Radio around 5 p.m. Eastern Time each day. Now for the official National Weather Service forecast for Frankfort and surrounding communities. Tonight, partly cloudy. Slight chance of thunderstorms early in the evening, then chance of thunderstorms until midnight. Slight chance of showers after midnight. Lows in the upper 60s. North winds up to 10 miles an hour. Chance of precipitation 50%. Sunday, partly sunny with a 20% chance of showers in the morning, then sunny in the afternoon. Highs in the lower 80s. Northeast winds 5 to 10 miles an hour. Sunday night, mostly clear. Lows in the lower 60s. Northeast winds 5 to 10 miles an hour. Labor Day, mostly sunny. Highs in the upper 80s. Northeast winds 5 to 10 miles an hour. Monday night, mostly clear. Lows in the mid-60s. East winds up to 10 miles an hour. And now the extended forecast for the radio listening area. Tuesday and Tuesday night, partly cloudy. Highs in the upper 80s. Lows in the upper 60s. Wednesday and Wednesday night, mostly clear. A 20% chance of showers. Highs in the lower 90s. Lows in the lower 70s. Thursday and clear. A 20% chance of showers. Highs in the lower 90s. Lows in the lower 70s. Thursday and Thursday night, partly cloudy. Chance of showers and slight chance of thunderstorms. Highs in the upper 80s. Lows in the lower 60s. Chance of precipitation 50%. Friday and Friday night, partly cloudy. A 20% chance of showers. Highs in the mid-80s. Lows around 60. Saturday and Saturday night, mostly clear. A 20% chance of rain showers. Highs in the mid-80s. Lows in the mid-60s. The current time is 5:30.

3 p.m. Eastern Daylight Time. 5 p.m. Eastern Daylight Time weather conditions across north central Kentucky. At Frankfort. And the pressure was 29.88 inches. At Lexington. It was sunny. Visibility 10 miles. The temperature was 92 degrees, dew point 67. The wind was west at 8 miles an hour. And the pressure was 29.90 inches. At Louisville, it was partly sunny. The temperature was 95 degrees, the dew point 70, and the relative humidity 44%, producing a heat index of 101. The wind was calm. The pressure was 29.86 inches and falling. At Frankfort, and the pressure was 29.88 inches. Elsewhere around the region, at London, it was sunny, with a temperature of 92. It was mostly sunny, with a temperature of 92 at Covington, 95 at Jasper, Indiana, and 83 at Wilmington, Ohio. It was partly sunny, with a temperature of 91 at Indianapolis, and 99 at Bowling Green. And now here is the 8 to 14 day outlook for the region. This forecast is valid for the period from September 12th to 18, 2026. For Kentucky, temperatures are forecast to be above normal, and precipitation is forecast to be below normal. For Indiana, temperatures are forecast to be above normal, and precipitation is forecast to be below normal. For Tennessee, temperatures are forecast to be above normal, and precipitation is forecast to be below normal. This long-term outlook is updated on NOAA Weather Radio around 5 p.m. Eastern Time each day. Now for the official National Weather Service forecast for Frankfort and surrounding communities. Tonight, partly cloudy. Slight chance of thunderstorms early in the evening, then chance of thunderstorms until midnight. Slight chance of showers after midnight. Lows in the upper 60s. North winds up to 10 miles an hour. Chance of precipitation 50%. Sunday, partly sunny with a 20% chance of showers in the morning, then sunny in the afternoon. Highs in the lower 80s. Northeast winds 5 to 10 miles an hour. Sunday night, mostly clear. Lows in the lower 60s. Northeast winds 5 to 10 miles an hour. Labor Day, mostly sunny. Highs in the upper 80s. Northeast winds 5 to 10 miles an hour. Monday night, mostly clear. Lows in the mid-60s. East winds up to 10 miles an hour. And now the extended forecast for the radio listening area. Tuesday and Tuesday night, partly cloudy. Highs in the upper 80s. Lows in the upper 60s. Wednesday and Wednesday night, mostly clear. A 20% chance of showers. Highs in the lower 90s. Lows in the lower 70s. Thursday and Thursday night, partly cloudy. Chance of showers and slight chance of thunderstorms. Highs in the upper 80s. Lows in the lower 60s. Chance of precipitation 50%. Friday and Friday night, partly cloudy. A 20% chance of showers. Highs in the mid-80s. Lows around 60. Saturday and Saturday night, mostly clear. A 20% chance of rain showers. Highs in the mid-80s. Lows in the mid-60s. The current time is 5:38 p.m. Eastern Daylight Time. 5 p.m. Eastern Daylight Time weather conditions across north central Kentucky. At Frankfort. And the pressure was 29.88 inches. At Lexington. It was sunny. Visibility 10 miles. The temperature was 92 degrees, dew point 67. The wind was west at 8 miles an hour. And the pressure was 29.90 inches. At Louisville, it was partly sunny. The temperature was 95 degrees, the dew point 70, and the relative humidity 44%, producing a heat index of 101. The wind was calm. The pressure was 29.86 inches and falling.

at Frankfurt, and the pressure was 29.88 inches. Elsewhere around the region, at London, it was sunny with a temperature of 92. It was mostly sunny with a temperature of 92 at Covington, 95 at Jasper, Indiana, and 83 at Wilmington, Ohio. It was partly sunny with a temperature of 91 at Indianapolis and 99 at Bowling Green. And now here is the 8 to 14 day outlook for the region. This forecast is valid for the period from September 12th to 18, 2026. For Kentucky, temperatures are forecast to be above normal, and precipitation is forecast to be below normal. For Indiana, temperatures are forecast to be above normal, and precipitation is forecast to be below normal. For Tennessee, temperatures are forecast to be above normal, and precipitation is forecast to be below normal. This long-term outlook is updated on NOAA Weather Radio around 5 p.m. Eastern Time each day. Now for the official National Weather Service forecast for Frankfurt and surrounding communities. Tonight, partly cloudy. Slight chance of thunderstorms early in the evening, then chance of thunderstorms until midnight. Slight chance of showers after midnight. Lows in the upper 60s. North winds up to 10 miles an hour. Chance of precipitation 50%. Sunday, partly sunny with a 20% chance of showers in the morning, then sunny in the afternoon. Highs in the lower 80s. Northeast winds 5 to 10 miles an hour. Sunday night, mostly clear. Lows in the lower 60s. Northeast winds 5 to 10 miles an hour. Labor Day, mostly sunny. Highs in the upper 80s. Northeast winds 5 to 10 miles an hour. Monday night, mostly clear. Lows in the mid-60s. East winds up to 10 miles an hour. And now the extended forecast for the radio listening area. Tuesday and Tuesday night, partly cloudy. Highs in the upper 80s. Lows in the upper 60s. Wednesday and Wednesday night, mostly clear. A 20% chance of showers. Highs in the lower 90s. Lows in the lower 70s. Thursday and Thursday night, partly cloudy. Chance of showers and slight chance of thunderstorms. Highs in the upper 80s. Lows in the lower 60s. Chance of precipitation 50%. Friday and Friday night, partly cloudy. A 20% chance of showers. Highs in the mid-80s. Lows around 60. Saturday and Saturday night, mostly clear. A 20% chance of rain showers. Highs in the mid-80s. Lows in the mid-60s. 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The current time is 5:42 p.m. Eastern Daylight Time. 5 p.m. Eastern Daylight Time weather conditions across north-central Kentucky. At Frankfurt, and the pressure was 29.88 inches. At Lexington, it was sunny. Visibility 10 miles. The temperature was 92 degrees, dew point 67. The wind was west at 8 miles an hour. And the pressure was 29.90 inches. At Louisville, it was partly sunny. The temperature was 95 degrees, the dew point 70, and the relative humidity 44%, producing a heat index of 101. The wind was calm. The pressure was 29.86 inches and falling. At Frankfurt, and the pressure was 29.88 inches. Elsewhere around the region, at London, it was sunny with a temperature of 92. It was mostly sunny with a temperature of 92 at Covington, 95 at Jasper, Indiana, and 83 at Wilmington, Ohio. It was partly sunny with a temperature of 91 at Indianapolis and 99 at Bowling Green. And now here is the 8 to 14 day out.

chance of showers after midnight. Lows in the upper 60s. North winds up to 10 miles an hour. Chance of precipitation 50%. Sunday, partly sunny with a 20% chance of showers in the morning, then sunny in the afternoon. Highs in the lower 80s. Northeast winds 5 to 10 miles an hour. Sunday night, mostly clear. Lows in the lower 60s. Northeast winds 5 to 10 miles an hour. Labor Day, mostly sunny. Highs in the upper 80s. Northeast winds 5 to 10 miles an hour. Monday night, mostly clear. Lows in the mid-60s. East winds up to 10 miles an hour. And now the extended forecast for the radio listening area. Tuesday and Tuesday night, partly cloudy. Highs in the upper 80s. Lows in the upper 60s. Wednesday and Wednesday night, mostly clear. A 20% chance of showers. Highs in the lower 90s. Lows in the lower 70s. Thursday and Thursday night, partly cloudy. Chance of showers and slight chance of thunderstorms. Highs in the upper 80s. Lows in the lower 60s. Chance of precipitation 50%. Friday and Friday night, partly cloudy. A 20% chance of showers. Highs in the mid-80s. Lows around 60. Saturday and Saturday night, mostly clear. A 20% chance of rain showers. Highs in the mid-80s. Lows in the mid-60s. 5 p.m. Eastern Daylight Time weather conditions across north-central Kentucky. At Frankfort. And the pressure was 29.88 inches. At Lexington. It was sunny. Visibility 10 miles. The temperature was 92 degrees, dew point 67. The wind was west, at 8 miles an hour. And the pressure was 29.90 inches. At Louisville, it was partly sunny. The temperature was 95 degrees, the dew point 70, and the relative humidity 44%, producing a heat index of 101. The wind was calm. The pressure was 29.86 inches and falling. At Frankfort. And the pressure was 29.88 inches. Elsewhere around the region, at London, it was sunny, with a temperature of 92. It was mostly sunny, with a temperature of 92 at Covington, 95 at Jasper, Indiana, and 83 at Wilmington, Ohio. It was partly sunny, with a temperature of 91 at Indianapolis and 99 at Bowling Green. The current time is 5:47 p.m. Eastern Daylight Time. And now here is the 8 to 14 day outlook for the region. This forecast is valid for the period from September 12th to 18, 2026. For Kentucky, temperatures are forecast to be above normal, and precipitation is forecast to be below normal. For Indiana, temperatures are forecast to be above normal, and precipitation is forecast to be below normal. For Tennessee, temperatures are forecast to be above normal, and precipitation is forecast to be below normal. This long-term outlook is updated on NOAA Weather Radio around 5 p.m. Eastern Time each day. Now for the official National Weather Service forecast for Frankfort and surrounding communities. Tonight, partly cloudy. Slight chance of thunderstorms early in the evening, then chance of thunderstorms until midnight. Slight chance of showers after midnight. Lows in the upper 60s. North winds up to 10 miles an hour. Chance of precipitation 50%. Sunday, partly sunny with a 20% chance of showers in the morning, then sunny in the afternoon. Highs in the lower 80s. Northeast winds 5 to 10 miles an hour. Sunday night, mostly clear. Lows in the lower 60s. Northeast winds 5 to 10 miles an hour. Labor Day, mostly sunny. Highs in the upper 80s. Northeast winds 5 to 10 miles an hour. Monday night, mostly clear. Lows in the mid-60s. East winds up to 10 miles an hour.

now the extended forecast for the radio listening area. Tuesday and Tuesday night, partly cloudy. Highs in the upper 80s. Lows in the upper 60s. Wednesday and Wednesday night, mostly clear. A 20% chance of showers. Highs in the lower 90s. Lows in the lower 70s. Thursday and Thursday night, partly cloudy. Chance of showers and slight chance of thunderstorms. Highs in the upper 80s. Lows in the lower 60s. Chance of precipitation 50%. Friday and Friday night, partly cloudy. A 20% chance of showers. Highs in the mid-80s. Lows around 60. Saturday and Saturday night, mostly clear. A 20% chance of rain showers. Highs in the mid-80s. Lows in the mid-60s. 5 p.m. Eastern Daylight Time weather conditions across north-central Kentucky. At Frankfort. And the pressure was 29.88 inches. At Lexington. It was sunny. Visibility 10 miles. The temperature was 92 degrees, dew point 67. The wind was west at 8 miles an hour. And the pressure was 29.90 inches. At Louisville, it was partly sunny. The temperature was 95 degrees, the dew point 70, and the relative humidity 44%, producing a heat index of 101. The wind was calm. The pressure was 29.86 inches and falling. At Frankfort, and the pressure was 29.88 inches. Elsewhere around the region, at London, it was sunny with a temperature of 92. It was mostly sunny with a temperature of 92 at Covington, 95 at Jasper, Indiana, and 83 at Wilmington, Ohio. It was partly sunny with a temperature of 91 at Indianapolis and 99 at Bowling Green. The current time is 5:52 p.m. Eastern Daylight Time. And now here is the 8 to 14 day outlook for the region. This forecast is valid for the period from September 12th to 18, 2026. For Kentucky, temperatures are forecast to be above normal, and precipitation is forecast to be below normal. For Indiana, temperatures are forecast to be above normal, and precipitation is forecast to be below normal. For Tennessee, temperatures are forecast to be above normal, and precipitation is forecast to be below normal. This long-term outlook is updated on NOAA Weather Radio around 5 p.m. Eastern Time each day. Now for the official National Weather Service forecast for Frankfort and surrounding communities. Tonight, partly cloudy. Slight chance of thunderstorms early in the evening, then chance of thunderstorms until midnight. Slight chance of showers after midnight. Lows in the upper 60s. North winds up to 10 miles an hour. Chance of precipitation 50%. Sunday, partly sunny with a 20% chance of showers in the morning, then sunny in the afternoon. Highs in the lower 80s. Northeast winds 5 to 10 miles an hour. Sunday night, mostly clear. Lows in the lower 60s. Northeast winds 5 to 10 miles an hour. Labor Day, mostly sunny. Highs in the upper 80s. Northeast winds 5 to 10 miles an hour. Monday night, mostly clear. Lows in the mid-60s. East winds up to 10 miles an hour. And now the extended forecast for the radio listening area. Tuesday and Tuesday night, partly cloudy. Highs in the upper 80s. Lows in the upper 60s. Wednesday and Wednesday night, mostly clear. A 20% chance of showers. Highs in the lower 90s. Lows in the lower 70s. Thursday and Thursday night, partly cloudy. Chance of showers and slight chance of thunderstorms. Highs in the upper 80s. Lows in the lower 60s. Chance of precipitation 50%. Friday and Friday night, partly cloudy. A 20% chance of showers. Highs in the mid-80s. Lows around 60. Saturday and

Saturday night, mostly clear. A 20% chance of rain showers. Highs in the mid-80s. Lows in the mid-60s. 5 p.m. Eastern Daylight Time weather conditions across north-central Kentucky. At Frankfort. And the pressure was 29.88 inches. At Lexington. It was sunny. Visibility 10 miles. The temperature was 92 degrees, dew point 67. The wind was west at 8 miles an hour. And the pressure was 29.90 inches. At Louisville, it was partly sunny. The temperature was 95 degrees, the dew point 70, and the relative humidity 44%, producing a heat index of 101. The wind was calm. The pressure was 29.86 inches and falling. At Frankfort, and the pressure was 29.88 inches. Elsewhere around the region, at London, it was sunny with a temperature of 92. It was mostly sunny with a temperature of 92 at Covington, 95 at Jasper, Indiana, and 83 at Wilmington, Ohio. It was partly sunny with a temperature of 91 at Indianapolis and 99 at Bowling Green. And now here is the 8 to 14 day outlook for the region. This forecast is valid for the period from September 12th to 18, 2026. For Kentucky, temperatures are forecast to be above normal, and precipitation is forecast to be below normal. For Indiana, temperatures are forecast to be above normal, and precipitation is forecast to be below normal. For Tennessee, temperatures are forecast to be above normal, and precipitation is forecast to be below normal. This long-term outlook is updated on NOAA Weather Radio around 5 p.m. Eastern Time each day. Now for the official National Weather Service forecast for Frankfort and surrounding communities. Tonight, partly cloudy. Slight chance of thunderstorms early in the evening, then chance of thunderstorms until midnight. Slight chance of showers after midnight. Lows in the upper 60s. North winds up to 10 miles an hour. Chance of precipitation 50%. Sunday, partly sunny with a 20% chance of showers in the morning, then sunny in the afternoon. Highs in the lower 80s. Northeast winds 5 to 10 miles an hour. Sunday night, mostly clear. Lows in the lower 60s. Northeast winds 5 to 10 miles an hour. Labor Day, mostly sunny. Highs in the upper 80s. Northeast winds 5 to 10 miles an hour. Monday night, mostly clear. Lows in the mid-60s. East winds up to 10 miles an hour. And now the extended forecast for the radio listening area. Tuesday and Tuesday night, partly cloudy. Highs in the upper 80s. Lows in the upper 60s. Wednesday and Wednesday night, mostly clear. A 20% chance of showers. Highs in the lower 90s. Lows in the lower 70s. Thursday and Thursday night, partly cloudy. Chance of showers and slight chance of thunderstorms. Highs in the upper 80s. Lows in the lower 60s. Chance of precipitation 50%. Friday and Friday night, partly cloudy. A 20% chance of showers. Highs in the mid-80s. Lows around 60. Saturday and Saturday night, mostly clear. A 20% chance of rain showers. Highs in the mid-80s. Lows in the mid-60s. The current time is 5:59 p.m. Eastern Daylight Time. 5 p.m. Eastern Daylight Time weather conditions across north-central Kentucky. At Frankfort, and the pressure was 29.88 inches. At Lexington, it was sunny. Visibility 10 miles. The temperature was 92 degrees, dew point 67. The wind was west at 8 miles an hour. And the pressure was 29.90 inches. At Louisville, it was partly sunny. The temperature was 95 degrees. The dew point 70, and the relative humidity 44%, producing a heat index of 1.

Record 1. The wind was calm. The pressure was 29.86 inches and falling at Frankfurt, and the pressure was 29.88 inches. Elsewhere around the region, at London, it was sunny with a temperature of 92. It was mostly sunny with a temperature of 92 at Covington, 95 at Jasper, Indiana, and 83 at Wilmington, Ohio. It was partly sunny with a temperature of 91 at Indianapolis and 99 at Bowling Green. And now here is the 8 to 14 day outlook for the region. This forecast is valid for the period from September 12th to 18, 2026. For Kentucky, temperatures are forecast to be above normal, and precipitation is forecast to be below normal. For Indiana, temperatures are forecast to be above normal, and precipitation is forecast to be below normal. For Tennessee, temperatures are forecast to be above normal, and precipitation is forecast to be below normal. This long-term outlook is updated on NOAA Weather Radio around 5 p.m. Eastern Time each day. Now for the official National Weather Service forecast for Frankfurt and surrounding communities. Tonight, partly cloudy. Slight chance of thunderstorms early in the evening, then chance of thunderstorms until midnight. Slight chance of showers after midnight. Lows in the upper 60s. North winds up to 10 miles an hour. Chance of precipitation 50%. Sunday, partly sunny with a 20% chance of showers in the morning, then sunny in the afternoon. Highs in the lower 80s. Northeast winds 5 to 10 miles an hour. Sunday night, mostly clear. Lows in the lower 60s. Northeast winds 5 to 10 miles an hour. Labor Day, mostly sunny. Highs in the upper 80s. Northeast winds 5 to 10 miles an hour. Monday night, mostly clear. Lows in the mid-60s. East winds up to 10 miles an hour. And now the extended forecast for the radio listening area. Tuesday and Tuesday night, partly cloudy. Highs in the upper 80s. Lows in the upper 60s. Wednesday and Wednesday night, mostly clear. A 20% chance of showers. Highs in the lower 90s. Lows in the lower 70s. Thursday and Thursday night, partly cloudy. Chance of showers and slight chance of thunderstorms. Highs in the upper 80s. Lows in the lower 60s. Chance of precipitation 50%. Friday and Friday night, partly cloudy. A 20% chance of showers. Highs in the mid-80s. Lows around 60. Saturday and Saturday night, mostly clear. A 20% chance of rain showers. Highs in the mid-80s. Lows in the mid-60s. The current time is 6:03 p.m. Eastern Daylight Time. 5 p.m. Eastern Daylight Time weather conditions across north-central Kentucky. At Frankfurt, and the pressure was 29.88 inches. At Lexington, it was sunny. Visibility 10 miles. The temperature was 92 degrees, dew point 67. The wind was west at 8 miles an hour. And the pressure was 29.90 inches. At Louisville, it was partly sunny. The temperature was 95 degrees, the dew point 70, and the relative humidity 44%, producing a heat index of 101. The wind was calm. The pressure was 29.86 inches and falling. At Frankfurt, and the pressure was 29.88 inches. Elsewhere around the region, at London, it was sunny with a temperature of 92. It was mostly sunny with a temperature of 92 at Covington, 95 at Jasper, Indiana, and 83 at Wilmington, Ohio. It was partly sunny with a temperature of 91 at Indianapolis and 99 at Bowling Green. 6 p.m. Eastern Daylight Time weather conditions across north-central Kentucky. At Frankfurt, and the pressure was 29.88 inches and steady. At Lexington, it was sunny.
The temperature was 92 degrees, the dew point 68, and the relative humidity 45%, producing a heat index of 96. The wind was northwest at 7 miles an hour. The pressure was 29.90 inches and steady. At Louisville, it was partly sunny. The temperature was 96 degrees, the dew point 69, and the relative humidity 41%, producing a heat index of 102. The wind was northwest at 12 miles an hour, gusting to 17. The pressure was 29.85 inches and falling. At Frankfort, and the pressure was 29.88 inches and steady. Elsewhere around the region, a thunderstorm was reported with a temperature of 86 at Indianapolis and 89 at Jasper, Indiana. It was mostly sunny, with a temperature of 82 at Wilmington, Ohio, 92 at London, and 100 at Bowling Green. At Covington, it was partly sunny, with a temperature of 92. And now here is the 8 to 14 day outlook for the region. This forecast is valid for the period from September 12th to 18, 2026. For Kentucky, temperatures are forecast to be above normal, and precipitation is forecast to be below normal. For Indiana, temperatures are forecast to be above normal, and precipitation is forecast to be below normal. For Tennessee, temperatures are forecast to be above normal, and precipitation is forecast to be below normal. This long-term outlook is updated on NOAA Weather Radio around 5 p.m. Eastern Time each day. Now for the official National Weather Service forecast for Frankfort and surrounding communities. Tonight, partly cloudy. Slight chance of thunderstorms early in the evening, then chance of thunderstorms until midnight. Slight chance of showers after midnight. Lows in the upper 60s. North winds up to 10 miles an hour. Chance of precipitation 50%. Sunday, partly sunny with a 20% chance of showers in the morning, then sunny in the afternoon. Highs in the lower 80s. Northeast winds 5 to 10 miles an hour. Sunday night, mostly clear. Lows in the lower 60s. Northeast winds 5 to 10 miles an hour. Labor Day, mostly sunny. Highs in the upper 80s. Northeast winds 5 to 10 miles an hour. Monday night, mostly clear. Lows in the mid-60s. East winds up to 10 miles an hour. And now the extended forecast for the radio listening area. Tuesday and Tuesday night, partly cloudy. Highs in the upper 80s. Lows in the upper 60s. Wednesday and Wednesday night, mostly clear. A 20% chance of showers. Highs in the lower 90s. Lows in the lower 70s. Thursday and Thursday night, partly cloudy. Chance of showers and slight chance of thunderstorms. Highs in the upper 80s. Lows in the lower 60s. Chance of precipitation 50%. Friday and Friday night, partly cloudy. A 20% chance of showers. Highs in the mid-80s. Lows around 60. Saturday and Saturday night, mostly clear. A 20% chance of rain showers. Highs in the mid-80s. Lows in the mid-60s. The current time is 6:08 p.m. Eastern Daylight Time. 6 p.m. Eastern Daylight Time weather conditions across north-central Kentucky. At Frankfort, and the pressure was 29.88 inches and steady. At Lexington, it was sunny. The temperature was 92 degrees, the dew point 68, and the relative humidity 45%, producing a heat index of 96. The wind was northwest at 7 miles an hour. The pressure was 29.90 inches and steady. At Louisville, it was partly sunny. The temperature was 96 degrees, the dew point 69, and the relative humidity 41%, producing a heat index of 102. The wind was northwest at 12 miles an hour, gusting to 17. The pressure was 29.85 inches and falling. At Frankfort,
and the pressure was 29.88 inches.

and steady. Elsewhere around the region, a thunderstorm was reported with a temperature of 86 at Indianapolis and 89 at Jasper, Indiana. It was mostly sunny, with a temperature of 82 at Wilmington, Ohio, 92 at London, and 100 at Bowling Green. At Covington, it was partly sunny, with a temperature of 92. And now here is the 8 to 14 day outlook for the region. This forecast is valid for the period from September 12th to 18, 2026. For Kentucky, temperatures are forecast to be above normal, and precipitation is forecast to be below normal. For Indiana, temperatures are forecast to be above normal, and precipitation is forecast to be below normal. For Tennessee, temperatures are forecast to be above normal, and precipitation is forecast to be below normal. This long-term outlook is updated on NOAA Weather Radio around 5 p.m. Eastern Time each day. Now for the official National Weather Service forecast for Frankfort and surrounding communities. Tonight, partly cloudy. Slight chance of thunderstorms early in the evening, then chance of thunderstorms until midnight. Slight chance of showers after midnight. Lows in the upper 60s. North winds up to 10 miles an hour. Chance of precipitation 50%. Sunday, partly sunny with a 20% chance of showers in the morning, then sunny in the afternoon. Highs in the lower 80s. Northeast winds 5 to 10 miles an hour. Sunday night, mostly clear. Lows in the lower 60s. Northeast winds 5 to 10 miles an hour. Labor Day, mostly sunny. Highs in the upper 80s. Northeast winds 5 to 10 miles an hour. Monday night, mostly clear. Lows in the mid-60s. East winds up to 10 miles an hour. And now the extended forecast for the radio listening area. Tuesday and Tuesday night, partly cloudy. Highs in the upper 80s. Lows in the upper 60s. Wednesday and Wednesday night, mostly clear. A 20% chance of showers. Highs in the lower 90s. Lows in the lower 70s. Thursday and Thursday night, partly cloudy. Chance of showers and slight chance of thunderstorms. Highs in the upper 80s. Lows in the lower 60s. Chance of precipitation 50%. Friday and Friday night, partly cloudy. A 20% chance of showers. Highs in the mid-80s. Lows around 60. Saturday and Saturday night, mostly clear. A 20% chance of rain showers. Highs in the mid-80s. Lows in the mid-60s. 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The current time is 6:13 p.m. Eastern Daylight Time. 6 p.m. Eastern Daylight Time weather conditions across north-central Kentucky. At Frankfort. And the pressure was 29.88 inches and steady. At Lexington, it was sunny. The temperature was 92 degrees, the dew point 68, and the relative humidity 45%, producing a heat index of 96. The wind was northwest at 7 miles an hour. The pressure was 29.90 inches and steady. At Louisville, it was partly sunny. The temperature was 96 degrees, the dew point 69, and the relative humidity 41%, producing a heat index of 102. The wind was northwest at 12 miles an hour, gusting to 17. The pressure was 29.85 inches and falling. At Frankfort, and the pressure was 29.88 inches and steady. Elsewhere around the region, a thunderstorm was reported with a temperature of 86 at Indianapolis and 89 at Jasper, Indiana. It was mostly sunny, with a temperature of 82 at Wilmington, Ohio, 92 at London, and 100 at Bowling Green. At Covington, it was partly sunny, with a temperature of 92.

And now here is the 8 to 14 day outlook for the region. This forecast is valid for the period from September 12th to 18, 2026. For Kentucky, temperatures are forecast to be above normal, and precipitation is forecast to be below normal. For Indiana, temperatures are forecast to be above normal, and precipitation is forecast to be below normal. For Tennessee, temperatures are forecast to be above normal, and precipitation is forecast to be below normal. This long-term outlook is updated on NOAA Weather Radio around 5 p.m. Eastern Time each day. Now for the official National Weather Service forecast for Frankfort and surrounding communities. Tonight, partly cloudy. Slight chance of thunderstorms early in the evening, then chance of thunderstorms until midnight. Slight chance of showers after midnight. Lows in the upper 60s. North winds up to 10 miles an hour. Chance of precipitation 50%. Sunday, partly sunny with a 20% chance of showers in the morning, then sunny in the afternoon. Highs in the lower 80s. Northeast winds 5 to 10 miles an hour. Sunday night, mostly clear. Lows in the lower 60s. Northeast winds 5 to 10 miles an hour. Labor Day, mostly sunny. Highs in the upper 80s. Northeast winds 5 to 10 miles an hour. Monday night, mostly clear. Lows in the mid-60s. East winds up to 10 miles an hour. And now the extended forecast for the radio listening area. Tuesday and Tuesday night, partly cloudy. Highs in the upper 80s. Lows in the upper 60s. Wednesday and Wednesday night, mostly clear. A 20% chance of showers. Highs in the lower 90s. Lows in the lower 70s. Thursday and Thursday night, partly cloudy. Chance of showers and slight chance of thunderstorms. Highs in the upper 80s. Lows in the lower 60s. Chance of precipitation 50%. Friday and Friday night, partly cloudy. A 20% chance of showers. Highs in the mid-80s. Lows around 60. Saturday and Saturday night, mostly clear. A 20% chance of rain showers. Highs in the mid-80s. Lows in the mid-60s. The current time is 6:17 p.m. Eastern Daylight Time. 6 p.m. Eastern Daylight Time weather conditions across north-central Kentucky. At Frankfort, and the pressure was 29.88 inches and steady. At Lexington, it was sunny. The temperature was 92 degrees, the dew point 68, and the relative humidity 45%, producing a heat index of 96. The wind was northwest at 7 miles an hour. The pressure was 29.90 inches and steady. At Louisville, it was partly sunny. The temperature was 96 degrees, the dew point 69, and the relative humidity 41%, producing a heat index of 102. The wind was northwest at 12 miles an hour, gusting to 17. The pressure was 29.85 inches and falling. At Frankfort, and the pressure was 29.88 inches and steady. Elsewhere around the region, a thunderstorm was reported with a temperature of 86 at Indianapolis and 89 at Jasper, Indiana. It was mostly sunny, with a temperature of 82 at Wilmington, Ohio, 92 at London, and 100 at Bowling Green. At Covington, it was partly sunny, with a temperature of 92. And now here is the 8 to 14 day outlook for the region. This forecast is valid for the period from September 12th to 18, 2026. For Kentucky, temperatures are forecast to be above normal, and precipitation is forecast to be below normal. For Indiana, temperatures are forecast to be above normal, and precipitation is forecast to be below normal. For Tennessee, temperatures are forecast to be above normal, and precipitation is forecast to be below normal. This long-term outlook is updated on NOAA Weather Radio around 5 p.m. Eastern Time each day. Now for the

official National Weather Service forecast for Frankfurt and surrounding communities. Tonight, partly cloudy. Slight chance of thunderstorms early in the evening, then chance of thunderstorms until midnight. Slight chance of showers after midnight. Lows in the upper 60s. North winds up to 10 miles an hour. Chance of precipitation 50%. Sunday, partly sunny with a 20% chance of showers in the morning, then sunny in the afternoon. Highs in the lower 80s. Northeast winds 5 to 10 miles an hour. Sunday night, mostly clear. Lows in the lower 60s. Northeast winds 5 to 10 miles an hour. Labor Day, mostly sunny. Highs in the upper 80s. Northeast winds 5 to 10 miles an hour. Monday night, mostly clear. Lows in the mid-60s. East winds up to 10 miles an hour. And now the extended forecast for the radio listening area. Tuesday and Tuesday night, partly cloudy. Highs in the upper 80s. Lows in the upper 60s. Wednesday and Wednesday night, mostly clear. A 20% chance of showers. Highs in the lower 90s. Lows in the lower 70s. Thursday and Thursday night, partly cloudy. Chance of showers and slight chance of thunderstorms. Highs in the upper 80s. Lows in the lower 60s. Chance of precipitation 50%. Friday and Friday night, partly cloudy. A 20% chance of showers. Highs in the mid-80s. Lows around 60. Saturday and Saturday night, mostly clear. A 20% chance of rain showers. Highs in the mid-80s. Lows in the mid-60s. 6 p.m. Eastern Daylight Time weather conditions across north-central Kentucky. At Frankfort. And the pressure was 29.88 inches and steady. At Lexington, it was sunny. The temperature was 92 degrees, the dew point 68, and the relative humidity 45%, producing a heat index of 96. The wind was northwest at 7 miles an hour. The pressure was 29.90 inches and steady. At Louisville, it was partly sunny. The temperature was 96 degrees, the dew point 69, and the relative humidity 41%, producing a heat index of 102. The wind was northwest at 12 miles an hour, gusting to 17. The pressure was 29.85 inches and falling. At Frankfort, and the pressure was 29.88 inches and steady. Elsewhere around the region, a thunderstorm was reported with a temperature of 86 at Indianapolis and 89 at Jasper, Indiana. It was mostly sunny, with a temperature of 82 at Wilmington, Ohio, 92 at London, and 100 at Bowling Green. At Covington, it was partly sunny, with a temperature of 92. The current time is 6:23 p.m. Eastern Daylight Time. And now here is the 8 to 14 day outlook for the region. This forecast is valid for the period from September 12 to 18, 2026. For Kentucky, temperatures are forecast to be above normal, and precipitation is forecast to be below normal. For Indiana, temperatures are forecast to be above normal, and precipitation is forecast to be below normal. For Tennessee, temperatures are forecast to be above normal, and precipitation is forecast to be below normal. This long-term outlook is updated on NOAA Weather Radio around 5 p.m. Eastern Time each day. Now for the official National Weather Service forecast for Frankfort and surrounding communities. Tonight, partly cloudy. Slight chance of thunderstorms early in the evening, then chance of thunderstorms until midnight. Slight chance of showers after midnight. Lows in the upper 60s. North winds up to 10 miles an hour. Chance of precipitation 50%. Sunday, partly sunny with a 20% chance of showers in the morning, then sunny in the afternoon. Highs in the lower 80s. Northeast winds 5 to 10 miles an hour. Sunday night, mostly clear. Lows in the lower 60s.

Northeast winds 5 to 10 miles an hour. Labor Day, mostly sunny. Highs in the upper 80s. Northeast winds 5 to 10 miles an hour. Monday night, mostly clear. Lows in the mid-60s. East winds up to 10 miles an hour. And now the extended forecast for the radio listening area. Tuesday and Tuesday night, partly cloudy. Highs in the upper 80s. Lows in the upper 60s. Wednesday and Wednesday night, mostly clear. A 20% chance of showers. Highs in the lower 90s. Lows in the lower 70s. Thursday and Thursday night, partly cloudy. Chance of showers and slight chance of thunderstorms. Highs in the upper 80s. Lows in the lower 60s. Chance of precipitation 50%. Friday and Friday night, partly cloudy. A 20% chance of showers. Highs in the mid-80s. Lows around 60. Saturday and Saturday night, mostly clear. A 20% chance of rain showers. Highs in the mid-80s. Lows in the mid-60s. 6 p.m. Eastern Daylight Time weather conditions across north-central Kentucky. At Frankfort. And the pressure was 29.88 inches and steady. At Lexington, it was sunny. The temperature was 92 degrees, the dew point 68, and the relative humidity 45%, producing a heat index of 96. The wind was northwest at 7 miles an hour. The pressure was 29.90 inches and steady. At Louisville, it was partly sunny. The temperature was 96 degrees, the dew point 69, and the relative humidity 41%, producing a heat index of 102. The wind was northwest at 12 miles an hour, gusting to 17. The pressure was 29.85 inches and falling. At Frankfort, and the pressure was 29.88 inches and steady. Elsewhere around the region, a thunderstorm was reported with a temperature of 86 at Indianapolis and 89 at Jasper, Indiana. It was mostly sunny, with a temperature of 82 at Wilmington, Ohio, 92 at London, and 100 at Bowling Green. At Covington, it was partly sunny, with a temperature of 92. The current time is 6:27 p.m. Eastern Daylight Time. And now here is the 8 to 14 day outlook for the region. This forecast is valid for the period from September 12th to 18, 2026. For Kentucky, temperatures are forecast to be above normal, and precipitation is forecast to be below normal. For Indiana, temperatures are forecast to be above normal, and precipitation is forecast to be below normal. For Tennessee, temperatures are forecast to be above normal, and precipitation is forecast to be below normal. This long-term outlook is updated on NOAA Weather Radio around 5 p.m. Eastern Time each day. Now for the official National Weather Service forecast for Frankfort and surrounding communities. Tonight, partly cloudy. Slight chance of thunderstorms early in the evening, then chance of thunderstorms until midnight. Slight chance of showers after midnight. Lows in the upper 60s. North winds up to 10 miles an hour. Chance of precipitation 50%. Sunday, partly sunny with a 20% chance of showers in the morning, then sunny in the afternoon. Highs in the lower 80s. Northeast winds 5 to 10 miles an hour. Sunday night, mostly clear. Lows in the lower 60s. Northeast winds 5 to 10 miles an hour. Labor Day, mostly sunny. Highs in the upper 80s. Northeast winds 5 to 10 miles an hour. Monday night, mostly clear. Lows in the mid-60s. East winds up to 10 miles an hour. And now the extended forecast for the radio listening area. Tuesday and Tuesday night, partly cloudy. Highs in the upper 80s. Lows in the upper 60s. Wednesday and Wednesday night, mostly clear. A 20% chance of showers. Highs in the lower 90s.
lows in the lower 70s. Thursday and Thursday night, partly cloudy. Chance of showers and slight chance of thunderstorms. Highs in the upper 80s. Lows in the lower 60s. Chance of precipitation 50%. Friday and Friday night, partly cloudy. A 20% chance of showers. Highs in the mid-80s. Lows around 60. Saturday and Saturday night, mostly clear. A 20% chance of rain showers. Highs in the mid-80s. Lows in the mid-60s. 6 p.m. Eastern Daylight Time weather conditions across north-central Kentucky. At Frankfort. And the pressure was 29.88 inches and steady. At Lexington, it was sunny. The temperature was 92 degrees, the dew point 68, and the relative humidity 45%, producing a heat index of 96. The wind was northwest at 7 miles an hour. The pressure was 29.90 inches and steady. At Louisville, it was partly sunny. The temperature was 96 degrees, the dew point 69, and the relative humidity 41%, producing a heat index of 102. The wind was northwest at 12 miles an hour, gusting to 17. The pressure was 29.85 inches and falling. At Frankfort, and the pressure was 29.88 inches and steady. Elsewhere around the region, a thunderstorm was reported with a temperature of 86 at Indianapolis and 89 at Jasper, Indiana. It was mostly sunny, with a temperature of 82 at Wilmington, Ohio, 92 at London, and 100 at Bowling Green. At Covington, it was partly sunny, with a temperature of 92. And now here is the 8 to 14 day outlook for the region. This forecast is valid for the period from September 12th to 18, 2026. For Kentucky, temperatures are forecast to be above normal, and precipitation is forecast to be below normal. For Indiana, temperatures are forecast to be above normal, and precipitation is forecast to be below normal. For Tennessee, temperatures are forecast to be above normal, and precipitation is forecast to be below normal. This long-term outlook is updated on NOAA Weather Radio around 5 p.m. Eastern Time each day. The current time is 6:32 p.m. Eastern Daylight Time. Now for the official National Weather Service forecast for Frankfort and surrounding communities. Tonight, partly cloudy. Slight chance of thunderstorms early in the evening, then chance of thunderstorms until midnight. Slight chance of showers after midnight. Lows in the upper 60s. North winds up to 10 miles an hour. Chance of precipitation 50%. Sunday, partly sunny with a 20% chance of showers in the morning, then sunny in the afternoon. Highs in the lower 80s. 50%. Sunday, partly sunny with a 20% chance of showers in the morning, then sunny in the afternoon. Highs in the lower 80s. Northeast winds 5 to 10 miles an hour. Sunday night, mostly clear. Lows in the lower 60s. Northeast winds 5 to 10 miles an hour. Labor Day, mostly sunny. Highs in the upper 80s. Northeast winds 5 to 10 miles an hour. Monday night, mostly clear. Lows in the mid-60s. East winds up to 10 miles an hour. And now the extended forecast for the radio listening area. Tuesday and Tuesday night, partly cloudy. Highs in the upper 80s. Lows in the upper 60s. Wednesday and Wednesday night, mostly clear. A 20% chance of showers. Highs in the lower 90s. Lows in the lower 70s. Thursday and Thursday night, partly cloudy. Chance of showers and slight chance of thunderstorms. Highs in the upper 80s. Lows in the lower 60s. Chance of precipitation 50%. Friday and Friday night, partly cloudy. A 20% chance of showers. Highs in the mid-80s. Lows around 60. Saturday and Saturday night, mostly clear.

a 20% chance of rain showers. Highs in the mid-80s. Lows in the mid-60s. 6 p.m. Eastern Daylight Time weather conditions across north-central Kentucky. At Frankfort. And the pressure was 29.88 inches and steady. At Lexington, it was sunny. The temperature was 92 degrees, the dew point 68, and the relative humidity 45%, producing a heat index of 96. The wind was northwest at 7 miles an hour. The pressure was 29.90 inches and steady. At Louisville, it was partly sunny. The temperature was 96 degrees. The dew point 69, and the relative humidity 41%, producing a heat index of 102. The wind was northwest at 12 miles an hour, gusting to 17. The pressure was 29.85 inches and falling at Frankfort, and the pressure was 29.88 inches and steady. Elsewhere around the region, a thunderstorm was reported with a temperature of 86 at Indianapolis and 89 at Jasper, Indiana. It was mostly sunny, with a temperature of 82 at Wilmington, Ohio, 92 at London, and 100 at Bowling Green. At Covington, it was partly sunny, with a temperature of 92. And now here is the 8 to 14 day outlook for the region. This forecast is valid for the period from September 12th to 18, 2026. For Kentucky, temperatures are forecast to be above normal, and precipitation is forecast to be below normal. For Indiana, temperatures are forecast to be above normal, and precipitation is forecast to be below normal. For Tennessee, temperatures are forecast to be above normal, and precipitation is forecast to be below normal. This long-term outlook is updated on NOAA Weather Radio around 5 p.m. Eastern Time each day. Now for the official National Weather Service forecast for Frankfort and surrounding communities. Tonight, partly cloudy. Slight chance of thunderstorms early in the evening, then chance of thunderstorms until midnight. Slight chance of showers after midnight. Lows in the upper 60s. North winds up to 10 miles an hour. Chance of precipitation 50%. Sunday, partly sunny with a 20% chance of showers in the morning, then sunny in the afternoon. Highs in the lower 80s. Northeast winds 5 to 10 miles an hour. Sunday night, mostly clear. Lows in the lower 60s. Northeast winds 5 to 10 miles an hour. Labor Day, mostly sunny. Highs in the upper 80s. Northeast winds 5 to 10 miles an hour. Monday night, mostly clear. Lows in the mid-60s. East winds up to 10 miles an hour. And now the extended forecast for the radio listening area. Tuesday and Tuesday night, partly cloudy. Highs in the upper 80s. Lows in the upper 60s. Wednesday and Wednesday night, mostly clear. A 20% chance of showers. Highs in the lower 90s. Lows in the lower 70s. Thursday and Thursday night, partly cloudy. Chance of showers and slight chance of thunderstorms. Highs in the upper 80s. Lows in the lower 60s. Chance of precipitation 50%. Friday and Friday night, partly cloudy. A 20% chance of showers. Highs in the mid-80s. Lows around 60. Saturday and Saturday night, mostly clear. A 20% chance of rain showers. Highs in the mid-80s. Lows in the mid-60s. The current time is 6:38 p.m. Eastern Daylight Time. 6 p.m. Eastern Daylight Time weather conditions across north-central Kentucky. At Frankfort. And the pressure was 29.88 inches and steady. At Lexington, it was sunny. The temperature was 92 degrees, the dew point 68, and the relative humidity 45%, producing a heat index of 96. The wind was northwest at 7 miles an hour. The pressure was 29.90 inches and steady. At Louisville, it was partly sunny,

temperature was 96 degrees, the dew point 69, and the relative humidity 41%, producing a heat index of 102. The wind was northwest at 12 miles an hour, gusting to 17. The pressure was 29.85 inches and falling at Frankfurt, and the pressure was 29.88 inches and steady. Elsewhere around the region, a thunderstorm was reported with a temperature of 86 at Indianapolis and 89 at Jasper, Indiana. It was mostly sunny, with a temperature of 82 at Wilmington, Ohio, 92 at London, and 100 at Bowling Green. At Covington, it was partly sunny, with a temperature of 92. And now here is the 8 to 14 day outlook for the region. This forecast is valid for the period from September 12th to 18, 2026. For Kentucky, temperatures are forecast to be above normal, and precipitation is forecast to be below normal. For Indiana, temperatures are forecast to be above normal, and precipitation is forecast to be below normal. For Tennessee, temperatures are forecast to be above normal, and precipitation is forecast to be below normal. This long-term outlook is updated on NOAA Weather Radio around 5 p.m. Eastern Time each day. Now for the official National Weather Service forecast for Frankfurt and surrounding communities. Tonight, partly cloudy. Slight chance of thunderstorms early in the evening, then chance of thunderstorms until midnight. Slight chance of showers after midnight. Lows in the upper 60s. North winds up to 10 miles an hour. Chance of precipitation 50%. Sunday, partly sunny with a 20% chance of showers in the morning, then sunny in the afternoon. Highs in the lower 80s. Northeast winds 5 to 10 miles an hour. Sunday night, mostly clear. Lows in the lower 60s. Northeast winds 5 to 10 miles an hour. Labor Day, mostly sunny. Highs in the upper 80s. Northeast winds 5 to 10 miles an hour. Monday night, mostly clear. Lows in the mid-60s. East winds up to 10 miles an hour. And now the extended forecast for the radio listening area. Tuesday and Tuesday night, partly cloudy. Highs in the upper 80s. Lows in the upper 60s. Wednesday and Wednesday night, mostly clear. A 20% chance of showers. Highs in the lower 90s. Lows in the lower 70s. Thursday and Thursday night, partly cloudy. Chance of showers and slight chance of thunderstorms. Highs in the upper 80s. Lows in the lower 60s. Chance of precipitation 50%. Friday and Friday night, partly cloudy. A 20% chance of showers. Highs in the mid-80s. Lows around 60. Saturday and Saturday night, mostly clear. A 20% chance of rain showers. Highs in the mid-80s. Lows in the mid-60s. 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Broadcast from the National Weather Service Forecast Office in Louisville, on a transmitter located in Frankfurt on a frequency of 162.5 MHz. The current time is 6:43 p.m. Eastern Daylight Time. 6 p.m. Eastern Daylight Time weather conditions across north-central Kentucky. At Frankfurt. And the pressure was 29.88 inches and steady. At Lexington, it was sunny. The temperature was 92 degrees, the dew point 68, and the relative humidity 45%, producing a heat index of 96. The wind was northwest at 7 miles an hour. The pressure was 29.90 inches and steady. At Louisville, it was partly sunny. The temperature was 96 degrees. The dew point 69, and the relative humidity 41%, producing a heat index of 102. The wind was northwest at 12 miles an hour, gusting to 17. The pressure was 29.85 inches and falling at Frankfurt, and the pressure was 29.

above normal, and precipitation is forecast to be below normal. This long-term outlook is updated on NOAA Weather Radio around 5 p.m. Eastern Time each day. Now for the official National Weather Service forecast for Frankfurt and surrounding communities. Tonight, partly cloudy. Slight chance of thunderstorms early in the evening, then chance of thunderstorms until midnight. Slight chance of showers after midnight. Lows in the upper 60s. North winds up to 10 miles an hour. Chance of precipitation 50%. Sunday, partly sunny with a 20% chance of showers in the morning, then sunny in the afternoon. Highs in the lower 80s. Northeast winds 5 to 10 miles an hour. Sunday night, mostly clear. Lows in the lower 60s. Northeast winds 5 to 10 miles an hour. Labor Day, mostly sunny. Highs in the upper 80s. Northeast winds 5 to 10 miles an hour. Monday night, mostly clear. Lows in the mid-60s. East winds up to 10 miles an hour. And now the extended forecast for the radio listening area. Tuesday and Tuesday night, partly cloudy. Highs in the upper 80s. Lows in the upper 60s. Wednesday and Wednesday night, mostly clear. A 20% chance of showers. Highs in the lower 90s. Lows in the lower 70s. Thursday and Thursday night, partly cloudy. Chance of showers and slight chance of thunderstorms. Highs in the upper 80s. Lows in the lower 60s. Chance of precipitation 50%. Friday and Friday night, partly cloudy. A 20% chance of showers. Highs in the mid-80s. Lows around 60. Saturday and Saturday night, mostly clear. A 20% chance of rain showers. Highs in the mid-80s. Lows in the mid-60s. The current time is 6:47 p.m. Eastern Daylight Time. 6 p.m. Eastern Daylight Time weather conditions across north-central Kentucky. At Frankfort. And the pressure was 29.88 inches and steady. At Lexington, it was sunny. The temperature was 92 degrees, the dew point 68, and the relative humidity 45%, producing a heat index of 96. The wind was northwest at 7 miles an hour. The pressure was 29.90 inches and steady. At Louisville, it was partly sunny. The temperature was 96 degrees, the dew point 69, and the relative humidity 41%, producing a heat index of 102. The wind was northwest at 12 miles an hour, gusting to 17. The pressure was 29.85 inches and falling. At Frankfort, and the pressure was 29.88 inches and steady. Elsewhere around the region, a thunderstorm was reported with a temperature of 86 at Indianapolis and 89 at Jasper, Indiana. It was mostly sunny, with a temperature of 82 at Wilmington, Ohio, 92 at London, and 100 at Bowling Green. At Covington, it was partly sunny, with a temperature of 92. And now here is the 8 to 14 day outlook for the region. This forecast is valid for the period from September 12th to 18, 2026. For Kentucky, temperatures are forecast to be above normal, and precipitation is forecast to be below normal. For Indiana, temperatures are forecast to be above normal, and precipitation is forecast to be below normal. For Tennessee, temperatures are forecast to be above normal, and precipitation is forecast to be below normal. This long-term outlook is updated on NOAA Weather Radio around 5 p.m. Eastern Time each day. Now for the official National Weather Service forecast for Frankfort and surrounding communities. Tonight, partly cloudy. Slight chance of thunderstorms early in the evening, then chance of thunderstorms until midnight. Slight chance of showers after midnight. Lows in the upper 60s. North winds up to 10 miles an hour. Chance of precipitation 50%. Sunday, partly sunny with a 20% chance of showers in the morning.

then sunny in the afternoon. Highs in the lower 80s. Northeast winds 5 to 10 miles an hour. Sunday night, mostly clear. Lows in the lower 60s. Northeast winds 5 to 10 miles an hour. Labor Day, mostly sunny. Highs in the upper 80s. Northeast winds 5 to 10 miles an hour. Monday night, mostly clear. Lows in the mid-60s. East winds up to 10 miles an hour. And now the extended forecast for the radio listening area. Tuesday and Tuesday night, partly cloudy. Highs in the upper 80s. Lows in the upper 60s. Wednesday and Wednesday night, mostly clear. A 20% chance of showers. Highs in the lower 90s. Lows in the lower 70s. Thursday and Thursday night, partly cloudy. Chance of showers and slight chance of thunderstorms. Highs in the upper 80s. Lows in the lower 60s. Chance of precipitation 50%. Friday and Friday night, partly cloudy. A 20% chance of showers. Highs in the mid-80s. Lows around 60. Saturday and Saturday night, mostly clear. A 20% chance of rain showers. Highs in the mid-80s. Lows in the mid-60s. The current time is 6:52 p.m. Eastern Daylight Time. 6 p.m. Eastern Daylight Time weather conditions across north-central Kentucky. At Frankfort. And the pressure was 29.88 inches and steady. At Lexington, it was sunny. The temperature was 92 degrees, the dew point 68, and the relative humidity 45%, producing a heat index of 96. The wind was northwest at 7 miles an hour. The pressure was 29.90 inches and steady. At Louisville, it was partly sunny. The temperature was 96 degrees. The dew point 69, and the relative humidity 41%, producing a heat index of 102. The wind was northwest at 12 miles an hour, gusting to 17. The pressure was 29.85 inches and falling at Frankfort, and the pressure was 29.88 inches and steady. Elsewhere around the region, a thunderstorm was reported with a temperature of 86 at Indianapolis and 89 at Jasper, Indiana. It was mostly sunny, with a temperature of 82 at Wilmington, Ohio, 92 at London, and 100 at Bowling Green. At Covington, it was partly sunny, with a temperature of 92. And now here is the 8 to 14 day outlook for the region. This forecast is valid for the period from September 12th to 18, 2026. For Kentucky, temperatures are forecast to be above normal, and precipitation is forecast to be below normal. For Indiana, temperatures are forecast to be above normal, and precipitation is forecast to be below normal. For Tennessee, temperatures are forecast to be above normal, and precipitation is forecast to be below normal. This long-term outlook is updated on NOAA Weather Radio around 5 p.m. Eastern Time each day. Now for the official National Weather Service forecast for Frankfort and surrounding communities. Tonight, partly cloudy. Slight chance of thunderstorms early in the evening, then chance of thunderstorms until midnight. Slight chance of showers after midnight. Lows in the upper 60s. North winds up to 10 miles an hour. Chance of precipitation 50%. Sunday, partly sunny with a 20% chance of showers in the morning, then sunny in the afternoon. Highs in the lower 80s. Northeast winds 5 to 10 miles an hour. Sunday night, mostly clear. Lows in the lower 60s. Northeast winds 5 to 10 miles an hour. Labor Day, mostly sunny. Highs in the upper 80s. Northeast winds 5 to 10 miles an hour. Monday night, mostly clear. Lows in the mid-60s. East winds up to 10 miles an hour. And now the extended forecast for the radio listening area. Tuesday and Tuesday night, partly cloudy.

Highs in the upper 80s, lows in the upper 60s. Wednesday and Wednesday night, mostly clear. A 20% chance of showers. Highs in the lower 90s, lows in the lower 70s. Thursday and Thursday night, partly cloudy. Chance of showers and slight chance of thunderstorms. Highs in the upper 80s, lows in the lower 60s. Chance of precipitation 50%. Friday and Friday night, partly cloudy. A 20% chance of showers. Highs in the mid-80s. Lows around 60. Saturday and Saturday night, mostly clear. A 20% chance of rain showers. Highs in the mid-80s. Lows in the mid-60s. 6 p.m. Eastern Daylight Time weather conditions across north-central Kentucky. At Frankfort. And the pressure was 29.88 inches and steady. At Lexington, it was sunny. The temperature was 92 degrees, the dew point 68, and the relative humidity 45%, producing a heat index of 96. The wind was northwest at 7 miles an hour. The pressure was 29.90 inches and steady. At Louisville, it was partly sunny. The temperature was 96 degrees, the dew point 69, and the relative humidity 41%, producing a heat index of 102. The wind was northwest at 12 miles an hour, gusting to 17. The pressure was 29.85 inches and falling. At Frankfort, and the pressure was 29.88 inches and steady. Elsewhere around the region, a thunderstorm was reported with a temperature of 86 at Indianapolis and 89 at Jasper, Indiana. It was mostly sunny, with a temperature of 82 at Wilmington, Ohio, 92 at London, and 100 at Bowling Green. At Covington, it was partly sunny, with a temperature of 92. The current time is 6:57 p.m. Eastern Daylight Time. And now here is the 8 to 14 day outlook for the region. This forecast is valid for the period from September 12th to 18, 2026. For Kentucky, temperatures are forecast to be above normal, and precipitation is forecast to be below normal. For Indiana, temperatures are forecast to be above normal, and precipitation is forecast to be below normal. For Tennessee, temperatures are forecast to be above normal, and precipitation is forecast to be below normal. This long-term outlook is updated on NOAA Weather Radio around 5 p.m. Eastern Time each day. Now for the official National Weather Service forecast for Frankfort and surrounding communities. Tonight, partly cloudy. Slight chance of thunderstorms early in the evening, then chance of thunderstorms until midnight. Slight chance of showers after midnight. Lows in the upper 60s. North winds up to 10 miles an hour. Chance of precipitation 50%. Sunday, partly sunny with a 20% chance of showers in the morning, then sunny in the afternoon. Highs in the lower 80s. Northeast winds 5 to 10 miles an hour. Sunday night, mostly clear. Lows in the lower 60s. Northeast winds 5 to 10 miles an hour. Labor Day, mostly sunny. Highs in the upper 80s. Northeast winds 5 to 10 miles an hour. Monday night, mostly clear. Lows in the mid-60s. East winds up to 10 miles an hour. And now the extended forecast for the radio listening area. Tuesday and Tuesday night, partly cloudy. Highs in the upper 80s. Lows in the upper 60s. Wednesday and Wednesday night, mostly clear. A 20% chance of showers. Highs in the lower 90s. Lows in the lower 70s. Thursday and Thursday night, partly cloudy. Chance of showers and slight chance of thunderstorms. Highs in the upper 80s. Lows in the lower 60s. Chance of precipitation 50%. Friday and Friday night, partly cloudy. A 20% chance of showers. Highs in the mid 80s. Lows around 60. Saturday and Saturday night.

Night, mostly clear. A 20% chance of rain showers. Highs in the mid-80s. Lows in the mid-60s. 6 p.m. Eastern Daylight Time weather conditions across north-central Kentucky. At Frankfort. And the pressure was 29.88 inches and steady. At Lexington, it was sunny. The temperature was 92 degrees, the dew point 68, and the relative humidity 45%, producing a heat index of 96. The wind was northwest at 7 miles an hour. The pressure was 29.90 inches and steady. At Louisville, it was partly sunny. The temperature was 96 degrees, the dew point 69, and the relative humidity 41%, producing a heat index of 102. The wind was northwest at 12 miles an hour, gusting to 17. The pressure was 29.85 inches and falling at Frankfort, and the pressure was 29.88 inches and steady. Elsewhere around the region, a thunderstorm was reported with a temperature of 86 at Indianapolis and 89 at Jasper, Indiana. It was mostly sunny, with a temperature of 82 at Wilmington, Ohio, 92 at London, and 100 at Bowling Green. At Covington, it was partly sunny, with a temperature of 92. The current time is 7:02 p.m. Eastern Daylight Time. And now here is the 8 to 14 day outlook for the region. This forecast is valid for the period from September 12th to 18, 2026. For Kentucky, temperatures are forecast to be above normal, and precipitation is forecast to be below normal. For Indiana, temperatures are forecast to be above normal, and precipitation is forecast to be below normal. For Tennessee, temperatures are forecast to be above normal, and precipitation is forecast to be below normal. This long-term outlook is updated on NOAA Weather Radio around 5 p.m. Eastern Time each day. Now for the official National Weather Service forecast for Frankfort and surrounding communities. Tonight, partly cloudy. Slight chance of thunderstorms early in the evening, then chance of thunderstorms until midnight. Slight chance of showers after midnight. Lows in the upper 60s. North winds up to 10 miles an hour. Chance of precipitation 50%. Sunday, partly sunny with a 20% chance of showers in the morning, then sunny in the afternoon. Highs in the lower 80s. Northeast winds 5 to 10 miles an hour. Sunday night, mostly clear. Lows in the lower 60s. Northeast winds 5 to 10 miles an hour. Labor Day, mostly sunny. Highs in the upper 80s. Northeast winds 5 to 10 miles an hour. Monday night, mostly clear. Lows in the mid-60s. East winds up to 10 miles an hour. And now the extended forecast for the radio listening area. Tuesday and Tuesday night, partly cloudy. Highs in the upper 80s. Lows in the upper 60s. Wednesday and Wednesday night, mostly clear. A 20% chance of showers. Highs in the lower 90s. Lows in the lower 70s. Thursday and Thursday night, partly cloudy. Chance of showers and slight chance of thunderstorms. Highs in the upper 80s. Lows in the lower 60s. Chance of precipitation 50%. Friday and Friday night, partly cloudy. A 20% chance of showers. Highs in the mid-80s. Lows around 60. Saturday and Saturday night, mostly clear. A 20% chance of rain showers. Highs in the mid-80s. Lows in the mid-60s. 7 p.m. Eastern Daylight Time weather conditions across north-central Kentucky. At Frankfort. And the pressure was 29.89 inches and rising. At Lexington, it was sunny. The temperature was 88 degrees. The dew point 70, and the relative humidity 55%. The wind was north at 5 miles an hour. The pressure was 29.91 inches and rising. At Louisville, it was partly sunny. The temperature was

93 degrees, the dew point 68, and the relative humidity 43%, producing a heat index of 97. The wind was north at 12 miles an hour. The pressure was 29.85 inches and steady at Frankfurt, and the pressure was 29.89 inches and rising. Elsewhere around the region, at Jasper, Indiana, a thunderstorm was reported with a temperature of 87. It was mostly sunny, with a temperature of 89 at London and 95 at Bowling Green. At Covington, it was partly sunny, with a temperature of 87. At Indianapolis, it was cloudy, with a temperature of 86. And now here is the 8 to 14 day outlook for the region. This forecast is valid for the period from September 12th to 18, 2026. For Kentucky, temperatures are forecast to be above normal, and precipitation is forecast to be below normal. For Indiana, temperatures are forecast to be above normal, and precipitation is forecast to be below normal. For Tennessee, temperatures are forecast to be above normal, and precipitation is forecast to be below normal. This long-term outlook is updated on NOAA Weather Radio around 5 p.m. Eastern Time each day. Now for the official National Weather Service forecast for Frankfurt and surrounding communities. Tonight, partly cloudy. Slight chance of thunderstorms early in the evening, then chance of thunderstorms until midnight. Slight chance of showers after midnight. Lows in the upper 60s. North winds up to 10 miles an hour. Chance of precipitation 50%. Sunday, partly sunny with a 20% chance of showers in the morning, then sunny in the afternoon. Highs in the lower 80s. Northeast winds 5 to 10 miles an hour. Sunday night, mostly clear. Lows in the lower 60s. Northeast winds 5 to 10 miles an hour. Labor Day, mostly sunny. Highs in the upper 80s. Northeast winds 5 to 10 miles an hour. Monday night, mostly clear. Lows in the mid-60s. East winds up to 10 miles an hour. And now the extended forecast for the radio listening area. Tuesday and Tuesday night, partly cloudy. Highs in the upper 80s. Lows in the upper 60s. Wednesday and Wednesday night, mostly clear. A 20% chance of showers. Highs in the lower 90s. Lows in the lower 70s. Thursday and Thursday night, partly cloudy. Chance of showers and slight chance of thunderstorms. Highs in the upper 80s. Lows in the lower 60s. Chance of precipitation 50%. Friday and Friday night, partly cloudy. A 20% chance of showers. Highs in the mid-80s. Lows around 60. Saturday and Saturday night, mostly clear. A 20% chance of rain showers. Highs in the mid-80s. Lows in the mid-60s. The current time is 7:09 p.m. Eastern Daylight Time. 7 p.m. Eastern Daylight Time weather conditions across north-central Kentucky. At Frankfurt, and the pressure was 29.89 inches and rising. At Lexington, it was sunny. The temperature was 88 degrees, the dew point 70, and the relative humidity 55%. The wind was north at 5 miles an hour. The pressure was 29.91 inches and rising. At Louisville, it was partly sunny. The temperature was 93 degrees, the dew point 68, and the relative humidity 43%, producing a heat index of 97. The wind was north at 12 miles an hour. The pressure was 29.85 inches and steady at Frankfurt, and the pressure was 29.89 inches and rising. Elsewhere around the region, at Jasper, Indiana, a thunderstorm was reported with a temperature of 87. It was mostly sunny, with a temperature of 89 at London and 95 at Bowling Green. At Covington, it was partly sunny, with a temperature of 87. At Indianapolis, it was cloudy, with a temperature of 86.

And now here is the 8 to 14 day outlook for the region. This forecast is valid for the period from September 12th to 18, 2026. For Kentucky, temperatures are forecast to be above normal, and precipitation is forecast to be below normal. For Indiana, temperatures are forecast to be above normal, and precipitation is forecast to be below normal. For Tennessee, temperatures are forecast to be above normal, and precipitation is forecast to be below normal. This long-term outlook is updated on NOAA Weather Radio around 5 p.m. Eastern Time each day. Now for the official National Weather Service forecast for Frankfort and surrounding communities. Tonight, partly cloudy. Slight chance of thunderstorms early in the evening, then chance of thunderstorms until midnight. Slight chance of showers after midnight. Lows in the upper 60s. North winds up to 10 miles an hour. Chance of precipitation 50%. Sunday, partly sunny with a 20% chance of showers in the morning, then sunny in the afternoon. Highs in the lower 80s. Northeast winds 5 to 10 miles an hour. Sunday night, mostly clear. Lows in the lower 60s. Northeast winds 5 to 10 miles an hour. Labor Day, mostly sunny. Highs in the upper 80s. Northeast winds 5 to 10 miles an hour. Monday night, mostly clear. Lows in the mid-60s. East winds up to 10 miles an hour. And now the extended forecast for the radio listening area. Tuesday and Tuesday night, partly cloudy. Highs in the upper 80s. Lows in the upper 60s. Wednesday and Wednesday night, mostly clear. A 20% chance of showers. Highs in the lower 90s. Lows in the lower 70s. Thursday and Thursday night, partly cloudy. Chance of showers and slight chance of thunderstorms. Highs in the upper 80s. Lows in the lower 60s. Chance of precipitation 50%. Friday and Friday night, partly cloudy. A 20% chance of showers. Highs in the mid-80s. Lows around 60. Saturday and Saturday night, mostly clear. A 20% chance of rain showers. Highs in the mid-80s. Lows in the mid-60s. 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The current time is 7:13 p.m. Eastern Daylight Time. 7 p.m. Eastern Daylight Time weather conditions across north central Kentucky. At Frankfort, and the pressure was 29.89 inches and rising. At Lexington, it was sunny. The temperature was 88 degrees, the dew point 70, and the relative humidity 55%. The wind was north at 5 miles an hour. The pressure was 29.91 inches and rising. At Louisville, it was partly sunny. The temperature was 93 degrees, the dew point 68, and the relative humidity 43%, producing a heat index of 97. The wind was north at 12 miles an hour. The pressure was 29.85 inches and steady. At Frankfort, and the pressure was 29.89 inches and rising. Elsewhere around the region, at Jasper, Indiana, a thunderstorm was reported with a temperature of 87. It was mostly sunny, with a temperature of 89 at London and 95 at Bowling Green. At Covington, it was partly sunny, with a temperature of 87. At Indianapolis, it was cloudy, with a temperature of 86. And now here is the 8 to 14 day outlook for the region. This forecast is valid for the period from September 12th to 18, 2026. For Kentucky, temperatures are forecast to be above normal, and precipitation is forecast to be below normal. For Indiana, temperatures are forecast to be above normal, and precipitation is forecast to be below normal. For Tennessee,

temperatures are forecast to be above normal, and precipitation is forecast to be below normal. This long-term outlook is updated on NOAA Weather Radio around 5 p.m. Eastern Time each day. Now for the official National Weather Service forecast for Frankfort and surrounding communities. Tonight, partly cloudy. Slight chance of thunderstorms early in the evening, then chance of thunderstorms until midnight. Slight chance of showers after midnight. Lows in the upper 60s. North winds up to 10 miles an hour. Chance of precipitation 50%. Sunday, partly sunny with a 20% chance of showers in the morning, then sunny in the afternoon. Highs in the lower 80s. Northeast winds 5 to 10 miles an hour. Sunday night, mostly clear. Lows in the lower 60s. Northeast winds 5 to 10 miles an hour. Labor Day, mostly sunny. Highs in the upper 80s. Northeast winds 5 to 10 miles an hour. Monday night, mostly clear. Lows in the mid-60s. East winds up to 10 miles an hour. And now the extended forecast for the radio listening area. Tuesday and Tuesday night, partly cloudy. Highs in the upper 80s. Lows in the upper 60s. Wednesday and Wednesday night, mostly clear. A 20% chance of showers. Highs in the lower 90s. Lows in the lower 70s. Thursday and Thursday night, partly cloudy. Chance of showers and slight chance of thunderstorms. Highs in the upper 80s. Lows in the lower 60s. Chance of precipitation 50%. Friday and Friday night, partly cloudy. A 20% chance of showers. Highs in the mid-80s. Lows around 60. Saturday and Saturday night, mostly clear. A 20% chance of rain showers. Highs in the mid-80s. Lows in the mid-60s. The current time is 7:17 p.m. Eastern Daylight Time. 7 p.m. Eastern Daylight Time weather conditions across north-central Kentucky. At Frankfort, and the pressure was 29.89 inches and rising. At Lexington, it was sunny. The temperature was 88 degrees, the dew point 70, and the relative humidity 55%. The wind was north at 5 miles an hour. The pressure was 29.91 inches and rising. At Louisville, it was partly sunny. The temperature was 93 degrees. The dew point 68, and the relative humidity 43%, producing a heat index of 97. The wind was north at 12 miles an hour. The pressure was 29.85 inches and steady. At Frankfort, and the pressure was 29.89 inches and rising. Elsewhere around the region, at Jasper, Indiana, a thunderstorm was reported with a temperature of 87. It was mostly sunny, with a temperature of 89 at London and 95 at Bowling Green. At Covington, it was partly sunny, with a temperature of 87. At Indianapolis, it was cloudy, with a temperature of 86. And now here is the 8 to 14 day outlook for the region. This forecast is valid for the period from September 12th to 18, 2026. For Kentucky, temperatures are forecast to be above normal, and precipitation is forecast to be below normal. For Indiana, temperatures are forecast to be above normal, and precipitation is forecast to be below normal. For Tennessee, temperatures are forecast to be above normal, and precipitation is forecast to be below normal. This long-term outlook is updated on NOAA Weather Radio around 5 p.m. Eastern Time each day. Now for the official National Weather Service forecast for Frankfort and surrounding communities. Tonight, partly cloudy. Slight chance of thunderstorms early in the evening, then chance of thunderstorms until midnight. Slight chance of showers after midnight. Lows in the upper 60s. North winds up to 10 miles an hour. Chance of precipitation 50%. Sunday, partly sunny with a 20% chance of showers in the morning, then sunny in the afternoon.

highs in the lower 80s. Northeast winds 5 to 10 miles an hour. Sunday night, mostly clear. Lows in the lower 60s. Northeast winds 5 to 10 miles an hour. Labor Day, mostly sunny. Highs in the upper 80s. Northeast winds 5 to 10 miles an hour. Monday night, mostly clear. Lows in the mid-60s. East winds up to 10 miles an hour. And now the extended forecast for the radio listening area. Tuesday and Tuesday night, partly cloudy. Highs in the upper 80s. Lows in the upper 60s. Wednesday and Wednesday night, mostly clear. A 20% chance of showers. Highs in the lower 90s. Lows in the lower 70s. Thursday and Thursday night, partly cloudy. Chance of showers and slight chance of thunderstorms. Highs in the upper 80s. Lows in the lower 60s. Chance of precipitation 50%. Friday and Friday night, partly cloudy. A 20% chance of showers. Highs in the mid-80s. Lows around 60. Saturday and Saturday night, mostly clear. A 20% chance of rain showers. Highs in the mid-80s. Lows in the mid-60s. The current time is 7:22 p.m. Eastern Daylight Time. 7 p.m. Eastern Daylight Time weather conditions across north-central Kentucky. At Frankfort, and the pressure was 29.89 inches and rising. At Lexington, it was sunny. The temperature was 88 degrees, the dew point 70, and the relative humidity 55%. The wind was north at 5 miles an hour. The pressure was 29.91 inches and rising. At Louisville, it was partly sunny. The temperature was 93 degrees, the dew point 68, and the relative humidity 43%, producing a heat index of 97. The wind was north at 12 miles an hour. The pressure was 29.85 inches and steady. At Frankfort, and the pressure was 29.89 inches and rising. Elsewhere around the region, at Jasper, Indiana, a thunderstorm was reported with a temperature of 87. It was mostly sunny, with a temperature of 89 at London and 95 at Bowling Green. At Covington, it was partly sunny, with a temperature of 87. At Indianapolis, it was cloudy, with a temperature of 86. And now here is the 8 to 14 day outlook for the region. This forecast is valid for the period from September 12 to 18, 2026. For Kentucky, temperatures are forecast to be above normal, and precipitation is forecast to be below normal. For Indiana, temperatures are forecast to be above normal, and precipitation is forecast to be below normal. For Tennessee, temperatures are forecast to be above normal, and precipitation is forecast to be below normal. This long-term outlook is updated on NOAA Weather Radio around 5 p.m. Eastern Time each day. Now for the official National Weather Service forecast for Frankfort and surrounding communities. Tonight, partly cloudy. Slight chance of thunderstorms early in the evening, then chance of thunderstorms until midnight. Slight chance of showers after midnight. Lows in the upper 60s. North winds up to 10 miles an hour. Chance of precipitation 50%. Sunday, partly sunny with a 20% chance of showers in the morning, then sunny in the afternoon. Highs in the lower 80s. Northeast winds 5 to 10 miles an hour. Sunday night, mostly clear. Lows in the lower 60s. Northeast winds 5 to 10 miles an hour. Labor Day, mostly sunny. Highs in the upper 80s. Northeast winds 5 to 10 miles an hour. Monday night, mostly clear. Lows in the mid-60s. East winds up to 10 miles an hour. And now the extended forecast for the radio listening area. Tuesday and Tuesday night, partly cloudy. Highs in the upper 80s. Lows in the upper 60s.

Tuesday and Wednesday night, mostly clear. A 20% chance of showers. Highs in the lower 90s. Lows in the lower 70s. Thursday and Thursday night, partly cloudy. Chance of showers and slight chance of thunderstorms. Highs in the upper 80s. Lows in the lower 60s. Chance of precipitation 50%. Friday and Friday night, partly cloudy. A 20% chance of showers. Highs in the mid-80s. Lows around 60. Saturday and Saturday night, mostly clear. A 20% chance of rain showers. Highs in the mid-80s. Lows in the mid-60s. 7 p.m. Eastern Daylight Time weather conditions across north-central Kentucky. At Frankfort. And the pressure was 29.89 inches and rising. At Lexington, it was sunny. The temperature was 88 degrees, the dew point 70, and the relative humidity 55%. The wind was north at 5 miles an hour. The pressure was 29.91 inches and rising. At Louisville, it was partly sunny. The temperature was 93 degrees, the dew point 68, and the relative humidity 43%, producing a heat index of 97. The wind was north at 12 miles an hour. The pressure was 29.85 inches and steady. At Frankfort, and the pressure was 29.89 inches and rising. Elsewhere around the region, at Jasper, Indiana, a thunderstorm was reported with a temperature of 87. It was mostly sunny, with a temperature of 89 at London and 95 at Bowling Green. At Covington, it was partly sunny, with a temperature of 87. At Indianapolis, it was cloudy, with a temperature of 86. The current time is 7:27 p.m. Eastern Daylight Time. And now here is the 8 to 14 day outlook for the region. This forecast is valid for the period from September 12th to 18, 2026. For Kentucky, temperatures are forecast to be above normal, and precipitation is forecast to be below normal. For Indiana, temperatures are forecast to be above normal, and precipitation is forecast to be below normal. For Tennessee, temperatures are forecast to be above normal, and precipitation is forecast to be below normal. This long-term outlook is updated on NOAA Weather Radio around 5 p.m. Eastern Time each day. Now for the official National Weather Service forecast for Frankfort and surrounding communities. Tonight, partly cloudy. Slight chance of thunderstorms early in the evening, then chance of thunderstorms until midnight. Slight chance of showers after midnight. Lows in the upper 60s. North winds up to 10 miles an hour. Chance of precipitation 50%. Sunday, partly sunny with a 20% chance of showers in the morning, then sunny in the afternoon. Highs in the lower 80s. Northeast winds 5 to 10 miles an hour. Sunday night, mostly clear. Lows in the lower 60s. Northeast winds 5 to 10 miles an hour. Labor Day, mostly sunny. Highs in the upper 80s. Northeast winds 5 to 10 miles an hour. Monday night, mostly clear. Lows in the mid-60s. East winds up to 10 miles an hour. And now the extended forecast for the radio listening area. Tuesday and Tuesday night, partly cloudy. Highs in the upper 80s. Lows in the upper 60s. Wednesday and Wednesday night, mostly clear. A 20% chance of showers. Highs in the lower 90s. Lows in the lower 70s. Thursday and Thursday night, partly cloudy. Chance of showers and slight chance of thunderstorms. Highs in the upper 80s. Lows in the lower 60s. Chance of precipitation 50%. Friday and Friday night, partly cloudy. A 20% chance of showers. Highs in the mid-80s. Lows around 60. Saturday and Saturday night, mostly clear. A 20% chance of rain showers. Highs in the mid-80s. Lows in the

mid-60s. 7 p.m. Eastern Daylight Time weather conditions across north-central Kentucky at Frankfort, and the pressure was 29.89 inches and rising. At Lexington, it was sunny. The temperature was 88 degrees, the dew point 70, and the relative humidity 55%. The wind was north at 5 miles an hour. The pressure was 29.91 inches and rising. At Louisville, it was partly sunny. The temperature was 93 degrees, the dew point 68, and the relative humidity 43%, producing a heat index of 97. The wind was north at 12 miles an hour. The pressure was 29.85 inches and steady. At Frankfort, and the pressure was 29.89 inches and rising. Elsewhere around the region, at Jasper, Indiana, a thunderstorm was reported with a temperature of 87. It was mostly sunny, with a temperature of 89 at London and 95 at Bowling Green. At Covington, it was partly sunny, with a temperature of 87. At Indianapolis, it was cloudy, with a temperature of 86. And now here is the 8 to 14 day outlook for the region. This forecast is valid for the period from September 12th to 18, 2026. For Kentucky, temperatures are forecast to be above normal, and precipitation is forecast to be below normal. For Indiana, temperatures are forecast to be above normal, and precipitation is forecast to be below normal. For Tennessee, temperatures are forecast to be above normal, and precipitation is forecast to be below normal. This long-term outlook is updated on NOAA Weather Radio around 5 p.m. Eastern Time each day. The current time is 7:32 p.m. Eastern Daylight Time. Now for the official National Weather Service forecast for Frankfort and surrounding communities. Tonight, partly cloudy. Slight chance of thunderstorms early in the evening, then chance of thunderstorms until midnight. Slight chance of showers after midnight. Lows in the upper 60s. North winds up to 10 miles an hour. Chance of precipitation 50%. Sunday, partly sunny with a 20% chance of showers in the morning, then sunny in the afternoon. Highs in the lower 80s. Northeast winds 5 of showers in the morning, then sunny in the afternoon. Highs in the lower 80s. Northeast winds 5 to 10 miles an hour. Sunday night, mostly clear. Lows in the lower 60s. Northeast winds 5 to 10 miles an hour. Labor Day, mostly sunny. Highs in the upper 80s. Northeast winds 5 to 10 miles an hour. Monday night, mostly clear. Lows in the mid-60s. East winds up to 10 miles an hour. And now the extended forecast for the radio listening area. Tuesday and Tuesday night, partly cloudy. Highs in the upper 80s. Lows in the upper 60s. Wednesday and Wednesday night, mostly clear. A 20% chance of showers. Highs in the lower 90s. Lows in the lower 70s. Thursday and Thursday night, partly cloudy. Chance of showers and slight chance of thunderstorms. Highs in the upper 80s. Lows in the lower 60s. Chance of precipitation 50%. Friday and Friday night, partly cloudy. A 20% chance of showers. Highs in the mid-80s. Lows around 60. Saturday and Saturday night, mostly clear. A 20% chance of rain showers. Highs in the mid-80s. Lows in the mid-60s. 7 p.m. Eastern Daylight Time weather conditions across north-central Kentucky. At Frankfort. And the pressure was 29.89 inches and rising. At Lexington, it was sunny. The temperature was 88 degrees, the dew point 70, and the relative humidity 55%. The wind was north at 5 miles an hour. The pressure was 29.91 inches and rising. At Louisville, it was partly sunny. The temperature was 93 degrees, the dew point 68, and the relative humidity

43%, producing a heat index of 97. The wind was north at 12 miles an hour. The pressure was 29.85 inches and steady at Frankfurt. And the pressure was 29.89 inches and rising. Elsewhere around the region, at Jasper, Indiana, a thunderstorm was reported with a temperature of 87. It was mostly sunny, with a temperature of 89 at London and 95 at Bowling Green. At Covington, it was partly sunny, with a temperature of 87. At Indianapolis, it was cloudy, with a temperature of 86. And now here is the 8 to 14 day outlook for the region. This forecast is valid for the period from September 12 to 18, 2026. For Kentucky, temperatures are forecast to be above normal, and precipitation is forecast to be below normal. For Indiana, temperatures are forecast to be above normal, and precipitation is forecast to be below normal. For Tennessee, temperatures are forecast to be above normal, and precipitation is forecast to be below normal. This long-term outlook is updated on NOAA Weather Radio around 5 p.m. Eastern Time each day. Now for the official National Weather Service forecast for Frankfurt and surrounding communities. Tonight, partly cloudy. Slight chance of thunderstorms early in the evening, then chance of thunderstorms until midnight. Slight chance of showers after midnight. Lows in the upper 60s. North winds up to 10 miles an hour. Chance of precipitation 50%. Sunday, partly sunny with a 20% chance of showers in the morning, then sunny in the afternoon. Highs in the lower 80s. Northeast winds 5 to 10 miles an hour. Sunday night, mostly clear. Lows in the lower 60s. Northeast winds 5 to 10 miles an hour. Labor Day, mostly sunny. Highs in the upper 80s. Northeast winds 5 to 10 miles an hour. Monday night, mostly clear. Lows in the mid-60s. East winds up to 10 miles an hour. And now the extended forecast for the radio listening area. Tuesday and Tuesday night, partly cloudy. Highs in the upper 80s. Lows in the upper 60s. Wednesday and Wednesday night, mostly clear. A 20% chance of showers. Highs in the lower 90s. Lows in the lower 70s. Thursday and Thursday night, partly cloudy. Chance of showers and slight chance of thunderstorms. Highs in the upper 80s. Lows in the lower 60s. Chance of precipitation 50%. Friday and Friday night, partly cloudy. A 20% chance of showers. Highs in the mid-80s. Lows around 60. Saturday and Saturday night, mostly clear. A 20% chance of rain showers. Highs in the mid-80s. Lows in the mid-60s. The current time is 7:38 p.m. Eastern Daylight Time. 7 p.m. Eastern Daylight Time weather conditions across north-central Kentucky. At Frankfurt, and the pressure was 29.89 inches and rising. At Lexington, it was sunny. The temperature was 88 degrees, the dew point 70, and the relative humidity 55%. The wind was north at 5 miles an hour. The pressure was 29.91 inches and rising. At Louisville, it was partly sunny. The temperature was 93 degrees, the dew point 68, and the relative humidity 43%, producing a heat index of 97. The wind was north at 12 miles an hour. The pressure was 29.85 inches and steady. At Frankfurt, and the pressure was 29.89 inches and rising. Elsewhere around the region, at Jasper, Indiana, a thunderstorm was reported with a temperature of 87. It was mostly sunny, with a temperature of 89 at London and 95 at Bowling Green. At Covington, it was partly sunny, with a temperature of 87. At Indianapolis, it was cloudy, with a temperature of 86. And now here is the 8 to 14 day outlook for the region.

This forecast is valid for the period from September 12th to 18th, 2026. For Kentucky, temperatures are forecast to be above normal, and precipitation is forecast to be below normal. For Indiana, temperatures are forecast to be above normal, and precipitation is forecast to be below normal. For Tennessee, temperatures are forecast to be above normal, and precipitation is forecast to be below normal. This long-term outlook is updated on NOAA Weather Radio around 5 p.m. Eastern Time each day. Now for the official National Weather Service forecast for Frankfort and surrounding communities. Tonight, partly cloudy. Slight chance of thunderstorms early in the evening, then chance of thunderstorms until midnight. Slight chance of showers after midnight. Lows in the upper 60s. North winds up to 10 miles an hour. Chance of precipitation 50%. Sunday, partly sunny with a 20% chance of showers in the morning, then sunny in the afternoon. Highs in the lower 80s. Northeast winds 5 to 10 miles an hour. Sunday night, mostly clear. Lows in the lower 60s. Northeast winds 5 to 10 miles an hour. Labor Day, mostly sunny. Highs in the upper 80s. Northeast winds 5 to 10 miles an hour. Monday night, mostly clear. Lows in the mid-60s. East winds up to 10 miles an hour. And now the extended forecast for the radio listening area. Tuesday and Tuesday night, partly cloudy. Highs in the upper 80s. Lows in the upper 60s. Wednesday and Wednesday night, mostly clear. A 20% chance of showers. Highs in the lower 90s. Lows in the lower 70s. Thursday and Thursday night, partly cloudy. Chance of showers and slight chance of thunderstorms. Highs in the upper 80s. Lows in the lower 60s. Chance of precipitation 50%. Friday and Friday night, partly cloudy. A 20% chance of showers. Highs in the mid-80s. Lows around 60. Saturday and Saturday night, mostly clear. A 20% chance of rain showers. Highs in the mid-80s. Lows in the mid-60s. 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The current time is 7:43 p.m. Eastern Daylight Time. 7 p.m. Eastern Daylight Time weather conditions across north-central Kentucky. At Frankfort, and the pressure was 29.89 inches and rising. At Lexington, it was sunny. The temperature was 88 degrees, the dew point 70, and the relative humidity 55%. The wind was north at 5 miles an hour. The pressure was 29.91 inches and rising. At Louisville, it was partly sunny. The temperature was 93 degrees, the dew point 68, and the relative humidity 43%, producing a heat index of 97. The wind was north at 12 miles an hour. The pressure was 29.85 inches and steady. At Frankfort, and the pressure was 29.89 inches and rising. Elsewhere around the region, at Jasper, Indiana, a thunderstorm was reported with a temperature of 87. It was mostly sunny, with a temperature of 89 at London and 95 at Bowling Green. At Covington, it was partly sunny, with a temperature of 87. At Indianapolis, it was cloudy, with a temperature of 86. And now here is the 8 to 14 day outlook for the region. This forecast is valid for the period from September 12th to 18th, 2026. For Kentucky, temperatures are forecast to be above normal, and precipitation is forecast to be below normal. For Indiana, temperatures are forecast to be above normal, and precipitation is forecast to be below normal. For Tennessee, temperatures are forecast to be above normal, and precipitation

Highs in the lower 80s. Northeast winds 5 to 10 miles an hour. Sunday night, mostly clear. Lows in the lower 60s. Northeast winds 5 to 10 miles an hour. Labor Day, mostly sunny. Highs in the upper 80s. Northeast winds 5 to 10 miles an hour. Monday night, mostly clear. Lows in the mid-60s. East winds up to 10 miles an hour. And now the extended forecast for the radio listening area. Tuesday and Tuesday night, partly cloudy. Highs in the upper 80s. Lows in the upper 60s. Wednesday and Wednesday night, mostly clear. A 20% chance of showers. Highs in the lower 90s. Lows in the lower 70s. Thursday and Thursday night, partly cloudy. Chance of showers and slight chance of thunderstorms. Highs in the upper 80s. Lows in the lower 60s. Chance of precipitation 50%. Friday and Friday night, partly cloudy. A 20% chance of showers. Highs in the mid-80s. Lows around 60. Saturday and Saturday night, mostly clear. A 20% chance of rain showers. Highs in the mid-80s. Lows in the mid-60s. The current time is 7:47 p.m. Eastern Daylight Time. 7 p.m. Eastern Daylight Time weather conditions across north-central Kentucky. At Frankfort, and the pressure was 29.89 inches and rising. At Lexington, it was sunny. The temperature was 88 degrees, the dew point 70, and the relative humidity 55%. The wind was north at 5 miles an hour. The pressure was 29.91 inches and rising. At Louisville, it was partly sunny. The temperature was 93 degrees. The dew point 68, and the relative humidity 43%, producing a heat index of 97. The wind was north at 12 miles an hour. The pressure was 29.85 inches and steady. At Frankfort, and the pressure was 29.89 inches and rising. Elsewhere around the region, at Jasper, Indiana, a thunderstorm was reported with a temperature of 87. It was mostly sunny, with a temperature of 89 at London and 95 at Bowling Green. At Covington, it was partly sunny, with a temperature of 87. At Indianapolis, it was cloudy, with a temperature of 86. And now here is the 8 to 14 day outlook for the region. This forecast is valid for the period from September 12th to 18, 2026. For Kentucky, temperatures are forecast to be above normal, and precipitation is forecast to be below normal. For Indiana, temperatures are forecast to be above normal, and precipitation is forecast to be below normal. For Tennessee, temperatures are forecast to be above normal, and precipitation is forecast to be below normal. This long-term outlook is updated on NOAA Weather Radio around 5 p.m. Eastern Time each day. Now for the official National Weather Service forecast for Frankfort and surrounding communities. Tonight, partly cloudy. Slight chance of thunderstorms early in the evening, then chance of thunderstorms until midnight. Slight chance of showers after midnight. Lows in the upper 60s. North winds up to 10 miles an hour. Chance of precipitation 50%. Sunday, partly sunny with a 20% chance of showers in the morning, then sunny in the afternoon. Highs in the lower 80s. Northeast winds 5 to 10 miles an hour. Sunday night, mostly clear. Lows in the lower 60s. Northeast winds 5 to 10 miles an hour. Labor Day, mostly sunny. Highs in the upper 80s. Northeast winds 5 to 10 miles an hour. Monday night, mostly clear. Lows in the mid-60s. East winds up to 10 miles an hour. And now the extended forecast for the radio listening area. Tuesday and Tuesday night, partly cloudy. Highs in the upper 80s. Lows in the upper 60s. Wednesday and Wednesday night,

mostly clear. A 20% chance of showers. Highs in the lower 90s. Lows in the lower 70s. Thursday and Thursday night, partly cloudy. Chance of showers and slight chance of thunderstorms. Highs in the upper 80s. Lows in the lower 60s. Chance of precipitation 50%. Friday and Friday night, partly cloudy. A 20% chance of showers. Highs in the mid-80s. Lows around 60. Saturday and Saturday night, mostly clear. A 20% chance of rain showers. Highs in the mid-80s. Lows in the mid-60s. 7 p.m. Eastern Daylight Time weather conditions across north-central Kentucky. At Frankfort. And the pressure was 29.89 inches and rising. At Lexington, it was sunny. The temperature was 88 degrees, the dew point 70, and the relative humidity 55%. The wind was north at 5 miles an hour. The pressure was 29.91 inches and rising. At Louisville, it was partly sunny. The temperature was 93 degrees, the dew point 68, and the relative humidity 43%, producing a heat index of 97. The wind was north at 12 miles an hour. The pressure was 29.85 inches and steady. At Frankfort, and the pressure was 29.89 inches and rising. Elsewhere around the region, at Jasper, Indiana, a thunderstorm was reported with a temperature of 87. It was mostly sunny, with a temperature of 89 at London and 95 at Bowling Green. At Covington, it was partly sunny, with a temperature of 87. At Indianapolis, it was cloudy, with a temperature of 86. The current time is 7:53 p.m. Eastern Daylight Time. And now here is the 8 to 14 day outlook for the region. This forecast is valid for the period from September 12th to 18, 2026. For Kentucky, temperatures are forecast to be above normal, and precipitation is forecast to be below normal. For Indiana, temperatures are forecast to be above normal, and precipitation is forecast to be below normal. For Tennessee, temperatures are forecast to be above normal, and precipitation is forecast to be below normal. This long-term outlook is updated on NOAA Weather Radio around 5 p.m. Eastern Time each day. Now for the official National Weather Service forecast for Frankfort and surrounding communities. Tonight, partly cloudy. Slight chance of thunderstorms early in the evening, then chance of thunderstorms until midnight. Slight chance of showers after midnight. Lows in the upper 60s. North winds up to 10 miles an hour. Chance of precipitation 50%. Sunday, partly sunny with a 20% chance of showers in the morning, then sunny in the afternoon. Highs in the lower 80s. Northeast winds 5 to 10 miles an hour. Sunday night, mostly clear. Lows in the lower 60s. Northeast winds 5 to 10 miles an hour. Labor Day, mostly sunny. Highs in the upper 80s. Northeast winds 5 to 10 miles an hour. Monday night, mostly clear. Lows in the mid-60s. East winds up to 10 miles an hour. And now the extended forecast for the radio listening area. Tuesday and Tuesday night, partly cloudy. Highs in the upper 80s. Lows in the upper 60s. Wednesday and Wednesday night, mostly clear. A 20% chance of showers. Highs in the lower 90s. Lows in the lower 70s. Thursday and Thursday night, partly cloudy. Chance of showers and slight chance of thunderstorms. Highs in the upper 80s. Lows in the lower 60s. Chance of precipitation 50%. Friday and Friday night, partly cloudy. A 20% chance of showers. Highs in the mid-80s. Lows around 60. Saturday and Saturday night, mostly clear. A 20% chance of rain showers. Highs in the mid-80s. Lows in the mid-60s.

7 p.m. Eastern Daylight Time weather conditions across north-central Kentucky at Frankfort, and the pressure was 29.89 inches and rising. At Lexington, it was sunny. The temperature was 88 degrees, the dew point 70, and the relative humidity 55%. The wind was north at 5 miles an hour. The pressure was 29.91 inches and rising. At Louisville, it was partly sunny. The temperature was 93 degrees, the dew point 68, and the relative humidity 43%, producing a heat index of 97. The wind was north at 12 miles an hour. The pressure was 29.85 inches and steady at Frankfort, and the pressure was 29.89 inches and rising. Elsewhere around the region, at Jasper, Indiana, a thunderstorm was reported with a temperature of 87. It was mostly sunny, with a temperature of 89 at London and 95 at Bowling Green. At Covington, it was partly sunny, with a temperature of 87. At Indianapolis, it was cloudy, with a temperature of 86. The current time is 7:57 p.m. Eastern Daylight Time. And now here is the 8 to 14 day outlook for the region. This forecast is valid for the period from September 12th to 18, 2026. For Kentucky, temperatures are forecast to be above normal, and precipitation is forecast to be below normal. For Indiana, temperatures are forecast to be above normal, and precipitation is forecast to be below normal. For Tennessee, temperatures are forecast to be above normal, and precipitation is forecast to be below normal. This long-term outlook is updated on NOAA Weather Radio around 5 p.m. Eastern Time each day. Now for the official National Weather Service forecast for Frankfort and surrounding communities. Tonight, partly cloudy. Slight chance of thunderstorms early in the evening, then chance of thunderstorms until midnight. Slight chance of showers after midnight. Lows in the upper 60s. North winds up to 10 miles an hour. Chance of precipitation 50%. Sunday, partly sunny with a 20% chance of showers in the morning, then sunny in the afternoon. Highs in the lower 80s. Northeast winds 5 to 10 miles an hour. Sunday night, mostly clear. Lows in the lower 60s. Northeast winds 5 to 10 miles an hour. Labor Day, mostly sunny. Highs in the upper 80s. Northeast winds 5 to 10 miles an hour. Monday night, mostly clear. Lows in the mid-60s. East winds up to 10 miles an hour. And now the extended forecast for the radio listening area. Tuesday and Tuesday night, partly cloudy. Highs in the upper 80s. Lows in the upper 60s. Wednesday and Wednesday night, mostly clear. A 20% chance of showers. Highs in the lower 90s. Lows in the lower 70s. Thursday and Thursday night, partly cloudy. Chance of showers and slight chance of thunderstorms. Highs in the upper 80s. Lows in the lower 60s. Chance of precipitation 50%. Friday and Friday night, partly cloudy. A 20% chance of showers. Highs in the mid-80s. Lows around 60. Saturday and Saturday night, mostly clear. A 20% chance of rain showers. Highs in the mid-80s. Lows in the mid-60s. 7 p.m. Eastern Daylight Time weather conditions across north-central Kentucky. At Frankfort. And the pressure was 29.89 inches and rising. At Lexington, it was sunny. The temperature was 88 degrees, the dew point 70, and the relative humidity 55%. The wind was north at 5 miles an hour. The pressure was 29.91 inches and rising. At Louisville, it was partly sunny. The temperature was 93 degrees, the dew point 68, and the relative humidity 43%, producing a heat index of 97. The wind was north at 12 miles an hour. The pressure was 29.